0: 870 is terminate. Same mark, decimal 82 or greater, must got 456, Nana.
1: Control 3, fully stable, Charlie, runway 25 left.
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2: 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Restrict flight level 160.
0: Shadow 600, speed 280 knots.
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3: 60, 280 knots. 726 Hong Kong radar, proceed direct to Nutty, climb to flight level 250 and no speed control.
1: Continue up to Nutty, climb flight level 250, no speed control, 726.

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2: 4703, contact tower south, 118.4.
0: 18-4, Caravia 4703, thank you, good day.
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0: Good morning, Dynasty 5831, Fadeville 340, squad 16587.
1: Dynasty 5831, Hong Kong radar identified. Turn right direct to NPET to join the AB3 Bravo arrival, making Mapo 85, approaching 84 greater.
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1: Moscow 4569, and continue descent Fadeville 340. EVA 891 Hong Kong radar identified, clear AB3 Bravo arrival.
0: Clear AB3 Bravo on him arrival, EVA 891.
3: Zero, please.
4: Calling 241, can I Hong Kong radar 118-19025, good day.
3: 18-925, calling 241, good day.
0: 63 heavy, still with Guangzhou.
1: Shenfeng 267 Hong Kong radar identified, clear AB3 Bravo arrival.
0: 3 Bravo arrival, Shenfeng 267.
1: Connie 241 Hong Kong.
5: Good morning, Connie 241, flight level 213, climbing 250.
1: Connie 241, climb flight level 310, reach by ENVAR.
5: 310, we'll reach by position ENVAR, Connie 241.
6: Hong Kong radar, good morning, Garlic 763 heavy, still with Guangzhou, estimating Sierra time. Zero.
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1: Climb with the SID 9000 feet, Hong Kong, 130. Flight level 250.
2: Canon 798, Hong Kong, later, confirm squawk code 3113.
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2: Canon 798, Hong Kong, later, identify.
3: Welcome radar, good morning, cargo look 763 heavy still with Guangzhou 205 descending level 190, same ADCRS 10.
2: Cargo look 7623, confirm squawk code 7017.
3: Squawk 7017, cargo look 7623.
2: Cargo look 7623, Hong Kong radar identify, QRCR 7 Bravo arrival. QRCR 7
3: Bravo
2: arrival,
3: cargo look 7623.
2: Hana New 7981, contact radar 127.1.
3: Hana 71, Hana 7981. Level 22, 3, climb 252.
4: Shenpeng, question China Eastern 726, climb flight level 330, track direct to Sosa.
3: Level 330, direct to Sosa, China Eastern 726. 7981.
5: China 7981, Ethan.
3: Level 270, China 7981.
6: We have a good way down 118.9025 good day.
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2: Hong Kong radar identify Korea CR 7 Bravo arrival.
3: Sierra 7 Bravo arrival, copy the 870.
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3: 119.1 good day, Hanan 705.
7: Radar, good morning, Alpha Shuttle 858, climbing for level 250.
8: Thank you, expect on 25 right, information, India.
3: 300.
6: 90432, after Fisher, turn right, heading 280, radar vector for shortcut.
8: 858, climb flight level 350.
7: Zero, Concerto 858, thank you.
3: Hong Kong radar, only major 983, available 280122677.
8: Man, you know. Hong Kong radar identify KAB 3 Bravo arrival.
3: Major 983.
5: And then 7981, contact radar 132, decimal 15.
3: Four, flight level
2: 23. Four Hong Kong, we got an empty land, the clear and
3: yellow
2: 7, 10, 11. So 5-0, we got 1, 2, 3, 4, 1.
3: Good morning, little buffer. Right. Firm climb to flight level 320, head on 7981.
9: Hey, sir.
3: Climb to flight level 320, Hana 7981.
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8: Level 290.
3: Level 290, Gabo 449.
8: Shenzhen 267, reduce speed to 250 knots. Turn left, heading 190.
3: Speed 250 knots at heading 190.
8: Connie 259, contact Taipei 129.841.
10: Decimal 1,
8: County 259er. Hong Kong Shuttle 600, track to the end bar.
3: Direct end or Hong Kong Shuttle 600. Flight 81, confirm climb to flight level 320.
8: 979-81, climb flight level 320.
3: Climb to flight level 320, 979-81.
8: Sky Racer 815, maintain flight level 270 final.
11: Stay level 270 final, Sky Racer 815.
12: 4569, request.
8: Mascot 4569, and descend flight level 310. Maintain speed 1.82, transition into 310 nautical
12: flight. Descend flight level 310. And maintain it. 82 and unable 210 knots. 300 knots. Mascot 45.
8: Mascot 4569, roger 300 knots. Great.
12: 300 knots, I'll get the descent flight level 310, Mascot 4569.
8: Zhenfeng 269, descend now flight level 260, reaching 2 minutes. 2 minutes to flight
13: level 260, Zhenfeng 267.
14: Hong Kong Shadow 1902, good morning, level 260.
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8: Thank you, 601 Hong Kong radar identify, clear Abbey 3 Bravo arrival.
16: 3 Bravo arrival, 961.
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8: 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5. 115, 5. 115, 5. 115, 5. 115, 5. 115, 5. 115, 5. 115, 5. 115, 5. 115, 5. 115, 5. 115, 5. 115, 5. 115, 5. 115 Shenzhen 267, turn right, heading 240.
13: Right, heading 240, Shenzhen 267.
16: Radar, good morning, Shenzhen 140. Maintaining sidewall 350, direct to South Beach.
5: 0755.
8: 0, stand by.
16: Stand by, Shenzhen 140.
8: Shenzhen 140, direct on the approved. Shenzhen 267, continue right turn heading 270.
13: 30, Shenzhen 27.
19: Hong Kong radar, Scooter 100, flight level 390, direct eastbound.
8: Scooter 100.
21: 52, flight level 228, descending 190 by Sierra.
2: Okay, 252, Hong Kong radar, roger.
20: Amanda 432, proceed direct to Lickby.
8: Four 569, kind of grade at 126, base 05.
18: Got 456, 989.
8: Nine. 267, track direct to NPET, resume modification, speed 2809.
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8: NPET, resume modification, speed 2809. Cathy 449, kind of grade at 126, base 05.
18: 1365, NPET, resume.
2: Hong Kong radar, Lee Boss Squawk.
5: Yeah, 898 contact radar, 118 days, small 902.
13: 118
5: Hong Kong Shuttle 598, Hong Kong radar, climb telephone 350.
1: Flight level 350, Hong Kong Shelter 598.
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8: Sonic 5831, 3747, follow 4268, with fire impact.
21: Flight level 260, reach by impact, and 5821.
8: Shenzhen 267, contact radar.
5: 1 2 6 8 4 5 2 6 5 2 4 1 contact Sanya 133 decimal 35
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8: Descend to flight level 1.

0: 0010, miles to south north, squawk 767.
1: 2894, Hong Kong radar, identify clear Charlie 4 Alpha arrival.
0: Clear Charlie 4 Alpha arrival, clear 0094.
1: Hong Kong shuttle 190, east track 7 and 1.

0: disable request direct position and go. Any chance direct double?
1: Hello, 705, you'll get the left turn in 2 minutes, stand by.
2: Scooter 100, descend runway level 260, reach by eastbound.
0: 0, reach by eastbound, Scooter 100.
3: Taxi 5831 Hong Kong radar, after impact descend to, question, after impact reduce speed 250 knots and descend to reach by level 110 by Marshall.
0: 5-2-3-7-5-2.
4: Proceed direct to Tamont, descend to flight level 170.
0: Right, Tamont, descend level 170, Rick at 112.
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3: Captain 95, Hong Kong radar, climb to flight level 250 and proceed direct to Lincoln.
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0: Hong Kong Shuttle 738.
1: 23, descend 4000, 508, and left heading 010.
5: Descending flight level 190, currently about 190 miles to Sierra Route, squawking 3130.
8: Cafe 632 Hong Kong, radar identify, clear CR 7 Bravo arrival.
5: CR 7 Bravo, Cafe 632.
8: UPS Stana, contact radar 127.1.
0: UPS 67, level 370.
7: UPS 67, Hong Kong radar identifies Big Canto 3 Bravo arrival.
0: Canto 3 Bravo arrival and requesting a runway 25 left if possible.
7: UPS 67, Roger, requesting a request approach sector to expect.
0: We'll do that, UPS 67.
9: Hong Kong UPS 9 passing 17,000 for 250 approaching alley.
7: UPS 9 on Hong Kong radar, recall request level.
9: UPS 9 request level 300.
7: UPS 9 on climb for level 270, stand by high.
9: Climb level 270 now, UPS 9.
1: Get that 870 to send 4,500 feet.
5: 150,
1: did you speed at 250 knots?
6: The 820, flight level 160, unrestricted.
3: Okay. 983 Hong Kong radar, reduce speed 250 knots and after impact descend to flight level 230.
1: Right, descend by a star 6,000 feet on the Cuban H1006 and speed 250 knots.
3: Regional.
1: Speed
2: descend for level 260, reach by MPAT.
5: So reach by MPAT, then it's 261.
8: Yeah. 34,
5: right heading
8: 180, Hong Kong Shadow 724, maintain flight level 160, due to traffic at your left side.
5: It's maintaining, descending to flight level 160, Hotel 724.
9: Hong Kong radar morning 10,3037, maintain flight level 250, squawk 3133, request flight level 320.
8: 10,3037, Hong Kong radar identified. Hong Kong Shadow 724, traffic clear, climb to flight level 240.
5: Level 340, Hotel 724, heading 180.
10: Day 29-25, Hong Kong Shadow 850, good day.
5: 10-8-7-0,
1: good day. 10-8-7-0, proceed to run 2, descend via R, now transition, speed 180 knots.
5: Direct 2-0-4-0-4-0-4-0-4-0-4-0-4-0-4-0-4-0-4-0-4-0-4-0-4-0-4-0-0-4-0-4-0-4-0-4-0-4-0-4-0-4-0-4-0-4-0-4-0-4-0-4-0-4-0-4-0-4-0-4-0-4-0-4-0-4-0-4-0-4-0-4-0-4-0-4-0-4-0-4-0-4-0-4-0-4-0-4-0-4-0-4-0-4-0-4-0-4-0-4-0-4-0-4-0-4-0-4-0-4-0-4-0-4-0-4-0-4-0-4-0-4-0-4-0-4-0-4-0-4-0-4-0-4-0-4-0-4-0-4-0-4-0-4-0-4-0-4-0-4-0-4-0-4-0-4-0-4-0-4-0-4-0-4-0-4-0-4-0-4-0-4-0-4-0-4-0-4-0-4-0-4-0-4-0-4-0-4-0-4-0-4-
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1: Skylark 7623, tunnel left, heading 325.
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1: 2 150, reduce speed to 210 knots and continue descending for now for vectors.
11: 0, Cobra 1.
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13: Facing. Please, request to be leveled by Dominic, can I not find that?
1: 500 feet. Skylark 7623, proceed direct and read me. Cleared ILS approach, runway 25 left. Explainer descend 7,000 feet and right heading 280.
14: 7,000 feet, right heading 280.
1: Cathay 252, reduce speed at 230 knots. Got 4569, reduce speed at 210 knots. Martin, the 9432, coming tower south, 118.4.
15: 184 tower, Martin, 9432, bye.
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9: 250,
8: Cathay 6901. Level 140. Cancel altitude restriction, that's hotel
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9: 300 knots or greater, Cathay 6901.
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1: Scooter 199, Hong Kong, Radar, descend to flight level 220.
2: Descend flight level 220, Scooter 100.
1: Datong 724, contact radar 127-1.
2: 127-10724, bye.
1: Unit 820, climb to flight level 250.
3: Flight level 250, Unit 820.
4: Shuttle 724, climb
2: flight level 260,
4: stand by higher.
2: Climb flight level 260,
5: shuttle 724. F11.
2: Hadassah,
6: 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Standby heading 280. Petty at 870 from Topun, clear island approach runway 25 right.
2: Copy, Topun, approach runway 25 right, ETA 870.
6: Mascot 4569 from Rimi, clear island runway 25 left.
2: From Rimi, clear island approach runway 25 left, Mascot 4569.
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6: 4569, descend now to 4,500 feet.
2: And 4,500 feet, Mascot 4569.
6: Sunfang 267, time right heading 275, vector so 25 left.
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9: 23. Radar 236, Hong Kong radar climb to flight level 250.
10: Climb flight level 250, Bolivia 236.
9: Radar 93, turn right, proceed to AB, rejoin star.
0: 50, Cathay 771.
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2: Goodbye, Eastman, China, 1,586.
6: Cuba 150, descend 4,500 feet now, and from Ramsu, descend via the R, now transition.
12: Descend 4,500 and Ramsu, R, now transition, Cuba 150.
6: Cathay 604, proceed direct to Rimi.
13: Direct Rimi.
6: Cathay 449, proceed direct to Rimi, descend 6,000 feet. Cathay 252, reduce speed to 220 knots.
14: Cathay 5, heading 090, stand by for high.
2: Cathay 905.
15: Greater. 100 to reach by eastbound, speed of 300 knots per meter, cool red 094.
5: Transform 140, contact radar 118992.
16: 500 feet, Cathay 694.
6: Cathay 870, contact tower 118007.
4: United 820, contact radar 127.1, good day.
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2: Climb flight level 10,400 meters, direct to Seiko Shuttle 74.
4: Hong Kong Shuttle 724, confirm 10,400 meters.
2: Confirm 10,400 meters, Shuttle 74, direct to Seiko.
4: 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Hong Kong Shuttle 540, contact Sanya 133, day small 35.
3: Yeah, 133.35,
4: Hong Kong
3: Shuttle 540.
4: Morning
3: radar, United
4: 820 at 250. United 820, climb initially, flight level
3: 320. 320 initial, United 20.
4: Cafe 691, climb flight level 390.
3: Climb flight level 390, Cafe 691.
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4: 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China 7, 301, after Sierra, climb the level 270.
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4: the level, China 7, 301. Etihad 440, contact radar.

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1: 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Cebu 150, follow published speed restrictions.
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4: Vehicle radar 094.
1: Kelly 252, further left heading 340.
4: 370.
0: Band 300 knots. Correct, Sierra 94, Hong Kong radar, descend to flight level 110, cross eastbound at or below flight level 200.
4: Descend flight level 110 to cross eastbound at or below flight level 200, correct, 094.
5: Pass off on 301, report request level.
6: Request the final level 370,
5: China Southern 01. Pass off on 301, roger, climb initially for level 270.
6: Instruct
5: on
6: level 270, China Southern 301.
5: Pass off on 301, contact radar 132, Daisy
6: 015. 132, 15, China Southern 301, goodbye. 301.
4: 370.
0: 100, contact departure 122.65, good day.
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1: 125
6: left.
4: 1-0-0, departure scooter 100, maintaining flight level 220.
7: Scooter 100, Hong Kong departure, descend to flight level 170.
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1: 617. And from Tobin, clear the left 25 right.
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9: 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Military 93, can approach 119-11, good day.
4: 27, maintain 7,800 meters above 2703, request flight level 330.
10: Charlie 827, stand by, level change, identify.
4: Samir 827. Radar, Hong Shuttle 699, good morning, maintaining flight level 360, squawking 7173, approaching Elato.
10: Shuttle 699,
4: identify,
10: clear
4: at the
10: 3 Bravo arrival.
4: 3 Bravo arrival, Hong Shuttle 699.
1: Galaxy 5831, reduce speed to 180 knots.
6: 180
4: knots,
6: 0.
1: Good. 1H1006, expect 25 right.
4: 8006106, expect 25 right, maintain
1: ID. Cathay 449, reduce speed to 160 knots.
6: 160 knots, Cathay 449.
1: Cathay 694, reduce speed to 160 knots.
11: 160 knots, Cathay 694 established.
1: 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The 252, descend 4,500 feet, then from Ramsu, descend via the RNAV transition.
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1: 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5, 5, 5, 5, 5, 5, 5, 5, 5, 5, 5, 5, 5, 5, 5, 5, 5, 5, 5, 5, 5, 5, 5, 5, 5, 5, 5, 5, 5, 5, 5, 5, 5, 5, 5, 5, 5, 5, 5, 5, 5, 5, 5, 5, 5, 5, 5, 5, 5, 5, 5, 5, 5, 5, 5, 5, 5, 5 RIVMI, clear Dallas approach, runway 25 left.
12: From RIVMI, clear approach, Dallas approach, runway 25 left,
13: thank you. Hey, Darren.
9: Cafe 4A, Hong Kong radar, climb to flight level 250 and no speed control.
13: Climb flight level 250, no speed control, Cat A 4A.
14: In air 239, and slow level 120 for 2426.
0: Shenzhen Air 239, Shenzhen Air, good morning, you are identified. 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
14: 500, stand by for higher, Shenzhen Air 239.
0: Okay, 704, contact radar 127, day small one today.
15: Small one, Cat A 735, good morning.
16: 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Level 160, direct Southwood.
0: Cathay 723, Hong Kong radar, climb to flight level 250.
15: 500, Cathay 705.
17: Cathay 340, check direct to Enzo.
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1: 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Information India is current, reduce speed to 250 knots.
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7: Cathay 928, climb via sea to flight level 6,900 meters.
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13: 118925, Cathay 488.
15: Cathay 316, flight level 140.
9: Cathay 316, Hong Kong radar, climb to flight level 250.
15: From 250, Cathay 316.
17: Dominic 67, contact radar 13215.
9: Shuttle 617, Roger. Moment.
13: Hong Kong Show 850, good day.
15: Radar Cathay 488, on climb flight level 250.
17: Cathay 488, climb flight level 350.
13: Climb flight level 350, Cathay 488.
18: This is Roger.
13: Radar UPS 67, passing level 330 for 2605 Maple.
0: UPS 67, answer radar, descend to flight level 200. Cross Maple at or below flight level 260.
13: Level 200, Maple at or below 260, UPS 67.
9: Hong Kong radar 118.9025, good day.
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17: 827, climb to level 270.
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1: EVA 891 from Topun, clear Dallas approach, runway 25 right.
12: From Topun, clear as runway 25 right. And what?
13: 3322, flight level 360, squawk 5677.
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5: Yeah, 122, days 16.
21: Negative 1226, Hong Kong Shell 5989.
2: Operator, morning Cathay 723, on climb 50250.
5: Cathay 723, climb for level 350.
2: Climb 50350, Cathay 723.
3: 340, 89579, Hong Kong radar identified.
18: 7A.
1: Let's approach runway 25 right.
2: From Topin, clear. Let's approach runway 25 right, Major 982.
1: This is 601 from Rigmi, descend via the RNAV transition. T1, contact tower south, 118.4.
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5: Level 250, Shenzhen 239. Calcare 154, Hong Kong radar identified. 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
22: 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Calcare 154.
20: 7.1, Shenzhen 239.
0: Correct 094, reach 9000 feet by runway.
4: 9000 feet by runway, correct 094.
0: UPS 67, descend to flight level 160.
13: Level 160, UPS 67.
5: Net 239, are you able for level 310?
20: Affirm, Shenzhen 239.
5: Shenzhen Net 239, stop climb for level 310.
20: Climb to flight level 310, Shenzhen 239.
18: 0 by Sunny, Cebu, when ready, Cebu 110.
3: Dynasty 787, contact radar 125, that's Dimochi 25 today.
18: That's Dimochi 25, Dynasty 787 today. Good morning, Dynasty 787, maintain flight level 340.
5: Dynasty 787, roger.
1: Turn us to 601 at RIPME, reduce speed to 180 knots. Focus level 617, cancel speed restrictions, descend 6,000 feet, Cuban H1006.
18: Green at 236.
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17: 564, climb for level 330, direct enter.
0: 330 and good morning, you are identified. Maintain 4,000 feet on reaching QNH 1006.
18: QNH 1006, hotel 826. Hong Kong radar, morning 10,343 heavy. Climbing 50250, Skog 5173. Expect the Delta time 0048.
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3: 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Go. Question. Vietnam 587, Hong Kong radar with a contact. Do you prefer higher level?
1: Topun, PDI, let's approach runway 25 right.
18: Topun, PDI, runway 25 right, then C251.
3: 87, Roger, stand by please.
18: Good morning, Samir 827, ground level 300.
3: 827, climb for level 330.
18: Ramp level 330, 7R, 827.
1: Good identified, climb and restrictor to flight level 160.
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8: Yes, 67.
0: Gateway 767, climb to flight level 250.
8: Flight level 250, Gateway 767.
5: 343, report request level.
10: 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Request flight level 330, 10,000
5: China Southern 343, roger, climb initially, flight level 270.
10: Flight level 270, 10,000
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14: Cafe 624, just confirm cleared descent, flight level 110, Murray 130 or below 290 knots.
0: Cafe 624 AFM and speed 280 knots or greater.
14: 2 knots or greater, thanks, Cafe 624.
0: Hong Kong Shuttle 552, counter radar 127, decimal 1, good day.
16: 71, Hong Kong Shuttle 550, 552, bye bye.
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24: 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I'm flying with
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24: 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Cadet 596, cancels view restrictions.
26: Good morning, Hong Kong radar, 107. Attending level 60, smoking 57.
0: Hainan 7322, roger.
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29: The sub node contacted Leila via data link. Monitor 119 at decimal 3 China Southern 301.
28: Raya Express 61867 ready for level 200, reached by eastbound.
30: Reached by eastbound, Raya Express 6186.
31: That's 6
32: number, contact Manila 119, decimal 3, Xiamen 827, good day.
28: Tibu 110, contact radar 126, decimal 3.
33: Tibu 110, good day.
34: Recap 126, maintaining flight level 320.
28: Recap 126, roger, radar contact, good morning.
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24: Advise seat to flight level 140.
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24: 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China 118, speed 280 knots or less.
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38: 1 greater Bay 340.
39: 110 cross Murray at level 10 below Qatari 8082.
40: Hello, good morning, Cafe 633. Climbing level 160.
0: Cafe 633, Hunter Radar, good morning. Climb to flight level 250.
40: Level 250, Cafe 633.
41: Greater 866, can I Hong Kong radar 118.925, good day.
42: Greater 118.25, Greater 866, good day.
0: 5, contact radar 127, decimal 1, good day.
43: 127, decimal 1, Air India 315, good day.
0: Stand by, Cafe 3170, climb for level 310.
44: Climb level 310, good day.
0: Great Taipei 866, climb for level 330.
45: Level 330,
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0: Cafe 512, roger.
41: Cafe 596, Hong Kong radar climb to flight level 250.
47: Climb to level 250, Cafe 596.
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24: 1900 meters.
49: Climb, we SID, climb in 6900 meters, Air China 118.
34: Bang, Reagan, 126.
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3: 12535 for Guangzhou and 300 knots, Cathay 936.
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4: On Cathay 612, 1900 meters, squawk 316.
5: Cathay 612, Hong Kong radar identify, clear, Canto 3 Bravo arrival.
4: Canto 3 Bravo arrival, Cathay 612.
6: Macau 822, level 120.
7: Macau 822, Hong Kong radar, climb 25, level 190.
6: Climb level 190, Macau 822.
5: 1800 meters.
8: Maintain flight level 250, squawk 3113.
0: Hong Kong ADR 925.
2: So 9,000 feet restriction.
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2: 280 not so less, Greater Bay.
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6: Speaking of China 118.
2: Speed now 300 knots, 300.
6: Increased speed of 300 knots, Air China 118.
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0: 725.
11: This is Squadron 1725, the Tiger 925.
0: Cathay 925, Hong Kong radar identify, clear Sierra 7 Bravo arrival.
11: Sierra 7 Bravo arrival, Tiger 25 for runway 25 left, confirm.
0: Cathay 925, standby approach, we will advise you.
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2: Greater Bay 838, speed now 300 knots solid.
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4: 838.
12: Cathay 516. 616, direct, dot me, with level 3305 knots before dot me.
0: Contact radar 127.1.
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5: 560.
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12: Correct, 771, Hong Kong radar identified, US 1007, at 10,000, feet on roger.
11: I maintain 4,000, cool red, 7711.
12: Eddie had a 925 contact approach, 119.1.
5: Burner 1, 7,500 meters. 1, 3, 2, 1, 5, 7,3091,
11: good day.
12: Contact radar 11892.
11: Two Philippines, DC, Margaret. Good morning, 10-7-3091, climbing to flight level 270, Skunk 3125.
12: China 73091, report request to level.
11: A request flight level 370, 10-7-3091.
12: China 73091, climb flight level 290 initially.
11: Climb to flight level 290 initially, 10-7-3091.
14: That's all, direct by 626.
12: Engineer 235, contact radar 127.1.
14: Near 335.
12: Clear now, that's it. NOPA.
11: Now flight level
5: 360,
11: take
5: off and through it. Climb to level 320.
14: Climb to flight level 320, spirit 25.
12: 50.
11: Climb to level 250, mission 079.
12: 699, descend 4,500 feet, maintain speed 230 knots or greater.
11: 4,500 feet.
12: Shuttle 69 from Ripley, clear for the RS approach on 85 left.
11: Okay, so speed restricts in China, so 5010.
5: Dynasty 851, climb for level 10,400 meters.
14: Flight level, confirm, 10,400 meters, Dynasty 851.
5: Dynasty 851, AFA.
11: 0,400 meters, 8,1.
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15: Westerly heading, and maintain Victor Mike Charlie climb to 3,000 feet.
12: Island 01, reach flight level 360 in 5 minutes.
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12: Thank you very much.
16: Hong Kong radar, Star Watcher 201, weather distribution equal heading 260.
12: Sorry, say again, please.
16: Star Watcher 201, equal heading 260 for weather.
12: Star Watcher 201, heading 260 for weather.
16: Star Watcher 201.
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16: Ready, descend maintain for level 260, and we are turning heading 260 now. Star Watcher 201.
12: Cathay 407, descend for level 260, reach by NPAS, speed 300 knots or greater.
1: Descend for level 260 by NPAS, transition 300 knots or greater, Cathay 407.
12: Greater Bay 866, contact Shanghai 128, Bay 035.
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18: Hong Kong radar, good morning, Kenneth.
17: Good morning, Kenneth. Good morning, Kenneth. Good morning, Kenneth. Good morning, Kenneth. Good
18: morning,
17: 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Good morning, Kenneth. Good morning, Kenneth. Good morning, Kenneth. Good morning, Kenneth. Good morning,
5: Kenneth. Good morning, Kenneth. Good morning, Kenneth. Good morning, Kenneth. Good morning, Kenneth. Good morning,
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5: 23 contact Sanya 122.6.
1: 226 Cali 723, have a good one. Hong Kong, good morning, Malaysian 079.
5: Malaysian 079, climb initially, for level 320.
1: Climb level 320, Malaysian 079.
5: Hainan 7322, descend for level 8,400 meters.
1: Hainan, confirm descend to 8,400 meters, Hainan 7322.
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1: Descend to 8,400 meters, Hainan 7322.
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17: 27357. 2370, 大阿斌, 这里.
5: China 753, level 250. China 753, after Sierra, climb for level 320.
18: Alright, climb to level
12: 325. Richard, from Tita, you clear for the other central issue, may disaster match.
19: 110, reduce speed to 210 knots.
1: 33,
5: 110. 33. Shenzhen Air 239, contact Sanya 122.6.
1: 122.6, 239.
12: 260, which by NPAS, be on transition 300 knots.
1: Be on transition 300 knots, descend by level 260 to reach by NPAS, take on the 2-1.
20: Hong Kong radar, Cathay 2061, passing 2000, by level 232, descending by level 210, estimate Sierra 17. 1521.
17: Cafe 2061, Hong Kong radar identify. Clear Sierra 7 Bravo arrival.
20: Sierra 7 Bravo arrival, clear to 0-6-1.
17: Correct, 7711, climb to flight level 250.
1: Climb flight level 250,
20: correct 7711. Flight level Cafe 612, descending flight level 260.
17: Cafe 612, Hong Kong radar, descend to flight level 220, cross Maple AO below flight level 260.
3: Descent to flight level 220, cross Maple at or below flight level 260, Cathay 612.
17: Correct 7711, contact radar 132.15.
21: Cathay 5, Cathay 5320. 7711, continue climb to flight level 320. Flight level 320, contact radar 133.82.
22: 133.82, thank you for 6980.
21: Bohemia 614, departure identified, climb unrestricted to flight level 160.
23: Contact climb flight level 390.
24: 0,
23: Cathay 5, 2, 3, 3, descend and ready, flight level 260, reach by MPS, E 300 knots or less.
24: Then reach by level 260 by MPS, descend when ready, and speed 300 knots or less, now Walker 233.
23: Cafe 303, contact radar 126.5.
24: 126.5, Cafe 303, correct.
17: And Hong Kong radar identified, stand by for hire.
25: Cafe
17: 759, climbing flight level 160. Cafe 759, and Hong Kong radar, climb to flight level 220.
25: Level 220, Cafe 759.
17: 5,8159, after Sierra, climb to flight level 250.
25: Sierra, connect to level 250, 5,8159.
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22: Now 127, 1 Vietnam 5 7, good day.
27: China 730901, climb level 370, final level.
24: Climb to flight level 370, China 730901.
27: Red Cat 126, contact radar 123.47.
24: Yeah, 126, good
22: day. 5 7.
5: Pina 587, a van track direct sequel and climb flight level 11,000 meters.
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17: KD 0061,
23: maintaining
17: 5,021.0,
23: released by Guangzhou.
17: KD 2061, Hong Kong radar, descend white star to flight level 110.
24: Descend level 110, KD 5 star.
25: Today 2-3-1. Oh,
5: 2-5-0. Stand by, break China 7, 353, climb for level 360.
21: 614, cancel speed restrictions.
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24: 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Simon 01, morning.
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5: Shenzhen Air 335, track direct echo.
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28: South Quarter 01, hello, descend, after needle, descend to flight level 180.
22: After needle, descend to flight level 180, South Quarter 201.
17: Fine, clear that to Murray, cross Murray, AO below flight level 130.
24: Sorry, Murray, cross Murray, Murray, below flight level 130, Cathay 2.

0: 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Good day, 2061, and cross Mary Flight Level 130 below, descend to 8,000 feet on QNH 1007.
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2: 240, Cathay 759 up.
3: Good morning, Atlanta 480, passing Standard 108, climb 160.
0: Atlanta 84800, Hong Kong radar, climb to flight level 250. Basis 12, clear Delta 2 more, rejoin, sir.
4: Sorry,
0: rejoin the Delta, contact. Basis 12, descend to flight level 150.
4: That's level 150, CAT 612.
1: Hong Kong Shadow 6XX, departure identified. Climb unrestricted to flight level 160.
5: Climb unrestricted
1: to flight level 160. CAT A741, maintain speed 280 knots or less. Roger.
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6: China Southern 8117, contact Sanya 122.6.
3: 22.6, China Southern 8117. G'day, Cathay 759, climbing flight level 250.
7: 1-1-14.85, rank by 6186.
3: 1-3-0.
8: At the 925, can you approach runway 25 left?
9: Can you approach runway 25 left, just ahead there, 25.
8: Qatari 8426, speed 210 knots or greater until reaching.
10: Qatari
8: 8426 now, radar vector for the approach now, turn left heading 345.
10: Turn left heading 345.
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4: 3.47, Gather 607. Pick up Gather 607. 612.
0: Gather 607,
4: climbing level 160.
0: Cafe 607, Hong Kong radar, climb to flight level 250.
4: 250, Gather 607.
6: 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Next high level, flight level 350, are you able?
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6: China 8159, climb at flight level 320 final.
3: Climb to flight level 320 final, China 8159, thank you.
1: Cathay 901, departure identified, climb unrestricted to flight level 160.
0: Sharman 123.175. Minus T903, descend ready for level 260, reach by impact. 0 Hong Kong radar identified, clear CR 7 Bravo arrival.
3: CR 7 Bravo arrival, Cathay 660.
11: Radar, good morning.
2: morning, Cathay 741, climbing flight level 160, 300 knots for left.
0: Cathay 741, Hong Kong radar, climb to flight level 240, cancel speed decision.
2: Climb flight level 240, cancel speed, Cathay 741.
5: Level 177,
11: climbing. Virginia 614, good morning, climb initially for level 270.
5: Level 270, Virginia 614.
12: Hong Kong, good morning, Levi, 29 level 260, swap, 615.
11: Levi 829 on Hong Kong radar, identify clear Sierra 9 Tango 5 Bravo arrival.
12: That's clear for the Sierra 9 Tango 5 Bravo arrival, Levi 829.
6: 0,400 meters.
2: So 1,100 meters. Zero.
1: Shuttle 666, counter radar 133.82.
13: I'm 133.82,
14: Hong Kong radar, Cathay 660, release by ground shell and on the same level 190.
0: Cathay 660, Hong Kong radar, roger, stand by for lower.
14: Cathay 660.
8: 303, now track directly with me.
1: Charlie Oscar Romeo, departure identified. Climb via SID to 9,000 feet.
2: Hong Kong Giant 9789, estimating Sierra at time 32. Squawk 2201.
0: Giant 9789, Hong Kong radar identified. Clear Sierra 7 Bravo arrival.
2: Sierra 7 Bravo arrival, Giant 9789.
6: Dynasty 851, contact Sanya 133 Decimal 35.
2: Sanya 12235, Dynasty 851, good evening.
8: 313-7-3091. 612, reduce speed to 250 knots.
0: Radar 127.1.
2: 27.1,
0: Cathay 607. Cathay 660, maintain speed 280 knots or greater. Descend Y star to flight level 110.
14: Descend Y star to flight level 110 and speed 280 or greater, Cathay 660.
2: Cathay 607, climbing level 250.
6: Cathay 607, climb for level 380.
2: Climb level 380, Cathay 607. We are able level 400 if required, Cathay 607.
6: Cathay 607, stand by.
0: Radar identified, clear of Sierra 7 Bravo arrival.
14: Sierra 7 Bravo arrival,
8: 10-01 approach, expect runway 25 left, information Juliet, descend to 9000 feet, catch 1007.
1: And speed 2x will not or less approved.
2: Alright, good morning, Tesla 8313, maintaining flight level 250, heading 170, squawk 3117.
0: Tesla 8313, Hong Kong radar identified, clear direct to Ailey, resume on navigation.
2: Clear direct to Ailey, resume on navigation, Tesla 8313, thank you.
1: Counter radar 123.47.
2: 123.47, Cathay 717.
11: Sherman 847, Hong Kong radar identified. Stand by level change. Hello,
2: Sherman 847.
0: For spacing, descend to flight level 180.
14: Flight setting 180, descend flight level 180, 175.
2: 717, maintaining flight level 160.
0: Cathay 717, Hong Kong radar, climb to flight level 240.
2: Flight level 240, Cathay 717.
8: Cathay 303, speed 180 knots or greater until tow path.
11: 180. 302, due to traffic on deviation, pass flight level 290 all over within 15 miles.
13: Missing flight level 290 in 15 miles, Dynasty 903.
0: 725, descend to flight level 110.
15: Flight level 110 to 175.
0: Direct to Murray, cross Murray, AO below flight level 130.
15: Direct to Murray, cross Murray 130 below 10-1-7.
16: Hangar Radar, good morning, Charlie, 7963 Squawk, 6433 level 192.
0: Charlie, 7963 Hong Kong Radar, identify clear, Sierra 7 Bravo arrival.
16: Sierra 7 Bravo arrival, Charlie, 7963.
0: Okay, 741, climb to flight level 250.
17: Cathay 407, roger, continue approach runway 25 left, highlights approach.
11: IOS
0: 25 left, 41, contact radar 127.1.
18: 27.1, Cathay 741.
19: 30.1614.
18: Radar, good morning, Cathay 741, climbing flight level 250.
6: Cathay 741, stand by for further climb.
18: Cathay 741.
6: Cathay 741, track direct
18: Siku. Turn right direct to Siku, Cathay 741.
11: 10 Squawk 2201.
0: 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Madison 9623, descend 1 star to flight level 170.
16: Turn 2 flight level 170, turn eastern 623.
17: 1000 feet catch 1007.
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17: Count 18.4. 160.918.4 Cathay 2061 continue present heading for spacing reduce speed to 180 knots.

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0: One cancel Hazel altitude decision, descend to reach 2,700 meters by Indus, QNS 1007. Descend to 2,700
3: meters,
0: 1007, Skywalker 201. Anderson 9623, descend to flight level
1: 110. Descend to flight level 110, Anderson 9623.
0: Humor 725, contact approach 119-1. Anderson 9623, clear direct to Murray, cross Murray, below flight level 130.
1: Clear direct to Murray, cross Murray, below level 130, Anderson 9623.
4: Mission Julia, descend by start to 6000, discharge 1007.
5: Right climb, unrestricted to flight level 160.
4: Unrestricted 160,
5: for 8909. Bohemia 252, maintain speed 280 knots or less.
0: Descend 3280, left 1 and 3 contact. Skywalker 201, bye bye. Join
1: 97899, descend to flight level 170. Flight level 170, join 9789. Yeah, 717, maintain correction, approaching flight level 240, clear for the bomb.
0: Cafe 717, maintain flight level 250, contact radar 127-1.
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7: Cathay 741, climb to 1,000 meters.
1: Climb flight level 1,000 meters, Cathay 741.
7: Engine 335, contact Sanya 122.6.
4: Juliet, descend to 9,000 feet, catch 1007.
1: 2, descend to flight level 210, we're negative RP1.
0: Standby, try 9789, clear direct to Murray, descend to flight level 110.
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0: Confirm Kako 708, Hong Kong radar, roger, confirm enable RP1.
1: Affirmative, we are negative GPS, so negative RP1.
0: German Kako 728, can you follow the Sierra 7 Bravo arrival?
1: If we can follow the Sierra 7 Bravo arrival, German Kako 708.
0: German Kako 728, Kama Squawk 4375.
1: 4375, that's correct, German Kako 708.
0: German Kako 708, Hong Kong radar identify.
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4: Cathay 612, turn left in 345.
1: Left 35,
4: 61. Cathay 303, no speed control, contact Tower 1A, correction. From Topan, clear for ILS 125 right.
8: From Topan, cleared ILS 25 right. Cathay 303.
1: Jet scale, Kelly 759.
0: Flight level 180.
1: Send by a star, flight level 180, German cargo
2: 73. 9903, maintain speed 287 knots for sequencing.
0: 1-1-0, flight level 180.
1: By a star, level 180, German cargo 73. Crossing restrictions. 3-3, that's my 2, behind air 2, fine.
7: Knots.
1: Cancel speed control after playing 130, speed 280 knots, giant 97. And giant 9789, we're not going to make 13 and below it, Murray.
7: Roger that.
0: Finally, sir, 9623, contact approach 119-1.
1: Pressure 181, Chennai, 10-9623.
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0: German Kako 708, descend to flight level 110.
1: Descend flight level 110, German Kako 708.

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1: Runway 250, checking that.
2: Virginia 628, climb flight level 310.
1: Climb flight level 310. Thank you. Trim cargo 703.
0: Lost contact, tower 18, decimal 4.
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0: 7921, now turn right heading 335. China 7, correction, China 9789, speed 250 knots.
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0: Cathay 660, reduce speed to 230 knots. 7789, descend to 9000 feet, catch 1007.
2: Turn right heading 110.
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4: Hong Kong, good morning, Macau 657, flight level 320, squawk 6265.
2: Macau 657, Hong Kong radar identified, clear Sierra, Mike Tango 5 Bravo arrival.
4: Mike Tango 5 Bravo arrival, Macau 657.
2: Eva 829, contact radar 126.05.
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0: 7921, expect runway 25 left, and now contact director 119.5, missed calls are only.
5: 119.5, missed calls are only. 7921.
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7: 2347, confirm, Singapore 8999.
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1: 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Morning, Tech Island 01.
4: 4899, good morning, climbing flight level 160.
8: Flight level 240, request a RC code.
9: EVA 257, standby.
8: EVA 257.
6: 139, contact radar 133.82.
7: 133.82, Cathay 139, good day.
6: Good day.
4: Good
9: day.
6: Good day. Roger, identified, climb unrestricted to flight level 160.
4: I'm restricted for 1-7-7-7.
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9: Asiana 743, direct to Aquila.
4: Flight level 410, over at Aquila.
9: 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Asiana 743, direct to Aquila.
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10: Call 82 Hong Kong radar identified, QH 1007, maintain 4000 feet on reaching.
4: Maintain 4000 feet on reaching on QH 1007, Macau 866.
9: Okay.
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11: So descend to flight level 230.
9: Mach 3 due traffic, descend now flight level 330.
12: Descend now for level 330, United 153.
0: Initially for level 320.
13: Climb initially for level 330.
0: Virginia 252, you were cut off, confirmed climb maintained. Climb initially for level 320.
13: Climb maintained for level 320.
9: Falcon 27 Roger, then descend to final four 320. Falcon 27 descend to final four 320.
0: Macau 65 Hong Kong. Heading 345.
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0: 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KAD35 arrival, direct Bangkok approved.
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4: 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Spring 8875, maintaining 7,800 meters.
0: Spring 8875, Hong Kong radar identified. PS Sierra, my Tango 5 Bravo arrival.
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9: Heading 190.
4: Fly under now heading 190, Kaokin 37.
0: I'm to fly level 250.
12: Fly level 250, Cathay 777.
9: Reach level 370, 20 miles before no man.
12: 139?
9: Level 139, I'll just call you back.
6: The 410 cancel speed restrictions.
9: FA 139, you can expect 370 as your final level climb initially, level 330.
12: Climb initially for level 330, W139.
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5: On level?
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0: to
5: flight level 180, EVA 829. Passage level 401 to Mortu. Orange 061 Papa, roger. Call 82, come to flight level
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8: 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KDX30, departure identified. Climb unrestricted to flight level 160.
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17: Cafe 672 Hong Kong radar identify clear CR 7 Bravo arrival.
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20: Zero and 316 altitude and CRI speed climb, Indonesia
16: 563. 171. United 153, flight level 300, descend across Maple 260.
17: United 153, Hong Kong radar, descend to flight level 200, cross Maple, AO below flight level 260.
16: Descend flight level 200, cross Maple, at or below 260, United 153.
21: 0,400 meters, reach by Turkish, 7-1.
3: China Southern, H313, contact Sanya 122, decimal 6.
21: Do this 16, Southern H313, good day. Okay. 138, good morning, maintaining flight level 350, squawk 2136.
3: Correct, cap 138, identify, clear Betty 3 Bravo arrival.
21: Betty 3 Bravo arrival, rec cap 138.
1: Roger, when able, speed 310 notch breaker, now maintain 300 notch breaker.
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3: Double goal 9019, Roger, heading 155, approve.
22: Right heading 155, approve, double goes 9er, 1-9er.
8: Great Bay 320, departure identified, climb by SID to 9,000 feet.
23: Climb SID to
24: 9,000, Great Bay 320.
25: Center reach flight level 110 by Hazel.
26: This is flight level 110 by Hazel, Eva 829.
14: Driven 3366, climb to flight level 6,900 meters, fire 6.
4: Climb 6,900 meters, to pin 3366.
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7: Okay, 0-0-7 Hong Kong radar, squawk ahead. 965, high speed approved below 10,000 feet.
4: 5-3-5, you've been 3-3-6-6, good day.
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6: Victor Zulu identified, climb and maintain 9,000 feet.
21: 23.47.
6: 3078. Hello, climbing level 160.
7: Indonesia X63 Hong Kong radar, climb to flight level 250.
6: Flight level 250, Indonesia X63.
19: Hong Kong day 672, we dispatch one job.
7: Cafe 672, roger for sequencing, turn right heading 190. United 153, descend to flight level 110, cancel Canto level rejection.
19: Send flight level 110, cancel Canto, altitude restriction United 153.
21: 672, end speed control.
7: Cafe 672, speed 280 knots.
1: Contact radar 118 base, 193. The Hong Kong climb flight level 330.
14: Okay, 970, hello, identified, climb unrestricted to level 140.
6: Unrestricted to level 140, okay.
14: Victor to Zulu, maintain 9,000 feet, traffic above.
6: Maintain 9,000
10: feet. Macau 657, reduce speed to 270 knots.
7: 72, descend to level 190.
19: Level 190, okay, 672.
14: 8875,
19: maintain flight level 230.
14: Spring 8875 identified, after needle, descend to level 180.
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14: Victor Hotel Zulu, climb unrestricted to flight level 160.
4: Unrestricted, climb flight level 160, Victor Hotel Zulu. 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
3: Radar 128, stay small 75.
21: 12715.
8: Bay 320, climb unrestricted to flight level 160.
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22: Sanya 130, decimal 2, double goal 919 today.
19: Hong Kong radar, Dynasty 791, maintain flight level 380.
3: Dynasty 7901 Russia, climb for level 11,600 meters.
0: Climb 1,600 meters, Dynasty 7901.
2: On the radar, good morning, Cathay 710. Level 390, squawking 2223.
3: Cathay 710, Hong Kong radar, identify, clear, Betty 3 Bravo arrival.
2: Betty 3 Bravo arrival, Cathay 710.
12: Hong Kong radar, Vietnam 524. Morning, Metro 410 over Aquila.
3: Vietnam 524, Hong Kong radar, identify.
12: Vietnam 524.
13: Singapore 874, flight level 360, squawk 0112, good morning.
3: Singapore 874, Hong Kong radar, identify, clear, Betty 3 Bravo arrival.
24: Level 110.
25: Mary Dollar Star, descend flight level 110, can you 672?
26: Zero level at position cyber.
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28: Descend level 130, cross cyber, level 260 at or below, that's 9618.
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31: That's
32: outside 200 meters, squawk 441. Typical 919, track direct no man, climb level 330 final.
31: Check direct no man, climb level 330 final, double goal
33: 919.
2: 63. And speed 1.82, greater Cathay 710.
3: Air Junior 1271, descend for level 6000 meters.
34: It's 6,000 meters, AGO 1271.
35: Hong radar, Indonesia 863, climbing climb level 250.
3: Indonesia 863, climb to level 320.
35: Climb level 320, request higher up, climb level 350, Indonesia 863.
3: Indonesia 863, standby.
35: Standby, initially climb level 320, Indonesia 863.
36: 265 heavy, maintaining flight number 380, squawking at 2650.
37: EVA 265 Hong Kong radar identified, you're looking for higher level.
38: 1400, climbing 5000.
39: Cathay 342 departure identified, climb by SID to flight level 140, cancel 9000 feet restrictions.
40: Climb by SID to flight level 140, cancel climb restrictions, Cathay 342.
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37: Cancel level 260, which by eastbound.
43: Flight level 260, flying eastbound, China Southern 3078.
44: Hong Kong departure, good morning, Macau 657, flight level 230.
39: Macau 657 departure, after needle descend to flight level 180.
44: After needle, descend flight level 180, MCAL 657.
37: 320.
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37: 721 approved. Chamonix.
3: Three 7-1, you are still on 127, decimal 1.
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39: Chinistan 724, departure identified, climb by SID to 9,000 feet.
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37: 5-1, descend now to slot level 280.
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40: Climb to flight level 350, drop to APCO 7703.
44: Hong radar, good morning, Eva 397, maintaining flight level 340, approaching cap, please.
37: Eva 397, Hong Kong radar, identify. Are you looking for higher level?
44: Okay, I'm slightly maintaining present level, is okay, Eva 397.
37: Okay, maintain present level.
44: Maintain present level, flight 340, Eva 397, thank you.
4: Gap 138, level 350.
37: Record 138, descent level 330. Maintain mark 178 or greater.
4: Level 330, in mark decimal 78 or greater, gap 138.
37: And record 138, track direct cyber.
4: Direct cyber, gap 138.
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40: Hello, direct Maple.
7: Good morning, Great Bay 320, climb flight level 330.
40: Hong Kong
1: Shuttle 848, approve.
5: Approve, B250, thank you, Hong Kong Shuttle 848.
37: New descent, flight level 260, reach by Mega.
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1: Climb flight level 160.
5: So flight 160, how much? 6 information echo.
40: Spring 8875, maintain flight level 110, traffic below.
4: Maintain flight level 110, spring
6: 8875. Walker 297, maintain 9200, squawk 3041.
40: Mongo 8297, Hong Kong radar identify. Clear 07 Bravo arrival.
6: 07 Bravo arrival, Walker 297.
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6: 47, China Southern 3078.
5: 300 knots of radar, Hong Kong Shadow 832.
6: Oh, we're ready. 502605, Maple, Cafe 786.
5: 07A, descending, flight level 260. 97307 Hong Kong radar, descend to level 220, cross eastbound, level 260 over the line.
43: 10-0, fly level 220, cross eastbound, fly level 260 or below, and southern
5: 308875, descend by car to 2700 meters, QNH 1007.
43: Southwest
5: on
43: to 2700 meters, QNH 1007, Spring 875.
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1: 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Vietnam 524, contact radar 128, decimal 75.
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8: 119,
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5: 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Direct run to after run to the via the RNF transition out of 153. Macau 673, descend when ready, Baltimore 260.
39: Reduce speed to 230 knots.
44: Reduce speed 230 knots, Macau 657.
5: 85
8: 85 3 8 7 5
1: Please,
8: Richard 4 2 3.

0: Cathay 580, cancel speed restrictions, maintain 9,000 feet on reaching traffic closing above.
1: Posey double to Fisher, maintain speed 300 knots or greater.
2: No 1307, proceed drop to Ramsu.
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3: Cancel speed restriction 13382.
0: Cathay 7XX and reach for level 260 in the next 30 miles.
3: All Cathay 7XX for this.
2: Macau 631 descend to Falco 320 reach in the next 2 minutes.
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0: 98999 Yankee Foxtrot, departure identified, climb by the SID 9000 feet.
5: 0-3 for the RS approach, runway 25, left in a 670.
6: Level 110.
7: Information echo, runway 16, maintain power level 110, MCAL 657.
8: Level 209-7, good morning, inbound, set at center flight to 210, Skokan 3041.
6: Mongolia 297, Hong Kong radar, roger, standby, follow up.
9: Hong Kong radar, good morning, 10,007, correction, 10,006732, flight level 5,400 meters, stroking 0605, heading 180.
6: China 76732, Hong Kong radar identified, maintain present heading.
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9: Standby, China 76732.
6: Mongolia 297, descend to level 190.
10: 90, Mongolia 297.
4: Traffic 9 o'clock left to right, climbing to same level, up in by 13 miles in 2.5 minutes.
10: Roger, and for Nature 6, working out.
0: Cathay 7XX, contact radar 127, decimal 55.
3: 755, Cathay 7XX, that's help.
6: 732, turn right, heading 250.
9: Heading 250,
6: Santa Clara 6732. Mongolia 297, descend time, not telephone 110.
10: Right, 110, Mongolia 297.
6: Mikhail 657, for sequencing, turn left heading 190, descend and further standby below.
3: Heading 190, Mikhail 6572.
9: Mongolia 6732, the pass heading 240.
6: 7632 heading 240.
9: 240, thank you. Canada 6732.
3: Cathay 7XX on
6: descent level 260. Cathay 7XX on corridor, descent level 240. Descent
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2: 851 Abram, proceed drop to Rizmi.
6: 700 meters, QNH 1007.
3: 2007.
12: Good morning, booking here 4997, level 230, inbound Sierra, squawk 1543, released by Guangzhou.
6: Bohemia 497 Hong Kong radar identified. Clear 07 Bravo arrival.
12: 07 ground rule, and two weather request heading 180, Bohemia 497.
6: Bohemia 497, heading 180, approved.

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1: Runway 25 right. Descend by start to 6,000 feet on QNH 1007. Speed 280 knots or greater below 10,000 feet.
2: Hong Kong Shuttle 848, climb by level 330 initially.
0: 497 for sequencing, turn right heading 200.
3: 0, we have 497.
1: Cathay 786, proceed direct Mary, descend by traffic level 110.
0: Cal 657, contact Zhuhai 123.85.
4: November Yankee Foxtrot, contact radar 123.47.
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4: November Yankee Foxtrot, bye bye.
5: Goodbye.
0: 130 orbital.
4: Cebu 149, ask me 280 knots, climb unrestricted, flight level 110.
3: Climb unrestricted 110, Cebu 149.
4: Cebu 149, AFM and speed is 280 knots.
3: Okay, speed 280 and unrestricted 110, Cebu 149.
6: Run, contact approach 1199, AFM 1.
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6: Macau 673, flight level 230 by Lido.
3: Roger, 230 by Lido.
1: 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Shenfeng 268, turn left, heading 050.
7: No man, contact Manila 1193, HF 8943 today.
6: 1-1-1-9-3, HFS 942, Cebu 273.
3: 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Departure 122-065, Macau
6: 673 today. China Eastern 765. Approach runway 25 right.
8: Cal 673, departure after needle, descend flight level 180.
3: After needle, descend flight level 180, and a Cal 673.
2: Hong Kong Shuttle 832, continue climb flight level 370 final.
6: North or greater, cancel muscle speed restriction.
3: Jesse Monsieur, cap 138,
7: good day. Cap 874, T-class lookout, traffic 1,000 feet, 2,000 feet, and 3,000 feet below you, all in range in front.
3: Singapore 874.
8: 078, departure after subtest, descend to flight level 180.
3: After subtest, descend to flight level 180, China Southern 3078.
1: Or greater, below 10,000. 03, descend now, flight level 310, reaching 5 minutes. Contact director, 119.5, with call sign only.
3: 851.
1: Southbound 3, direct to runway 2, and
4: runway 2, continue on it, continue by 811. Direct to inbound. 1-0 climb unrestricted, flight level 160.
3: Good, good.
4: Cebu 149, speed 300 knots, maintain flight level 160 on reaching traffic above.
3: Speed 300 and maintain level 160, Cebu 149.
9: 7.1 for Nagambi, come on, something like
8: level 140.
5: 6754140, Macau 673.
4: For 8999, Yankee Foxtrot, climb for level 360 initially.
9: Flight level 360 initially, 899 Yankee Foxtrot.
0: 8917 Hong Kong Radar, confirm squad 1505.
8: 50 Mike Tango.
5: This is Richard, flight 4140, 50 Mike Tango, Macau 673.
2: 9618. 450 Hong Kong.
5: 430
2: Hong Kong. If you can fly level 260, but it's like 5 at 300 knots of radar.
5: 260 reach by cyber speed 300 knots for greater Cathay 710.
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8: Cathay 986 can take Guangzhou 125 decimal 35.
5: 125-35 Cathay 986, bye bye.
2: So 271 out of 1700 for 5000.
4: Moscow 371 departure identified, climb by the SID 9000 feet.
2: Climb by the SID to 9000.
4: Hainan 706 increase speed to 250 knots or greater, climb to flight level 160.
2: Climb by level 160, increase speed to 250 knots or greater, 706.
4: Cathay 785 increase speed to 300 knots.
2: 300 knots, Cathay 785.
4: On Nippon 812 speed 300 knots or less.
2: Bunker, that is 25
10: right, clear near
2: 2001. 5 for your T-class traffic. Traffic at your 2 o'clock range is 20 miles from your right to left, climbing to 1,000 feet below.
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7: 710, contact radar 126, base CMOS 3 today.
5: 3078.
4: 50 knots, climb unrestricted, flight level 160.
2: Okay, 260 knots, climb unrestricted, flight level 260, Moscow 371.
4: Moscow 371, flight level 160, confirm.
2: Flight level 160, Moscow 371.
4: Thank you.
5: 128 decimal 75 7, reduce speed to 250 knots.
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5: 13382, information kilo, runway 25 right, descend via star to 8,000 feet on QNH 1007, and maintain speed 280 knots or greater below 10,000 feet.
7: Shanghai 128.35.
4: For 371, increase speed to 280 knots.
2: 24, contact radar 121, decimal 3 today.
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4: 18 departure identified, climb by the SID 9000 feet.
5: Speed 280 knots.
12: front descent to flight level 256, passing level 266. Squawking 0011, track direct Sierra.
13: 7345, Hong Kong, I identify. 207 Bravo arrival.
12: 07 Bravo arrival, Cathay 345.
4: Climb to level 400, reach in 60 miles.
9: To level 400, reach in 60 nautical miles, November Yankee Foxtrot.
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14: Control Vietnam 584, good morning, maintain 9800 meter, heading 110, approaching Tamut.
4: Vietnam 584, Hong Kong radar identify. How long do you require on this heading?
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12: Zero announced, all left, on flight restriction.
5: Then 765, descend to 6,000 feet on QNH 1007, speed 250 knots or greater.
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4: 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CHA 886, contact radar 12X decimal 75. Confirm 12X 75.
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4: Touch 86. 86. 80, 86, good morning. You are identified, climb by the SID 9000 feet.
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14: 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Air Macau 631, travel 230, approach Needle.
8: Air Macau 631, departure after Needle, descend to flight level 170.
14: After Needle, descend to flight 170, Air Macau 631.
5: Level 110.
0: Macau runway 16, maintain flight of 110, Macau 673.
4: And flight level 160.
2: We can't grade at 126 days in 1 month.
0: 297.
5: 45, leave Sierra heading 190 for sequencing, descend to flight level 130.
12: Descend flight 130, leave Sierra 190 on the heading Cathay 345.
14: 118, decimal 902, good day, thank you, we have 584.
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0: Cathay 345.
17: Cathay 345, descend to Valley for 130.
0: 30, Cathay 345.
4: Unrestricted, flight level 160.
2: 1291, good day.
18: 265, have you maintained flight level 380?
19: EFA 265, roger.
0: 566, alright.
4: Bye-bye. Mandarin 984, speed 300 knots or greater. Mandarin 984, stand by for high altitude traffic.
2: 370
4: Dallas 602 departure identify. Mandarin 984 climb unrestricted flight level 160.
0: Unrestricted
4: flight level 160 Mandarin 984. Cathay 494 speed 250 knots climb unrestricted flight level 160. Dana C602, report again your passing altitude. Dana C602, climb by the SID 9000 feet.
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2: 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Climb
17: out of 0330. Join the star, speed 280 knots.
0: Enzo, join the star, 280 knots, Cathay 345.
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5: Information kilo, runway 25 right. 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
6: At 320.
4: Restricted flight level 160. Dana C602, confirm again, flight level 160.
0: Flight level 160, Dana C602.
4: Cathay 494, climb unrestricted flight level 160, speed 280 knots.
0: 280,
4: climb to level 1. Mandarin 984, contact radar 133 decimal 82.
0: 1338, 984.
4: Day.
20: Hong Kong radar, telephonic. Clear Abbey 3, Bravo, right.

0: Cathay 700, 11,300 meters, 5 miles to Siku, score 6103.
1: Cathay 700, Hong Kong radar identified, clear Canto 3 Bravo arrival.
0: Canto 3 Bravo, Cathay 700.
2: Hong Kong radar, good morning, Korean Air 482, happy approaching Kuala Lumpur 370.
1: Korean Air 480, Hong Kong radar identified.
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4: 6-4.
1: Xiamen Air Q4, Hong Kong radar identify.
4: Is blocked.
1: Cafe 622, continue descend flight level 210.
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6: 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Macau 9, Macau 112.
8: On radar identified. From Sentinel, track direct to Eastman.
3: One for traffic, turn left heading 250, 250.
6: 250.
1: Stay.
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7: Okay, 113 Hong Kong radar identify.
4: We get 113.
1: The level 300.
4: Flight level 300, Hong Kong Shuttle 566.
7: Direct Mulet, receive all navigation. Flight level 270.
9: Enable Mulet at the moment, request maintain it. 10 miles. Confirm climb level 270 now.
7: Okay, 1138, climb to level 270. Report when ready to right turn.
9: Understood, climb level 270, or fall gain ready for right turn, rate cap 113.
6: Shortly.
5: 70.
1: Bay 622, contact radar 127, they small 55.
4: Ali Bravo 6025.
6: A copy of request and climb to flight level 290.
7: Cafe 622, Hong Kong radar, descend to flight level 130.
4: Flight level 130, Cafe 622.
5: Flight
4: level
5: 110, on reaching, traffic below.
4: Copy, maintain Bravo 110, on reaching, Macau is short.
6: 1,000 feet, Macau 110.
3: 9,000 feet, on QNH 1007, speed 250 knots, maintain.
7: Okay, 113, proceed direct, Ellie.
4: Proceed direct to Ellie, Hurricane 113.
7: Hey Macau 631 Hong Kong radar, Macau 1-way-1-6, maintain flight level 110.
4: Macau 1-way-1-6,
7: maintain flight level 110, and Macau 2-way. Bravo 602 Lima, climb to flight level 250.
1: Pull.
0: I'm ready to turn flight level 260 by Maple, Cathay 700.
7: Hey 113, heading 155.
9: Heading 155, Bravo, break at 112.
1: Radar 133 decimal 82, good day.
9: 1338 to Air Canada 8, bye bye.
1: EVA 8992, cancel the level rejection, climb to flight level 160, maintain speed 280 knots. Cathay 536, cancel seat and level restrictions, climb flight level 160.
6: Cancel speed and level restrictions, climb up 160, Cathay 536.
10: Hong Kong radar identify climb for level 360. How long do we require on this heading?
2: Climb level 360 require this heading for the next 20 miles. Recap 113.
10: Recap 113 after 20 miles. Track direct EPCO.
2: Understood, after 20 miles, direct EPCO. Climb level 360, recap 113.
10: 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Skywalker 741, roger.
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12: 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Present live 320, cross 0157.
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16: 507 Hong Kong radar, descend to level 130, cross Maple for level 260 or below.
17: New descent to level 130, cross Maple at or below for level 260, China base 507.
16: Bravo 602 November, correction, Bravo 602 Lima, contact radar 127 decimal 1.
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10: 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Hong Kong, Shadow 642, morning, you identify, climb by the SID 9,000 feet.
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10: 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Cathay 536, contact radar 133, decimal 82, good day.
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3: Go 203, descend to 7,000 feet.
16: Join Abbey 3 Bravo arrival, speed 1.79 of radar.
3: Canada. Ferry Canada 8, climb by level 310, track direct to NVAR. Street turn right heading 330.
16: Turn right heading 330.
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17: Descend to flight level 110, Chinese 507, thank you.
19: Met up mode 3, traffic 942, good day, Cafe 785.
20: Casual seat and level restriction, climb level 160, number 620.
16: Cafe 710.
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18: Hello. Hong Kong radar, good morning. Singapore 827. Flight level 400, direct to FCAL.
8: Singapore 827, look at.
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5: 9708, Hong Kong radar identify.
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22: Hong Kong radar, size 676 heavy, flight level 330, good morning.
5: 5676, Hong Kong radar identify. Hainan 706, contact Zhang Zhang 120, decimal 875.
18: 120, decimal 875, good day, Hainan 706.
5: 4480, contact radar 128, decimal 75.
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5: 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Okay, 314. 25, climb by DSID 7,000 feet.
18: Please direct to end left.
16: 131, contact radar 126, visible 5. Turn right heading 330.
18: Meter squawk 4525 heading 090.
25: Good morning, 10,677. Maintain 9,800 meters, heading 175. Squawk 5153.
5: 10,677, Hong Kong radar identify. Long Air 8096, Hong Kong radar identify.
16: Confirm.
5: Left turn.
18: Estimated about 80 miles. Yeah, 8096.
5: Long Air 8096, Roger, advise we're ready for left turn.
18: Roger, reporter, we're ready for left turn. Long Air 8096.
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3: 857, descend now to flight level 320, which is the next 3 minutes.
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0: 81-55, Specty, 3 Bravo arrival, Charmin AE. Charmin AE 691. Gunstar 6077, request heading 165.
5: China 7, 6077, heading 165, approved. How long? China 7, 6077, how long do you require on this heading?
0: Maintain heading 165 for about 20 miles.
5: Roger.
0: Xiamen 8691, confirm Betty 3 Alpha arrival.
5: Xiamen 8691, Betty 3 Bravo.
0: Betty 3 Bravo, Xiamen 8691, thank you.
5: Bravo 602 Lima, climb for level 400. Pass, climb for level 400 and turn left by 10 degrees.
2: Climb to flight level 400 and turn left 10 degrees, Bravo 602 Lima.
3: China 721, descend now, flight level 320 and turn right heading 300 for sequence.
2: Father.
3: 6,000 feet. At the 622, turn left heading 340.
4: There, at the 6.
1: Taxi 478, flight level 160, speed 250 knots.
2: Squawking 0707.
5: Thai 652, Hong Kong radar identify.
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5: 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Xiamen X691, contact radar 132, day small 15.
0: 12215, Xiamen X691.
3: Still need to right turn at heading 335. Turn right heading 300. C3 Bravo arrival.
0: C3 Bravo arrival, Xiamen 8691.
3: 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Maintain present heading.
0: Xiamen 8691.
3: 3255. I am pet. Approved. 57 acre, maintain level 310, reaching traffic 1,000 feet below.
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1: 622. Hi. Hi, Vadi SID 9000 feet. Cathay 043, speed 250 knots, climb unrestricted, flight level 160.
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6: Two
10: 270, 5 miles left of track. Squawk 6202, left of track due to weather. Continue on heading 180.
5: Emery 98840, Hong Kong radar identify. Clear Canto 3 Bravo arrival.
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10: Good morning, Eva 383, maintain cyber 380, squawk 6263, approach cavity.
11: Eva 383, Hong Kong radar, radar contact.
10: 383.
3: That is it.
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9: ID to flight level 6,900 meters.
11: Good 90 knots, continue descent to flight level 260.
8: Control 9, there is no one.
5: 96, turn left heading 040.
10: 0, roger. Turn left, yeah, 8096.
5: Long Air X096, turn left heading 070.
10: Heading 070, Royal 8096.
7: Proceed direct, rip me.
5: 640, descend for level 260.
10: 609840.
7: You can hold 250. Level 250, 131, reduce speed to
11: 250 knots. 3061 and descend to flight level 260, speed 300 knots or greater.
6: 6, summary for a good day.
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8: Linear 640.
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5: Long Air X0906, heading 050, approach.
12: 050, approach, Royal X0906.
5: China 7, 6077, climb for level 350.
13: 25 level 350, China 7, 6077.
5: Singapore 850, contact radar 128, stay small 75.
13: 75, 850.
14: 237, contact approach 19, stay small 1.
15: Heading 180.
5: China 517, Hong Kong radar identify.
15: 517.
17: Hello, flight level 11,000 meters, VC2.
5: Pi 600, Hong Kong radar identify. Clear Canto 3 Bravo arrival.
17: Canto 3 Bravo arrival, Pi 600.
5: Moscow 371, contact Sanya 122, decimal 6.
19: Sanya 122, decimal 6, good day, Moscow 371.
23: Hong Kong radar here, China 411. Aerial 270, squawking 1503. Good weather, heading 155, terminated. Guangzhou.
5: Air China 411, Hong Kong radar identify. Clear, Betty 3 Bravo arrival.
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27: Air China 411, clear, Betty 3 Bravo arrival.
28: That's 123, that's 147. Good day, go to 295.
14: So, 280 knots.
15: Radar identified, clear Sierra, Mike Tango, 5 Bravo arrival.
29: Defined at condition 1006, high speed approved.
17: Channel 411, confirmed 33 Bravo arrival and maintain heading 155.
5: Air China 411, A5.
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30: Hong Kong, good day. 478, mid level 250, short the alley.
5: Standby break. Long Air X0906, contact radar 118, stay small 902.
30: Hong Kong, sir, Long Air X0906.
5: Long Air X0906, AFM 118, stay small 902.
30: 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Long Air X0906.
27: Long Air X0906, 118, stay small 902.
30: 118.92,
5: Ronya 8096K. Black C478, climb for level 10,400 meters.
30: I'm maintaining 10,400 meters for Black C478.
29: Sawakat 202, climb to altitude 9,000 feet.
17: Bravo arrival for 7952.
31: Say 043, passing flight level 210, climbing flight level 250, 300 knots.
5: Standby break Air China 411, can you fly heading 210?
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5: Air China 411, fly heading 210, we clear Canto 3 Bravo arrival.
23: Heading 210, Canto 3 Bravo, arrival Air China 411.
5: Air China 411, affirm and descend for level 260.
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14: I'll contact approach 019, decimal 1, they will advise the deviation heading.
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5: 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Air China 411, contact radar 127, decimal 55.
1: 127, decimal 55, Air China 514, bye bye.
2: Radar Thai 672, level 330, decimal Ikela 0314.
5: Thai 672, call again over Ikela.
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5: Thai 652, contact radar 128, decimal 75.
4: 28, decimal 75, Thai 652, good day.
16: Contact 043 is 9,200 meters on final level.
5: Cafe 0438.
18: High level 200.
20: Descend this by level 200, yeah, kind of 411.
14: Turn MPAT, descend to flight level 110 by muscle.
18: 330.
5: Radar 128, decimal 75.
21: 8 decimal 75, China Southern 352, good day.
22: Hong Kong radar, Cathay 730 with you.
5: Cathay 730, roger.
24: Switch on reaching, traffic crossing above shortly.
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24: Average line 840, track director Murray to rejoin the Sierra 7 Bravo arrival.
26: Sierra 7 Bravo arrival, immediately 840.
24: Air China 411, no speed control for your descent and good rate of descent. Descent to flight level 180.
26: Descent by level 180, another speed straight shifting with the Air China 411.
24: Amber slide 840, descend flight level 110.
26: Descend level 110, but we are instructed to follow the count of 3 Bravo arrivals.
24: Amber slide 840, then we clear Sierra 7 Bravo arrival.
26: Sierra 7 Bravo arrival.
24: Thank you, and rejoin the star at Murray.
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3: Descend 6,300 meters.
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1: Negative, due to weather, air China 411 request to turn to the left.
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5: Target 6306, descend to level 260.
32: Descent level 260, target 6306.
24: China Southern 5031, climb for level 250.
33: China Southern 5031.
24: Sour Cat 202, contact radar 123, decimal 47. Good day.
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33: 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Bye bye.
24: Hey, China 411, descend for level 130.
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5: Air
34: China 411. Hong Kong radar, good morning. Singapore 827, flight level 400, squawk, direct at Cal.
5: Singapore 827, roger. Thai 600, contact radar 127, decimal 55.
34: And I want to maintain 250 knots or greater.
24: Afternoon, descend flight level 200, cross Maple, flight level 260 or below.
6: 200, cross Maple, flight 260 or below, Thai 600.
24: Amherst 9840, contact approach on 119 at decimal 1, good day.
7: 9-1-8-3-8-4-0, bye.
24: Air China 411, continue left turn, heading 090.
1: Continue left 090, Air China 411.
24: China Southern 5031, contact radar on 127, decimal 1, good day.
1: 672, maintain maximal 82.
9: 5506 departure identified, climb unrestricted to flight level 160.
8: Flight cancel.
5: Target 6306, turn right heading 220.
8: Turn right heading 220.
1: 5031, climb flight level 250.
5: Stand by break, Shenzhen Air 9730, turn left heading 040.
7: Left heading 040, Shenzhen Air 9730.
5: China Southern 8031, climb for level 320.
7: 5031.
5: AFM China Southern 5031, climb for level 320.
7: Climb for level 320, China Southern 5031.
5: Turkish 6306, contact radar 127, decimal 55.
34: 6,000 feet, Cuban H1006.
9: KD356 departure identified, climb unrestricted to flight level 160.
8: Understood, climb flight level 160, KD356.
34: Runway 25 right,
24: and then 0501. 306 Hong Kong Radar, good morning, Richard, and heading 220, then stand by for Loa.
7: Heading 220, 6306.
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7: Singapore 802.
1: Maintain
10: present space. 34, climb flight level 350, clear direct
1: angle. 0, squawking 5102.
5: Stand by, break Shenzhen Air 9730, how long do you require on this heading?
7: 9 miles. Hong Kong radar, Thai, Richard, 21, good. Morning, final 340.
1: 5VJ21, Hong Kong radar, radar contact.
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10: 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And for sequence, turn right heading 320.
34: 7, when able, proceed direct to Rivne.
1: 250 and maintain speed 300 knots of radar for 8169.
10: 5-5, Roger, radar contact.
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7: 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And flight level 220, 3630.
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2: Right, heading 270, Turkish 630.
1: Thai 600, maintain present speed, and after Murray, speed 280 knots.
2: Speed after Murray, speed 280 knots, Thai 600.
1: Turkish 6306, descend follow 4190, further turn right, heading 310.
2: That's flight level 190, further right, heading 310, Turkish 6306.
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0: 721, turn right heading 260. 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
5: 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Down 118, decimal 9 and 2.
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7: 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Next high level, 410.
6: And request maintained by 652.
7: Roger, maintain. Recam 1520, track direct to East Bend, descend level 320.
6: East Bend, descend level 320, red.
2: 520.
6: Singapore 850, leaving flight level 360 now.
7: Over 850, roger.
3: For 3, Hong Kong radar, confirm 10,100 meters and squawk 7460.
6: Confirm, Lucky 9843.
3: Lucky 9843, identify.
1: Now turn right direct to Murray to rejoin the Canto 3 Bravo arrival.
2: In Canto 3 Bravo arrival, Turkey 6306.
1: Thai 600, contact approach on 119.8.1, good day.
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7: Expect lower level, stand by.
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0: 2000. 9460 departure identified. Climb via SID to fellow for 160.
2: SID, climb 160.
5: 5017, Hong Kong radar identified. Clear AB3 Bravo arrival. Heading 185, Hong Kong, no objection.
8: Southbound number 320, Mesca 331.
7: 85 on the radar contact.
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1: 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After Eastern is too close to the weather.
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0: Lakia, 9843, heading 080 upwards.
2: Heading 080, Lakia, 9843.
3: 06 climb 5 level 350.
4: 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Dynasty 9 0 4 departure identified. Climb unrestricted to 5 level 160.
1: Climb unrestricted to level 160. Dynasty 9 0 4.
3: Able to reach 5 level 390 by a beam conga.
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1: 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Maintain 5070, over Ikeda.
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1: Left heading 350.
0: Okay, 9843, heading 0, heading 350 approach.
1: 350 approach, like 9843.
6: 6900.
9: Roger, good morning. EVA 801 heavy, flight level 246, descending flight level 230 on heading 275. This is Macau Information, India.
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10: Level 1,600 meters,
1: 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Level 370,
7: may I request 350? Negative, charge of level either 330 or 370.
5: And left heading 070 for shortcut.
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1: 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We'll reach 370 after Noman.
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11: 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Pazawa 300 64 miles to Norman, course 2745.
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8: Eva 3X3, contact radar 125 decimal 32.
10: 25 decimal 32, Eva 3X3, good day. 65 level 380, call 0417.
8: Backlight 227 on call radar, radar contact. Clear Betty 3 Bravo arrival.
10: 3 Bravo arrival, Rekka 237.
8: Correct 095, now descend back to flight level 330, reach in 1 minute.
4: 65.
10: 12875. 128.75,
12: good day, Shanghai 878.
10: Calling Singapore 82, good afternoon, good morning, level 390.
12: Singapore 882, Hong Kong radar identified. Clear Betty 3 Bravo arrival.
10: Clear Betty 3 Alpha arrival, Singapore 882.
12: 3 Bravo, Betty 3 Bravo.
10: Arrival, Singapore 882.
3: Taipei 129.1.
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8: 2 level 35, row radar contact.
4: 110 departure identified, climb via SID to 9000 feet.
5: Agenda 411, reduce speed to 210 knots.

0: On the point 85, Hana, when ready, descend to flight level 260, reach by impact.
1: 好，现在。
2: Roll climb unrestricted to flight level 130, cancel speed restrictions.
1: Unrestricted, flight level 130, cancel speed restrictions. Goodbye, Chair. Good afternoon. From Shuttle 172, climb 5,000, passing 1,700.
2: Shuttle 172, departure identified. Climb unrestricted to flight level 130.
1: Unrestricted, climb flight level 130 from Shuttle 172.
3: Good morning, UPS 167, flight level 400, squawking 0155.
4: UPS 167, stand by.
5: Contact Taipei 129, decimal 1.
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4: Scooter 101 Hong Kong radar, report passing level.
6: Passing level 60, Scooter 101.
4: Scooter 101 Hong Kong radar, identify, stand by for further climb.
6: 101.
7: On the radar, morning chat on 355, heading 130, squawk 0042, then flight level 270.
4: 357355 Hong Kong radar identify.
7: That's 355. Hong Kong radar, good morning, Xiamir 8316, meter 900, 500 meters, squawk 4535, heading 085, dual weather.
4: Xiamir 8316, Hong Kong radar identify.
7: Xiamir 8316.
6: Scooter 101, Able right turn.
7: Direct west heading 170 to intercept.
6: Correct, 0 9 5 0 0 0 0 0 0 0 0 0 0 0 0 0 0 0 0 0 0 0 0 0 0 0 0 0 0 0 0 0 0 0 0 0 0 0 0 0 0 0 0 0 0 0 0 0 0 0 0 0 0 0 0 0 0 0 0 0 0 0 0 0 0 0 0 0 0 0 0 0 0 0 0 0 0 0 0 0 0 0 0 0 0 0 0 0 0 0 0 0 0 0 0 0 0 0 0 0 0 0 0 0 0 0 0 0 0 0 0 0 0 0 0 0 0 0 0 0 0 0 0 0 0 0 0 0 0 0 0 0 0 0 0 0 0 0 0 0 0 0 0 0 0 0 0 0 0 0 0 0 0 0 0 0 0 0 0 0 0 0 0 0 0 0 0 0 0 0 0 0 0 0 0 0 0 0 0 0 0 0 0 0 0 0 0
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9: Mercury 9051.
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5: Mercury 9051, roger. No radar contact yet?
9: Yes.
0: I-365, reduce speed to 270 knots.
9: 51.
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9: Expand the next departure at 0650.
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11: Good weather, Transon 355, maintain the heading for 5 miles.
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12: Expand 8076, Hong Kong radar, before they report your squawk group.
13: Squawk 3523F3 8876.
12: Expand 8076, you're identified, finish 1006, high speed approved.
13: Yeah,
12: 3876. Yeah, the QNH 1006 and high speed approved.
13: 3 1006 3876.
12: Cafe 730, contact approach on moment 9 days more 1 2 3.
14: Flight level 160.
1: Terraza 4704, Hong Kong radar, climb to telephone 250.
0: Echo 4-0-2-5-0, 0-0-5-0-0-4 E-1-0 R-1-3-2, Decimal 8.
2: able to take heading 350.
10: Able, Singapore 850.
2: Singapore 850, thank you. Fly heading 350, expect on this heading to Zhuhai airspace.
10: Flying 350, Singapore 850.
15: Over 260.
10: Vox.
15: China set 355, descend flight level 260.
10: Descend the flight level 260, Tesla 355.
16: Maintain 8,400 meters, heading 120. Restrictions, descend via the start to 6,000 feet, Cuban H1006.
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15: Pi 632, contact radar 132, data 15. Star
18: 12215, high 62, good day.
19: 1520.
20: Singapore 7952, descend flight level 280.
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15: Or greater.
2: 2 knots.
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16: sir. 0017 approach, expect joint 25 right. Maintain speed 280 knots or greater.
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2: Bohemia 618, climb unrestricted to flight level 160.
15: Unrestricted level 160, Bohemia 618.
2: Shuttle 110, contact radar 133.82.
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16: 285.
10: So 395, 801,
2: good day. Cat A 520, climb unrestricted to flight level 160.
10: Unrestricted climb, flight level 160,
2: Cat A 520. Singapore 850, contact Zhuhai 121.4.
10: 121.4, Singapore 850.
2: Shuttle 172, contact radar 133.82.
10: 133.82, Shuttle 172, good day.
2: Good day.
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23: Turn left heading 060, Chamonix 8316.
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10: Hey, Tom.
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23: Hangout Squad 2116.
15: Relation 3AA, Hong Kong radar identified.
23: Hong Kong radar, UPS 167.
15: UPS 167, Hong Kong radar, you identify. Clear at Betty 3 Bravo arrival.
23: Hey, clear the Betty 3 Bravo arrival, UPS 167.
15: UPS 167, if I'm tracked, direct Castle.
10: Singapore
15: 10. 10.
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23: 7.1, Turkish 125.
20: Singapore 602, contact radar 127, decimal 1.
23: 02.
20: Philippine 318, descend flight level 260, reached by summit.
2: Get A 954, departure identified, climb unrestricted to flight level 160.
10: I'm unrestricted flight 160, and get A 954.
25: Clear direct end rock.
15: 410,400 meters.
23: I'm 10,400, Turkish 125.
24: Hong Kong radar, Singapore 802, good afternoon, flight level 350.
15: Singapore 802, climb flight level 10,700 meters.
24: 10,700 meters, Singapore 1802.
15: China 75031, contact Sanya 122, decimal 6.
10: Sanya 122, decimal 6, China 75031.
15: Vietnam 402 Hong Kong radar, you identified.
3: Okay, Vietnam 402, maintain flight level 330 position, Aquila, and time over Capley 0423.
15: Roger.
3: Okay, Vietnam 402.
4: Shanghai Air 9255, request heading 240.
15: Shanghai Air 9255, standby, due traffic, initially heading 200.
4: 200, Shanghai Air 9255.
6: Malaysia 388, any higher level for us?
15: Malaysia 388, are you able? Flight level 390.
7: 0 0 0 0 0 thank you, good day.
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15: Charmin 8316, turn left, heading 010.
2: 70.
8: Thank you, flight level 170, Shanghai Air 297.
15: Climb 9,200 meters.
25: Climb it to 9,200 meters.
15: Red Cat 188 Hong Kong radar identified. Clear Charlie 5 Bravo arrival. Track the Red Dumo.
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29: Hong Kong, good morning, Charmin Air 86, level 310, squawk 0115.
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15: 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I say again, do traffic, stand by.
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15: 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Singapore 882, contact radar, 132, decimal 15.
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0: Yes, 167, flight level 400, squawking 0155.
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1: To Sanku, Shamna, A694.
41: UPS 167, descend now, Falafel 370, 370.
0: Alright, descend to flight level 370, UPS 167.
41: Shanghai, 85.
3: 260, 260. Right.
41: Shanghai, 78. Climb and maintain for level 330.
1: Level 330, Shanghai Air 878.
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4: 26, decimal 3, radar 237.
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6: 6,000 feet, 10 speed,
2: 350, 7, 8, 3, 6, 5. RTA 9432, cancel that
44: speed restriction. TC0 Cafe 739. Right heading 255, Sando 4883.
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3: okay. Radar, Hong Kong Shuttle 541, this is Nicolo 270, Hong Kong 0052. Hong Kong Shuttle
6: 541,
3: Hong Kong radar identified. Malaysian 388, contact radar 132, decimal 15.
44: 215, from Malaysian 388, good day.
3: Good day. Air China 976, direct to Dumo. Hong departure on 122.65.
6: I can't find the star for us.
41: 390.
44: Direct dog me, the climb level 390 for Malaysia
6: 388.
2: 70. China 7352 departure, roger. Increase speed to 300 knots or greater for sequencing.
6: 7352,
2: due turbulence,
6: we need maintain
2: flight
6: height. Maintain flight height, maintain
2: flight height,
6: heading
2: 280. China 7352,
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6: Speed 275,
2: China
6: 7352.
2: China 7352, roger.
6: Clear right heading 280, China 7352, request.
2: China 7352, negative, maintain heading 270 due to airspace.
6: Clear heading 270, China 7352.
41: 3, are you able? Flight level 35 or flight level 360?
44: 350.
41: Yeah, the speed I put that short means I need to coordinate the two highest.
44: Thank you so much, sir. We appreciate that very much. 1530.
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41: 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Cathay 489, speed map 180, compression speed map 181 into 260 knots, Cathay 489.
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7: 39er, now we are deviating on a heading of a 150 due weather. Once we are cleared of weather, we'll track direct to MCAL. For now, requesting heading of a 170.
3: Scooter 139er, heading 170, approved, and for how long?
7: For the next 40 miles, Scooter 139.
8: Shanghai 9255, clear weather.
3: Shanghai Air 9355, turn right, heading 255.
8: Heading 255, Shanghai 9255.
9: Welcome Radar Cafe 739, climbing flight level 250.
3: Cafe 739er, climb to flight level 320.
9: Climbing flight level 320, request climb flight level 380.
3: Standby. Scooter 139er, contact radar 132, decimal 15.
10: Zero, heading 150, squawk 017.
3: Scooter 139er, contact radar 132, decimal 15.
7: 13215, Scooter 139, goodbye.
3: Singapore 811, turn right, heading 170.
11: Unable, Singapore 811, maintaining heading 140, due weather.
3: Standby, break Hong Kong Shuttle 541, descend now, flight level 260.
12: Descend flight level 260, and confirm the start, Hong Kong Shuttle 541.
13: Hong Kong radar, channel 1151, maintaining flight level 270, in 150.
3: Singapore 811, standby. Hong Kong Shuttle 541, contact radar 127, decimal 55.
12: 2755, Hong Kong Shuttle 541.
3: Xiamen 886, contact radar 128, decimal 75.
14: 28, that's much of my friend, Xiamen 8863.
3: Shandong 1151, Hong Kong radar identified.
17: Request left heading 120, Shandong 1151.
18: Zero, climb flight level 120.
19: Flight level 120, EY60.
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20: descent,
12: and confirm the clear
20: attitude
12: again, Shuttle 541.
20: Shuttle 541, descent for level 130.
23: Shuttle 130,
24: Hong Kong
23: Shuttle
24: 541.
23: Guangqiao 1235,
24: 139.435,
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24: Departure, good morning, Hong Kong Shuttle 7165, 3800 for 5000.
2: Hong Kong Shuttle 716 departure identified. Climb for SID to 9,000 feet.
24: 9,000 feet, Hong Kong Shuttle 716.
3: Turn left heading 0870.
25: Turn 8868, due weather rig. Maintain heading 0990, about 40 miles.
26: Maintain a right turn for direction Singapore 811.
27: Singapore 811, turn right heading 140. Sorry, turn right in 180 due traffic.
3: 107-6337, Hong Kong radar identified. Turn right heading 170.
28: All meeting heading 170, turn up 6337.
3: Roger. VNM 402, contact radar 132, decimal 15.
2: D to 9000 feet.
29: Climb to 9000 feet, turning to 9624.
2: China 7352, turn right heading 310.
30: Heading 310, China 7352.
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31: 21.4, report heading, China 7352.
3: Now to flight level 6,000 meters, which in the next 5 minutes.
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8: Cebu 1112, weather request heading 125.
6: Cebu 111, heading 125, approve.
8: Heading 125, approve Cebu 111.
3: 270 knots.
9: 3215, Gemini 8563.
10: 5, no ring power.
3: 6, high speed approve.
11: 3406, confirm high speed approve, Air Macau 9836.
3: Air Macau 9368. Air Macau
11: 9368.
3: Hong Kong Shadow 541, turn the lift 3340 initially.
9: Maintain flight level 360.
3: Shamanic 56, roger. Descend now flight level 310.
9: Descend now flight level 310, 下面 856.
15: Number radar, Singapore 811, coming in at 0.
3: 811, roger, direct, APCAL.
15: APCAL, Singapore 811.
9: Okay, 611, next to 125, 325.
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6: 95, report again, you're passing altitude.
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16: Left heading 090, every 3 Bravo arrival, Shandong 1151.
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6: Victor Tango Sierra, see now 280 knots or less.
34: Hong Kong Starwalker 234, request heading 120 due to weather.
6: Starwalker 234, heading 120, approved for how long?
34: Goodbye. Display heading 120 for 10 miles, Starwalker 234.
6: Starwalker 234, approved.
34: Approved, Starwalker 234.
16: 9,6337, maintain 9,800 meters, request direct heading 10.
3: Shenzhen 6337, heading 210, approved.
16: The
1: heading 21 China Southern 6337.
10: China Southern 6337, descend level 320.
1: Confirm China Southern 6337.
10: China Southern 6337, descend level 320.
1: Loop level 320, red heading 210, China Southern 6337, thank you.
10: UPS 167, descend out by level 260, reach by side by speed 250 knots.
12: 260 and speed 250 knots, and 260 by cyber.
10: Hey.
12: 167.
10: Hey, friend. Eva 062, coming to Taipei 129 at ATMO 1. Eva 062. Eva 062, Taipei 129 at ATMO 1.
13: 有事情, reduce speed now to 220 knots. Speed is 220, 220, thank you. Galaxy 5832 departure, identify climb at SID 9000 feet.
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14: CJ 6001, descend flight level 230 by needle.
18: Descend flight level 230 by needle, CJ 6001.
14: ASL7 Hong Kong radar, descend to flight level 210, expedite descent please.
12: Flight level 210, expedite descent, long air 8007.
1: Flight?
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14: 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Good 187, maintain mark 185 or greater.
13: Tai Tango Sierra, contact radar 123 decimal 47.
19: 123 decimal 47 with Papa Charlie Tangasio.
14: 5 Shuttle 7 1 Shuttle 7 6,
19: Roger. Radar with Papa Charlie Tangasio, maintain flight level 160, proceed to Southern.
14: Peter Papa Charlie Tango Sierra Hong Kong radar, come to flight level 200.
19: Flight level 200 with Papa Charlie Tango Sierra.
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14: China Southern 6337, approve.
1: Right heading 240, China Southern 6337.
14: Negative. Or you want radar vector for delay?
1: Negative, mark decimal 83, good 139.
14: Standard level 390.
1: Sorry, I will do perform at Shamanai 694.
14: Roger, maintain level 370.
1: Maintain level 370, Shamanai 694.
14: Skylake 907.
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13: knots,
14: Air Junior
13: 13. UPS 6756 2000 for fast UPS 67 departure, identify.
14: 3141
20: on the floor. China Southern 8461 Hong Kong radar, good afternoon, you identify this standby for higher.
1: Standing by for 861.
10: 5 now, now come to flight level 180.
11: Flight level 180, Macau 936. Legend 390.
13: 7-9, turn right heading 320.
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13: 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Thank you. Air Junior 1308, speed 250 knots or greater, climb unrestricted, flight level 160.
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13: 1313. Dynasty 5832, contact radar 133.82, good day.
5: 1332, Dynasty 5832, good day.
10: 32.8.
5: And taking waypoint, recap 188.
10: Reach before eastbound.
5: Reach flight level 200 before eastbound, reach
10: 188. Charger 6337, turn right heading 270.
13: Read only, descend to flight level 230.
10: Wait on.
13: 7, speed 250 knots. Schedule 6001, descend flight level 170.
18: Descend flight level 170, schedule 6001.
3: Shanghai Air 9255, reach flight level 5,400 meters in 1 minute.
16: Descend to 5,100 meters, confirm Shanghai 9255.
3: Negative, 5,400 meters. In the next 1 minute.
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11: Hong Kong, Greater Bay 839, good afternoon. Maintaining flight level 270, scope 2411 with information, Bravo.
3: Greater Bay 839, Hong Kong radar identified.
0: Hong Kong, Thai Richard 568, good morning. Maintain flight level 330, scope 6142.
3: Thai Richard 568, Hong Kong radar identified.
0: Richard 568.
3: Greater Bay 839, descend to flight level 260.
11: Descend to flight level 260, Greater Bay 839.
2: Radar, good afternoon, Charlie. 96 to 4, level 250.
13: 119, decimal 1, good day.
4: Right, descend to 9000 feet, unit 1006.
11: Good weather.
13: Jeju 6001, heading 285 for how long?
11: Level
4: 1907, count 936. Decimal 875. Approach runway 25 right, descend unrestricted to 6,000 feet, QNH is 1006.
13: Jeju 6001 unable, turn left on heading 230 to avoid the weather.
18: Left turn heading 230 to 6001.
13: Air Junior 1308, increase speed now 300 knots or greater.
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13: knots or greater, you are 1630. KD163, speed 250 knots, climb unrestricted, flight level 130.
5: 3220,
13: climb 6, 2, 5, 0. 163, flight level 130, the speed 250 knots.
5: 6250,
10: climb
5: 130.
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10: 100 meters, 7 cal, 0, 0, 2. Radar Bay
3: 839,
10: further
3: train
10: heading 300,
3: descend
10: flight level
3: 130,
10: no speed control,
3: already descend. Shall we maintain heading 190 due to
10: weather ahead? Radar Bay 839, no problem, descend heading 190, descend flight level 130, no speed control, already descend.
3: Roger. 190, descend to 130, heading 170.
10: Okay, Jim, can you maintain this pattern heading for a balance of one more minute?
3: Thank you.
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20: 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China Southern 8465, thank you. Transfer to ALE, so on navigation.
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20: Philippines 336, climb flight level 350. Any fishing calling?
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20: 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Check up, Papa Charlie, Charlie Yankee, Hong Kong radar identified. With the Betty 3 Bravo arrival.
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20: Roger. Turn right, heading. 280.
15: 541, turn left heading 360.
22: Shandong 1151, request
15: 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Shandong 1151, now turn right heading 290.
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13: 190. Climb to flight
21: level 290. 250 knots. 250
23: knots, yeah. Morning, Qatar 8417, heavy, passing 2,000
13: for 5,000 feet. Qatar 8417, departure identified, climb by the SID 9,000 feet.
23: Climb by SID 9,000 feet, Qatar 8417.
24: Back to Cambodia 668, level 220.
13: Watch out, Cambodia 660, watch out.
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20: Slot level 320.
25: Now flight level 320, Hong Kong Shuttle 553.
20: Shanghai 95390, reach flight level 8,400 meters in the next 3 minutes.
26: Descend 8,400 meters in 3 minutes on air 8539er.
20: Mila 1193, HF 8942, good day.
27: Flight level 160, Pathway 1.
13: United 862 direct to Dalo. Stand by, United 862 direct Dalo. Station requesting weather deviation, say again.
28: Cambodia 668, request heading 040030.
13: Cambodia 668, heading 030, approved.
28: 030, Cambodia 668.
20: 50.
13: 805, Hong Kong radar, descend to flight level 230, reach by needle. 50
23: knots.
29: 340, call you back for higher.
23: 4, I walk the 360.
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23: Track EPCAL, Hong Kong Shuttle 716. Level 320, stand by higher. 3,000.
30: 400 meters and say again, climb clearance for now, Amacal 936.
29: Level 330, stand by higher.
20: Level 320, reach in 4 minutes.
30: Clearance again.
20: Amacal 936, climb flight level 310 and expect 10,400 meters final.
30: climb level 310, expect 10,400 meters at Macau, 936.
0: Wait, up to the 10,847, on climb by level 280, score 3102.
13: Flight level 220, cross MPAT at or below flight level 260.
15: Five right, descend of our star, 6,000 feet, QNH is 1006.
13: 020, descend flight level 200.
28: 020, descend flight level 200, Cambodia 6 again.
13: Qatari A417, climb unrestricted flight level 160, speed 280 knots.
3: Flight level 160, unrestricted speed 280 knots, Qatari 417.
13: Jeju at 6001, contact radar 123 decimal 905, report your heading.
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13: UPS 3 cross speed code, flight level 160 or above, cancel the speed restriction.
3: Contact 1, contact radar 128 decimal 75.
0: 1 flight level 110.
13: Three after MPAT, reduce speed to 230 knots. Duma, descend flight level 170.
28: Unable, maximum heading 010 due to weather on the left side.
13: Cambodia 668, roger, then descend flight level 170 now.
28: Descend flight level 170 and heading 010, Cambodia 668.
1: Oh, maintaining 11,900 meters.
15: Let me see.
1: Yes, 900 meters.
3: Yeah, China 976. Roger. Dynasty A31, contact Sanya 122, decimal 6.
13: 11, reduce speed to 210 knots.
15: China, expand runway 25 center.
13: Now, stand, I give you 10 left.
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3: Vietnam 402, coming high pay 1291.
28: Vietnam 402, read you broken on frequency, say again.
3: Vietnam 402, Taipei 1291.
28: Taipei 129, decimal 1, confirm Vietnam 402.
3: Vietnam 402, Taipei 1291.
28: 1, 2, 9, 2, 9, 2, 9, 2, 9, 2, 9, 2, 9.
3: Malaysia 390, descent flight level 6,000 meters, reaching 4 minutes.
0: 4 minutes, Malaysia 1219, 390, Malaysia
3: 390. 390.
28: Radar Cafe 163.

0: Foxconn radar identified. Victor Papa Charlie Tango Sierra, climb to flight level 390.
1: Victor Papa Charlie Tango Sierra.
0: Victor Papa Charlie Tango Sierra, climb flight level 390.
1: Climb level 390, Victor Papa Charlie Tango Sierra.
2: Nana departure identify, climb by DSID 9000 feet.
3: 05, passing level 229, descending level 190, striking 3015, still with Guangzhou.
4: Bohemia, 305 Hong Kong radar, good afternoon, you identify the clear to Sierra 7 Bravo arrival.
3: Sierra 7 Bravo, Bohemia, 305.
0: Radar, descend to flight level 120, running AO below flight level
5: 200. 8337,
0: descend now to flight level 5,400 meters.
4: 265
5: Maple.
4: 055, Shanghai radar, good afternoon. Descend to flight level 200 and cross Maple, flight level 260 or below.
5: Flight level 200, cross Maple 260 or below, Hong Kong Shuttle 553.
4: Record 188, descend to 9,000 feet, John Connection 1006, and high speed below 10,000 feet is approved.
0: ASMO 2.
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0: Hi, 97076, turn right heading 270, descend now to 6,000 meters.
7: 10 minutes delay, reduce the minimum clean speed, stand by lower, traffic below, left to right, right to left.
2: 100 meters.
3: Descend level 170, Bohemia, 305.
8: Maintaining 2551.
2: Traffic server 911, understood, contact radar 123.47, report your speed to them.
8: 12347,
2: Cathay 79 Alpha, bye. Bye-bye. China Eastern 766, direct to Lekan.
9: Say, FB3 Bravo arrival.
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0: Air China 111, descend to flight level 260.
10: Descend to flight level 260, Air China 111.
11: Between 1601, maintain flight level 360.
0: Air June 1601, Roger.
2: 7, decimal 5.
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3: 05.
0: China Eastern 9624. Contact Sanya 133, decimal 35.
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12: Dispatcher Shanghai 805, maintain level 230.
2: Shanghai 805, departure, roger. Radar
8: income 906.
10: Decimal
0: 55 and 333,
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0: Air China 111, contact radar 127, decimal 55.
10: 27, decimal 55, Air China 111.
13: This Sky Legend 923, maintain flight level 350.
0: Sky Legend 923, roger. Scooter 139, contact Sanya 130, decimal 2.
8: Air China 111, flight level 260 and heading 215.
4: Air China 111 Hong Kong radar, descend now flight level 230. Hong Kong shuttle 553, descend to flight level 180, reduce speed to 250 knots.
0: Level 16, maintain flight level 320 final. All high levels occupied by overflight traffic.
14: Maintain level 320, Hong Kong shuttle 716.
15: Alright, Shanghai 9538, tailwind negative, level 380, do performance request, maintain level 230.
0: Shanghai 9538, roger.
16: confirm that the Boeing Boeing Air 413, passing level 279 for 270, squawk 6417.
2: 2-7-1-1-1-1-1-1-1-1-1-1-1-1-1-1-1-1-1-1-1-1-1-1-1-1-1-1-1-1-1-1-1-1-1-1-1-1-1-1-1-1-1-1-1-1-1-1-1-1-1-1-1-1-1-1-1-1-1-1-1-1-1-1-1-1-1-1-1-1-1-1-1-1-1-1-1-1-1-1-1-1-1-1-1-1-1-1-1-1-1-1-1-1-1-1-1-1-1-1-1-1-1-1-1-1-1-1-1-1-1-1-1-1-1-1-1-1-1-1-1-1-1-1-1-1-1-1-1-1-1-1-1-1-1-1-1-1-1-1-1-1-1-1-1-1-1-1-1-1-1-1-1-1-1-1-1-1-1-1-1-1-1-1-1-1-1-1-1-1-1-1-1-1-1-1-1-1-1-1-1-1-1-1-1-1-1-1-1-1
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14: descend for level 130. 126,
2: Asimetry. Reduce facing, turn right heading 020. Standard out, speak, Abbey, sorry. Mascot 392, speed 280 knots or less, climb unrestricted, flight level 160. Shanghai A05, direct to Hazel.
11: 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I'll drive by.
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14: 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Hanan 7076.
4: Captain 7-1, Legion normal speed.
14: Captain
4: 7-1. Alpha 2 and Squawk.
14: Dolphin 502. 3522. Root speed 1, Papa departing.
4: And the Cal 222, thank you. Identify the finish 1006, high speed of 2.
14: 3-2, Cal, Papa 2.
4: And I'm on the 1-2-10-5, level 1-7-0.
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7: Kelly 157, crew same mark number, H3 or less, company traffic in front, please go ahead.
9: Cruising speed, decimal 83 or less, Cathay 157.
7: Okay, initially level 320, stand by final.
9: Roger, initially 320, stand by final, Cathay 157.
4: Route 142, descend to 6,000 feet.
9: 2 decimal 8.
14: Hello.
11: Yeah, on heading 170 now, we can SM up to heading 180.
0: Buenair 413 Roger, turn right heading 180 and contact radar 127, decimal 55.
11: Repeat right heading 10 and 12755, Bohemia 336.
14: Roger, Cathay 791, climbing flight number 250.
4: 811, turn right heading 280.
11: Flight level 260.
4: Bohemia 413 Hong Kong radar, good afternoon again, and turn right heading 190 radar vector for your descent, descent flight level 240.
14: 1,600 meters, squawk 0753, heading 210.
0: Shanghai 8781 Hong Kong radar, identified.
14: 781. Radar, Cathay 791, climbing level 250.
0: Cathay 791, climb flight level 310.
14: Climb flight level 310, Cathay 791.
17: Hong Kong radar, get out of the 1848. Gain level 370.
0: 14848 Hong Kong radar identified.
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18: This Hong Kong radar descend to flight level 150, cross sunny, AO below vision, cross cyber, AO below flight level 260.
2: Expect new arrival information will be Delta. Expect runway 25 right, I'll now transition to ILS approach.
17: Final target 400 meters.
2: D203
17: 120-875, China Southern 6337.
2: Center, expect the ILS approach, turn left heading 350. Hong Kong Shuttle 553, descend off to altitude 8,000 feet, KNH is 1006.
19: Clear B3 Bravo arrival.
17: 070 070,
2: turn out
17: 111.
2: To Hong Kong Shuttle 716. Shanghai A71, speed is 180 knots, direct turn out 1195, bye bye. Cathay 503 for spacing, turn left heading 240 for Cathay 503. Kino 305, expect RNF transition to ILS approach on May 25 right. New information will be Delta shortly.
14: Basic 53.
2: Cathay 06 departure identified, climb by the SID 9000 feet. Shanghai A05, descend to reach flight level 110 by Hazel.
12: Flight level 110, reached by Hazel, Shanghai A05.
2: Moscow 3992, climb flight level 6,900 meters.
12: Climb flight level 6,900 meters, Moscow 392.
0: 70.
17: 6-0, 7-0,
2: 3-3,
17: 6-0. 350. Climb flight level 650, I can 1-3-9.
0: Boeing 413.
18: Boeing 413, turn right, heading 220.
0: Heading 220, Boeing 413.
18: Say 503, descend to 6,000 feet, QNH 1005.
2: China 26, heading 120.
0: Yes.
2: ATH 926, heading 140, approve and expedite your climb, passing flat level 130, due traffic, continue climb flat level 160.
0: Yeah, maintain 4000 feet, don't catch 1005, no speed control.
12: Yeah, 1601.
2: 22 592 9000 feet.
0: For performance reasons, can we pick up speed 260 to clean up?
2: ATH 926, that's approved. Just try to expedite your climb, cancel all speed restriction.
0: Thank you very much. ATH 926.
18: Now 413, clear Sierra 7 Bravo arrival, and now descend to flight level 170.
12: Sierra 7 Bravo arrival, descend flight level 170, point F413.
2: Clear, Betty, 3 Bravo arrival.
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20: 3 Bravo arrival, Singapore 92.
18: 90 descent to flight level 130. On the level.
2: Inbound to Hong Kong, check new information out is Delta. New information Delta, landing on way 25 right, expect RNF transition to the IRS approach. Cafe 239 at V250 Knox.
19: 727, contact radar 128, space mode 75.
15: That's heading 060, expect maintain this heading 100 miles.
21: Nine zero nine
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2: Call 22. MCAL 222, can I have a radar 123.475 today? 475, MCAL 222.
21: Cadet 806, under suit, expedite climb passing flight level 110.
2: AT at 9926, contact radar 123 decimal 47.
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2: Korean 9205, descend flight level 170.
23: Descend flight level 170, Korean 2015.
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25: Seven. 360 can approach 119 at small 1, good day.
26: 119 336, hello, good day, bye bye.
2: I'm right heading 330.
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2: 1
25: 5 to left, direct to Riff.
20: Shanghai, 8-5.
2: Tatawi 8427, heading 170 is approved, expect left turn in 1 minute.
20: 70 approved and 110.
25: Shanghai 95 Hong Kong radar, after Hazel descend to reach 2700 meters by Indus and catch 1005.
20: Descend 2700 meters by Indus, catch 105, Shanghai Air.
15: 12875, Cathay 718.
20: Flight
2: level 130. 40 approved, climb flight level 160.
24: Climb flight level 160, heading 040 degrees approved, Cathay 239.
2: Cafe 806, cancel that speed restrictions, contact radar 133 decimal 82, thanks for your help.
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23: After needles descend 2700 meters.
25: Shanghai 05, you can descend out to 2700 meters and reach by Indus.
23: Now descend 2700 meters, reach by needles, Shanghai 805.
25: Shanghai
23: 805,
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23: By Indus, Shanghai 805.
2: 638 speed 250 knots, climb unrestricted, flight level 130. Hong Kong Shuttle 638, flight level 130, speed 250 knots. Korean 2002, departure, you identify. Report passing altitude. Korean 2002, follow SID, climb to 9000 feet. Cafe 239 at V2A0 knots or less, climb flight level 6,900 meters.
24: Climb flight level 6,900 meters, V2A0 knots or less, Cafe 239.
2: Korean Air 2015, descend to reach flight level 110 by Hazel.
1: Descend to reach flight level 110 by Hazel, Korean Air 2015.
2: Qatari A427, cancel speed restrictions.
3: Cancel speed restrictions, Qatari A427.
2: Hong Kong Shuttle 63A heading 12, Harvard Direct Dialogue, Hong Kong Shuttle 63A.
24: Cafe 239, clear of weather.
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5: Hong Kong departure Malaysian 376, level 220.
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2: Korean Air 2002, speed 250 knots. Shuttle 63. Hong Kong Shuttle 638, direct dialogue approved, cancel speed restriction, continue climb, flight level 160.
24: Cancel speed restriction,
6: continue climb, flight
24: level 160,
6: Shuttle 638.
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30: 3335, Qatari 8417, bye bye.
28: Cafe 7901, turn right by 10 degrees, climb for level 400.
31: Right 10 degrees, heading 215, and climb flight level 400. Can we reach it by MBOP, Cafe 791?
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32: Okay, then 7050, can you find level 130?
33: Paris, squawking 3043 and heading 110 now due to weather.
28: Air China 889, Hong Kong radar identify. How long do you require on this heading?
2: A0 knots, climb to flight level 160.
34: Speed 18, correction, speed 20, climb level 160, crane air 200, and just heading 140, crane air 200.
2: Korean air 2002, direct dialogue.
34: Good afternoon.
2: Longo Air 298 departure identified, climb by DSID 9000 feet.
35: One decimal tree.
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28: Korean Air 657, contact Sanya 122 decimal 6.
2: Two
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1: 2700m by Indus, Korean Air 2015.
28: 0 DFA 10 mile left for track approved.
1: 10 miles left for track approved. Singapore 30.
0: Space Station.
2: 298C250 knots, climb unrestricted, flight level 130.
1: Cafe
2: 960, departure identified, climb by the SID 9000 feet. Korean Air 2002, contact with 133 decimal 82.
1: 1382,
0: Korean Air 2002.
1: Hey.
0: 423,
28: roger. Can you do the heading 230?
0: 2050.
28: iPhone 130.
1: We're
28: going to
1: head to
28: the ground heading 2-0-0 and I'm final 2. Xinan 592 heading
1: 2-3-0 approved. We're heading 2-3-0 and I'm final 2.
28: Xinan 592 and clear Canto 3 Bravo arrival.
1: Bravo and I'm final 2.
28: Canto 3 Bravo.
1: 3 Bravo and I'm final 2.
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1: 118.92, Air China 889. Hong Kong radar, China Southern 6047, descend to flight level 190, parking flight level 250, squawk 1205.
0: China Southern 6047, Hong Kong radar, identify to the Sierra 7 Bravo level.
1: Hong
0: Kong radar, descend to flight level 220, reduce speed to Asia now.
28: 320, Another 153, stand by. Cafe 960, what speed are you doing now?
1: I would 250, Cafe 960.
2: Okay. Cafe 960 250 knots confirm. Cafe 960 understood. United 153 maintain 250 knots. 250 knots. Mongolia 298 climb flight level 6,900 meters.
4: Block.
2: Mongolia Air 298 climb flight level 6,900 meters.
4: Level 6,900 meters, Mongolia 298.
2: Journey B 508, increase speed now 250 knots or greater. Climb unrestricted flight level 160.
4: Climb flight level 160 unrestricted, speed 250 knots or greater. Journey B 508.
7: To 900 feet.
4: 900.
2: Cat 127, climb for level 320.
36: Climb 320, Cat 127.
4: 900 back to Shanghai 817.
7: How about turn right for 10 degree heading 160?
4: Crew retreat south at 6047.
7: 6047, turn right, heading 160, and report when you can further turn right.
4: Roger, heading 160, report further right turn, 6047.
7: 6047, now descend to flight level 180.
4: Descend to flight level 180, 6047. Air China 419, maintaining flight level 280, squawking 6443.
2: Air China 419, Hong Kong radar identified clear, Canto 3 Bravo arrival.
4: From Canto 3 Bravo arrival, Air China 419.
2: Air China 419, affirm Canto 3 Bravo.
4: Canto 3 Bravo arrival, Air China 419.
36: 1892.
2: C250.
4: Yeah,
7: 6-1-7. 1,000 feet for traffic.
2: Arrival star and standby for the arrival.
4: Okay, follow the star, standby for arrival, channel 419. Confirm after Sarawak flight to Bravo Oscar, Bill Delta Alpha, channel 419.
36: 1-9-1.
2: Continue present heading.
4: Sir, Zero, continue present heading, Air China 419.
2: John Star, maintain speed 210 knots.
36: That's 32.
8: 625, approach runway 25 right, information is Delta.
36: Delta, which is 831, good afternoon, maintain flight level 380.
2: Taipei
36: Jack 31,
4: Roger. Air China 419 request heading 180 to weather.
2: Air China 419 approach heading 180.
4: 180
2: to 431 Fetus 4 sequence, turn right heading 340. Ready SID 9000 feet.
4: Fine, ready SID 9000 feet, Taipei 333.
2: Victor Delta Papa, climb unrestricted flight level 160.
4: Climb level 160, Victor Delta Papa. Shanghai 817, request heading 200.
2: Shanghai 817, heading 210, first due traffic.
4: Okay, maintain heading 210, Shanghai 817.
7: Vietnam 592 can approach 119, that's more one, good day.
4: Vietnam 592.
7: Macau 668, connect Hong Kong radar 123, decimal 475, good day.
2: Shanghai 817, can you maintain on heading 210 for the next 15 miles?
4: We prefer heading 200, Shanghai 817.
2: Shanghai 817, roger, heading 200.
4: 817.
2: Journey B 508, speed 300 knots or greater.
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3: 5 Macau 388.
2: 0 Approved speed 225 knots. China Southern A13A heading 32045 knots. Approve and then go to Tamar.
36: Okay, heading 32045 miles, Southern A13.
2: Victor Delta Papa, speed 300 knots or less.
33: Speed 300 or less, Victor Delta Papa.
2: United 153, contact radar 133, decimal 82.
36: 13282, United 153, good day.
2: United 153, cover 13382.
36: 12382, United 153, good day.
2: United 153, negative, frequency 13382.
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2: China Southern 8138, descend flight level 200.
36: Flight level 190.
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36: 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Oh, check to Tamar. Roger, available, check to Tamar, China Southern A13, now we descend to flight level 200 now.
2: Cathay 332, C2A0, not or less.
3: 2A0, not or less, Cathay 332.
2: Hong Kong Shadow 136, report passing altitude.
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2: Hong Kong Shadow 136, report again, passing altitude. Hong Kong Shadow 136, thank you, you're identified. Climb unrestricted, flight level 160, speed 250 knots.
33: Unrestricted, flight level 160, speed 250, Hong Kong Shadow
3: 136. Level 130. Sending to flight level 130, channel 419.
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5: Air China, A-9R, tracker APCAL, climb flight level 390.
33: Turn right to APCAL, Air China.
36: Flight level 170, China Southern A138, request heading 360.
2: China Southern A138, heading 360, approve.
36: Heading 360, approve and descend to flight level 170, China Southern A138.
2: China B50A, contact radar 123, decimal 47. Fly heading 070, radar vectors to be cool.
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2: Hong Kong Shuttle 136, cancel the speed restriction, stop climb flight level 130, flight level 130. Hong Kong Shuttle 136, thank you. Phantom 950, you are identified, climb by the SID 9000 feet. Hong Kong Shuttle 136, how about direct to Dalo?
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9: Change of sequence, fly heading 235.
33: Departure Hong Kong Shuttle 136, expect heading 27.
2: Hong Kong Shuttle 136, we prefer you deviate right of the weather and are you able to turn right to avoid the weather?
33: How about heading 135, Hong Kong Shuttle 136?
2: Hong Kong Shuttle 136, heading 135, approve, thank you.
33: 135, Hong Kong Shuttle 136.
2: Phantom 950, C250 knots, climb unrestricted, flight level 130.
33: 130.
2: Singapore 875, departure identified, climb by the SID 9000 feet. China Alpha A138 direct Tmall, reach level by Tmall.
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6: Chester 13 on the phone. Right, Express 6187, connect Hong Kong radar 123.475, good day.
7: Good afternoon, maintaining level 160.
6: Extending to Charlie Delta Papa Hong Kong radar, climb to telephone 250.
7: Level 250, Victor Delta Papa. Hong Kong control, SMX 17, afternoon, maintaining flight level 120.
6: Right, Express 6187 Hong Kong radar, climb to telephone 200.
7: Level 200, Express 6187.
3: Level 170 and heading 010 is approved.
8: Heading 010, descend on level 170, Shenzhen 8482.
6: What's your officer 160, request high?
3: Unable on the setting, standby, unless you can go to Dalu.
6: Departure EVA 852, 2025,000.
3: EVA 852 identified, climb to level 130.
6: Climb to level 130, EVA 852.
3: Shuttle 136 for higher, contact radar 13382 with your heading, bye bye.
6: 3382, Hong Kong.
3: 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Cafe 332, contact Guangzhou 12535, bye bye.
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6: 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And now further descent is by level 130.
9: Descent by level 130, Cafe 821.
3: From 842, descent to reach flight level 4,500 meters by Tamot.
8: Descent level 4,500 meters by Tamot, Shenzhen 842.
6: Heading 160.
10: Shenzhen 229, you are too far away from me. From Sierra, after Sierra, you can fly heading 160.
6: The weather is above Sierra, so we request 160.
10: Shenzhen 229, now I only can give you heading 170.
6: Okay, 170.
8: Hong Kong Hotel Cathay 983, flight level 210. I request after Sierra heading 180, this weather.
10: Cafe 93 Hong Kong radar, heading after Sierra heading 180 approved and reduce speed 230 knots.
8: Cafe heading 180 and reducing speed 230 knots, Cafe 983.
1: Vietnam 592, KH 1004.
3: Singapore 875, climb to flight level 160 and you can track direct to Soslu.
6: Again, Singapore 875.
3: Singapore 875, climb to flight level 160, proceed direct Soslu.
6: Climb flight level 160 and direct to Soslu.
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3: Radar 12347, bye bye.
0: Heading 350 approved.
9: Departure Hampton 950, passing 142, climbing 160 to Sudbury.
6: Hampton 950, Hong Kong radar, climb to telephone 250.
11: Shenzhen
10: 229, turn right to Sierra approved. Cafe 983, descend to flight level 170.
8: Level 170, Cafe 983.
9: 5Q Hong Kong, 雷达了这。
1: 7604, continue the star.
3: Hong Kong, Shuttle 136, climb for level 350, standby final. Maintain, increase speed to 250, not so greater. Climb to flight level 160.
2: 250. Level 1. Level 2.
9: Eva A52, request heading 070 due to waiting.
3: Left turn unable, you can do right turn if you need.
9: Right turn 120, Eva A52.
3: Heading 120 is approved.
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3: 190, right heading 060.
10: Cafe 841 Hong Kong radar, clear Sierra 7 Alpha, a question, clear 7 Bravo arrival.
2: Sierra 7 Bravo, Cafe 841, are aircraft going through Sierra at the moment?
10: Ethan?
2: It looks like there's weather coming through the next 5-10 minutes. Okay, we'll call you back shortly, Cafe 841.
10: Cafe 821, Cafe 821, turn left heading 070.
2: Heading 070, Cafe 821.
10: Cafe 983, descend to flight level 150.
8: 150, Cafe 983.
3: 1. Shanghai 692 identified, climb initially, unrestricted, flight level 130.
2: 130,
3: initially, I'll just take the charming thing there. Singapore 875,
2: continue
3: on flight level 130. Yeah, I'm waiting for the next sector to accept you, as to not doing it. Standby.
8: 621003, they made a time over single on 0510.
1: Taisha 762, confirm squawk 6117.
8: Confirm Taisha 762.
1: Taisha 762, Hong Kong radar identify. Clear Charlie 5, Bravo arrival.
8: Charlie 5, Bravo arrival, Taisha 762.
3: Singapore 75, climb to flight level 200. Singapore 75, contact radar 12347, bye bye.
2: 12347,
8: Singapore
1: 973. Hampton 950, climb for level 9200 meters.
2: Level 9200 meters, Hampton 950.
8: good
2: afternoon, Hong Kong, Shuttle 705, 0 0 0 0 0 0 0 0 0 0 0 0 0 0 0 0 0 0 0 0 0 0 0 0 0 0 0 0 0 0 0 0 0 0 0 0 0 0 0 0 0 0 0 0 0 0 0 0 0 0 0 0 0 0 0 0 0 0 0 0 0 0 0 0 0 0 0 0 0 0 0 0 0 0 0 0 0 0 0 0 0 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
11: Echo 3, Bravo, Hong Kong, Shuttle 705.
12: Hi, Asia 762, request descent.
1: Hi, Asia 762, descend initially, flight level 350.
12: Initially, descend flight 350, Asia 762.
13: Hong Kong Control, good afternoon, Scooter 180, maintaining flight level 400, squawk 0136.
1: Scooter 180, Hong Kong radar identified.
13: Scooter 180.
1: Indonesian 898, contact radar 128.75.
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1: Hi Asia 762, descend for level 120, reach by Cotton.
13: 20, reach by Cotton, taxi 762.
6: Go to heading 350.
14: 898, Hong Kong radar, good afternoon, I'm down to find.
1: That's information echo.
3: And then, 90906, contact radar 13382, bye bye.
6: 382, good evening, 90906, bye bye.
3: 321, stand by.
6: Roger
13: that. Heading 2, 320 approved, touch stop, return for 240, return 502.
6: Singapore 892 through, keep direct, stand, keep on the stop. 3, 20, 6, 2, 3, 4.
5: North Star and Abbey, maintain the speed 230 knots.
6: Opening 0, reduce to 230 knots.
13: Oh, that's not true, Germany 897.
1: Thai PHA 831, contact Sanya 122, Decimal 6.
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6: 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Captain 98, return left, proceed direct to
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15: 0.5.
1: November Delta Delta frequency 119.5.
6: To 2 Hong Kong departure, identified, climb on seat to flight level 160.
15: Flight level
13: 160 right now. 210, speed control 260 knots.
6: Copy 937 Hong Kong radar, report your squawk and passing level.
13: Question 6254, descending passing level 220, descending level 210.
6: Copy 937, identify clear Sierra 7 Bravo arrival.
13: Sierra 7 Bravo arrival, KTA 937.
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6: Increase speed 280 knots or greater, 7502.
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6: KCA41, report passing level and squawk.
13: Level 247 on the squawk of 3067, Cat 81.
6: KCA41, identify report speed.
13: 270 knots.
6: KCA41, roger, now descend to flight level 160.
13: 160, Cat 81.
6: KCA93, descend to flight level 110.
13: Descend flight level 110, Cat 93.
1: 0566.
16: I fly
1: 1721. Hong Kong radar identified descend for level 260.
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13: I fly 1721. Yo, 2 heading 340 until Albin Samon.
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17: Hello, 446.
18: Delta Alpha Kilo India Golf. Oh, Hong Kong Shadow 646.
17: It was a rebel control. India Golf, 446.
18: Hong Shadow 646, proceed drop to Daki. Delta Alpha Kilo India Golf.
17: Hello, 646.
18: Heavy 3 Bravo arrival, how long on the setting?
13: The
2: clear the 15 miles, we're still in contact with those AB3 Bravo, Cathay 976.
13: Cathay 841.
18: Station 722, cancel vent two level restrictions.
2: More than 500 meters.
1: Scooter 180, stand by.
2: 180.
18: 11
15: will advise that at the moment previous traffic is going to the west of track about 10 miles.
2: I-5-1-7-2-1,
10: identify and continue present heading, radar maker.
2: Okay.
10: I-5-1-7-2-1,
8: continue present heading, radar maker from Sierra 7 Bravo. Continue present heading for Sierra 7 Bravo. I-5-1-7-2-1.
2: Thanks. 601, good day.
13: Have coffee, you are on heading 245.
2: Turn 45 now, and expect the left hand turn to Magog. Very shortly, Cathay 973.
13: Cathay 973, how many miles to Magog?
2: We can turn left in around 2 miles to Magog.
13: Cathay 973, roger, roger, then report when turning towards Magog, thank you.
11: Shuttle 705, request heading 100.
1: Hong Kong Shuttle 705, heading 100, approved.
11: 100, Hong Kong Shuttle 705.
2: Morada, Singapore 875, maintaining flight level 250.
1: Singapore 875, climb for level 360.
2: Level 360, Singapore 875.
1: Good gray passing 8,000 feet for traffic. Cathay 658, landing runway 25 right, information echo, descend to flight level 120.
10: Zero and cost Marie at or below flight level 130.
2: So we finish number 110, enable speed 230 knots is operational and report Marie level 130 below Cathay 937.
10: Cathay 937, roger, cross Marie at or below flight level 130 and we're ready to reduce speed to 230 knots.
2: Marie below level 130 and now ready to reduce speed to 230 knots, Cathay 937.
18: Climb right, speed to flight level 160.
8: Speed away is there, all green tech cats on that 6047.
2: Hong Kong again, Cathay 73, heading of 230, and we can turn left approximately 5 miles to Magog.
13: Cathay 973, how far direct to Abbey?
2: Perfect, strict Abbey, Cathay 973. We thank you, Cathay 973.
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2: 330.
3: Seven two. Right heading to 332.
2: Copy 21, turn left heading 010.
4: So greater, threat threat end that.
5: Roll by eastbound, speed 300 knots or greater.
3: 200, you can do that.
2: Singapore 892, turn left at 330.
6: 0.
2: V, catch 1004.
5: Singapore 260 by eastbound.
3: Someone may be some flight, it's a bang.
4: 3 Bravo arrival.
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5: China Eastern 546 direction stop me.
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7: 0.2.
8: Good afternoon, China Southern 373, climbing flight level 270, and squawk 3177.
9: Chasen 373 Hong Kong radar report, passing level.
8: Passing flight level 260, China Southern 373.
9: Chasen 373, roger, identify.
8: 373.
9: FY 1721, turn left heading 050.
10: Left heading 050, FY 1721.
9: Hong Shuttle 705, descend to flight level 200.
11: Flight level 200, Hong Kong Shuttle 705.
8: China Southern 373, my present heading is 170.
9: China Southern 373, roger, report heading, connect Hong Kong radar 127.1 and report heading to him, good day.
8: 27.1, good day, China Southern 373.
11: Hong Kong Shuttle 705, request heading 055.
9: Hong Shuttle 705, approved.
11: Shuttle 705.
5: Direct to Keller.
2: Tango 75678, Hong Kong radar identified. Clear, Canto 3 Bravo arrival.
12: Clear, Canto 3 Bravo arrival. 75678.
8: Hong Kong radar, good afternoon, China Southern 373. Climbing level 270. Southern heading 170.
2: China Southern 373. Stand by for further climb. And how long do you require on this heading?
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2: 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Track direct alley.
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13: Any restrictions for weather deviation?
9: 573092, I'm making 330 north of greater, and 54 for deviation.
13: And speed 300 north of greater, 753092.
4: Descent to final 4170.
14: Can we know what the runway currently in use?
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14: That's right, for Beijing 2 Bravo, Malindo 605.
2: 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China Southern 373, climb for level 320.
8: Level 220, China Southern 373. Ground radar on shadow 7398, maintain 110,900 meters. Squawk 6161, approach SEACO.
2: Hong Kong Shuttle 739, Hong Kong radar identified. Clear Canto 3 Bravo arrival.
8: Clear Canto 3 Bravo arrival on shadow 739.
2: Thai.
14: Taxi heliport situation up to 1 kilometer by Ryan Transceiver.
2: Thai 668, stand by for deviation. Descend now for level 260.
14: Deviation. Descend now for level 260, Thai 668.
2: 5668 and pass by level 330 or below in the next 2 minutes.
14: Pass level 330 or below next 2 minutes, 5668.
1: 8884. Thai 601, Hong Kong departure identified, climb via C2, flight level 160. Thai 601, cancel van pool level restriction.
7: Hong Kong radar identified, clear AB3 Bravo arrival.
14: AB3 Bravo arrival, Bohina 253.
2: Point second.
15: Hong Kong radar, China Southern 3059, M2 flight level 270, heading 170.
2: China Southern 6059, report passing level and squawk.
15: Passing flight level 255, squawk 3131.
2: 5-9, Hong Kong radar identified. How long do you require on this heading? 059, Roger.
14: 0605, okay. Currently, type of approach in use for now.
2: Berlin 2605, next sector, we're fine.
14: 605.
16: Hong Kong radar, United Eagle 2227, heading back to 220, continuing 9,800 meters.
14: 71,
2: heading 735. 30 knots. C782, Hong Kong radar, identified.
17: 90, we can make a left turn.
18: Shenzhen 90096, heading 090 approved.
17: 090, 096.
18: Hong Kong Shuttle 646, climb flight level 350.
19: Follow 350, for Shuttle 640.
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22: Follow 200,
14: Hong Kong radar, good afternoon, Indonesia 898, descending 260, cross 2370.
1: Indonesia 898, Hong Kong radar, descend to level 220, reducing to 250 knots.
14: Descend level 220, reducing speed to 250
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1: 898, confirm reducing to 250 knots.
14: It's reducing 250 knots, Indonesia 898.
2: 40 China Southern 6059, contact radar 118.902.
15: 118.902, China Southern 6059.
2: Confirm Thai 668, heading 090, confirm. 230, speed 230 knots.
1: On what heading?
0: Three six zero,
15: thank you. Seven seven seven 6059 and wind back to 70 stroke 3131.
2: Alright, then 4W3 1004 3 7 turn 340.
3: 210 initially.
15: 210
3: initially, direct to back. Departure, good afternoon, have 7501 8, climb to 5000, pass
15: 1000
2: identified, climb to 9000 feet. Climb to 9000 feet, have 7501 8. 7, fly heading 270. 3, contact director, 190 decimal 5, call soundly.
18: 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China Eastern 6049, contact radar 128.75.
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14: 10-4-0, roger, request, we can take a right turn heading 190.
3: Okay, 10-4-0, roger, thanks for that, turn right heading 190, maintain level 230, there's traffic below you.
14: Okay, maintain heading, right heading 190, maintain flight level 230, Cafe 7-4-0.
6: On the radar, 10-3039, climbing, passing flight level 210, climbing 250, heading 160.
9: Southern 3039, Hong Kong radar, report score at passing level.
6: Passing flight level 215, Skunk 3123, divider heading 160.
9: Southern 3039, identify, standby, maintain flight level 250.
6: Flight level, we will maintain present heading about 40 miles.
9: Roger that. Cafe 740, descend to flight level 200.
20: Flight level 200, Cafe 740.
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18: Station calling, say again.
15: So the 6059, request higher level, dual turbulence.
18: China Southern 6059, standby.
15: Standby.
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23: November 398, stand for level 260, reach by Maple.
9: Stand by, China Southern 3039, the Connect Hong Kong radar 127.1, good day.
0: Good day, China Southern 3039.
9: Hong Shuttle 739, the Hong Kong radar, descend to fly level 220.
23: That's for level 220, Hong Kong Shuttle 739.
0: 560.
2: China Southern 3039, climb for level 320, expedite your climb.
0: Fly climb to flight level 340, confirm.
2: China Southern 3039, affirm. Climb for level 320.
0: China Southern 3039.
2: China Southern 3039, confirm flight level 320.
0: Climb maintain flight level 320. It's China Southern 3039.
2: Affirm. United Eagle heading 240, approve.
0: Heading 240, United Eagle 2227.
2: Tango 7567X, descend initially for level 340.
10: Descend initially 340, Tango 7567X.
0: China is 546, good day.
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22: Comfort Chart China 649, good afternoon, maintaining flight level 400.
24: Thai 649, Hong Kong radar, good afternoon, identified.
22: Thai 649.
25: Level 160, reaching traffic above.
26: 160, get 236.
25: For now.
0: 884.
27: Correct 13382.
25: 280 knots.
0: Zero, flight level 400.
2: Scooter 180, roger.
27: Not at the moment due to inbound. Actually, if you expedite climb, then you can have heading 080 for about 12 miles, then you have to turn right again.
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27: 3, 4, 0. 1,000 feet. Climb from 9,000 feet, number 3,
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27: Cancel altitude restriction at point Vetmu and cancel speed restrictions.
2: Tango 75678, descend for level 260, reach by Maple.
10: 0, reach by Maple, Tango 75678.
0: Good afternoon, MRAT 90825 heavy, descend flight level 233, climb flight level 250.
2: MRAT 90825, turn left by 5 degree, climb for level 9200 meters.
0: 5 degrees and climb flight level 9200 meters, Emirates 90825.
25: Time, and then flight level 110 for checking. Level restriction.
18: Zero, reached by Mako.
27: Keep climbing, I will call you for left turn.
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27: To reach 4,500 meters within 3 minutes.
6: Yes, I reach 4,500 meters within 3 minutes, Changshan 3092.
7: RS, local area runway 25 left.
6: Okay,
27: number 1. Bruno 246 for climb, contact radar 13382, bye bye.
26: 13382, Virginia 246, good day.
6: Road Central level 130, Shadow 739.
2: EVA up to 15 miles left of track approved.
6: Okay, only up to 15 miles left of track, scooter 180.
2: Ava?
8: Good afternoon. 10,400 meters, direct to Tamworth.
2: Dynasty 6876 Hong Kong radar identified. Emery.
6: 01 to maintaining flight level 250.
18: 6,900 meters, 6,900 meters, 6,900 meters, 6,900 meters, 6,900 meters, 6,900 meters, 6,900 meters, 6,900 meters, 6,900 meters, 6,900 meters, 6,900 meters, 6,900 meters, 6,900 meters, 6,900 meters, 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
5: Runway 7501, request heading 105,
1: please. Runway 7501, heading 105, approved.
5: Thank you, runway 7501.
24: 45, contact radar 125, decimal 32.
25: So 700 negative for traffic, stay on the SID.
5: Copy, I'm going to have a 0.
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9: 130.
11: Shuttle level 110, cross Maury at or below level 130, on Kong Shuttle 739.
12: Then request level 340.
24: Roger, call you back if available.
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2: Scooter 180. Scooter 180, climb to level 12,500 meters.
11: Climb 12,500 meters, scooter 180.
2: T-way 008, Hong Kong radar identify.
11: T-way 008.
13: Hong Kong radar, good day, Cafe 766, maintaining flight level 390, squawk
2: 82. Cafe 766, Hong Kong radar, identify, clear Canto 3 Bravo arrival.
13: Clear Canto 3 Bravo arrival, Cafe 766.
2: Tango 75678, contact radar 127, decimal 55.
11: Radar 2755, good day, Tango 75678.
16: On Roger Tower, 6,000 feet, catch 1004, maintain speed 280 knots.
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9: Tango 75678, Hong Kong radar, descend to flight level 130.
11: Descend to flight level 130, Tango 75678.
9: Singapore 7921, climb to flight level 250.
11: 250, Singapore 7921. Roger, 568 heavy, flight level 220.
27: 5668, hello, Roger, maintain level 220.
11: Maintain flight level 220, 568. Level 180, respect to level
9: 7098, contact radar 128, decimal 75.
11: 28 is 4705, we are at 7-8.
2: Southern 388, negative.
3: China Southern 388. 611.
24: Vietnam 585, Hong Kong radar identified.
3: I'm 585.Florida, Central Air 90098, climbing flight level, climb to flight level 250, heading 110.
24: Central Air 90098, Hong Kong radar, Roger, stand by higher and report when able for left turn.
3: Stand by for higher, report when able for left turn. Central Air 98.
24: China Southern 6059, climb to flight level 340, direct to Itoshi.
27: Between Topax and Big X?
3: Yes, heading around 25.
27: Okay. China Southern 356, contact Guangzhou 12535.
14: 12535, China Southern 356.
27: Indonesia 898, did you encounter any weather on the way to, on the route?
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24: 1214. Three. Two stations together. First one, Emirates 338 Hong Kong radar, Roger. Call you back shortly.
3: Emirates 338.
24: The other station calling, say again.
14: Japan Air 31, Japan Air 31, follow with 340.
24: Japan Air 31, Hong Kong radar identified.
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24: Shenzhen Air 90098, Hong Kong.
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24: Shenzhen 909, climb flight level 260.
3: To flight level 260, Shenzhen Air 308.
14: Accept right turn,
27: to the end. 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
14: I will.
27: Okay, proceed to Taimot.
14: Taimot, to the end.
27: Cathay 253 identified, climb to level 130, cancel 900,000 feet restriction.
18: Please contact Shanghai 128.35.
3: Alright, Shanghai 546, click.
14: Cathay, Cathay 590, climb to level 250, deck 2 map.
18: Cathay 590, climb to level 330.
14: Level 330, Cathay 590.
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15: Hong Kong radar Victor Quebec Bravo Quebec Victor is climbing level 230.
2: Victor Quebec Bravo Quebec Victor, fly heading 190, climb flight level 300.
15: Heading 190, climb level 300, Victor Quebec Victor.
2: China Southern 3039, turn right heading 220.
3: Turn right heading 220, China Southern 3039.
18: Hong Kong Shadow 700.
24: Turn left heading 090.
3: Yeah, that's right.
2: 739, proceed altitude.
3: 332,
18: how many check miles will you maintain descending?
3: 332.
18: Roger, now climb to 5,000 feet.
3: 332.
24: 098, climb flight level 270.
3: 70, 098.
24: Red cap 236, direct to Sapno.
3: Red cap, no, red cap 236.
14: 60107501. Hong Kong radar, good afternoon, EVA 802 heavy, flight level 160, climbing flight level 190.
18: 17 Hong Kong, shut up, 760.
27: And 253, do you require any track mounts, extra track mounts to make the bigger section?
3: No. Zero, begin at 253.
18: Yeah.
3: Okay, that's nice.
2: 22, decimal 6.
0: 775, good day.
2: Thai 601, reach flight level 11,600 meters by Daegu.
0: Maintain level by Daegu, confirm.
2: Affirm, reach flight level 11,600 meters by Daegu.
0: Okay, 11,600 meters by Daegu, Thai 601.
2: Victor Foxtrot Whiskey, contact radar 128, decimal 75.
0: 8705, 8705, 8705, 8705, 8705, 8705, 8705, 8705, 8705, 8705, 8705, 8705, 8705, 8705, 8705, 8705, 8705, 8705, 8705, 8705, 8705, 8705, 8705, 8705, 8705, 8705, 8705, 8705, 8705, 8705, 8705, 8705, 8705, 8705, 8705, 8705, 8705, 8705, 8705, 8705, 8705, 8705, 8705, 8705, 8705, 8705, 8705, 8705, 8705, 8705, 8705, 8705, 8705, 8705, 8705, 8705, 8705, 8705, 8705, 8705, 8705, 8705, 8705, 8705, 8705, 8705, 8705, 8705, 8705, 8705, 8705, 8705, 8705, 8705, 8705, 8705, 8705, 8705, 8705, 8705, 8705, 8705, 8705, 8705, 8705, 8705, 8705, 8705, 8705, 8705, 8705, 8705, 8705, 8705, 8705,
18: 9-0.
0: A385. Level 230, squawking 3412, standing 703.
9: County 703, identify, clear Sierra 7 Bravo arrival.
0: Clear, Sierra 7 Bravo arrival, County 703.
9: MCAL 332, climb to 9,000 feet.
0: Climb flight level 300, on go shuttle 700.
15: And radar, Victor Foxtrot Whiskey, confirm frequency 128.75. Victor Foxtrot Whiskey, thank you.
2: Singapore 79021, climb for level 350, reach in 40 miles.
15: Level 350, reach 40 miles, copy Singapore 79021.
26: 703, we can proceed direct seaboard this time.
9: County 703, negative radar vector for the descent. 703-1, heading 200 now.
26: Negative, we cannot take 200, County 703.
9: County 703, how about 180?
26: We can do 160 for now, County 703.
9: 703, roger now, turn right, heading 160.
26: Right turn, heading 160, County 703.
9: Tango 75678, can approach 1199-1, good day.
15: 4-0, approaching moment.
24: Cafe 930, Hong Kong, radar identify. Clear Betty 3, Bravo, arrival.
15: Betty 3, Bravo, arrival, Cafe 930.
24: Red Cap 236, turn right heading 185.
9: Alpha level 340.
15: 40, stay on the 8.
9: Eva 802, climb for level 370.
0: Alpha level 370, Eva 802.
8: Radar, good afternoon, S-Ring 8716, climb and claim flight level 250.
9: S-Ring 8716, climb for level 33, caution, climb for level 330.
8: Climb and claim flight level 330, S-Ring 8716.
9: S-Ring 8716, climb for level 330 by Sosa.
8: Climb flight level 230 by Sosa, S-Ring 8716.
9: Deform cargo 209, climb for level 290.
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18: Bravo 652, Sierra, request climb, if available, request flight level 410.
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18: Bravo 652 Sierra, request further climb, if available, request flight level 410.
2: China Southbound.
18: 6-8, Supplementary 370, this is Hobbiton.
2: Confirm T-way
18: 008. Confirm T-008, locate flight level 370, this is Hobbiton.
2: T-way 008, standby.
18: Standby.
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18: Oh, Emirates 90825, approaching T2, flight level 9200 meters.
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18: 3335, Emirates 90825.
2: Hong Kong Shuttle 563, contact radar 127, decimal 55.
0: 155, 66A.
11: Flyway 380 squawk 2433.
7: UPS 1938 Hong Kong radar, radar contact and clear Betty 3 Bravo arrival.
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13: Heading 435, Cathay 766.
2: Hainan 719, contact radar 127, decimal 55.
10: Radar 127, decimal 55, Hainan 719, everybody.
11: 332.
10: Right turn heading 260.
9: Macau 332 heading 260 approved.
10: 332, thank
9: you. Hey, Hong Kong. 70.
11: 70, 56.
10: Yeah, good afternoon, Hainan 719 5,700 meters.
9: Hainan 719 Hong Kong radar, roger. Call me 703, turn left heading 040.
11: Heading 040, counting 703.
2: Hainan 388, contact radar 128, decimal 75.
10: 5,388.
2: Victor Papa Bravo Tango uniform, Hong Kong radar identified. Clear Charlie 5 Bravo arrival.
11: Clear Charlie 5 Bravo arrival, Victor Tango uniform.
2: Dynasty 34, are you able for level 390?
24: Decimal 3. Okay.
10: Wrong radar, Charles Southern 388, maintain flight network 320, score 3313.
24: China Southern 388, Hong Kong radar, roger.
10: Southern 388.
24: UPS 1938, descend to flight level 360, reach within 2 minutes.
11: Descend flight level 380, reach in 2 minutes, UPS 1938.
24: Confirm level 360.
11: 360, reach in 2 minutes, UPS 1938.
24: Hong Kong Shuttle 5999, contact radar 126.3.
10: 126.3, Hong Kong Shuttle 5999.
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9: Cancel Hotel Hotel 472 level restriction, coming 360.
2: Dynasty 834, contact radar 128, decimal 75.
13: Radar 128, decimal 75, Dynasty 834, good day.
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1: Seven, we can accept level 330, Dynasty 834.
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5: Cathay 945. Hong Kong, Mandarin 185H, flight level 370.
2: Mandarin 185X, Hong Kong radar identify.
5: Hong Kong, Virginia 990, maintain 50330.
2: VHA 8890, Hong Kong radar identify. Clear Charlie 5 Bravo arrival.
5: 5 Bravo, Virginia 90.
2: Bravo 65.
5: 50, flight level 11,900 meters, squawk 61015 miles right of set.
2: Standby, Rick, Bravo 652 Sierra. Contact radar 132, decimal 15.
5: Radar 132, decimal 15, Bravo 652 Sierra.
9: 563, descend to level 130, speed 28, 0 knots.
5: 30, speed 28, 0 knots, number 756.
2: Cafe 750, Hong Kong radar identify, clear Canto 3 Bravo arrival and confirm 5 mile right off track.
20: 554330.
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20: Shenzhen Air 90098, confirm speed 1.76.
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9: Approach 119 at decimal 1.
5: 1191, Hong Kong 756, take a day.
9: November 783, Mike, contact radar 123, decimal 47.
2: climb for level 320 initially.
3: Climb for level 320, Rekha 189.
6: 25, decimal 32, 649 and then.
24: G'day.
20: Level 5, descend for level 260, reach by impact. 07,
6: climb. 060.
20: Cat 360, climb for level 330.
3: Climb for level 330, cat 360.
9: Cafe 766 Hong Kong radar, descend to flight level 130. Are you able to direct Murray?
3: Same, reach flight level 260 by position Maple, Cafe 752.
20: Cross time, flight level 260 Hong Kong radar.
3: Able.
24: Vietnam 585, roger, stand by.
3: Right.
2: Confirm China Eastern 6049.
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2: Roger.
6: Kong radar Thai 683 heavy, good afternoon, flight level 340.
2: Thai 683, roger.
12: Kong Emirates approaching 382 super, flight level 270 on a heading of 165.
3: Climbing 4,000 feet, passing 1,700 feet.
9: Chai 806 Hong Kong radar, confirm 43370. Chai 806 identified, maintain 4,000 feet position, QNX 1025.
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9: Chai 6222, maintain 7,000 feet, QNX 1025.
3: 1005, Hong Kong Control, good afternoon, Victor Papa Bravo. My hotel, flight level 360, score 7106.
2: Victor Papa Bravo, my hotel, Hong Kong radar identified. Clear Charlie 5 Bravo arrival.
3: Clear Charlie 5 Bravo arrival, Victor, my hotel.
20: Hong Kong Shuttle 599, contact Control Zone 9, there is no one. 3 Bravo arrival.
6: 3 Bravo, point at 237.
20: Pina 237, direct Abbey, descend for level 130, reach by Abbey.
6: Direct Abbey, descend level 130, reach by Abbey, point at 237.
3: Flight is flat by 250 by the step.
24: UPS 1938, descend now to flight level 260.
3: Yes, flight level 260, UPS 1938, thank you.
24: China Southern 388, how about to your right-hand side? Can you DFA to your right?
26: Affirm, China 388. We have to request heading 035 then.
24: Roger, call you back in 3 minutes. Traffic on your right-hand side descending through. 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
26: Thank you.
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24: Stand by, traffic descending through in front, call you back in 30 seconds.
3: Wait.
24: Okay,
3: 495,
20: good. EVA 802, contact Taipei 129 at decimal 1.
3: 02, bye-bye.
2: Emery 32 and confirm descent for level 260.
12: Affirm, descending level 260, leaving 270 down.
2: Roger.
3: Heading 140 to surrender.
9: Shanghai 6, you can heading 155.
3: Confirm heading 155, Shanghai 806.
9: Shanghai 806, Affirm heading 155, climb to 7,000.
14: 9 maintains speed 280 north of radar below 10,000.
2: Contact radar 128, decimal 75.
0: 27.1.
4: Hey. Sorry, now good afternoon, Victor Papa Bravo Tango Uniform Level 350.
0: Victor Papa Bravo Tango Uniform Hong Kong, radar, roger.
8: 130, Cafe 766.
16: Mike, flight level 190.
17: 707, entry number one, stand by higher traffic above.
8: 7921,
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8: 7921, good day. Roger. Emirates 382, contact radar 127, decimal 55.
25: Again, frequency Emirates 382, we read you 3.
8: Emirates 382, 127, decimal 55.
25: Again, frequency Emirates 382.
8: 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Decimal 55.
25: 2755, Emirates
8: 382, goodbye. Victor, Quebec, Victor, contact Sanya 130, decimal 2.
27: 1302, Victor, Quebec, Victor.
25: 120. 1702, Victor, Quebec, Victor. 751, flight level 300, squawk 6257.
0: Skywalker 751, Hong Kong, radar identified. China Southern 388, descend, flight level 280.
4: China Southern 388.
0: Under passing 8,000 feet, expect your cut.
17: Mike, climb for level 210.
16: 0733, Mike.
0: Thai 671, Hong Kong, radar identified. China Southern 388, descend, maintain flight level 270.
4: 0-7-3-8-8.
0: China Southern 388, the traffic now at your 3 o'clock, 10 miles, also a similar direction, 1,000 feet below your cleared level.
4: China Southern 388, looking out.
0: UPS 1938, traffic 9 o'clock, 10 miles, similar track, descending to 1,000 feet above.
4: UPS 1938, looking for traffic.
0: Runway 25 right, descend to 9,000 feet, catch 1005.
4: Okay.
17: Virginia 254, direct to Met Key.
25: Skywalker 751, and we probably maintain this heading up in alley.
0: Roger.
25: Emirates 382.
0: Emirates 382, how do we?
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16: 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Mega canal and currently Mark 81.
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16: 5 degrees for your climb.
4: Send right 5 degrees,
16: Victor 189.
0: Japan Air 31, contact radar 125, that's more 32.
4: 125, 32, Japan Air 31.
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29: 3-1, radar contact. Track direct, E. Kela.
30: It's delay, turn right heading, 310.
4: Aquarania 457 heavy, flight level 380.
29: Can I 457 radar contact?
4: Can I 457? Yes, 1-9-3-8-6-6.
1: 750, flight level 240.
5: Level 240, Cafe 750.
1: Shanghai 806, climb to 9,000 feet.
5: 06.
1: Emirates 382, Hong Kong.
5: 50.
7: 23, direct Mecca, are you able?
10: That's 255, after top with Manila 605.
7: 230 knots.
5: 230 knots, Cafe 750.
1: Shanghai 806, contact radar 123, decimal 47.
5: 44, maintaining 10,100 meters, heading 180. Squawk 5256.
7: Emirates 32.
1: 10 to level 230.
7: EA2.
11: 5 right information, Foxtrot.
5: 590, descending 270 to reach in 3 minutes.
7: Jim McCabe 590, a firm on reaching level speed 290 knots.
5: Reaching level speed 290, Jim McCabe 590.
7: Bohemia 254, direct NVAR. Mode 95.
5: 1-2-3-9-5-7-7-5-0.
7: Bravo.
13: Delhi 5 Bravo, Babu 5-8.
7: Roger, stand by higher.
13: Stand by higher, JJ6-0-0-2. Phone radar, JJ6-0-0-2, because heading 050, did you better?
7: JJ6-0-0-2, heading 050-0-2.
13: 050, JJ6-0-0-2, thank you.
7: Do you have a Rocca on your FMS? Romeo, Oscar, Charlie, Charlie, Alpha?
13: Is heading 050 available?
10: China 738 is heading 050.
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7: 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Sabine Marie, for level 130 or below.
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1: 8890 Hong Kong radar, Macau 1116 information Papa.
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5: 62.
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7: Passageway traffic 2 minutes, 1000 feet above.
5: We are 360.
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0: radar, climb flight level 290, stand by higher.
1: 290, Philippine 319.
2: From radar, 在 623 heavy, final 380, so Hawking 3773.
0: Traffic 23, Hong Kong radar, identified.
1: 23.
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1: To weather, we request to maintain the setting for another 20 miles.
0: Roger, then after 20 miles, can you make left turn?
1: Confirm, 7238.
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6: 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If you're in 6-4-4, you can fly heading 100, descend to flight level 190.
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0: Fox Shaw, descend on 50 to 9000 feet, KH1005.
3: 0-0-5. Shanghai level 250, Shanghai 806.
0: 129, that's more 1.
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8: 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Sunlook 510, contact radar 12875.
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6: 7-5, Shanghai, UPS 1938, contact approach 79, I think, 1. KV 927,
10: Hong Kong radar, confirm squad 4550.
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3: B210, greater, Cathay 949.
0: German Cargo 5990, contact radar 1265.
11: 5 German Cargo 5970,
3: good day. UPS 2, please.
8: UPS 2, change frequency 52555, then.
3: Say again the frequency, please.
8: Not frequency. Squawk, squawk change 52555.
3: Squawk 5255, UPS 2.
8: Bamboo 9588, descend now flight level 270.
3: Now flight level 270, Bamboo 9588.
2: 9990, clear descend flight level 110, maintain speed 2990 knots.
8: 095.
10: 550.
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6: 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Maintain 4000 feet on mission QNH 1005.
14: One Cafe 608, flight level 410, squawk 1-3 approaching a Kila.
8: Cafe 608 Hong Kong radar identify, clear Canto 3 Bravo arrival.
14: Canto 3 Bravo, Cafe 608.
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12: 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Shanghai AB level 70. Shanghai AB6, right heading 080 and climb by level 290.
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17: Do not have a rope, no, that's negative, but we are cleared the Canto 3 Bravo arrival. We go direct Canto.
8: Upper stretch out to Canto.
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18: Shanghai request heading 140 to weather.
19: Shanghai 818, clear heading after Papang.
18: Shanghai Airline.
19: Getting 890, turn left heading 310 for Stevenson. Descending to 7,000. Person descending 8,000.
18: Heading 310,
0: descend 8,000, 3 for Jet, it is at you. 32, descend to
18: 540,
0: standby higher.
19: 360, man, 332. 355. Heading 355, yeah, that's it. Yeah. 890, change of plan, proceed direct Papa.
18: Five,
0: Bravo, Mike.
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18: Hong Kong radar, maintain 7324, good afternoon. Maintain 1600 meters, direct Harmon, squawking 6154.
0: Mantari 7324, Hong Kong radar identified.
18: 7324.
17: 123.447. Hong Kong 123.4, Korea 316.
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18: 5,000 initial heading 155, Shanghai Air 818.
19: 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Prejet
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0: 70, descend for level 260.
13: Level 330.
18: Climb level 330.
13: Shuttle 21287, expedite pass at level 250.
18: Level 250,
19: Shuttle 21. 500 feet and approach for runway 25, IRS runway 25, that's it for show.
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13: Okay, for Bali.
19: Sector Tango uniform, Hong Kong radar. I will see the approach, runway 34, information 0.
17: Copy, now let's do runway 34, Victor Tango uniform.
19: 1,000 feet.
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18: Heading 330.
13: Traffic below.
19: 44, from Betty, clear Betty, 3 Bravo, arrival for runway 25.
17: From Betty, clear Betty, 3 Bravo, for running 257, 644.
18: Cover for leaving the 1521.
19: Like 1521, sample level 250.
18: Flight level 250, like 1521.
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22: Cathay 310, low speed control, contact radar 123.47.
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17: 23.47,
13: Shanghai 806, turn left heading 055.
6: Okay, I will still approach 1134.
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6: 1 by 5. CJ 890, descend to 3000 feet, clear out to the post number 34.
5: P3, this is more 35.
7: This is to 230 knots.
13: Flight level 160. Zero.
23: Airfish on runway 25 left.
24: Hong Kong radar, hello, can you descend to flight level 110, cancel and pair restriction.
13: Cancel Charlie level restriction.
4: Roger, descend 9000, cancel Charlie restriction 1004, Mr. Daniel, you home?
25: Flight level 4310 initially.
13: Flight level
25: 4310. CB143, climb flight level 4310.
26: Afternoon, maintaining flight level 260, request heading 085 weather.
6: Union 170, heading 085, approved, descend now flight level 130.
26: 85, descend now flight level 130, Union 170.
5: And clear direct attack pool.
4: Clear direct attack pool, Starwalker 751.
27: Goleta EVA 3998, maintain 9000, 800 meter.
5: EVA 398, Hong Kong radar identified.
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4: 419 or 1, 644, bye.
28: And we are ready for descent.
5: China Southern 603 reports squawk and level.
28: Squawking 2337, this is level 10,700 meters, China Southern 603.
5: China Southern 603, turn left heading 090, you are identified.
28: Turn left heading 090, China Southern 603.
5: China Southern 603, descend now for level 260.
28: Left level 260, and we turn left heading 090, confirm China Southern 603.
5: Avon.
28: Flight level 260, left heading 090, China Southern 603.
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5: Lufthansa Cargo 8460.
30: Lufthansa Cargo 8460 heavy, maintaining 11,300 meters, good day.
5: Lufthansa Cargo 8460 identified, and you are cleared, Canto 3 Bravo arrival.
30: Canto 3 Bravo, Lufthansa Cargo 8460, and you are maintaining heading 150 for the moment.
5: Roger, stand by left turn.
28: Canto 603, we request the heading 130.
5: China Southern 603 approved, expedite descent.
28: Heading 130 approved, FC side descent, China Southern 603.
31: Operator, good afternoon, China Southern 8301, flight level 250, score 5124, now direct APCO, and request flight level 360 final.
5: China Southern 8301, Hong Kong radar identified, stand by for higher.
31: Stand by higher, China Southern 8301.
5: Bamboo.
30: There, Cafe 238 heavy, maintaining 10,100 meters, heading 165, block 3425.
5: Cafe 238 Hong Kong radar identified factors for Canto 3 Bravo arrival.
30: Factor for Canto 3 Bravo, Cafe 238.
5: China Southern 603, clear Canto 3 Bravo arrival.
28: Canto 3 Bravo arrival, China Southern 603, roger.
5: EVA 398, contact radar 118.902.
27: 1892, EVA 398.
5: Cafe 608, reduce speed 250 knots.
31: B250, Cathay 608.
5: A Hong Kong 842 Delta.
31: Hey, Hong Kong 842 Delta.
5: Hey, Hong Kong 842 Delta, report to level and squawk.
31: Maintaining 11,900 meters at squawk 6103, Hong Kong 842 Delta.
5: Hey, Hong Kong 842 Delta, identify clear Canto 3 Bravo arrival.
31: Canto 3 Bravo arrival, hey, Hong Kong 842 Delta, and would like to put on a crest ILS at 25 left.
5: Standby. Bamboo 9588, contact radar 127, decimal 55.
31: 27555,
5: Bamboo 9588, good day. Lufthansa Cargo 8460, descend now flight level
31: 330. Flight level 330, Lufthansa Cargo 8460. Hong Kong, good day, Emirates 366 Super, maintain 12,200 meters, inbound Tamot.
5: Emirates 366, Hong Kong radar identified.
1: Victor Michael Tam, this is 2300.
2: 2300, particular hotel.
5: The left turn.
25: 4370.
3: 370, and that's 332.
7: Weather.
25: Bohemia 630 heading 140 approved. One clear, proceed direct to Dalo.
7: Heading 140 and one clear weather. We are clear direct to Dalo. Bohemia 630.
25: Mentor 361 proceed direct to Soslu. In cancel speed restriction.
8: 262 and cancel speed 7331.
25: Tango 7688 November Judy claim via SID to flight level 160. Cancel the 9000 feet restriction.
9: My Charlie 611 Mabu 958.
10: Lufthansa Cargo 8460, it's about 220 knots.
5: Lufthansa Cargo 8460, roger, turn left heading 110.
10: 110, Lufthansa Cargo 8460.
11: Good afternoon, 3671, flight level 400.
5: Thai 671.
12: 1-4-0, heading 1-4-0, 3-1-0. 1-4-0, heading 1-4-0, 3-1-0.
5: Climb
14: level 280. 5. That's
5: restriction. China 7603, speed 280 knots. Can you make further left turn?
14: Speed 280 knots, and we, yes, we can have the left turn, China 7603.
5: China 7603, turn left heading 080.
14: That's heading 080, China 7603.
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33: Thanks. 384, maintain 5370, squawk 5510.
5: EFA 384, Hong Kong radar identified.
33: 384. Radar Cafe 310, flight level 190.
5: Cafe 310, roger. A Hong Kong 842 Delta, descend flight level 330.
34: Level 330, A Hong Kong 842 Delta.
5: And A Hong Kong 842 Delta, turn right heading 110.
34: Heading 110, A Hong Kong 842 Delta.
5: China 7603, turn left heading 070.
14: Heading 070, China 7603.
5: Lufthansa Cargo 8460, descend flight level 310, turn left heading 070.
35: Heading 070 and descend level 310, Lufthansa Cargo 8460.
5: Cafe 608, turn right heading 100, descend flight level 270.
36: Heading 100, descend the flight level 270, Cathay 608.
5: China 1000, A301, climb for level 360.
37: Climb for level 360, China 1000, A301.
0: That's all flight level 160, do you want to go to the 190?
4: Shanghai 8-1-8, radar 133-82.
0: 33-1-8, 1-3-3-8-0-8-2. 33-1-8, good day, Shanghai, Air A-1-8. 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
0: Descend level 260, Los Angeles Cargo 8460. 3, 3, 3, 3, 3, 3, 3, 3, 3, 3, 3, 3, 3, 3, 3, 3, 3, 3, 3, 3, 3, 3, 3, 3, 3, 3, 3, 3, 3, 3, 3, 3, 3, 3, 3, 3, 3, 3, 3, 3, 3, 3, 3, 3, 3, 3, 3, 3, 3, 3, 3, 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
6: Ding 315.
0: Cargo 8460.
5: Cafe 608, descend flight level 260.
36: Flight level 260, Cafe 608.
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25: Singapore 883, proceed right to Soslu, no further speed control. Singapore 883, no speed control.
36: Small 1, 623.
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5: 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Contact radar 126, decimal 3.
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34: Thai 623, flight level 380.
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4: Thai 623, contact radar 127, decimal 1. Full approach runway 34.
2: Red Lulu, runway 34, descend 0707078.
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5: Contact Sanya 122 decimal 6, thank you. Heading 070.
34: Heading 060. Right turn heading, press left, say again, Cafe 238.
5: Cafe 238, turn left heading 070.
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4: China 5603, Russia, confirm, half to Zulu 25 right.
13: Half to Zulu 25 right, China 5603.
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5: Cafe 9997 identified, clear Canto 3 Bravo arrival.
34: Level 380, squawking 1476.
4: Cafe 184, Hong Kong radar identified, Cafe 3 Bravo arrival.
34: 3 Bravo arrival, Cafe 184.
6: Runway 25 right information hotel, descend 5 star to 6,000 feet, QH 1005.
3: Hi Asia 763, turn right direct to South Lu, climb to flight level 210.
35: Right, turn direct to South Lu, climb flight level 210, Asia 763.
3: Roger.
6: Roger,
36: flight 4.
5: Qatari 932 reports released by Guangzhou.
7: Director Mango, Mike Alpha November 4, Alpha and descend to flight level 120 by Mango, China 1603, and we join the Mango 3 Bravo arrival. Radar
36: 3361,
7: now liberated
36: heading to 00. Qatari 361, heading, can you maintain heading 210 due to off-road traffic? Mercury 210,
7: heading to
36: 1-0-7-8
35: Cathay 9-1-9
36: I'll help you.
35: 1 minute. 10 flight level 260, Cathay 9-9-7
7: Reduction of the 6-2-3, confirm 3-3 Bravo arrival.
36: China Southern Security, AFM 3-3 Bravo arrival, and defend now flight level 130 by Mango.
7: Defense
5: 1-6-0
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5: 7603.
7: Thank you.
5: Say 238, contact radar 126.3.
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7: Okay,
3: 1-2, climb to flight level 130.
5: Level 130, 1612.
36: And then it's 366.
35: Zero, requesting
36: 1905, zero weather, aircraft higher. Singapore 893, heading 195, the first climb level
35: 250. 50, heading 195, the first Singapore 83.
5: 932, Hong Kong radar identified.
36: Cathay 932.
5: Stage 41.
35: 360, direct APCAL.
5: Singapore 69er. Atari 932, contact radar 132.15.
6: Information hotel, descend to 8,000 feet, QH 1005.
36: Traffic 44.
4: Cathay 184, T-class traffic opposite way, climbing 1,000 feet below.
36: 184.
4: Mentari 391, climb flight level 380, reach in 7 minutes.
5: Perfect. 671, contact Sanya 122.6.
36: 122.6, 971, good day.
8: Flight level 110, go up J2.
35: 90, regional 271, matter.
4: Magellan, AX0, turn left heading 290.
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11: 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You are clear Sierra Mike Tango 4 Alpha arrival.
17: Runway using 34, Sierra Mike Tango 4 Alpha arrival. Chinese then 2007, thank you.
18: Yeah, 796, right turn in 2 minutes, this copy. Left now, please.
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19: Better be free to travel on the left. Then take for level 2 for now. It's 8.10 right at the heading.
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10: 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To the right, seems to be more than 200 miles.
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23: 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Expect radar factor 216.
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23: 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TBS 6119, confirm heading 150.
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19: Unable, TBS 6119, we need about 10 minutes delay from you. And I can prove you heading 130 for 1 minute and 1 minute, and then you need to make a right turn.
24: 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We can delay at the top of the airport, whether it's to the right.
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18: Hold on, sorry, Hong Kong, Metal 619, good day.
9: China Southern 603, below 10,000 feet, maintain 250 knots operator.
23: Tibet 6119, we do see 2230 knots. After 1 minute, turn right heading 150.
24: 50, we are already speed 220, 6119.
23: Tibet
0: 119, 220 now, Sakura.
1: 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Maximum to avoid right.
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3: Cathay 629er, how about 130?
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3: Cathay 629er, flight heading 130, and for how long?
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2: Descent
35: 4,500
3: feet. Descent 4,500 feet. Cathay 751, roger, remain SID and I got those speed control. Only Pound 860, cancel the 9,000 feet to restriction, increase speed to 280 knots.
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10: Cathay 310, contact Zhang Zhang 120.87.
35: 120.87, Cathay 310. Hong Kong Radar, good afternoon, Chinese 374, level at the level 270, squawk 270.
10: China Eastern 5374, Hong Kong Radar identified.
35: Radar
10: 3361,
35: liquid
10: helical 32. Mantari 361, clear direct
35: deck. Yeah, direct 4, 3361.
10: Shenzhen Air 310, descend flight level 4500 meters.
35: Engineer 310, can we maintain this level for 2 or 4 weather?
10: Negative, due to too high request. Descend now 4500 meters.
0: 4,500 meters,
11: Engineer 310. Engineer 5,210. Level 210,
18: climb for SID to flight level 6,900 meters. My SID 6,900 meters, cargo
11: 509. China Eastern 2007, descend to reach flight level 110 by Hazel.
35: Reach by level 110 by Hazel, China
11: is 2007. German Cargo 509, confirm climb by SID for level 6,900 meters.
18: Yeah, via the SID climb 6,900 meters, German Cargo 509.
11: German Cargo 509, thank you. Cancel speed restriction. Contact Guangzhou 125.35.
18: 12535 and cancel speed restriction, German Cargo 509.
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35: Airline number one?
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6: Hong Kong, good afternoon, Cafe 774, main 21. 2,100 meters, squawk 6137.
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18: Chevy, level 220, on heading of 170.
23: The 7796 on ground radar, descent level 210, turn left heading 090.
18: Descent level 210, left turn heading 090.
4: Radar Cathay 751, maintaining by the 160.
23: Cathay 751 on ground radar, descent level 250.
4: 250 Cathay 751.
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18: 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It's around 1078, meet you up in 3673.
9: Yeah, 17.
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5: Radar
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23: Cathay 235, Hong Kong radar, 10-5 or lower. Cathay 235, descend on level 180.
24: Cathay
23: 235, heading 130.
24: Cathay
23: 235, heading 130. Descend 796, direct to Betty, John Petty 3 Bravo, descend on level 130.
18: Descend 796, descend level 130, direct Betty, Betty 3 Bravo, arriving.
23: Good afternoon, flight 3, good afternoon, flight 160. Descend, VNF 593, Hong Kong radar, position 2, Pekin.
4: Direct to
23: Pekin
4: and approaching
0: level 160, Vietnam 503. Number higher. Descend by direct Pekin, Vietnam
4: 503. 817, climb to flight level 330.
24: Climb to flight level 330, 下面 A17.
9: 842 Delta, descend to 6000 feet.
23: 110.
18: Cathay
23: 1-1-0, Cathay 6-1-1-9. Lufthansa 796, confirm. Now turn left direction, Mango, 6280 knots.
18: Yes, that's my left, it's right, Mango, 6280 knots.
11: 095.
24: Radar 123-95, turn is 2007.
3: 114, negative traffic left side.
4: 894, meaning for level 330, squawk of fire.
24: Eva 258, M chance rate, M Vardy weather.
9: Multiple stations, Xiamen 894, Hong Kong radar identified.
24: Xiamen 94.
9: Eva, standby.
18: Good afternoon, please. 073, climbing 5337.
3: Medicine 073, departure identified. Climb via SID to flight level 160.
18: Climb via SID level 160, Malaysia 073.
3: Air engine 968, climb on restricted to flight level 160, increase speed to 250 knots.
9: 40.
4: I'm flight level 340, Cathay 751.
9: Singapore 869, contact radar Sanya, 130.2.
24: Sanya 130.2, Singapore 869, good day.
9: Good day.
3: Engine 968, cancel altitude and level restriction.
18: Cancel altitude.
3: Singapore 7952, contact radar 133.82.
23: 133.82.
3: Hong Kong Shuttle 114, increase speed to 280 knots, climb on restricted to flight level 160.
35: Chui Chui maintaining heading 175, flat low, 1,000 to 100 feet, 1 meters, and we need to turn left heading 150.
10: Chinese 733 report, squawk.
35: Chinese 733 broken, squawking 3115.
10: Chinese 733 identified, continue presence heading, cleared. Canto 3 Bravo arrival.
35: Canto 3 Bravo arrival, Chinese 733, maintain heading 175.
36: Any flight level 380.
10: Dynasty 63, Roger. China Eastern 5374, climb for level 10,700 meters.
7: Continue for level 10,700 meters. Eastern 5374.
10: Cafe 774, contact radar 127.55 with your request.
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8: Alpha Shuttle 725, heading for level 130, directing on heading 085.
12: Shuttle 705, Roger, confirm you have 73 Bravo on my door.
5: Next one, we do speed to 230 now.
13: The radar, TVR 2212, maintain for the bay 290. Eric is for the climb.
14: Juzhou at 2212, Roger.
35: Level 290, speed 250, China Eastern 733.
15: 162, climb to level 310.
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8: Shana 744, maintaining level 330.
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16: Oh, great, yeah, it is going to
10: identified.
36: China 1000, 6049. Kong radar, Vietnam 593, good afternoon, climb level 250.
10: Vietnam 593, climb level 280, cancel speed restrictions.
36: Speed restriction, climb level 280, Vietnam 593.
10: Asiana 732, contact radar 128.75.
17: 128.75, China 732, good day.
35: China Eastern 733, request heading 130.
10: China Eastern 733, heading 130, approved.
35: Heading 130, China Eastern 733.
5: Thank you, 50, heading 170, approved, and expect radar vectors for Betty 3 Bravo arrival.
3: Copy, back Manila, 119, decimal 3.
36: Heading 070. Heading 070, okay, 070, due weather.
10: China Eastern 5374, stop climb for level 350, heading 075 approved.
7: Due for level 350, heading 070 approved, China Eastern 53774.
10: AFM approved.
36: Taishan 763, location heading 240, why were there?
10: Taishan 763, for how long?
36: 3
10: approved, but you need to turn left after about 30 miles.
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11: 7608 departure identified, climb via SID to final for 6,900 meters.
9: Vietnam 593, turn left heading 210 for your climb.
36: So left heading 210, Vietnam 593.
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7: Hong Kong radar, Chinese 75374, confirm, maintain flight level 350.
9: Affirm.
36: Radar Singapore 832, flight level 360, squawk 2273.
9: Singapore 832, Hong Kong radar identified.
36: Singapore 832.
24: Betty 35.
11: China 76048, cancel speed and fan fed mu altitude section.
6: This is for Cat 8774.
9: Flight level 260.
0: Roosevelt now. Sync 135, maintain 1,300 meters.
9: Roger, standby. China 8733, descend now flight level 260.
7: Set flight number 260, China 8733.
9: Bangkok Air 807, identify clear Canto 3 Bravo arrival.
0: Canto 3 Bravo arrival, over again, 807.
9: Vietnam 593, climb to level 280, confirm.
36: Confirm, climb at level 280, request higher Vietnam 593.
9: Thank you, stand by about 2 minutes.
36: 593, maintain 280.
9: Bangkok Air 807, descend now for level 290.
0: Descend now for 290, pick at 807.
24: 774 Hong Kong, made roger.
36: Is there any direct routing available?
18: Left 280, clear ILS 25 left, speed 180, German 880.
5: 162, continue climb to top level 330. Cody 349, radar 1265.
9: Express wing 610, report position.
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15: 128.75,
9: Vietnam 593, climb at level 10,400 meters, turn right heading 250.
36: Turn right in 250, climb maintain 10,400 meters, Vietnam 593.
24: Sir, unreadable, try again please.
15: Oh, follow 370.
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5: Delta, what is your?
0: 143 knots, Hong Kong
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24: 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Becca
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24: 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Thai 643, Hong Kong radar
5: identified.
24: 1H1004. Restriction increase speed to 280 knots.
36: Flight level 210, China 76049.
9: And China 76049, cleared direct APCAL.
36: Clear direct to APCAL, China 76049, and flight level 210.
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0: 5-3-7-4, stand by, talking to another aircraft. China Southern 236, say again. Southern 236, say again.
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2: 350. China Southern 6049, climb for level 320 final.
8: Climb to level 320 final, China Southern 6049.
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8: They're not
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8: on our transition,
2: yeah,
8: they,
1: 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Line for
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2: 340, speed 210 knots.
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7: Go radar CGO 2212, request to climb Flutter Bear.
10: Three,
7: 3 0
0: J Street, Joe Air 2212, all high level occupied by other traffic. Your request level is occupied by traffic less than 10 miles behind you.
7: Roger,
11: 9,000 feet, cancel speed restriction.
8: Maintain 160, all great, 10-9-7-5-0-9.
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5: Traffic on your right.
9: Air 374, request heading 080.
10: Traffic is 5374 Hong Kong radar, heading 080
9: to. 080, 75374.
5: Expect ILS approach runway 25 left.
11: No speed control at speed at your own discretion. Climb on RST to flight level 160. Japan Air 26, climb on restricted.
13: Climb flight level 430 final.
14: Climb flight level 430 final, Tango 75678.
13: Balance 863, contact Sanya 122, decimal 6, good day.
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10: China Eastern 5379, Roger, caution, similar call sign, Chinese and 5374 on the same frequency.
1: China 7537 and a similar call sign and maintain on frequency, copy that.
3: November Foster Hotel.
15: November Foster Hotel, continue track to South Loop initially.
3: Continue track to South Loop. November Foster Hotel.
15: Air China 420, departure, good day, identify, climb by SID, flight level 130.
10: Transition speed 3 to
12: North Office. Lufthansa 796, QNH 1004, via Topan, Gate ILS, runway 255.
10: Maintain flight level 380.
5: Hong Kong Shuttle 725, turnway heading 010 for short delay.
3: 7336.
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13: You're clear for 2 3 miles left of track, how do you read?
16: Okay, radio 5x5, we clear 2 3 miles left of track and slowly find my left, it's okay for us.
13: Roger, up to you, up to 2 3 miles left, okay?
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18: Hong Kong, 4851, heading 190, climbing flight level 270.
13: Singapore 851, track direct APCAL.
18: Direct APCAL, Singapore 851.
19: Ground control, hello, we've got 3902, flight level 330, Ikela, squawk 5663.
13: Again, please.
15: Air China 420, cancel speed restriction.
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1: And climb flight level 300 final, and sorry, take you down, original 720.
13: Tango 5678, stop, climb flight level 310.
1: From
17: final 310 for Tango 75678.
20: Negative. Stop climb level 310, stand by for higher.
17: Stop climb level 310, Tango 75678.
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3: 226, Bohemia 548.
5: Information Juliet, landing runway 25 right.
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5: Altitude
18: level 340. 340. Climb flight level 340,
20: 0.51. And what is your request level?
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18: 3335, maintain runway 5993. Hong and Toe, China Eastern 5379, maintain flight level 320.
20: China Eastern 5379, turn left, heading 260.
18: Confirm?
20: China Eastern 5379, turn left, heading 260.
18: Left hand heading 260, China Eastern 5379.
20: China Eastern 336 heading 050, approved.
3: 050 heading approved, China Eastern 336.
20: China Eastern 336, descend now flight level 260.
3: Descend now flight level 260, China Eastern 336.
20: Tango 5678, climb flight level 430.
17: Climb flight level 430, Tango 75678.
21: Correa, good afternoon, BJ 9086. Inbound to OC, maintaining flight level 370, squawk 5572.
20: Fetcher 986 on comm radar, identify. Clear Canto, 3 Bravo arrival.
21: 3 Bravo arrival, BJ 9086.
20: Chasen 336, reach flight level 260 in 5 minutes.
21: Reach flight level 260 in 5 minutes, Chasen 336.
20: Singapore 832, contact radar 12875.
21: Okay.
20: Fairway 32.
18: Carrier 935, HIV position approaching KLA, probably 330.
20: Fairway 832. 2.
15: Bay 367, that will be too close to Daya Bay danger area.
17: Low speed control.
18: Confirm
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18: 9091.
15: Good day.
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18: Hong Kong radar, coordinate 935, way position, operate KLA, probably 330.
20: Coordinate 9358, Hong Kong radar, identify.
18: Thank you.
15: 7, speed 280 knots.
17: For planning, in how many miles can you left turn to, say, heading 360?
5: Oh, 260, extend.
18: 160 radar, Cathay
5: 225.
22: Off the approach, runway 25 right. Off the approach, runway 25 right, shuttle 601.
15: Runway 25
18: radar, climb to level 250. 250, runway 65. Let's run this on the 336 and to level 260, heading 050.
10: Singapore H32, are you able when 1900 meters?
22: 500, 500, 500. Cathay 500, climb on restricted to flight level 160, speed 2,000 knots or less.
2: Unrestricted flight 160, this is Cathay or less, flight Cathay 500.
19: Bridget 986.
20: Descend, flight level 310.
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10: 1-2-8-7-5
18: to 8,000 feet, QNH 1003 50. Then you climb
20: flight level 350, Singapore 85. Fetcher 96, reach flight level 310 in 3 minutes.
10: Zoom on navigation, clear direct to Muscle.
19: Go ahead, Bridget 986.
20: Reach flight level 310 in 3 minutes.
10: Cathay 392, departure, good day, identify, confirm SRD, flight level 160, cancel, flight move altitude restriction.
2: Standby, SID flight level 160 and cancel the
19: flight.
20: Cathay 770, reach flight level 260 in 2 minutes.
19: 60 in 2 minutes, Cathay 770.
20: November 707, Foxtrot Hotel, climb flight level 380.
21: Climbing flight level 380, November Foxtrot Hotel.
20: Cathay 770, contact radar 127, Decimo 55.
19: 2755, Cathay 770.
20: Malaysian 073, traffic 3 o'clock right to left, you are climbing through, up in by 6 miles.
21: Say again, Malaysian 073.
20: Traffic 3 o'clock right to left, you are climbing through, up in by 6 miles.
21: Stop it, having a T-Cast, Malaysian 073.
4: Hong Kong, Korean 9358, request to follow the 350.
20: Correct, 9358, confirm. Roger that. 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
2: 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ILS approach runway 25 right, Hong Kong Control 25.
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20: 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Standby level change.
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10: Eastern 2961 radar, descend to flight level 260, turn right heading 270.
20: Con radar identify.
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20: 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By level
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23: Hong Kong radar, LBC Bravo, maintain level 360.
20: Shanghai 9540, standby level change.
21: Standby Shanghai 9540.
20: Malaysian 073, traffic clear, track direct APCAL.
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19: Shrek Mango, T3 Bravo, Cathay 770.
21: Already at 7,000, 336, we look at heading 020 south,
1: 30 knots and then turn left.
23: Which level in the next 10 miles please due to auxiliary traffic?
1: My good day.
5: 6,000 feet.
0: Cathay 770, would like to maintain heading 090 for another 20 miles.
5: Cathay 770, heading 090 approved and maintain level 220.
23: Singapore 832 with you, 5 this time heading 040 approved.
1: Heading 040, Singapore 832.
22: Archer identified, climb our city to flight level 160.
2: Climb on the level 160.
5: To reach flight level 230 by needle.
23: Now to flight level 280.
2: 65, how long for the climb?
5: You
2: got to
5: spend
2: in the middle of the weather here.
5: 35, climb to level 250. 0, 65. China 7,
2: 226, climb to departure
5: 1, 2, 2, 3, 2, 3, 2, 3, 2, 3, 2, 3, I resume on navigation, clear dive to Muscle.
17: 865 for planning, are you able level 350 or 360?
1: 74. October cleared islands, approach number 25 right, KLA 774.
20: Clear for Canto 3 Bravo, arrival, can you track to Canto?
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1: Cathay 987, we can't track direct Canto. We'll need this heading of 130 for probably another 60 miles and then we can take a left. The weather is a line between Sierra and Canto, basically.
20: Cathay 987, copy that. Descend now flight level 260, maintain heading 130.
1: Descend flight level 260, heading 130, Cathay 987.
7: Good day, Cathay 634, maintaining flight level 370, squawk 5107.
20: Stand by, please. Cathay 987, runway changer. We're clear for Canto 3 Alpha arrival. Canto 3 Alpha.
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8: 635, approaching 250.
20: Cathay 635, climb flight level 320, final level.
8: 320, final level, Cathay 635.
6: 51, can we take flight level 360?
20: Sherbury 51, maintain level 350, you're approaching boundary.
6: Maintain level 350, Sherbury 51.
20: Fetcher 986, re-clear for Canto 3 Alpha arrival.
24: So 3 Alpha arrival, Vincent 9086.
20: Cathay 987, can you take a little bit more left, heading 110?
1: From heading 110, we can accept Cathay 987.
20: Cathay 987, turn left, heading 110.
1: That's heading 110, Cathay 987.
25: Contrary to Archana 109, I'm attending 8,500 meters, heading 160, speed 250.
20: 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Clear for Canto 3 Alpha arrival.
25: Canto 3 Alpha arrival, Archana 109.
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8: Flight level 400.
20: Level 400 again.
8: Cathay 635, request to climb any higher level up to 400.
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8: Good day, Cafe 634, flight level 370, crossing 107.
20: Cathay 634, Hong Kong radar identified, clear for Canto 3 Alpha arrival. Caution for company 635 on the frequency.
8: 635,
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9: 12875, current there, 3586.
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1: Sure, thanks. Hong Kong, China 5379, do weather, request heading 240.
20: China Eastern 5379 are only up to 20 miles south of Siku by Sanya Control, no further left.
1: We request deviation 20 miles left up track, China Eastern 5379.
20: Maintain 20 miles south of Siku, approach China Eastern 5079.
1: Maintain 20 miles south of Siku, China Eastern 5379.
20: Set Air China 109, descend flight level 260.
25: Descending flight level 260, China 109.
20: Air China 109, turn left heading 125.
25: Turn right heading 125 and descending flight level 260, China 109.
20: Air China 109, turn left. Left heading 125.
25: Turn left heading 125, China 109.
1: Hong Kong radar, China Southern 397. Score code 3126.
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25: Sorry, Dada and DC9er, by level 340.
20: China Southern 39, Roger. China Southern 397, climb flight level 270.
9: Flight level 330.
22: 23.47.
9: 23.47, I'm flying.
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9: Increase speed to 250 knots, Cathay 925.
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20: contact
23: radar,
20: 12635.
25: Reaching
20: 4 minutes.
25: Descent flight 260, reaching 4 minutes, VHN 996.
20: China Eastern 5379, descent flight level 8400 meters.
12: Gentoo, flight level 8400 meters, China Eastern 5379.
20: Air China 109, contact radar 127, Decimo 55.
11: Tetra 25, Hong Kong departure, say again your passing order 2.
1: Resources.
20: Victor, Papa Charlie, Papa Tango, Hong Kong radar identify. Clear Bay T3 Alpha arrival.
1: Clear Bay T3 Alpha arrival, Victor Papa Tango.
20: 212, contact radar 12875.
11: Expect runway 07 left and continue present holding for bed T3 Alpha arrival.
1: 97.
11: Radar 125, Decimo 32.
1: 43, goodbye.
11: Goodbye.
25: Con leader, EBAT 312, maintain flight level 330.
20: 43, check the way, Kella.
11: Front descent to flight level 170.
1: Descent flight level 170, change the tuna sensor.
11: Tetra 25, increase speed 250 knots.
1: 50.
11: 4160, and this is Cathay 95. Level 2990, runway changing to 07, so LB4 Alpha.
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20: 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Bye bye. 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
13: 11892, Singapore 832.
23: Hi, 633 Hong Kong radar.
14: Speed restriction, climb to flight level 130.
13: Sure.
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13: 0.6, Papa Tango.
20: Fetcher 986, contact radar 127, Basimo 55.
13: 1-5-5, Vietjet 996, thank you, day.
20: Charleston 397, turn left heading 090.
25: Left heading 090, Charleston 397.
20: Charleston 397, what is your request level?
25: Request level 330, Charleston 397.
20: Charleston 397, climb flight level 290.
25: Level 290, left heading 090, Charleston 397.
20: Thai 634, contact radar 12875.
15: 12875, Thai 634, goodbye.
16: Hong Kong, widget 905, good afternoon, 9500 meters. Squawk 1065, over Tamot.
20: Fetch Jet 948, Hong Kong radar identify. Can you accept higher level?
16: Standby. Also,
18: control, Turkish 24 heavy, sustaining 1000.
20: Turkish 2-4, Hong Kong radar identify. Can you accept higher?
14: To FB.
16: 340 and request heading 110, read the weather.
20: Turkish 2-4-6 again, request heading.
16: Fidget 9048, request heading 110, read the weather.
20: Fidget 948 heading 110, approve the say again, the request level.
16: Heading 110, we can check up to level 340. Is that 9048?
20: Roger, standby level change.
16: Thank you.
14: So, speed 300 knots.
23: 9, descend to follow pole 270. 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
13: 90.
20: Singapore 94, Hong Kong radar identified. Clear Betty 3 Alpha arrival.
13: Betty 3 Alpha arrival, Singapore 894.
20: Kelly 634, confirm. Clearance for you, Canto 3 Alpha arrival.
13: Clear, Canto 3 Alpha arrival, KFA 634.
20: Thank you very much.
13: Bye, Roger.
23: Alpha 172, and continue heading 190.
13: Neighbor to UDL
14: 172, heading
13: 1990.
14: Flight level 260, reduce speed to 290. 6, Chinese 2961. Flight 2961, we see Sierra Mike Tango 5 Bravo arrival.
13: Mike Tango 5 Bravo, Chinese 2961.
23: 34, climb to flight level 390.
13: Sierra Thai 634, thank you. 5-2-4.
23: Philippine 306 Hong Kong radar identified, clear Betty 3 Alpha arrival. Runway change to 07. ATIS is not updated.
26: And Betty 3 Alpha arrival for runway 07, Philippine 306.
23: Philippine 306, ATIS Mike is now covered with runway in use 07.
26: See runway in use 07, Philippine 306.
16: Good evening, Royal Express 6824, level 380, squawk 0476.
23: Royal Express 6824, Hong Kong radar identified, clear Betty 3 Alpha arrival.
16: 3 Alpha arrival, Royal Express 6824.
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22: 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Cancel speed restriction. Climb to flight level 160.
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0: 818.
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0: 140. Unable Cathay 818 due to weather. You can fly 120, Qatar 818.
23: Qatar 818, view traffic, a present heading.
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26: Present now, flight level 310 in 2 minutes, Philippines, 306.
5: 3, maintain
20: 250,
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25: Radar, send an air 336, maintain flight level 350.
4: 634, contact radar, 118-992.
26: 634.
0: 4 short 2720, pushing a killer.
4: Stand by.
23: 634. INR 540, climb to flight level 350.
25: 50, check air 9540.
23: Tango 7 Sierra Kilo Yankee 1, contact radar 125 decimal 3P.
2: Sierra approved, speed 270 knots.
20: Three contact Sanya 130 decimal 2.
2: 8309, we do speed 280 knots.
20: 12875.
0: Bye-bye.
20: Sample 894, descend out, flight level 310, reach in 4 minutes.
26: Confirm, descend flight level 310 now in 4 minutes, Singapore 894.
20: Sample 894, affirm, descend flight level 310, reach in 4 minutes.
26: Now flight level 310, Singapore 894, we'll call.
20: Shenzhen at 336 Hong Kong radar, identify.
26: Shenzhen.
10: Please confirm runway 07
15: left. 918 AFM, you can expect runway 07 left, but due to traffic congestion, you may extend holding, so I'll call you back.
10: Go to 818, thank you.
23: 1 Hong Kong radar, good afternoon. Climb to flight level 340. Stand by for flight level 360.
0: Level 340, Malaysia, 391.
10: Radar, good afternoon, Cathay 925, climbing flight level 350.
23: Cathay 925, Hong Kong radar, climb to flight level 290, stand by for further climb.
10: Climb flight level 290, Cathay 925.
23: Tango 7, Sierra Kilo Yankee 1, contact radar 125, decimal 32. Stand by. Taxi 652 Hong Kong radar, roger. The station calling, say again.
5: You speed to 230 knots. By level 160, speed to 80 knots or less.
19: To 2,700 meters, QNH 100 for in.
10: 5,700 meters,
20: 1003, fly 1722, climb fly level 10,400 meters.
23: Radar 125, decimal 32.
5: Approach, good day, information Mike. Expect ILS approach runway 07 left, maintain 250 knots or greater.
6: Tango 7 Sky 1, the frequency 12533.
23: Negative, 12532.
6: Sorry, 12532. Thank you very much. Tango 7 Sky 1, bye bye.
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7: Jump to Norman, Charlie Sultan 3907.
23: Corina 9358, climb to flight level, disregard. Silver Lantern 455, climb to flight level 380.
8: Flight level 380, Sri Lankan 455.
23: Dynasty 58, correction, Dynasty 5686, contact Taipei 129 at decimal 1.
7: Taipei 1291, Dynasty 5686, good day.
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5: 209, heading 045 for how long?
9: 250 knots.
11: Hello, Air Belgium 854 heavy.
19: Air Belgium 854 radar, report your squawk.
11: Belgium 854 heavy, review 2x5. We are estimating Sierra at time 0813.
19: Zero.
17: Right heading 055 and descend flight level 260, Cafe 631.
23: Flight level 190.
6: 190, Cafe 651.
23: Shanghai 865 Hong Kong radar, stand by. Shanghai 865, stand by.
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11: 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Fly 1722, request left heading 240, due weather.
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19: 137, after Sierra, I'll give you a radar back.
21: 0330 final.
23: Sorry, 8187
19: final for 1720, expect Tango 768A, Hong Kong radar, identify flight heading 130. Heading 130,
23: Tango 06, contact radar 132, decimal 15.
11: Antenna
20: 763. Descend flight level 290.
11: Descend flight level 290, Antenna 763.
20: Cathay 634, speed 250 knots, reach level 260 in 2 minutes.
11: Speed 250 knots, reach flight level 260 in 2 minutes, Cathay 634.
19: 230 knots. Coast Pegasus 688, due to traffic sequencing and also weather, US clear, 23 alpha arrival, contact your second heading, 23 alpha arrival.
9: 23 alpha arrival, continue.
5: Non-complete.
6: T50, and we have cutting of 125.
23: Roger, heading 125 for 2525, level 2990.
6: Heading 125 approved and climb flight level 290 to say 171.
23: Malaysian 3901, climb to flight level 260.
19: Huh?
1: Coach, 119er, Decimal 1.
3: Better to have exit 0 on tower 08.
1: 13, I may go due to traffic by heading 120.
3: 10 for the one.
1: For the 137, due to traffic sequencing and weather, we clear 23 alpha arrival. 23 alpha arrival, continue heading 120.
3: 23 alpha arrival.
12: 655, we're in major turbulence here and you're just coupling up on the radio, so I can't hear anything.
13: What about now? How do you read?
12: Brinks 1, Cathay 655.
13: Roger. Climb level for 340, that's all. Switch 138, turn left heading 070.
14: Left heading 070, this is 138.
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13: Cathay 722 Hong Kong radar, identify. Clear cancel 3 Alpha arrival.
8: Deputy Alpha Cathay 722.
5: 123, question 125, decimal 32. Hong Kong Shadow 862 departure, good afternoon. Identified, climb by SID for level 160.
1: SID.
26: Hi, 865, flight level 350.
13: Shanghai 865.
1: Operator, descend to reach level 220 in the next 2 minutes. Hong radar, Macau runway change to 34, follow Sarah Mac Tango 4 Alpha arrival.
13: 20 miles south of train. Is that good enough for you?
26: Number 1.
13: Air China 763, turn left heading 170.
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26: 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The 138 request.
13: Go ahead.
26: Expand to the vectoring because there's a big cell over at position control.
13: Copy that. Maintain heading for next 50 miles following the inbound traffic in front of you.
26: Okay, we maintain the heading 060 for the next couple of miles. It's 138.
13: Air China 763, turn left heading 120.
26: Left heading 120, Air China 763.
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26: 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At least 3 minutes later.
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13: 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Air China 763, descend flight level 260.
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13: Switch 138, speed 230 knots.
26: Speed 230, with this altitude we have minimum speed 245, we have to maintain altitude, this 138.
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26: C250 now, Air China 73. Hong Kong radar, China 7 A118, maintain flight level 320.
13: China 7 A118, Hong Kong radar, identify.
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2: 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7 7 7 7 7 7 7 7 7 7 7 7 7 7 7 7 7 7 7 7 7 7 7 7 7 7 7 7 7 7 7 7 7 7 7 7 7 7 7 7 7 7 7 7 7 7 7 7 7 7 7 7 7 7 7 7 7 7 7 7 7 7 7 7 7 7 7 7 7 7 7 7 7 7 7 7 7 7 7 7 7 7 7 7 7 7 7 7 7 7 Hong Kong Shadow 862, direct to map approved.
13: Climb flight level 350.
4: Climb flight level 350, Cathay 655.
15: Code radar, good afternoon, VietJet 5380, flight level 310, squawk 5560.
13: VietJet 5380, Hong Kong radar identified. What is the highest level you can accept?
15: 0.
13: VietJet 5380, roger, stand by level change. China 7, 811A.
15: China 7, 811A, go ahead.
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13: Level 290.
26: Okay, descend now, flight level 290, Cathay 722, and it looks like there's some weather at Canto. We might not be able to make it to Canto, Cathay 722.
13: Yeah, as per the all traffic inbound, expect heading, stand by for that, reduce speed 250 knots, descend level 290.
26: Reducing speed now to 250 knots, and descend flight level 290, Cathay 722.
13: Switch 138 contact radar, 127, Decimo 55.
26: 127, Decimo 55, switch 138.
13: Air China 763, further left heading 060.
26: Heading 060, Air China 763.
2: Cathay 634,
24: For how many miles?
13: Descend by level 270, reach level in 4 minutes.
15: Descend for the level 270, reach level in 4 minutes, Chinatown 811.
13: Hey, sir. Starwalker 742, contact radar 12875.
22: 12875, Starwalker 742, good day.
13: Cathay 635, continue climb by level 380 final. Question, Cathay 655, Cathay 655, contact level 380.
4: Okay, sir, Cathay 655.
13: At level 380, Cathay 655.
4: Yeah, sir, flight level 380, Cathay 655.
13: Yeah.
26: Hong Kong radar, China Southern 354, maintaining level 350, offsetting 3 mile Romeo side, estimate foot 0820, squawking 2276.
13: China 7, 354 Hong Kong radar, identify. Can you try to direct to Dozer now?
26: Unable, I'm still with Sanya, China 7, 354.
13: Roger, report when able.
26: Report when able, China 7, 354.
13: Tango 7, Sky 1, contact Sanya 122, Decimo 6 today.
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18: NFA, maintain 350 on reaching.
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13: Air Belgium, 854.
25: Air Belgium, 854, maintaining flight level 210, heading 170.
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2: 1,600 for 5,000. Hampton 772, departure. Good afternoon. Identified climb by SID to 9,000 feet.
0: Climb by SID to 9,000, Hampton 772.
2: Hampton 772, cancel the 8,000 feet restriction.
0: Cancel 8,000 feet restriction, Hampton 772.
2: Cathay 472, climb for level 160.
0: Level 160,
13: Cathay 472. Cathay 722, stand by for next 30 miles for the right turn, please.
0: Okay.
2: 270, not solid. Air Macau 115, descend to reach for level 110 by Hazel.
26: Descend to reach for level 110 by Hazel, Air Macau 115.
0: Cathay 3032, climbing, passing 1,500 for 5,000 feet.
2: Cathay 3032, departure, good afternoon, identified, climb by SID 9,000 feet.
0: SID to 9,000 feet,
26: Cathay 3032.
7: Lake 62, climb for level 370.
13: Negative. 12875.
26: 12875, good day, Sender 240.
13: Air China 763, can you accept heading 05? Air China 763, disregard. Contact radar 127, decimal 55.
26: 155, Air China 763.
13: Air Belgium 854, turn left heading 150. Left heading 150. You're clear for Canto 3 Alpha arrival, runway 07 left.
26: 7 left.
0: 137. Cafe 634,
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0: Roger, Cafe 634.
2: Cathay 3032, speed 250 knots or less.
0: Speed 250 knots or less.
26: Cathay 3032.
0: Right, just get the channel with speed 200, climbing 5,000, PKN 3X ready departure.
2: Victor Papa, Charlie Charlie Whiskey, Hong Kong departure. Good afternoon. Identified, climb by SID for level 160.
0: Climb by the SID for level 160, Victor Charlie Whiskey.
2: Hampton 772, climb for level 160.
0: Climb level 160,
26: Zero Cafe, Summit System.
2: 170. Heading 240 for spacing. Climb for level 250, proceed direct Dalo.
26: Dalo, heading
0: 450. Cathay 3032, request speed 255 knots, operational.
2: Cathay 3032, approved.
0: Cathay 3032, thank you.
2: Victor Charlie Whiskey, speed 250 knots.
0: 250 knots, Victor Charlie Whiskey.
2: Hampton 772, turn left heading 020.
0: Left heading 020.
10: Macau 821, now contact Hong Kong departure 122.65, good day.
11: 122.65. Squawking 0147.
13: November 899 Yankee Fox for Hong Kong radar identified. Clear Bear T3 Alpha arrival. Reduce speed to Mach 0.82 or less.
26: Radar VHF 5306 approaching Dorset, Parliament 320.
13: VHF 5306 Hong Kong radar identified.
26: Hello, Cargo Lux 47903 Heavy 5903.

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1: Proceed direct to South Loop, Victor Charlie Whiskey.
0: Victor Charlie Whiskey, good rate of climb through file level 110.
1: Good rate through file level 110, Victor Charlie Whiskey.
2: Still running on 07 right, but no traffic land on 07 right, so no airport pilot reports as the wind shear. Do you still want land at 07 right?
1: Negative.
3: 73, expect hold, but just fly heading 270.
0: Maintain speed 250 knots.
4: 3D sand flight level 270 reach in 3 minutes.
5: Sand flight level 70 is for the single descent cargo, but
4: 4793, reach level 270 in 3 minutes.
5: Yeah, we'll do cargo, but 4793.
4: China 7, A118 contact radar, 12875.
6: 75, China 7, A118.
4: Shanghai Air, 865, contact Sanya 130, base CMO 2.
5: 865.
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7: Direct to Dalo, cancel speed restriction, Cathay 303, thank you.
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8: 1.6, coming to my side.
0: Hampton 772, turn left direct to Biko.
7: Left direct Biko.
0: National Cargo 510, Hong Kong departure, good afternoon. Identified second passing altitude.
3: Back to join the Betty 3 Alpha arrival, but continue present heading at the moment.
0: Cool, how long do you require on heading 320? Macau 821, descend flight level 180.
9: Do flight level 180, Macau 821.
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0: Hampton 772, contact Guangzhou 12535.
7: 125772, good day.
0: 1,400 on climb 5,000. Cathay 336, departure, good afternoon, identified climb by SID, for level 130.
10: 330, Cathay 336.
0: Papa Tango, descend to for level 210.
2: Make out 611 Hong Kong radar, Roger, maintain flight level 260.
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0: Let's get by 336.
5: 5, Cosmos 4793. Due to weather.
0: Swiss 138, Roger. Swiss 138, descend to call up 160.
5: Level 160, Swiss 138.
0: Swiss 136, call up 119, decimal 1, bye bye.
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0: Go hold at that in 1.7.
3: 1-1, descend to flight level 110, reach by Azam.
0: Okay,
3: 660.
0: Decimal 47. And a free descent to Flight Level 23. Internet 336, contact radar 123, decimal 47.
11: Good afternoon, Sierra Tower 382, level 260, heading 300, weather. Sierra Tower
0: 382, radar, roger, descent to Flight Level 250, any chance right turn.
3: 306, descend to 4,500 feet.
11: 3004, 609 miles, good right turn.
0: Charger 382, roger, descend now to Flight Level 250.
11: Descend level 250, descend to
0: 894, descend to Flight Level 220, hold at Betty, as published. Expect one holding pattern, you can further reduce speed as required. Taipei 129, decimal 1. 138, contact approach 19.1.
11: 1.8.
0: 6 Papa Tango, descend to Flight Level 160.
11: Descend to 6, and have Flight Level 200.
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9: Heading 200, National Cargo 510.
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11: 717, G-Weather, request heading 255.
13: Skywalker 717 approved.
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14: 70, approved, China Southern 326.
9: 20.
12: China Southern 5056, hello sir. When able, track direct to TEMOT, report tracking TEMOT.
9: When able, last turn track to TEMOT, China Southern 5056.
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12: 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Thank you, bye bye.
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12: 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Bye bye.
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16: Malindo 606, proceeding 180 to radar.
12: Malindo 606, heading 180 is approved. If able, you can track direct source low.
13: E585 approved.
11: E585 approved, E585.
17: Kong Cafe 391, good afternoon, 9,809 meters, squawking 3125, release Guangzhou.
13: Cafe 391, Hong Kong radar identify, cleared Canto 3 Bravo arrival, continue present heading.
17: Cleared Canto 3 Bravo arrival, continue present heading, heading 200, Cafe 391.
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16: Transfer the 5056, who can turn left. Zero to Temota now.
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16: Chancellor, call me back, Chancellor 5056.
23: Hong Kong departure, gate astronomical 611, descending to flight level 230 on course to Nito. Squawk 2671, Sierra Mike Tango 4 Bravo.
12: Macau 611, hello, and Macau information Bravo, runway 34.
23: Information Bravo, runway 34, Macau 611.
12: At the 769, climb to flight level 160.
11: Climb flight level 160, Cathay 769.
12: China Southern 5056, you can track direct TEMOT.
16: Track to TEMOT, China Southern 5056.
11: 606.
12: Malindo 606, say again the heading. Malindo 606, heading 200 approved.
11: 200.
22: Proceed direct to lights. Meta speed 250 knots.
13: Skywalker 717, clear direct Siku.
24: Hong Kong approach, good day, Victor Papa Charlie Papa Tango. Descending over low 130. 20.
11: National Cargo 510, we can take direct left.
19: National Cargo 510, clear direct left set, resume on navigation.
11: Resume on navigation, National Cargo 510.
19: Victor Papa Tango, contact approach 79.7.
12: 9-5-9, you have released from contract?
25: Yes.
12: Decline 3-9-5-9, due traffic, turn right, heading 195.
11: Five. 606, bye-bye.
26: Victor Papa Charlie Papa Tango, if you read, contact Hong Kong approach 119.1. Victor Papa Charlie Papa Tango, approach 119.1.
14: 180, Shenzhen Air 329.
13: Shenzhen Air 329, maintain heading 180.
14: Shenzhen Air heading 180, Shenzhen Air 329.
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1: No, Hong Kong, Korean Air 472, maintain flight number 370, over Ikila.
13: 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China Southern 3, China Southern 354, contact radar 128.75. Cathay 391, descend for level 260.
17: 60, Cathay 391.
1: EVA 385, request direct to Siku.
13: EVA 385, clear direct Siku, climb for level 9,800 meters.
1: Siku, climb 9,800 meters, EVA 385.
2: Level 140, reach before zero, my Tango, Macau 611.
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1: 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Benjamin 63, turn right heading 0095. Right heading 0095, ASMS 73.
21: Radar, Cathay 240, potential level 200, squawk 2222.
6: Shenzhen Air 240, Roger, descend now to flight level 110.
21: Potential level 110, Cathay Air 240.
6: 4894, turn right, direct to Mango, we join the south, C230.
13: Level 240.
1: Air 329.
13: Yeah. 10455, contact Sanya 122.6.
25: 1200, climbing 5000.
27: Island 720, Hong Kong departure low identified, climb via SID, altitude 9000 feet.
25: Climb via SID, altitude 9000 feet, and SL20.
18: 382, descend to flight level 120, turn right, heading 330.
6: 110.
25: Right, heading 112, Cathay 722.
6: Cathay 722, correction, heading 100, 100.
25: Heading 100, Cathay 722.
4: 250 knots and cosmic Mango at flight level 130 or below.
18: Tower 118 decimal zero, good day.
13: 22, Roger, turn left heading 270.
1: Turn heading 270, southern 322, thanks.
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18: 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And 140 initially.
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1: Climb by the SID, altitude 9 and altitude cap at 5 feet.
27: Another turn 5056, descend to flight level 160.
29: Descent to flight level 160, descend to 5056.
27: And Macau 1611, continue descent, flight level 110, reach before Hazel.
2: Level 110, reach before Hazel, Macau 6, Air Macau 611.
27: UPS 1, climb flight level 6,900 meters. Singapore 893, contact radar 133.825, bye-bye.
0: 133.825,
27: bye-bye, Singapore 893. KT532, cancel speed restriction, speed 250 knots.
0: No speed restrictions, speed 250 knots, KT532.
27: Anan 720, climb unrestricted, flight level 160.
0: Climb unrestricted, flight level 160, then 720.
18: 336, heading 360, approve.
0: Sure.
27: Sure. 70. How about that, sir?
3: Negative, all for 70.
27: T-701, Hong Kong departure, hello, identify. Masoton 5056, descend to flight level 4,500 meters, reached by Temot.
29: Descend to 4,500 meters, reached by Temot, chest under 5056.
27: Macau 611, stop initially, you descend flight level 120.
5: Stop initially, flight level 120, at Macau 611.
0: 8760, request
27: descend 120. Roger, you can expect to continue on descending and make the request for deviation with the next sector, transfer on progress.
0: 76.
27: Anan 720, speed 280 knots.
0: 0, Anan 720.
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27: 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MACOL 611, contact radar 123.95, bye-bye.
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27: 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Canasotan 5056, contact Zhuhai 121.4, good day.
29: Confucian 5056, good day.
27: UPS 1, contact Guangzhou 125.35, good day.
0: Guangzhou 12535, UPS 1.
27: KT 701, climb flight level 160.
0: Level 160, Cathay 701.
27: Cathay 532, climb to flight level 160.
0: Flight level 160, Cathay 532.
27: Anand 720, continue present heading.
0: TK Prada heading, Anand 720. Flight 20, good afternoon, Cathay 542, passing 2000 on climb $5,000 one X-ray.
27: Cathay 542, encore de patrie, lo identify, climb va SID, flight level 160.
0: Level 160, Cathay 542.
5: Hazel,
18: Kindle 29902, maintain flight level 110 and heading 055 off OCB traffic.
3: Approach 109.1, bye bye.
29: That is 01 and 760.
3: Carglass 4793, descend to flight level 130.
0: Flight 130, Carglass 4793.
3: And Carglass 4793, turn left direct to Betty, rejoin the car.
0: Now
7: 133, decimal 35.
8: Now 763, descend to 8,000 feet, kilometers 1004.
0: Speed up to 80 knots, Cathay 532.
27: Cathay 701, cancel speed restriction, maximum speed 280 knots.
8: Cancel speed restriction, maximum 280 knots, and request heading 1700 due west, Cathay 701.
27: 701, follow the SID for the time being. You can expect leaving via the east with one stream of traffic avoiding the weather. You can expect to continue heading 120 after your turn.
8: Cathay 701.
27: Cathay 542, cancel speed restriction, maximum speed 250 knots.
8: Speed 250 knots, Cathay 542.
5: 52, good evening, 1-2000, please start it.
27: Côte Bay 850, encore de Pachelo, identify, climb by SID, flight level 160, cancel 8,000 feet altitude restriction.
29: So altitude 8,000 feet, Côte Bay 850.
27: KT 532, contact radar 133.825, bye-bye.
0: 33.825, KT 532.
27: 010.
3: A111A,
0: request heading 300.
3: Charlie 7A11A, reduce speed to 230 knots or less.
25: Reduce speed 230 knots or less, Charlie 7A11A.
3: 4093, clear the rest to Mango.
25: Mango, Charlie 4793, and reduce speed to 237 if possible, same speed.
3: Charlie 4793, approved. H1 continue descent to flight level 260, speed on transition to 50 knots indicated.
27: Passing flight level 120.
25: Maximum speed 280 knots, best rate until climbing flight level 120, Cafe 542.
9: Approach 119.1.
25: 119.1,
27: move to 370. Identify climb SID flight level 160.
25: SID to 160,
27: KT 701, contact radar 133.825, good day.
25: Radar 133.825,
27: KT 701. 42, flying 120 degrees.
25: Flying 120 degrees, KT 542.
9: Radar, level 200, heading 090.
27: 7A9, 7A9, good afternoon, Roger. KP7322, contact control 19.1, bye bye. 7A9, 7A9, 7A9, 7A9, 7A9, 7A9, 7A9, 7A9, 7A9, 7A9, 7A9, 7A9, 7A9, 7A9, 7A9, 7A9, 7A9, 7A9, 7A9, 7A9, 7A9, 7A9, 7A9, 7A9, 7A9, 7A9, 7A9, 7A9, 7A9, 7A9, 7A9, 7A9, 7A9, 7A9, 7A9, 7A9, 7A9, 7A9, 7A9, 7A9, 7A9, 7A9, 7A9, 7A9, 7A9, 7A9, 7A9, 7A9, 7A9, 7A9, 7A9, 7A9, 7A9, 7A9, 7A9, 7A9, 7A9, 7A9, 7A9, 7A9, 7A9, 7A9, 7A9, 7A9, 7A9, 7A9, 7A9, 7A9, 7
10: Hong Kong radar, report your squawk.
12: C5,
10: 231, Hong Kong radar, identify your clear Sierra 7 Alpha arrival.
12: 7 Alpha arrival, address Sierra 1 Eagle, Sierra 31.
10: Sierra 31, copy, proceed now back to Sierra, and just confirm after Sierra, can you follow the star all the way?
12: Sierra 7 Alpha arrival, correct, Sierra.
10: Copy that, and just copy on the side.
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27: And 644 can cancel speed restriction, maximum speed 250 knots initially.
12: Observer speed max 250 knots, departing 44.
27: Kuta Bay 850, climb flight level 6900 meters.
14: Climb flight level 6900 meters, Kuta Bay 850.
12: For weather.
15: Dynasty 082, after 10 mile approved.
12: After 10 mile heading 100, Dynasty 082.
27: Cathay 458, encore departure low identified, climb via SADI, flight level 160.
16: Oh yes, SADI, flight level 160, Cathay 458.
19: 29, continue descent to flight level 310.
12: Heading 185.
10: China 727, Hong Kong, radar, take in the squawk.
12: Squawk 3721, heading 185, due to weather.
10: China 727, Roger, continue present heading, identify.
12: Roger, present heading, China 727.
20: Our final level, Cathay 769.
10: What is the highest level you can take?
12: From data vector, for Sierra
10: and China 727, expect radar vectors after Sierra, and you can expect holding due to traffic, so I'll call you.
12: Roger.
20: 510.
16: Max speed 250 knots, Cathay 458.
19: 13, please speed 250 knots, thanks.
10: And just continue present heading at the moment, radar vectors you to send.
12: Cathay
10: 31, we clear 33 Alpha, right?
12: 33
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17: Radar, Shenzhen 329, request heading 150.
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27: Bachelou identifier, climb by Sadi, fly level 160.
21: 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Turn left, heading 140.
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24: Dynasty 082, roger.
11: And request for the left heading 090 for weather, Dynasty 082.
24: Dynasty 082, heading 090 for 4 minutes only.
11: Copy that.
27: Contact radar 133.825, bye bye.
11: 133.825,
27: good day. Good 50, contact Guangzhou 125.35, bye bye.
11: 125.35, good day, 850, goodbye.
27: UPS 66, contact radar 123.47, bye-bye.
24: Cafe 529, descend flight level 300. Speed restriction. Turn direct to impact. 4220.
21: Direction AFM, proceed direction limestone, reduce speed to 30 knots.
27: To identify climb vice ID, flight level 160.
11: Level 160.
27: Hong Kong shuttle 558, maximum speed 280 knots.
28: Maximum speed 280 knots, Hong Kong shuttle 558.
27: At 502, cancel speed restriction, maximum speed 280 knots.
11: Cancel speed, maximum 280 knots, 850.
27: 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Cat 458, transfer is on progress. 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Bye bye.
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13: SA 162, contact radar 127.55.
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21: 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Zana 55, proceed direct line, descend to 4,500 feet.
27: KT 962, encore de partir low identify, climb via SID, flight level 160.
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23: That's 1, 10, 5, 9.
24: Okay, so Friday, you need to turn right now and heading 040, got traffic opposite.
26: Speed restriction other than that, thanks, Cathay 502.
27: Cathay 962, cancel speed restriction, maximum speed 280 knots. Cathay 952, Hong Kong departure low identify, climb via SID, fly level 160, cancel 8,000 feet altitude restriction. Cathay 952 can cancel the speed restriction, maximum speed 250 knots initially.
26: Sierra 7 Alpha arrival, clock 3103, and after position Sierra, we are unable, we need to turn left by at least 80 degrees.
19: F188, due to traffic, expect after Sierra heading 100.
26: Perfect, we stay on course for
19: 20 minutes,
26: confirm.
19: Confirm. Zero 6644 Hong Kong radar, climb to flight level
25: 320. Climb 340 and confirm heading approved.
19: Heading approved and climb to flight level 320.
25: 320 heading 100, check down 644.
27: The company call sign with similar number 962 on the frequency.
19: Are you able to turn right now?
24: And A99 Yankee Foxtrot, descend to flight level 240.
19: 9263, roger. Part 1, able turn right and cleared LB4 Alpha arrival. H1, coverage radar, 126, station motorway.
25: 1-2-6-9-4-3-4-9-1. Hi, 9-7-2-0, fly heading 240. Hi, heading
19: 240, Hi, 7-2-0. Cathay 7-0-1, request right turn up to 2-3-0. Cathay 7-0-1, Hong Kong radar,
25: heading 2-3-0, approach. Heading 2-3-0, Cathay 7-0-1. 7-2-0, we are making a right turn to heading 240.
19: Hi, 9-7-2-0, heading 240, 7-2-0. Skywalker 7-0-2, descend now to flight level 3-0-0.
25: Descend now, flight level 3-0-0, Skywalker 7-0-3.
19: Francis 127, descend now to flight level 2-6-0, transition 2-5-0, not indicated.
27: 280 knots.
26: Capital speed restriction, maximum 280
0: knots. Victor, good day from Baboon and Fire and climb of 9,000 feet, talk 3510, passing 5,200 feet.
27: Baboon 9589, Hong Kong departure, hello, identify. Climb unrestricted flight level 120, maximum speed 280 knots.
0: Climb flight level 120, maximum speed 280, Baboon and Fire.
27: At day 962, continue present heading.
19: Contact radar 1265.
26: 3, hello.
19: 44 Hong Kong radar, fly heading 135.
25: Heading 135, stay down to 44.
19: Turn now to flight level 2900.
27: 9 Hong Kong, good day. Descend now unrestricted to flight level 110 to cross Fisher at or below level 170. China 727, contact radar now 126, baseball 3.
25: On the 8 7 8 3, flight level 41.
1: All the planets 7, make Hong Kong way direction. Cathay 7, Cebu 1, direct to Ikila, please.
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27: 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Level 160.
3: Level 160, Victor Foxtrot Whiskey.
27: Bamboo 9589er, climb flight level 160.
0: Level 160, Bamboo 9589er.
1: Flight level 320.
28: Bamboo 250, Hong Kong Shuttle 558.
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25: 110, Hong Kong Shuttle 824.
27: Hong Kong Shuttle 626, climb flight level 110, no speed restriction.
2: Level 110, no speed restriction, Hong Kong Shuttle 626.
27: And Abby has published, expect all returns at time 09 at 22, maintain speed 250 now.
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27: 5-0 North for now.
5: Minimum clean speed and make one right, question, make one left hand of its present position.
0: 935-5306.
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26: 238 with the
0: track,
26: from
0: 20, bye-bye. Tower from 28 heavy, level 210, heading 095, and we need to turn left.
27: Air France 188, hello, heading 080 degrees, maintain fly level 220.
0: 080 degrees, so again, please, last part.
27: Maintain flight level 210.
0: Level 210 from 28.
26: Right heading 180. Contact 29er, contact approach 19er, there's no one.
27: Maximum speed 250 knots.
14: Cancel speed maximum 250, Hong Kong Shuttle 824.
27: Hong Kong Shuttle 626, climb flight level 130.
28: Climb flight level 130, Hong Kong Shuttle 626.
25: 719 climbing through 1,400 for 5,000. See Beacon 3
27: 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Cathay 719er, Hong Kong departure, hello, identify, climb via SID, flight level 110.
25: Identify, climb via the SID to flight level 110, Cathay 719er.
27: Descend to reach level 110 by RB, and after reaching flight level 110, no speed control.
1: That is 5315, would you put that on top by Biko?
27: Agrees.
0: Yeah, frustrated.
27: Air France 188, we try to make the coordination with the terminal site. They will take you from the east. You can expect an extra 50 track miles, I guess, something like that.
0: Clear, Air France 188.
27: Hong Kong Shuttle 626, initially heading 100.
28: Initially heading 100, Hong Kong Shuttle 626.
27: Hong Kong Shuttle 626, continue the climb, fly level 160.
28: Level 160, Hong Kong Shuttle 626.
0: Oh, no, this is weather, go heading 165.
26: 3787, level 170.
5: China 75255, contact radar now 127 decimal 1 with your request. Pi 638, continue left turn direct to Murray.
1: Receiver.
0: 04, say again, waypoint.
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7: and late
27: 24,
7: maintaining flight level 110.
6: Clock 24, climb 2, flight level 160.
8: Speed 250 knots or greater and proceed direct to lines.
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27: Cathay 719, no speed restriction.
7: Please, Cathay 719.
27: Encore shuttle 824, continue present heading, maximum speed 280 knots.
7: I'm heading maximum speed 280, encore shuttle 824, heading
27: 120. Bamboo 9589, contact the radar 123.47, bye bye. Standby, Bamboo 9589, contact radar 123.47.
9: 123.47, Bamboo, identify it, and good day.
27: China Eastern 2008, identify Squawking 3372. Climb unrestricted, flight level 170, best rate of climb.
7: Flight level 170, expedited climb, no restrictions on Eastern 2008.
26: Level 31, reduce to 230.
9: And it's 565, good day.
6: Singapore 8903, contact radar 125, decimal 32.
27: Zero.
10: Climb 120, Cathay 719.
27: Encore shuttle 824, contact radar 133, decimal 825, bye bye.
10: 133, decimal 825, book shuttle 24.
27: Air France 188, descend to flight level 200.
12: Descending level 200, Air France 188.
16: Cathay 840 climbing 5,000, passing 2,100.
27: Cathay 840, encore de departure low identify, climb via SID, flight level 130.
16: Via SID, flight level 130, we're unable VEDFO level restriction and SEGPO, Cathay 840.
27: Right, Roger, could you advise? Air France 188, contact radar 126.5, over.
26: 1265, Air France 188, junction 2.
27: Zero 08, fly heading 120.
7: 120, turn it, 2008.
27: China Southern 604, climb flight level 110, cancel 8,000 feet altitude restriction.
7: Climb to flight level 110, confirm, follow the restriction.
27: Negative, sir, you cancel 8,000 feet altitude restriction. Climb flight level 110, unrestricted.
7: Roger, climb to flight level 110, restricted, cancel 604.
18: Expect to join RB4R arrival. Continue present heading at the moment.
26: We're making present
6: heading
26: at RB4R arrival. No 5. Victor Fox, turn right heading 200, expedite path level 240.
7: Right heading
26: 200, you can lock up the 7 turn right heading 270 for short
27: cars. 9, can you make it one heading 180 for about 10 miles?
10: We cannot, can I 710?
27: 710, Roger, turn right heading 160.
10: Turn right heading 160, can I 710?
7: Special coordinator 9314, pitching 1700, climbing 5000, terror 1 X-ray.
27: Banana 9314, Hong Kong departure low identify, climb via SID, flight level 160.
7: Climb via SID, climb flight level 160, coordinator 9314.
18: 29, copy, thank you, no speed control.
25: 2 able, direct copy.
26: 127, turn left at 280.
19: 2205,
26: descend
19: to flight level
26: 280. Roger, turn right at 240, approach.
4: Copy, right heading 240, with the foxtrot you see, lots of static in the background sir.
25: Cafe 162, able direct taxi.
26: Cafe 162, return up heading 060.
25: Heading 060, Cafe 162.
18: Air France 188, understand, but due to traffic sequencing, I would need you to hold at somewhere for delay and confirm you're unable to make any heading beyond RB.
26: Exactly, we may, I don't know, turn left and then RB, or hold somewhere like close by on the left.
11: 01 maintaining flight level 400.
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13: at decimal 1. 29 at decimal 1, Korean Airport 72, good day.
1: 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Status 5315, contact radar 127 decimal 1.
13: 27 decimal 1. Good day. 5315.
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27: 0, initially flighting 120.
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4: Foxtrot Whiskey, you are cut off, say again.
15: Victor Foxtrot Whiskey, turn left heading 220, climb at level 270.
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15: How about now?
4: Now strength 3, go ahead.
15: Victor Foxtrot Whiskey, turn left heading 220, climb at level 270.
4: Heading 220, climb level 270, Foxtrot Whiskey.
17: 5255, because heading 140.
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4: China 7354, request heading 360.
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4: Heading 360, turn 354, thank you.
15: China 7354, descend for level 3,900 meters.
4: 3,900 meters, China 7354.
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13: 1263, scooter 904.
26: Well, I'm on board and I'm fine, and a good day.
18: Traffic and start your outbound now, so turn right, right turn heading 090 now.
16: Hong Malaysian 377, on heading 200, flight level.
27: Go ahead, Airman 314, best rate of climb, expedite the climb, passing flight level 120.
26: Airline
27: 314, correct. Track direct to Dumet.
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25: Heading 190 to avoid weather.
15: Vietnam 525, Hong Kong radar identified.
25: Vietnam 525, due to weather around LA, we request heading 205.
15: And by 2 minutes.
25: Yes.
15: China 7354, contact Guangzhou 128, decimal 3.
4: 283, China 7354, thank you.
1: 0 initially and stop the descent for level 200. Clear.
27: Turello identify. Climb via SID flight level 130. Cancel 8,000 feet altitude restriction.
28: Climb for SID. Climb to flight level 130.
27: 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Bye bye.
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15: 410. Tannis H32 Hong Kong radar identified. Victor Foxtrot Whiskey, climb at level 360.
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14: Qatar 8470, descend now to flight level 130. Expedite descent, turn left heading 080.
27: Level 110.
14: 130. Expedite descent to pass level 170.
8: Descent will start to 8,000 feet. QNH is 1004.
25: 200 Vietnam 525. Thank you.
15: Spring 8549er. Descent for level 320. Clear to double upcal.
20: Descent of level 320 and clear for upcal. Spring 8549er.
18: Happy and no speed control.
15: Hainan 720, fly heading 260.
25: Heading 260, Hainan 720.
18: Charlie.
1: 41 contact radar 125 base level 32.
25: 2 Taijia 241, good day.
1: Good day.
8: 280 for sequencing, descent to 4,000 feet.
25: Afternoon, maintain flight 380, request direct Ikera.
15: Thai Asia 241, clear tower Ikera.
25: 241, thank you.
2: 719, request lift heading now 140, due weather for about 40 miles.
1: 26719, up.
2: 26719, thanks.
25: 5755255. Moved. Ikela Vietnam 525, thank you.
0: Flight level 252, descend 230 by needle.
27: Tower 205, hello, Macau information, Charlie runway 34.
0: Charlie runway 34, Tower 205.
21: Hello, it's Cathay, 903, 1100, climbing 5000.
27: Cathay 903, on call departure, low identify, climb via SID, flight level 160, no speed restriction.
21: By the SID, climb, flight level 160, no speed restriction, Cathay 903.
1: The F4 turn right turn 080, descend to flight level 110.
18: 152, no speed control in the home.
4: Level 400, Victor Foxtrot Whiskey.
18: 263, descend now to reach level 170 by RB, no speed control.
25: Clear weather.
15: Malaysian 377, clear tower APCAL.
25: Sorry, APCAL, Malaysian 377.
15: 11.
2: 19011, Cathay 162.
27: 210, when able, be called. 4,800 meters or above, left turn direct decoll approved. Tibet 6120, turn left direct to decoll and keep a good rate of current in passing flight level 160.
28: Turn left to.
2: Okay, direct to decoll and flight 160,
0: Tibet 6120. Tower 205, confirm descent level 180.
27: Tower 205, affirm.

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2: Starwalker 205, descend to flight level 140.
3: 140, Starwalker 205.
0: Turn right heading 310.
5: Climb at level 360.
3: 20, Malaysian 370.
6: Flight to cancel the whole flight heading 120.
7: 904 heading 330, approve.
2: Restricted flight level 120 and confirm passing altitude.
1: 120, passing altitude 6,700 feet. 3962.
2: Chinese 2962, you are identified.
1: 2962.
2: Chinese 2962, maintain a speed of 280 knots maximum.
1: Speed maximum 280 knots, Chinese 2962.
6: Speed 230 knots.
5: Then by level 6,000 meters.
1: Turn right heading 275, descend by level 6,000 meters, and then 720.
3: 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Panel heading 255.
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8: level 390.
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1: 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Taipei 1291, good day, on the phone 878.
0: 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Y-star 6000 feet, connection is 1004.
5: Contact Sanya 122.6.
6: The whole turn right heading 2, correction heading 200, speed 230 knots.
0: Descend to 4,000 feet. Descent 127, reduce speed 230 knots.
5: Zero 3, contact radar 133.82, good day.
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5: Cathay 743, speed 250 knots.
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0: Cathay H10 maintain to 80 knots or less and heading 110 approved.
1: 28, correction. Speed 280 knots or less and heading 110, Cathay 810.
0: China Eastern 29062, climb for level 210, speed 300 knots or less.
2: Climb to level 210, speed 300 knots or less, China Eastern 2962.
0: Skywalker 205, descend to reach for level 110 by Hazel.
3: Level 1X,
0: sir. Bye. Skywalker 205, descend to reach for level 110 by Hazel.
3: Descend level 110, reach by Hazel, Skywalker 205.
0: Departure, Cathay 312. Cathay 312, departure, good afternoon. Identifies report passing altitude.
3: I'm seeing 2,300, climbing 5,000, vehicle 1X, ready
0: departure. Cathay 312, climb by SID, for level
3: 130. Climb by SID, 130, Cathay 312.
0: Skywalker 205, contact radar 123.95.
3: 123.95, Skywalker 205. Skywalker 205, level 114, and level 110 by Hazel.
4: Stalker 205, Hong Kong radar. Expect IOS to approach runway 34, information delta.
5: Information delta, expect IOS to approach runway 24, Stalker 205. 241, heading 240 approved.
6: Turn right, heading 180.
7: Stand by high, Vietnam 503.
5: Scooter 128 clear, direct, B-Max.
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8: 22.65, now we'll go to 21, good day.
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0: Bahamia 260, departure, good afternoon. Identifies climb by SID for level 130.
8: I'm SID level 130.
5: Due to destination.
7: Bahamia 115.
5: Cathay 701, contact Sanya 122.6.
6: 263, descend to flight level 110.
5: 0.
8: 34, descend flight level 200, Skywalker 221.
4: 2 knots or less.
5: 377.
8: Land 360, Domination 37.
5: Victor Foxtrot Whiskey, stop comfort level 390 final.
9: Be cleared level 390, Victor Foxtrot Whiskey.
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6: 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Atlas Italia 9263, speed 250 knots.
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5: Dynasty 832, contact radar 128.75.
6: Level 220.
5: Vietnam 503, heading 220, approved, climb for level 280.
7: Heading 220, climb for level 280, Vietnam 503.
5: Hong Kong Shuttle 558, contact Sanya, 122.6.
7: 122.6, Hong Kong Shuttle 558, thank you, have a good day.
0: Climb by SID for level 130.
7: Climb by SID for level 130.
0: Cathay 743, maintain present heading, cancel speed restriction.
7: Maintain.
12: first heading and Castle C decision, runway 7-4-6.
5: Will you approve?
1: 200 Channel Island 8047.
0: 743, contact radar 12347, good day.
12: 12347, runway 7-4-6.
0: Skywalker 331, descend for level 170.
13: Descend flight level 170, Skywalker 331.
0: Cathay 711, cancel speed restriction, maintain 250 knots or less.
14: Cancel speed restrictions, maintain 250 knots or less, Cathay 711.
0: Bohemia 260, climb for level 160.
15: Land level 160, Bohemia 260.
12: Are you able to turn right at 180?
16: Correct,
17: heading 170 and will require the heading for approximately 3 miles,
16: survey 743.
17: 703, survey 743. 67, good afternoon, maintain
5: 403
17: H0, Songkwang
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1: Radar, hello, Cathay 903 with you. We're climbing flight level 25, 290 knots on a heading of 125.
18: Cathay 903, watch out, climb flight level 320, stand by higher.
1: You're climbing initially flight level 320, Cathay 903.
18: Cathay 903, AFM, report when you can make right turn.
1: Understood, can come a heading of 135 at this time, Cathay 903.
18: Cathay 903, heading 135, approved.
1: Roger, heading 135, Cathay 903.
15: Do weather, heading
0: 100. Bohemia 260, heading 100, approved.
15: Heading approved, 100.
0: Cathay 312, climb to level 6,900 meters. Skywalker 331, descend to reach by level 110 by Hazel.
19: To reach by level 110 by Hazel, Skywalker 331.
5: Alright, happy. Okay, 443, turn left, heading 200.
0: 711 negative, up to flight level 160 and speed 280 knots or less.
1: Flight level 160, speed 280 knots or less, Cathay 711.
0: Bohemia 260, contact radar 13382, good day.
15: 13382, Bohemia 260, bye bye.
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0: 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UPS61, departure, good afternoon. 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
18: Qatar 128, Roger, radar contact.
5: 200. 0687, left heading 200.
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22: Go, good afternoon, Mascot 332, maintaining 11,300 meters, 13 shekels.
5: Mascot 332, Hong Kong radar identified, clear Canto Xi Alpha arrival.
22: 23 Alpha arrival, Mascot 332.
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23: By Eastman, correct, 0982.
1: China Southern 8047, request heading 200.
5: China Southern 8047, heading 200, approve.
1: 200, China Southern 8047.
0: 150, radar vectors will try.
1: Right heading
11: 12875, November 828, Tango Kilo.
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0: Walker 331, maintain flight level 110 by Hazel.
19: Maintain flight level 110 by Hazel, Skywalker 331.
0: Skywalker 331, contact radar 123.95.
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2: Afternoon, passing 1,500 feet,
0: climbing 5,000, Echo 1 X-ray. Bahia 452, departure, good afternoon. Identified, climb unrestricted, flight level 6,900 meters.
2: Climb unrestricted, 6,900 meters, Bahia 452.
4: Approach runway 34, information delta.
19: Bearing to the approach runway 34, information delta, Skywalker 331. 20, this is 187, 170,
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8: Expedite 3110 UPS 61.
0: Bahia 452, fly heading 100, increase to 250 knots or greater.
2: Fly heading 100, heading 100, speed 250 knots or greater, Bahia 452.
16: Number 250, heading 110, 4 minutes. Bahia 260, climb initially, flight level 330.
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24: Yep. Radar Cafe 711, clear planning. Due to weather, the most right we can take for the next 50 miles is start heading 160, heading 165. Then after that, we can take further right. Cafe 711.
25: 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Heading 160.
24: 160, Cafe 711.
19: 35, level 330, squawking 1632.
0: Giant Leap is 935, Hong Kong radar identified.
19: Mission 35. Any chance that I expand, sir? Shall I be 735?
0: Continue flight plan routes.
19: Flight plan route, shall I be 735? Thank you, sir.
26: 1433,
18: descent 333. Okay, 903, climb flight level 370.
0: Avoid weather.
8: Yes, UPS
0: 61. UPS 61, roger. Fly heading 115.
8: Yes, 61.
2: 734, passing 1,400 feet to 5,000.
0: Canadian 734, departure. Good afternoon. Identified, climb unrestricted for level 160.
2: Climb to level 160, no restriction. Canadian 734, thank you.
0: Bahia 452, turn left heading 030.
2: And left heading 030, Bahia 452.
0: UPS 61, contact radar 13382, good day.
8: 382 UPS, 64, good day.
2: 452, confirm heading again, please.
0: Bahia 452, left turn heading 010 now.
2: Left turn heading 010, Bahia 452.
6: 567, anywhere within 20 miles left of check approved.
19: Heading CBA, how many? 0 left, private jet 567.
27: 1,500 feet, reduce speed to 30 knots.
6: 49, fly speed 280 knots.
19: Request for the right 100.
18: Malaysian 389, heading 200, approved.
19: Heading approved, Malaysian 390.
4: 0 to left, heading 120, approved.
0: Hong Kong Shuttle 62 departure, good afternoon. Identified climb by SID, flight level 160.
3: Shuttle 62.
0: Hong Kong Shuttle 622, flight level 160.
3: At level 160, Shuttle 62.
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0: 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Kelly 396, track initially to Lacan.
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27: you traffic. QNH 1005. Shanghai A09er, descent, correction, reduce speed to 210 knots.
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5: Hey Macau 935, descend now flight level 120, clear direct Cotton.
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25: 20.
1: Happy. Class 2 Fletcher will 250 SP9, Minister 734. Wong, 10, 22.
25: China 7734, confirm. Can you maintain on this heading for another 20 miles before the left turn?
1: Minister 734.
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27: 6-5-9, reduce speed 210 knots. 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Then 3228, descend to 7,000 feet.
18: 8335,
27: climb 2 level 270. Descent to 8,000. Correction,
1: descent
5: to 7,000
1: feet. Kilometers 1005. 43. Cathay 743. Cycle over to Dagbu. I would like to come right, heading 255, and maintain that heading. Intercept the course 10 miles Lima side of track and will be 10 miles Lima side BMC crew.
5: Approved.
1: The 743, appreciate the help, thank you. Welcome to
2: Tunnel Wagon, back to Doxel. Okay.
25: China 7734, stand by for that.
9: Clear China 7734.
5: 2 decimal 6.
10: So 1226, Taiwan Jet 567, thank you, good day.
0: Hong Kong Shadow 62, contact radar 13382, good day.
12: 13382, good day. Hong Kong Shadow 744, cause heading 220 or direct out for new weather.
0: Hong Kong Shadow 744, remain on SID and speed 280 knots or less.
12: 280 knots or less, request heading 220 new weather.
0: Hong Kong Shadow 744, not available and remain on SID.
12: Remain SID, Hong Kong Shadow 744.
27: 19.5, call sign only.
13: 72-90 knots or less, can't do speed restriction, strip tango 549.
14: Pass. Passing the 8335 negative 127.1.
15: 11 8335,
14: good day. 28.75. Malaysian 389er. Malaysian 389er, heading 215, approved climb flight level 390.
15: Flight level 390, heading 15, Malaysian 389er. 5330, Scorpio 1632.
14: China ABS 9035, roger, and descend now, flight level 290, reach in 3 minutes.
15: Descend 290, 3 minutes, so it's 925.
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14: 903, contact Manila 119, Basin Mode 3, bye bye.
9: 93, Cathay 903, bye bye.
5: Conway Da identified.
9: Conway Da 704.
0: Hi.
12: Basin 744, good afternoon. Climb number 160, passing number 110, request direct dock to the weather.
25: Hong Kong Shuttle 744, continue present heading and expedite climb level 250 initially.
12: Heading expedite climb level 250, Hong Kong Shuttle 744 and deciding to enter weather.
25: China Eastern 734, climb level 240.
9: 40,
25: thank you,
9: transit
5: 034. 0, clear tower capsule.
9: 20, China Southern 8335.
14: Track direct to BMX.
9: BMX, 328,
0: Tango
17: Kilo. Oh, great job. Climb as I need to fly level 160, speed 250, operator, and 4632.
0: German Cargo 519, turn left heading 075.
13: German Cargo 519.
0: German Cargo 519, turn left heading 070.
13: Left heading 070, German Cargo 519.
25: 550, contact approach 519,
27: base 1-1. Descend to 4, correction, descend to 5,000 feet.
16: To call you back for direct, climb flight level 330 initially.
27: Heat unit 1005.
10: 25, that's more great to get 711 today.
0: Okay.
27: 1000 feet, unit is 1005.
12: Heading up to 240 new weather.
25: Shuttle 744, can you maintain on present heading for another 20 miles before heading 240?
0: Kelly 364, departure, good afternoon. Identified, climb by SID for level 160.
9: Level 160, for the SID 3.
0: German Cargo 519, turn left heading 300.
13: Left heading 300, German Cargo 519.
8: 190, Mohinia 190, currently maintaining flight level 190, heading 170, squawking 2401.
18: Mohinia 190, Hong Kong radar identified, clear 07 Charlie arrival.
11: Yes, clear
8: 07 Charlie arrival, Mohinia 190.
20: Section speed 250 knots.
21: Then 110, Mike, 332.
20: Five one nine, climb for level 6,900 meters. Cancel speed restriction.
13: Cancel speed restriction. Climbing 6,900 meters. Turn cargo 519.
22: Shandong 4632, request heading 100. Fuel weather.
20: Shandong 4632, remain on SID. Call you back for left turn.
22: Remain SID. Shandong 4632.
20: Good Jet Air 9985 Hong Kong departure, good afternoon. Identified report passing altitude.
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24: in the red.
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26: Stand up for that. Have a vibration of 7
27: 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From way 07 left, descend wire start to 6,000 feet. Current is 1005.
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8: When clear for the direct border, we're now 192.
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5: 34, cleared direct Siku.
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18: 5 Hong Kong radar, proceed direct Papa approved, descend to 9,000 feet, QNH 1005.
20: China, reduce speed to 230 knots.
18: China 35, information echo is current.
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26: Passing level 25, heading 50, due weather.
5: Hong Kong Shuttle 744, standby for hire.
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5: Indonesia 899, climb at level 320.
26: Climb level 320, Indonesia 899.
28: I'm at 8728, flight level 3320, squawk 16333, offset 6 mile, Romeo 7.
5: Shaman 8728, Hong Kong radar identified.
29: Radar Philippine, maintaining level 360.
18: Philippine 337, watch out. 9, heading to 60. Eight one departure, good evening. Identified, climb by SID, flight level 160.
13: SID, flight level 160, Macau 981.
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18: My name is Nana 35, heading 040, approve.
2: Right, thank you.
18: Levi 71 approach, good day. Charlie is current, expect ILS approach runway 07 left. Levi 71 descend, fire star to 6000 feet, QNH 1005. Fly heading 140, radar vectors for climb, cancel speed restriction.
1: Right heading 140, Bridgetta
18: 985. Bridgetta 985, cancel speed restriction. Magellan 881, speed 250 knots.
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18: Descend to 4,000 feet.
2: 110.
18: 332, turn left heading 295. Dynasty 916, cancel speed restriction.
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4: Pariani 458, heavy, flight level 370, heading 070 due to weather.
2: Karina 458, identify, report clear of weather.
4: Vehicle
6: Pioneer, 4508. Call on the radar, good afternoon, Mascot 372, level 400. Squawkers 2236.
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6: The bet T3 Alpha arrival, Mascot 372.
2: China 78047, over EPCAL, contact 122.6, bye bye.
18: 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Get air 985, contact radar 12347, good day.
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2: 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Cafe 654, for your descent, turn right by 5 degrees.
3: Right, 5 degrees, stay 65.
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18: Radar 13382, good day.
1: 1-2-3-2-3-2-3-2-3-2-3-2-3-2-3-2-3-2-3-2-3-2-3-2-3-2-3-2-3-2-3-2-3-2-3-2-3-2-3-2-3-2-3-2-3-2-3-2-3-2-3-2-3-2-3-2-3-2-3-2-3-2-3-2-3-2-3-2-3-2-3-2-3-2-3-2-3-2-3-2-3-2-3-2-3-2-3-2-3-2-3-2-3-2-3-2-3-2-3-2-3-2-3-2-3-2-3-2-3-2-3-2-3-2-3-2-3-2-3-2-3-2-3-2-3-2-3-2-3-2-3-2-3-2-3-2-3-2-3-2-3-2-3-2-3-2-3-2-3-2-3-2-3-2-3-2-3-2-3-2-3-2-3-2-3-2-3-2-3-2-3-2-3-2-3-2-3-2-3-2-3-2-3-2-3-2-3-2-3-2
2: Cap 654, affirm reach level in the next 4 minutes.
7: Reach level in the next 4 minutes, Cap 654.
4: 458, clear of weather.
2: Current at 458, direct to Capri. Capri,
4: clear near 458.
20: Bangkok Air 806, departure, good evening. Identified, climb at SID, flight level 160.
4: SID.
2: Level 330.
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2: Yes, go ahead.
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2: This is 205 Hong Kong radar, Roger, descend to reach flight level 230 by needle. 2 EPCO.
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10: Hong Kong radar, Xiamen 866.
2: Go ahead.
10: Xiamen 866, flight level 350, QR code 0136.
2: Xiamen 866, identified.
10: Roger. Okay. 33907. Heading flight level 340, squawk 632.
2: Maintain 397, identified.
10: Maintain 397.
29: Hong Kong radar, Xiamen 704, confirm frequency.
2: 128, decimal 75.
29: 28, decimal 75, thank you, Xiamen 704.
9: Hong Kong radar, good afternoon, VHF 985, on heading 190, climbing flight level 250.
2: VHF 985, climb flight level 300.
9: Get ready, broken, Richard 985.
29: Level 310.
18: Xiamen 8704, Roger.
29: Xiamen 704.
18: 704. Climb to level 330.
29: Zero, Xiamen 704.
2: Speed at your discretion, contact level 330. 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
7: After passing flight level 280, direct to Gamba or Maple approved, Cathay 654.
9: Over radar spring 7557, due weather request heading 200.
2: Airspring 7557, heading 200 approved.
9: 200, Airspring 7557.
2: Standby.
10: Copy. Going with that, 66, enter on heading 190, maintain flight level 250.
2: Tower 669, Roger, climb to 10,400 meters.
10: 10,400 meters, 669.
9: Radar, hello, Malaysian 389, level 390, traffic map call.
2: Malaysian 389, good afternoon.
18: 20, expect final 370.
9: Roger, climb meeting flight level 220, and expecting higher flight pattern on 881.
18: Junior 1087, are you able for the right turn now?
20: The 254 flight heading 0454 sequencing. Meters or above.
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10: Stop, and heading 100 above, sorry, is this signal? S06 request heading 220 due to weather over the cannon at least.
18: And got AR S06, standby.
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18: Good day.
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18: I got air X06 and climb to flight level 250.
11: Flight level 250, Bangkok air X06.
18: The opposite way, the traffic under your level, descend now to 6,000 feet.
11: Okay.
18: 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I'll call you back for right turn in 5 miles.
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18: Reduce speed to 180 knots. Bohemia 190, reduce speed to 180 knots. Speed restriction, maintain to 90 knots or less.
7: Five Cathay 654.
18: Right heading 360. Evac 71, descend to 4,000 feet.
28: 12535, Russian 110.
18: Hong Kong Shadow 534, contact radar 13382, good day.
12: 13382, good day, Shadow 534.
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18: Korean 458. Philippine 337, and no man contact Manila 1193.
2: 5 climb flight level 340, final level.
18: No, 1193.
11: Hello, 1193, Philippines, 337, good day.
18: Junya 1087, turn right heading 270.
29: 40, Junya 1087.
18: Negative, I say again, right turn heading 270, you have opposite way traffic. I'll call you back off left turn in the next 5 minutes.
29: Okay, heading 250, confirm.
18: 270.
29: 704, request the right heading 045 due to weather.
18: Stand by for right turn.
29: Stand by, 704.
18: China Southern 83.
28: 728, flight level 330.
18: Sherman 8728, Roger, descend now to flight level 310.
28: Descend to flight level 310, Sherman 8728.
15: Good afternoon, approaching Shamnam, maintaining flight level 340.
18: Two stations together, double go 9022, Hong Kong radar identified.
2: Request FO.
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17: Mentari 7325, request heading 250 on my radar.
2: Descend now, flight level 340. V280 knots. 100 meters.
18: 038, increase your rate of descent, otherwise I cannot offer a left turn.
29: Here's the check. Over radar, Sherman 848, request heading 045.
18: Sherman 848, please take a heading that you can fly for the next 10 minutes. Don't turn every 5 degrees.
29: Approaching NATO, descending to reach 230 by NATO, squawk code 3737.
18: And Macau 225, Macau information echo, runway 34.
29: We got the latest say it is for runway 34, Macau 225.
18: Cathay 997H, cancel speed restriction, maintain 240 knots or less.
12: Cancel speed restriction, 240 knots or less, Cathay 978.
18: And Macau 226, proceed direct to that boat.
29: Eric Bedwell, Macau 226.
18: 654, proceed direct Murray.
7: Murray, Cathay 654.
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2: 55, Hong Kong radar, Roger.
29: And Assassin 3038, maintaining flight level 260, and request the left heading 310.
18: China Southern 3038, start with heading 330.
29: G30, China Southern 3038.
12: Delta
18: 8704. Standby, China Southern 3038, contact radar 127.1.
9: 1371, good day, Chan Southern, 3038.
8: Sharma 848, contact radar 11892.
13: 11892, Sharma 848,
29: Sharma near 8704, weather dead ahead, contacting 5 minutes, need a minute for right turn, heading 050.
8: 8704, heading 050, approved.
29: 50, Sharma near 8704.
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8: 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Heading to Persian, contact radar 1271 for your heading.
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9: Level 230.
20: Ava 805, Roger. Okay, Macau 226, contact radar 13382, good day.
19: 13382, Macau 226, good day.
20: Cathay 938, turn left heading 090 for climb, cancel speed restriction.
19: Cancel speed, left heading 090, Cathay 938.
21: Sir, good evening, Korean Air 2006, testing 2004, climbing 5000, 1 X-ray.
20: Korean Air 2006, departure, good evening, identified climb by SID for level 130.
21: Climb, SID for level 130.
20: Korean Air 2006, cancel speed restriction, speed 250 knots.
21: Cancel speed restriction, speed 250 knots. Korean Air 2006, thank you.
20: Cathay 978, climb for level 160, speed 280 knots or less.
12: Climb for level 160, 280 knots or less, Cathay 978.
22: 947, Roger, descend to for level 140.
20: 43, contact radar 12347, good day.
19: 12347, good day.
20: Cathay
19: 938, request
20: Dara Pico. Cathay 938, direct to Pico, approved, climb for level 160.
19: Dara Pico, climb for level 160, Cathay 938.
2: Good day.
23: Flight control, good afternoon, Sharma L868, flight level 350, squawk 2403.
2: Sharma 868 identified.
23: Sharma 868.
24: Heading 220 initially, and climb flight level 2520, I can say it's 3240.
19: Alright,
25: 3505. Heading 210 for short, dot leg, expect left turn in about 1 to 2 minutes.
24: Cathay 947.
25: Cathay 947, read back, turn right, heading 210.
24: Terminating 210, Cathay 947.
2: 5.
24: 202, good day.
20: 2250 knots.
24: 250 knots, I'm back out to 25.
20: Eva 805, speed 240 knots, descend for level 170.
23: Speed 240 knots, descend level 170, EVA 805.
19: Approach runway 342, MCAL 387.
22: 947, descend to level 130.
24: 181.
22: Reduce speed to 230 knots, descend to level 180.
23: 230 knots, descend one flight level 180, get the actual fast.
19: 2006.
20: Cathay 938, climb for level 6,900 meters.
19: Climb for level 6,900 meters, Cathay 938.
2: Okay, Nails is for one.
23: Heading 190, Cathay 805.
19: Yeah, level 120, and information Delta Squawk 120.
22: 5, descend to flight level 160.
1: Descend flight level 160, Galea 25. Go ahead, Shaman Air 866.
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22: Korean Air 2006, climb for level 250.
3: Climbing for level 250, Korean Air 2006.
22: Korean Air 2006, proceed direct Dalo.
3: To Dalo, Korean Air 2006, thank you.
22: Macau 225, descend to reach for level 110 by Hazel.
9: Descend to reach level 110, reach by Hazel, Macau 225.
22: Hong Kong Shadow 702, maintain speed 270 knots or less, climb for level 160.
3: 270 knots or less, climb level 160, level 702.
2: Speed 300 knots or greater. Linear 641.
1: 00 approved.
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12: 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Request heading 702.
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22: 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Shadow 702, turn right to South Loop.
3: Turn right to South Loop, 702.
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1: Say 329, passing 900, climbing 5,000, dollar Y3.
22: Cathay 3298, departure, good evening. Identifies climber SID for level 130.
1: Climber SID, flight level 130, Cathay 3298.
22: Hong Kong Shadow 702, contact radar 13382, good day.
1: This is 702, good day.
2: 4, Macau 225.
22: Level 650 Juliet, proceed direct Canto, descend to flight level 110. The 805 contact approach on 19.1.
1: 7.1, Juno 2782, good day.
3: 06, thank you, good day.
22: 50 Juliet, speed 230 knots.
2: 7325, climb to 11,600 meters, direct to Siku.
22: Direct to Siku, climb 11,600 meters, men
3: 37325.
22: Climb to avoid. Hospital 702, heading 225.
1: 25, hospital 702.
4: To rejoin the flight path route of Zhangkou, but so far we cannot left turn. We will commence right.

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2: Call radar, good day, Cathay X31, descending flight level 210, passing flight level 256 and squawking 0011 with information Delta.
3: Cathay X31, Hong Kong radar identified, clear Sierra 7 Alpha arrival.
2: Sierra 7 Alpha, Cathay X31.
3: Air Macau 225, descend to 3000 feet, QNH 1004, clear IRS Zulu approach runway 34, report established.
4: Descent
1: 3000 feet, QNH 1004, clear for the
4: 68, contact
1: 12875. 12875,
4: Shanghai 868. China Southern 3905, request direct to Epcot. China Southern 3905, call you back in 2 minutes, still traffic.
1: China Southern 3905.
3: 41.
5: Next high will be level 4105.
6: 410, Korean Air 458.
5: Roger, then maintain flight level 370.
6: Maintain flight level 370, Korean Air 458.
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4: 7-2-7.
5: Shuttle 534, Roger.
1: Roger. Oh, 310, squawking 0170.
5: Charlie 52, Roger, report mark number.
1: Number decimal 76, Charlie 852.
5: Increase to 78, company traffic behind and direct to Sanku.
1: To Sanku, increase mark number decimal 78, Charlie 852.
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4: EVA 228, Hong Kong radar identified.
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1: 123905, goodbye.
2: Yes, design flow for 130, which by Canto, Cafe 831.
1: Radar, good afternoon, EVA 805, heavy descend level 1105.141.
3: EVA 805, Hong Kong radar, expect IRS Zulu approach runway 34, information Foxtrot.
1: Expect IRS Zulu approach runway 34, information Foxtrot, EVA 805.
3: Macau 225, early left turn approved.
1: Macau.
2: Departure, good evening, identified.
4: Level 260.
9: Level 10, Cathay.
2: Cathay 3298, turn left heading 140.
1: 298.
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10: Arrival, media 549.
2: China, reduce speed to 230 knots.
4: Walker 235, a beam muscle, cross flight level 110 or below.
2: 3298, cancel speed restriction.
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5: Cathay 3298, correction to my last direct to Dalo.
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6: 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Shuttle 702, approve direct Ikela.
7: Ikela, Matadio 702.
3: On China 750906, flight level 360, squawk 2142.
6: China 75296, Hong Kong radar identified.
3: China 75096.
6: EFA 396, contact radar 12875, good day.
2: So Hong Kong approach 119.1. China Eastern 505, descent to flight level 220, expedite your descent.
6: Alpha arrival.
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9: 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The H1 contact approach from 119.41.
3: Fleet, we have a south heading 030.
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10: 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Xiamen 866, descend flight level 270.
9: Level 270, Xiamen Air 866.
10: Shuttle 534, climb flight level 330.
5: 800 feet, turn right heading 270.
2: Muscle cross Fisher, flight level 190 or below.
10: Speed, what is the indicator speed?
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10: Xiamen 868, Roger, reduced to 260 knots.
3: Reduced to 260 knots, Xiamen 868.
2: 100, hold at Abbey.
11: Xiamen 872A, descend 7,500 meters.
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11: Around 4 minutes due to traffic on your right. E00, reaching 3 minutes.
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10: Roger, 290 or greater, and transition to 310 north indicated.
3: 290 or greater, transition to 310, copy that, Xiaomi 85G.
12: Hong Kong, good evening, Cathay 150, flight level 380, approaching Sapno with a squawk 1015.
10: Cathay 150, Hong Kong radar identified, clear, Betty 3 Alpha.
12: Betty 3 Alpha, Cathay 150.
3: Xiamen 866, request heading 050.
10: Xiamen 866, heading 050, approved.
3: Heading 050, Xiamen 866.
5: 9, descend to flight level 310, reach level in 30 miles.
8: 00, double go 922.
11: Double go 922, event traffic information, traffic right to left, passing in front more than 10 miles, you're descending through the traffic.
8: Double go 922.
11: China 7395, traffic information to you.
3: Roger, China 7395.
11: traffic crossing left to right, passing behind more than 10 miles. Traffic descending through your level.
3: Roger, China Southern 300 affirmative. Thank you, sir.
5: 7-1-7-8-6-6-5, good night. 8-2, good day. 8-2, 0-1-2. China Southern 303A, proceed direct Tamot, descend to reach flight level 4,500 meters by Tamot.
3: Direct Tamot, descend 4,500 meters by Tamot, China Southern 303A. China 115, descending level 210.
9: Air China 115 Hong Kong radar, Roger. We confirm release from Guangzhou.
3: Release from Guangzhou, Air China 115.
9: Air China 115 and reduce speed to 2, disregard.
1: Need to fly this carrier for another 10 miles, then we'll be happy to take a right turn.
11: Cafe 665, Roger. Climb flight level 280, report able right turn.
1: 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Cafe 665.
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3: Cafe 110, Cafe 432.
2: 805, descend to flight level 230 with speed 260 knots.
3: 50.
10: Looping. Looping
3: 307,
10: climb to top level
3: 320. Climb flight level 320, looping 307.
10: Meters.
0: Lufthansa Cargo 8461, climb maintain 6900 meters.
9: Start to flight level 110.
1: Descend the start to flight level 110, China 115.
11: 260 or above in the next 30 miles due to crossing traffic.
5: China Eastern 545, contact radar 132.15.
2: Descend to flight level 190.
11: 2 identified.
3: Yeah, do.
10: 5,
3: climb to flight level 390. Climb to flight level 390, China 745.
10: Cathay 150, radio check. Cathay 150, I say again, reach level 320 in 3 minutes.
3: Reach flight level 320 in 2 minutes, Cathay 150.
0: Bye-bye.
5: Cathay 402, put your request to radar on 13382, goodbye.
2: 13382,
5: Cathay 402. 0. Side climb, unrestricted, flight level 160.
3: Flight level 160.
5: China 764, cancel speed restriction, increase to 250 knots or greater.
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5: China Southern 3038, contact Shuhai 121, decimal 4, good day.
3: 1214, good day, China Southern 3038.
5: 118.92.
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2: Descend to flight level 160.
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5: I think 290 for track shuttling.
3: Right, 290.
5: Soroka 235, turn right heading 285.
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2: Eastern 505, contact Hong Kong approach, 119.1.
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5: 160.
14: Climb is 91, flight level 10, you have been 3685.
2: 5, turn left now, heading 185.
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12: Cathay
13: 2-1100, climbing 5,000. Cathay 882, departure, good evening. Identified, climb by SID, flight level 160.
12: Climb by SID, flight level 160, Cathay 882. 6.
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5: Three 372 approach, good day. Information Delta, expect ILS approach on 07 left. 115, descend for level 260.
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12: 128.75, China Eastern 5096, good day.
11: China Eastern 5375.
12: LA68. Hong Kong China Eastern 5096, maintaining flight level 360.
10: China Eastern 5096, Richard, clear direct to Sanku.
12: Which point is China Eastern 5096?
10: Sanku.
12: Direct to Sanku, Sierra Alpha November Kilo Uniform, China Eastern 5096.
10: Sherman 866, contact radar 11892.
12: 11892, Sherman 866. Long radar, Bohemia 036, good evening, maintain flight level 380, squawk 1655.
10: Bohemia 036, on current radar, identify clear, Betty 3 Alpha.
12: Clear, Betty 3 Alpha, arrival, Bohemia 036.
10: Sham 852, descend now to follow for 270. 852, descend now follow for 270.
3: Yo, Sham 852.
10: Sherman 868, descend now to flight level 270.
12: Descend now to flight level 270, Sham Air 868.
5: 07 left.
15: 10 miles from Siku, 11,900 meters.
11: United 821 on gun radar, identify clear Canto 3 Alpha arrival.
15: Canto 3 Alpha. Canto 3 Alpha, United 821.
13: Ryan Express 6825, departure, good evening. Identifies climb by SID, flight level 160.
15: SID, climb flight level 160, Ryan Express 6825.
16: 280 knots or less into Mars 79.
15: Okay, direct Gamma, United 821.
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13: 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The Ethiopian 3685, turn right heading 160.
14: Right heading 160,
7: Ethiopian 3685. Ethiopian 3685, either left heading or right heading 210. Otherwise, you can accept heading 100 to the left.
13: Ethiopian 3685, we expect a slow right turn and further right now onto heading 200 and good range of climb.
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1: Turn flight level 350, reach in the next 2 minutes, Bohemia 036.
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10: China 6887, heading 260 initially.
1: 260, turn 687. On radar, good evening. Germany 86903, flight level 340, due weather heading 170.
10: Sherman 86903,
1: roger. Thanks, Scooter 982, descending at flight level 310.
10: Scooter 982, roger.
13: 72 KNH 1004. China Eastern 505, turn right heading 270 for track shortening.
17: Roger, roger.
1: Congo 4 Tango.
13: And Macau 674 departure, good evening. Identified climb unrestricted flight level 210.
1: I'm unrestricted flight level 210, Macau 674.
13: Rai Express 6825, speed 280 knots or less.
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1: Ethiopian 3207.
10: Sharma 852, contact radar 11893.
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14: I'm heading 210. Correction, request heading 230. Over here, Ethiopian 3685.
18: Ethiopian 3685, heading 230, good.
1: Heading 230,
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1: 3685. Right turn, Germany 8693.
10: Okay, approved.
1: Germany
10: 8693. Bohemia 036, further descend to Fort Lauderdale 320.
1: Bohemia 036.
10: Bohemia 036, and reach level in 2 minutes due to converging traffic.
1: Reach level 320 in 2 minutes, Bohemia 036. And passing at 1,000.
13: Sichuan 3960, departure, good evening. Identified climb by SID for level 110.
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19: Hong Kong radar, Shanghai 886, Aperture Delta, send a black level 360, Fox 2172.
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12: Welcome. Phone record 122, descending flight level 310.
10: 3987, and descend now to flight level 310, reach level in 30 now.
12: Phone record 122.
10: Sherman 8693, direct signal.
13: 60, increase speed to 250 knots or greater as soon as possible.
21: Roger, in out, descend to 90.
18: Okay, 150, heading 310, please.
1: Hello, Cathay 2047, 1300, climbing 5,000.
13: Cathay 2047, departure, good evening, identified.
1: Cathay 2047, and we advise that we can't make VETO and TECPO altitude restrictions.
13: Roger. And Macau 674, contact radar 13382.
22: 133.82, good air, Macau 674.
13: Bichon 3960, fly, turn left heading 100 for climb.
1: Left heading 100, Bichon 3960.
10: Right onto heading 220, I have same level traffic converging.
19: Heading 220, 下面那个 A693.
2: It's to Hong Kong, approach 119.1, click.
1: Level 330, Philippines 307.
8: Request a heading 020, the weather.
13: 047, climb for level 160 and climb as close as possible to the altitude restriction on the SID.
1: 1-0-4-7.
10: Now see 300 knots.
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11: Hong Kong Shuttle 702, contact Sanya 122.6.
12: 626, Shuttle 702, good day.
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12: 122.6, China 7395, good day.
19: Right turn 235, Xiamen Air A693.
18: For level restriction, descend to flight level 110.
10: Scooter 9982, due traffic, descend now to flight level 280.
1: 82.
12: Departures Cathay 328, passing altitude 1,200, climbing altitude to 5,000.
13: Cathay 328, departure, good evening. Identified, climb by SID, flight level 160.
12: Climb by SID, flight level 160, Cathay 328.
10: Thank you, flight level 310, reach level in 30 miles.
5: Cathay Delta is current, expect ILS approach runway 07 left.
12: 86.
11: Roger, stand by, maintain level.
12: Stand by, Shanghai 886.
10: 27.1.
12: 127.1, Shanghai
13: 7545. 2047, turn left heading 100 for climb.
1: Left turn heading 100, 207.
13: Cathay 328, cancel speed restriction increased to 250 knots.
12: Complete restriction increase 250 knots, Cathay 328.
10: 250.
19: Right-hand 250, stand at 6887.
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10: 3836, heading 240, stand by for more after 10 miles.
19: Hong
11: Kong Shuttle 717, identify clear back T3 Alpha arrival.
19: Back T3 Alpha arrival, Hong Kong Shuttle 717. Hong Kong Radar, Shanghai 886, this tire turbulence, we request descent, is okay.
11: Shanghai 886, roger, maintain level for now, stand by.
19: Roger, maintain flight level now, Shanghai 886.
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13: Heading 328, maintain 270 knots or less.
11: 270 knots or less, Cathay 328.
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10: My Tango 4 Alpha arrival.
0: We're sending to weather.
10: 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Usually.
0: Heading 250, bit
10: 1999. Cut. Stand by, Cutty, 9918. Commence descent now to flight level 310. Reach level in the next 2 minutes.
0: Descent flight level 310, reach in 2 minutes. And did you say turn left?
10: Cutty, 9918, negative. Maintain heading, do traffic.
0: Descent flight level 310 in 2 minutes, Cathay 918.
19: We're heading 320,
0: this is the weather.
10: Kenya 036, confirm heading 320.
0: Confirm.
10: Decimal 5.
15: 1100.1, United 81.
10: Descent to flight level 260.
0: 260 and heading 320 for Paulinia 036. Station 5096 heading 060.
10: Stand by.
2: And maintain that speed until advised. Cancel the muscle speed control. Further descend very shortly.
11: Approve climb flight level 310.
17: Heading 195, approve climb level 310, right express 6825.
15: Ten is from 5380, request deviation up to 40 miles to the right.
10: China Eastern 5380, maintain present heading.
15: How about heading 060, China Eastern 5380?
10: Heading 060, approve.
15: 60, China Eastern 5380.
10: Heading 9918, further descend to flight level 290, maintain good rate.
13: 33.82, good day.
19: 133.82, Cathay 328, goodbye.
13: Cathay 2047, counter radar 123.47, good day.
16: 1868, I read down.
15: Cathay 2047, flight of 138, climbing 160.
18: Cathay 2047 radar, climb to flight level 250.
15: Climb to
0: climb flight level 250, set a 20 system.
10: Turn heading.
8: Better ahead, ma'am. We can come left 90 degrees if you want us. We can go take heading 270.
10: To 982, to the next set, I will keep you at 5. Descend now, follow for 260 initially. I'll call you back.
8: Copy, I'm maintaining heading 020 and I'm descending flight level 260. Scooter 982 now, request heading 035.
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8: 035 approved, scooter 982.
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5: 419 Hong Kong radar identified, cleared AB4 Alpha arrival. 50 will be passing.
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0: Hong Kong Cafe 918, to request heading 285, due weather ahead.
10: Cafe 918, heading 285 approved and descend to flight level 270.
0: Cafe 918.
6: Hong Kong radar, Dynasty 532 Heavy, flight level 270 due to weather request 30 miles offset to the left.
10: Standby, break fix, scooter 982, turn left onto heading 280.
9: Heading 280, but can we take right turn onto heading 280, scooter 982?
10: Scooter 2, are you able left turn? Is that say heading 270 or 260?
8: Scooter 982, due to the weather on my left now, can I turn right, long way round, turn right, long way round, heading 280?
10: Okay, approved, long way round.
8: Copy the right turn, long way round, heading 280, scooter 982, thank you, ma'am.
10: Bohemia 036, contact radar 126 decimal 3.
9: 126 decimal 3, Bohemia 036, okay.
10: Tango 3338, contact radar 1271.
17: 723.
6: Star Dynasty 522, flight level 270. Weather request 30 mile, offset to the left.
10: Dynasty 522, roger, climb to flight level 290.
6: Climb to flight level 290, Dynasty 522.
2: And unrestricted to reach flight level 110 by muscle.
17: Alright, press 6825.
6: Left of the track.
10: Dynasty 522, contact radar 118902 for further.
6: 118902 for further, Dynasty 522.
10: Sharman, Sharman 8693, descend now flight level 330.
2: Turn right heading 300.
10: 63.
9: Next city.
10: Cutty 918, reduce speed to 250 knots.
23: Hong Kong radar identified. Cleared Betty 3 Alpha arrival.
12: Cleared Betty 3 Alpha arrival, Cathay 734.
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0: 285. Heading 270.
10: 39918, roger, heading 270 approved.
0: 270 approved, thank you, Cafe 918.
19: Yeah, Shanghai 886, flat level 360.
10: Shanghai 886, roger.
8: Yeah, 122, do you weather, request direct alley?
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2: Turn left, resume navigation, direct to Muscle, reach flight level 110 by Muscle.
10: 291.
19: 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After around 50 miles.
9: Not so greater, scooter 982.
10: China Eastern 5096, clear direct to Kaohsiung, clear left turn heading 030.
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14: 122, decimal 35, Chinese 5375, good day.

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0: Cathay 776, contact radar 128, decimal 75.
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0: Radar 132, decimal 15.
7: Hong Kong approach 119.1, good day.
0: 9RD35L2, 9R0.
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0: I'm heading 260. Eight Hong Kong.
1: 004 and maintain high speed.
0: Bohemia 076, are you able? Heading 350. Maintain heading 270 and set level 270. Speed now to 0.
8: 127.1 Bohemia 776, contact radar 127.1 Bohemia 776, contact radar 127.55 7.55, 7.76. Yeah, hello, Cathay 2047, level 25.
0: Cathay 2047, climb to level 340.
8: Climb level 340, Cathay 2047.
9: Hong Kong radar, Skylight 924, maintain flight level 350, squawk 2651.
0: Skylight 924, Hong Kong radar identified.
9: Skylight 924.
10: Hong Kong radar, good evening, that is 687, final 350, direct to Daegu.
0: Dynasty 5, cushion Dynasty 687. Climb to level 11,000 meters.
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0: Dynasty 687, climb to level 11,000 meters.
10: Climb to 11,000 meters, this is 887.
0: Hong Kong Shuttle 717, contact radar 128, decimal 75.
11: 2X, decimal 7, Hong Kong Shuttle 717, good day.
0: Negative, 75.
11: 12875, Hong Kong Shuttle 717, good day.
0: 734 crossing traffic later on, descend now for level 390.
12: Descend now for level 390, Cathay 734.
13: 380, contact radar 11892.
1: Roger, descend for level 350, and what's your request heading now?
0: Cancel 3 Alpha arrival, expect radar beta to cancel. 4390.
12: Descend flight level 390, Cathay 734.
14: Hong Kong radar, good evening. China Southern 6050, maintaining level 370. The weather heading 060, Booking 5664.
15: 53 for level 400.
0: Time 653, Roger.
16: 3685, request list heading 200 to avoid.
0: 290.
16: 685, request the left heading 00 to avoid weather.
0: Ethiopian 3685, defrade within 20 miles left of track approved.
16: Approximately 200 heading approved, Ethiopian. 20 miles left of track approved, Ethiopian 3685.
0: China 716050, say again.
14: 0 heading 060 for weather, maintaining available 370. Squawking 5664.
0: China 716050, Hong Kong radar identified. Cleared, November 2.
14: unable, we, because maintain this heading, I'll tell you when the weather, China Southern 6050.
0: Roger, approved.
2: Operator, good evening, China Southern 6, maintain flight level 36, squawk 6, 344. Require to right heading 255.
0: China Southern 3836, heading 255, approved.
2: Approved, China Southern 3836.
17: I'm going with Vietnam 570, flightable 330, heading 070, squawk 676, clear weather.
0: Vietnam 570, Hong Kong weather identified, clear double cap, please.
17: Flee Vietnam 570.
18: Seven five radar, 13215.
19: Hi, 86, contact radar 132.15, good day.
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21: 76.
13: 75, maintain a reaching fiber level 320, opposite way traffic 1000 feet on top.
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22: Canto level restriction, Canto Balvinia 036.
7: Roger, you can expect to land on runway 34 and the latest ATIS information is hotel.
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7: There is no weather now from where you are now all the way to Macau, so you'll be fine in terms of weather.
0: China Southern 6050, clear to direct more to.
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0: China Eastern 545, contact Sanya 122.6.
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0: Tango 7333 is approved.
23: Yes, sir. Tango 73.
14: Red 36.
24: Virginia 776, descend to flight level 130.
14: Send to flight level 130, Virginia 776.
25: Flight level 120, squawk 3146.
24: Shandong 2411, Hong Kong radar identified. Maintain flight level 120, visual traffic.
25: Clear flight level 120, radio traffic. Shandong 2411.
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7: Burnouts.
24: 5.
25: Shandong 2365, flight level 250, squawking 3131.
24: 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Stand by for help.
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19: Clear, Sierra 7, Charlie arrival, World Express 813.
24: China Southern 365, contact Hong Kong radar 127.1.
25: 127.1, good day, China Southern 365.
26: Good evening, China Southern 365, turning to flight level 250, squawk 3131.
0: China Southern 365, climb flight level 320, expedite pass flight level 280.
26: To flight level 320, expedite class 280, China Southern 365.
19: 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Question heading, I'll call you back for right time.
13: Shanghai 886, descend to flight level 350.
0: Dismo 6.
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3: Left 511, request for the left up to 20 miles.
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0: 2号8啊, heading 75. 6, you go.
1: Flight level
0: 160, confirm. Singapore 895, affirm, and no speed control.
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1: Heading 230, climb level 260, Boeing 546.
4: 110 by muscle, unrestricted.
0: Sierra Papa, Quebec 511, contact Sanya 122, this is MO6.
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0: Skylight 908, climb for level 350.
1: Climb to flight level 350, Skylight 908.
0: China Southern 6050, contact radar 132, caution 128.75.
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8: Shuttle 116, passing 1,400 feet, climbing 5,000.
7: Hong Kong Shuttle 116 departures, good day, identify, climb via SID to flight level 130.
8: Level 130, Hong Kong Shuttle 116.
7: Singapore 8295, contact radar 123.47, good day.
12: 23347, Singapore 895, spike. Magnify for the meeting, climbing flight level 160.
0: Singapore 895,
2: Beta, climb to flight level 250. Flight level 250,
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2: 370.
0: Roger. Macau 106, retrieve flight level 310 initial.
2: Public speed flight level 310, Macau 107. Hong Kong radar AGN 1602, flight level 390, squawk 0151.
0: CA Junior 1602, Hong Kong radar identified.
7: Approved.
0: Sanya 122, decimal 6.
9: 1626, right, 6825, bye bye.
0: Bye.
7: 975, Richard, maintain flight level 340, opposite way traffic above. Air Belgium 855 departures, could they identify, climb via SID to 8,000 feet?
8: Climb via SID to 8,000 feet, Air Belgium 855.
13: Hong Kong, Macau 992, just passing 5,200 to 9,000, squawk 3516, LE4, Tango.

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1: Scooter 98, Hong Kong radar, Roger. You can direct to Mary, descend to flight level 110.
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5: Setting 310.
4: Higher level to cross eastbound, stand by.
0: Roger, turn level 625.
2: 128, decimal 75.
0: 128, decimal 75, Skyline 908.
6: Alright, good evening, Red Cat 116, 7320, squad 2 and 76.
2: Red Cat 116, Hong Kong radar identified.
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2: Thai 653, contact Sanya 122, decimal 6.
4: Right to Sanko. SID to 9000 feet.
1: Bye bye. Bye bye. Bye bye. Bye bye. Bye bye. Bye bye. Bye bye. Bye bye. Bye bye. Bye bye. Bye bye. Bye bye. Bye bye. Bye
0: bye. Bye bye. Bye bye. Bye bye. Bye bye. Bye bye. Bye bye. Bye bye. Bye bye.
2: 01, contact radar 127, decimal 55.
0: 127, decimal 55, Hong Kong Shuttle 701, good day. Radar, good evening, China 73, China 7625, flight level 250, request heading 170.
2: China 7625, climb to level 270, expedite climb.
0: Climb flight level 270, expedite climb, China 7625.
2: Cathay 2047, contact radar Sanya 122, decimal 6.
7: 918, flight level 178, descending flight level 130 by cancel.
1: Cathay 918, Hong Kong radar, Roger, you can direct to Limes, descend to 900,000 feet on QNH 1004.
7: Cathay direct Limes, descend to 9,000 feet, QNH 1004, Cathay 918.
8: Singapore 807, maintaining 1,000 meters.
4: Singapore 807, Hong Kong radar identified.
0: Radar China 7625, require heading 170, do weather.
2: China 7625, heading 170, approved.
0: Heading 170, China 7625.
9: For the acceleration, we'll follow this at GPS 63.
4: Cathay 603, speed 250 knots for sequencing.
10: 250 knots, Cathay 603.
4: Cathay 9992, continue climb for level 210, traffic is clear now. Macau 9992, climb for level 210, traffic is clear.
11: Level 210 now for Air Macau 9992.
4: Air Macau 861, descend to reach flight level 110 by Hazel.
12: Descend to reach flight level 110 by Hazel, Air Macau 861.
4: Air Belgium 855, turn left direct Biko, climb for level 160.
13: Let's be sure to climb level 160, Air Belgium 855.
11: Macau 992, any level restriction?
4: Macau 9992, climb unrestricted.
11: Restricted, thank you, 992.
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17: SID 9,000, Malaysia 6119.
18: Scooter 905, good evening, climb Victor 9000.
4: Scooter 905, departures, good day, report passing altitude and squawk up.
18: 8000, squawk, D522.
4: Scooter 905, identify, climb unrestricted to flight level 120.
18: Climb 120, unrestricted, 905.
4: Macau 861, counter radar 123, decimal 905, good day.
18: 123, 905, Macau 861, good day.
4: UPS 63, speed 280 knots or less approved.
9: 280 or left, approve UPS 63.
1: Macau 861 from radar, Roger. Macau runway 34 information, thank you. After Hazel, descend to 3000 feet, clear for us in the first runway 24, QNH 1004.
15: After Hazel, descend 3000 feet, clear for us to runway 34 at Macau
13: 61. 6000,
4: relation 6119, speed 250 knots for sequencing.
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4: 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Macau 902, contact radar 123.47, good day.
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11: Hong Kong, Macau 992, Hong Kong, flight level 210.
1: 992, Hong Kong, radar climb, flight level 250.
11: 350
4: from Macau 9 and 92. Shuttle 1, 717, contact radar 126, decimal 3 for your heading.
9: Two.
4: Good, 905, continue on SID for sequencing. Speed 280 knots.
18: Okay, speed 280 knots, continue SID, good, 905.
4: Good, 905, climb unrestricted to flight level 210.
18: Unrestricted, climb to 210, good, 905.
11: Departure Macau 161, descending 311 to 320 by Nidong, good afternoon.
4: Macau 161, departures, good day, Macau information, India.
11: Good India, Macau 161.
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13: 125.35, Belgium 855, good day.
4: Malaysian 6119, climb flight level 120, speed 280 knots.
17: FM 120, speed 280 knots, Malaysian 6119.
4: Thai 639, speed 250 knots.
15: Speed 250, Thai 639.
4: Macau 161, after needle, descend to flight level 180.
11: After needle, descend to flight level 180, Macau 161.
4: UPS 63, climb flight level 160 by SID.
15: 160 by SID, but we will not make the next two
4: UPS 63, understood, but make your best rate of climb until passing flight level 110, crossing inbound traffic left to right.
15: All the way up UPS 63 and climbing to
4: Thank you. Kelly 603, contact radar 123.47, good day. Thai 639, climb by SID to flight level 120.
15: By SID to flight level 120, Thai 639.
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17: 160, Malay 6119.
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4: Hong Kong radar, identify. Nine South Line 625. Line climb by SID to flight level 160.
15: Climb by SID to flight level 160, Thai 639.
4: Starwalker 332, report your speed.
18: 320, no, Starwalker 332.
4: Starwalker 332, roger. Continue climb flight level 210, unrestricted.
18: Continue climb flight level 210, confirm to comply with the restriction, Starwalker 332.
4: Starwalker 332, unrestricted climb, flight level 210.
18: Climb flight level 210, Starwalker 232.
4: UPS 63, contact radar 133.82, good day.
9: 382, UPS
4: 63,
9: good day.
4: Scooter 905, contact radar 123.47, good day.
18: 2347, good day.
10: Hong Kong departure, good evening. Cathay 812, passing 1,900 feet, climbing 5,000, dollar one X-ray departure. Not operational.
4: Cathay 12, departures, good day, identify. Climb via SID to 9,000 feet, 220 knots approved.
10: Climb via the SID to 9,000 feet and 220 knots approved, Cathay 812.
4: Cathay 344, cancel speed restriction, climb unrestricted to flight level 120.
19: Cancel speed, unrestricted climb, flight level 120, Cathay 344.
4: Malaysian 6119, contact radar 123.47, good day.
10: So 3.47, Malaysian 6119, good day.
13: 419.1.
10: 419, good evening, passing level 1334160.
13: Sigma 114 Hong Kong radar, roger.
5: Niner, contact director, 119.5, call sign only.
13: Cancel Canton level restriction, descend to flight level 110.
19: Descend Canton level restriction, descend flight level 110, Cathay 776. The clock sequence 07.
2: Time feature 3732, Hong Kong radar, identify clear Charlie 4 Alpha arrival.
19: Clear Charlie 4 Alpha, level 7732, you can descend.
2: Time feature 3732, turn left heading 070, descend for level 350.
19: Turn heading 070, descend for level 350, time feature 3732. Hong Kong radar, Singapore 86, flight level 370.
2: Singapore 806, clear double Biko.
19: Static call, Singapore 806.
2: Adrian Yao 1602, contact radar 128.75.
19: 28.75, today is Yao 1608.
2: Singapore 800.
19: 1280, request 3, future weather.
2: And Macau 9992, clear direct Dagbu.
19: Dagbu, thank you, 992.
10: 60, speed 280 knots or less approach Cathay 12.
4: Cathay 797, climb by SID, flight level 130, traffic above.
13: SID 130, roger, Cathay 797.
10: Hong Kong, over at 093, climbing 98,000, gate 1, Tango departure.
4: Korea 093, Hong Kong departures, good day, report passing altitude and squawk up.
10: 1,500 now, squawk 3507.
4: Korea 093, identify climb unrestricted to flight level 120.
10: Unrestricted, left flight level 120, Korea 093.
8: 9850, repeat 17200 for 5000.
4: EVA 850, departures, good day, identify climb via SID to 9000 feet.
8: Via SID, 9000, EVA 850.
4: Cathay 797, speed 250 knots, slow climb traffic in front.
13: 20 will carry Cathay 797.
4: Cathay 344, climb for level 160, turn left direct Biko.
19: Direct Biko and flight level 160, Cathay 344. Maintain flight level 250, squawk 3115.
13: 27387, Hong Kong radar identified, stand by for higher.
19: Stand by higher, 27387.
13: Contact approach 119.1.
10: 1119.1.
5: 1,650. Climbing 220, heading 100. Tower 332, roger, climb flight level 330, final level.
20: Climb flight level
21: 222.
20: Good, 222. Sky direct to Echo, resume your navigation.
14: 10 by muscle.
5: 290.
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16: 280 Wilco, Cathay 797.
4: Macau 161, contact radar 123, decimal 905, good day.
15: 905, Macau 161, good day.
4: EVA 850, speed 250 knots.
8: Speed 250, EVA 850.
16: Climb 250,
4: Shanghai 10, departures, good day, identify. Climb via SID to 9,000 feet.
16: Climb via SID to 9,000 feet, Shanghai with it.
20: Runway 34 Macau, 161.
19: Runway clear, pit 30, which I'm heading 080.
2: Time via 3732, heading 080 approved.
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20: 3732, Delta, to Mango.
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4: 0.
20: Climb on level 300, pass on the 387.
19: Corner left, 905. Reducing, climbing to level 250.
2: Scooter 905, climb for level 320.
5: Turn right heading 270, reduce speed to 250 knots.
4: Traffic behind catching up.
16: Okay, increase speed at 250 knots, Shanghai
19: 10. Departure,
4: China 7, 6050, level 220. China 7, 6050, departures, good day, turn left direct to Tamil.
19: Direct to Tamil, China 7, 6050.
4: Cafe 344, contact Guangzhou, control 125, decimal 35, good day.
19: 2535, Cafe 344.
4: EVA 850, climb to flight level 120, speed 280 knots or less.
8: Climb flight level 120, speed 280 or less, EVA 850.
19: 6019.
5: 6090, turn right heading 270, reduce speed to 250 knots.
14: With it. 57 contact Hong Kong approach 119.1 today.
19: 3732.
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2: That's off on 387, climb to level 310.
15: Climb level 310, turn south on 387.
2: Vietnam 578.
15: Contact 639, good evening, climbing to 50250.
2: Time 639, climb to level 260.
15: Flight level 260, time 639.
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2: 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Thai
8: 6720, flight level 340, maintaining squawk 1043, heading 250.
2: Roger.
8: 7120.
14: One zero by muscle.
16: 2 0 9 3, good day.
5: 00540, track miles.
4: 50. Cibo 113, climb by SID, flight level 160.
16: Climb by SID, level 160, Cibo 113.
19: Good evening, Poseidon 13,
4: 2900, climb by. Poseidon 13, departures, good day, identify, climb by SID to flight level 130.
19: Climb by SID, flight level 130, Poseidon 13.
14: 0 knots by muscle, 280 by muscle.
8: Level 160,
4: Then climb via SID to flight level 160.
3: Climb flight level 6, Shanghai.
4: Cibu 113, speed 280 knots.
21: 280 knots, Cibu 113.
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4: Poseidon 138, speed 280 knots or less approved.
13: Speed 280 or less is approved for Poseidon 13, thank you.
4: Cibu 113, contact radar 133.82, good day. Cross transmission, Cibu 113, contact radar 133.82, good day.
13: Cibu 113.
4: Cafe 26, departures, good day, say again, passing altitude.
24: Passing 2,900, climbing
4: 5,000, Cafe. Cafe 26, identified, climb by SID, flight level 130.
24: Climb by SID, flight level 130, Cafe 8.
4: Poseidon 138, turn left heading 090, radar vector to Biko.
13: Left heading 090, Poseidon 138.
25: Roger, expect to land on runway 34 at Macau, and the latest information is India.
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25: Expect an ILS Sulu approach on runway 34.
5: 7 turn right heading 270, reduce speed to 250 knots.
25: Two three zero by needle.
23: 20, Cathay 797.
2: Malaysian 6119, climb at level 350 final.
23: 350
2: Malaysia 619. Thai 639, climb at level 300, traffic above.
0: Climb 300, I said get direct to Thai 69.
2: Maintain on reaching, traffic above.
0: Maintain
13: reaching Thai
0: 639.
13: 060. Left heading 060,
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5: Descend to 4,000 feet.
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4: Kelly 826, continue climb via SID, flight level 160.
24: Climb via SID, flight level 160, Kelly 86.
4: Poseidon 138, turn left direct Biko, resume all navigation.
22: Left direct Biko, all navigation, Poseidon 138.
25: Yeah, 247, contact Hong Kong approach, 19.1, bye-bye.
13: SID, 6,900 meters, Poseidon 13.
1: 3999.
0: Alpha radar, good evening. China 3751, climbing 25 level 250, now passing for level 225, score 3116.
24: China Southern 351 Hong Kong radar identified. Maintain flight level 250.
0: Maintaining flight level 250, China Southern 351.
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4: Hi, for China, good evening. 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
2: China 364, Hong Kong radar identified.
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24: UPS 77, confirm score 2426.
11: 2426, UPS 77.
24: UPS 77, Hong Kong radar identified. Seeing air 999, turn left, direct to Canto.
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25: And 1, contact Hong Kong departure 122, decimal 65, bye bye. Cathay 459, descend to reach flight level 110 by muscle.
2: Go negative, descend flight level 260. Descend
17: to flight level 260,
4: China Eastern 9991, departures, good day, McLaren Formation, India.
26: 0691.
25: Yeah, 6901, contact Hong Kong approach, 119.1, good day.
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2: Yifan.
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4: 3, contact radar 12875.
27: 3, decimal 82, good night, Romical, auto 0.
4: Cathay 461, climb by SID, flight level 160.
7: IYSID level 160, Cathay 464.
4: UPS 19939, climb by SID for level 130, speed 280 knots or less, approve.
28: 280 or less indicated in flight level 160, climb by SID
2: 19939. 95, contact Sanya 122, this is
29: 226, Singapore 895.
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2: Singapore H33, contact Sanya 122, decimal 6.
30: 122, decimal 6, Singapore H33, goodbye.
24: Sanya Manor, decimal 1.
31: Reduce speed to 250 knots.
25: 3225. For your company, colleague ahead, Cathay 459.
24: Turn right, 10 degrees.
4: PS 19039, climb by SID to flight level 160.
28: Climb by SID, flight level 160, PS 19039.
32: 77, good day.
24: Climb by SID, 732, descend to 5,000 feet.
32: 5,000 feet, 7,000 feet, 3,000 feet.
4: out the front of you. He's able to direct his flap nose around 2 minutes' time.
5: 030 for sequencing, around 40 track miles.
4: New Zealand 80 departures, could I identify, climb via SID to flight level 130?
1: This is flight level 130, New Zealand 80.
4: Track back to normal, maybe you need to descend a lower level. Further right in 2 minutes, heading 180 miles.
24: And 908 speed 1.78 less.
4: 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Are you able?
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2: 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Higher level.
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9: Wait, Shana 747 Taipei. Maintaining flight level 380, direct Ikella.
2: Hey, Shana 747, what's up?
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2: 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Odd number level before Biko, so either 351 or 371.
8: Can request level 371, Singapore 836.
2: Roger, stand by. China Southern 351, stop climb for level 310.
1: Confirm climb for level 310, China Southern.
2: China Southern 351 affirm, stop climb for level 310.
1: Climb for level 310, China Southern 351.
24: Ledger 924 heading 335, I stand by.
1: Up to 9,000 feet. RA4 double departures, clock 3513.
4: Macau 978 departures, could I identify climb via Cushing, unrestricted climb to flight level 120.
1: Good day, I've been unrestricted flight level 120, Macau 978.
2: Bravo, Victor Mike, contact Sanya 122, this move 6.
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2: Level 320.
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4: 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Sanya
2: 122,
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4: 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Good night.
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4: New Zealand 80, cancel speed restriction, climb via SID, flight level 160.
1: Flight level 160, cancel speed, New Zealand 80.
4: Qantas 128, say again your passing altitude.
1: 2100, Qantas 128.
4: Qantas 128, identify, climb via SID to 9000 feet.
1: Fly SID to 9000 feet, Qantas 128.
24: 850. Heading 080 initially. I got traffic on the left.
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1: 33.2, UPS 770.
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10: 80.
5: climb to and maintain flight level 130, crossing traffic above at your 1 o'clock.
2: Roger. 2362, contact radar 132, decimal 15.
5: 991, maintain level 140 when reaching, traffic below.
0: Level 140, it's on my phone, 991.
5: Dynasty 5H8, good evening. Hong Kong departures identified. Climb by SID to 9,000 feet.
1: Dynasty 5H38.
5: Qantas 128, climb by SID, flight level 160, no speed section.
1: Climb by SID to flight level 160, no speed, Qantas 128.
5: Radar 133.82.
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1: And it's 5
10: 210 knots.
4: Delta 73, are you able to track the way to Ikela?
10: Five. 691, proceed where to lines, descend to 4,000 feet. Cathay 369, turn right heading 265, Victor for lines.
2: 19, contact approach 19.1.
4: This is 51 Hong Kong radar, radar contact, after Catley, direct to Ikela.
5: 110 by Hazel.
0: 110 by Hazel, 299.91.
5: Macau 978, climb unrestricted, flight level 210.
1: I'm restricted, flight level 210, Macau 978.
5: Dynasty 5838, climb by SID, flight level 160, speed 280 knots or less.
1: Currently, I sign to flight level 160, speed 280 left, Dynasty 5838.
2: Greater Bay 81 Hong Kong, radar descend flight level 110 and cancel the entire position.
1: Facing from the base, group send right direct to safety on that.
4: VH8692 Hong Kong radar identify clear Charlie 4 Alpha arrival.
1: Charlie 4 Alpha arrival, we get that extended to.
2: Approach 19.1.
5: Y SID, flight level 160.
1: Bound here, flight level 160.304.
5: Clear direct to Dakik, cancel restrictions.
1: Dakik, cancel restrictions, Qantas 128.
4: I want your correction. Cancel the time clearance, maintain flight level 300.
24: 39 Hong Kong radar, roger. Climb to flight level 290, call you back for your final level.
1: 133.07. 133.07, Singapore 806, good night. Hong Kong, Emirates 334.
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0: Runway 3 4 9 9 9 9 9 9 9 9 9 9 9 9 9 9 9 9 9 9 9 9 9 9 9 9 9 9 9 9 9 9 9 9 9 9 9 9 9 9 9 9 9 9 9 9 9 9 9 9 9 9 9 9 9 9 9 9 9 9 9 9 9 9 9 9 9 9 9 9 9 9 9 9 9 9 9 9 9 9 9 9 9 9 9 9 9 9 9 9 9 9 9 9 9 9 9 9 9 9 9 9 9 9 9 9 9 9 9 9 9 9 9 9 9 9 9 9 9 9 9 9 9 9 9 9 9 9 9 9 9 9 9 9 9 9 9 9 9 9 9 9 9 9 9 9 9 9 9 9 9 9 9 9 9 9 9 9 9 9 9 9 9 9 9 9 9 9 9 9 9 9 9 9 9 9 9 9 9 9 9 9 9 9 9 9 9 9
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11: 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Establish.
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6: 1 Hong Kong radar, Thai Asia 231, maintain flight level 3 2 0 2 7 2.
11: 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Say again your squawk.
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17: 5029, offer Samlo, contact Manila on data link, monitor 1193.
10: Cathay 549, proceed to two lines, maintain speed 25 knots or greater.
1: Sir, good evening, ZX 5991, heavy climbing through 1,400 for 5,000.
5: Good evening, FedEx 5991, Hong Kong departures identify, climb via Sid, flight level 160.
1: Climb via Sid 160, FedEx 5991, heavy.
18: Hong Kong,
5: Reca 116, level 220. Reca 116, Hong Kong, clear direct to Tamils.
18: Reca 116.
2: Flight level 260 or below, you can commence your descent when ready.
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6: 30 decimal 2, Malaysian 6119, every day.
10: 36 approach, runway 07 left, Iris approach, proceed to hotel 511.
5: Contact radar 133 decimal 82.
1: 133 decimal 2, Cafe 304.
2: So speed restriction, maintain 2 axial knots or greater.
1: No, 905.
24: Dynasty 5838 direct to Envar, climb flight level 330.
0: Southern 287.
2: Confirm Hong Kong Shuttle 559, say again.
0: Hong Kong Shuttle 559, good evening, level 330, squawking 5507, Beam Aquila, offset 20 miles right.
2: Hong Kong Shuttle 559, Hong Kong radar, identify clear Canto 3 Alpha arrival.
0: Canto 3 Alpha, Hong Kong Shuttle 559.
10: Zero 07, proceed direct to Lambs, descend to 4,000 feet, speed 2,000 knots or greater.
0: Red line.
24: 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To uproot.
2: 6, climb flight level 11,300 meters.
0: 7 meters, 0.36.
10: 7 left, Aris approach, proceed direct to Hotel, Hotel 512.
24: H38, climb flight level 330, pass flight level 310 in 30 miles.
0: 7740.
2: Scooter 181, Hong Kong radar identified.
0: Scooter 181.
10: A100, descend now, flight level 320.
17: Front 2 exit, what heading do you require?
0: 49.
10: 2-7-8 2-3-6, proceed direct to Lime, descend to 6,000 feet, KH 1005, maintain speed 2-8 knots or greater.
7: We are able to direct to Capri, Eva 068.
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19: Hello, Stuart 7, good evening. Hong Kong departures, identify, climb via seat, flight level 160, cancel level restrictions.
0: 160, cancel level restrictions, Cogless 287.
20: Descent here, flight level 130, Cabay 321.
17: Climb flight level 2900.
19: One counter radar on 33.82.
0: 33.82, good night today, 111.
19: Good night.
24: 290, stand by higher.
0: Stand by level 290.
10: 98, heading 310. The 7 maintains speed 230 knots or greater.
0: 2 seconds, okay, 527.
10: 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Contact director 119.5, call sign only.
0: 230 knots or greater, contact director.
10: Great Bay 881, descend Vesta to 600 feet, QH 1005, maintain speed.
20: We're trying to descend to reach flight level 110 by Mary Cathay 331. Thank you.
2: Scooter 181, are you able flight level 390 or 400?
0: We're able flight level 400, Scooter 181.
2: Scooter 181, roger. Climb initially, flight level 390, clear to direct APCAL.
0: Initially, climb flight level 390, direct to APCAL, Scooter 181.
10: 568, roger, radar contact.
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0: 133.1.
19: Good night. Cargolux 287, no speed restriction, just cross Vedvo at flight level 100 or above if you're able.
0: Roger, Vedvo flight level 100 or above, no more speed restriction, Cargolux 287, thank you.
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5: 226, 1300, and climb to 5000.
6: Hong Kong Shuttle 226, good evening. Hong Kong departure side on the fly, climb unrestricted, flight level 160, speed 250 knots or less.
5: Climb unrestricted to flight level 160 and speed 250 knots or less, Hong Kong Shuttle 226.
7: Ajana 747, good day.
8: Stable 236, descend to 4000 feet, maintain speed 230 knots or greater.
9: Mantari 370, good evening, 11300 meters, Cooking 0747.
4: Mantari 370, Hong Kong radar identified. Clear Charlie 4 Alpha arrival.
9: Clear Charlie 4 Alpha arrival, Mantari 370.
4: Hotel 181, due to traffic on weather deviation, flight level 390 final.
10: Hotel 181, copy, thanks.
8: Cathay 331, descent unrestricted to 800 feet, QNH 1005.
7: Object signal 400 nautical to my right of track, cruising for 330.
4: Clear now 580, Hong Kong radar identified, clear direct carefully.
7: So Kapla is it now 580.
4: Tower 370, descend now for level 120, reach by Cotton.
9: 20, reach by Cotton, Mandatory 370.
2: MSD 864, contact radar 132, decimal 15.
6: Identified, climb via SID, flight level 160, cancel the 8,000 feet altitude restriction.
11: 1,000 feet restriction, level 160, Carlos Italia 72.
6: Carlos Italia 72, cancel the 8,000 feet restriction.
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12: Full navigation to Dalol, Cargolux 287.
4: WNS 677 approved.
13: Lima side approved, 6777.
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13: Sanya 126, yes, that's 75 break.
8: 4 ton feet.
3: 7 magnitude, heading 215.
8: Great Bay 881, proceed right to Limes, descend to 4000 feet. Maintain speed 2000 knots or greater.
4: North or greater.
9: Thank you.
14: Press climb flight level 310 initially.
3: Greater contact. Clear Batty 3 Alpha arrival.
14: To flight level 200.
4: 334, contact radar 132, decimal 15.
3: 1 radar 12875.
6: Progress 287, contact radar 133, decimal 82.
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2: Rainier 651, Roger. The 128, high level occupied by other overflight traffic, level 290, your final.
7: Negative, you weather.
3: Camera 334,
1: Kong radar identified. Cleared FE4 Alpha arrival.
15: Tamaya 898.
16: 59, clear of weather.
4: Hong Kong Shuttle 559, clear of Maple.
16: Maple, Hong Kong Shuttle 559.
14: 170.
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17: Radar 10-8-7-5-0-6-9, request heading 190, the weather.
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12: Hong Kong radar, good evening.
4: Multiple stations, China Southern 8353, climb to level 310.
12: China Southern level 310, China Southern 8353.
18: Yeah, now 586.
12: Now 586, good evening. 509,200 meters, 1021.
18: Yeah, now 586, Hong Kong radar identified.
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18: 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Are you able for level 370?
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1: 723 Hong Kong radar identified on squad 5254, cleared FB4 Alpha arrival.
2: Level 260 reached by cyber, speed 280 knots.
1: Charmanic 901 over SAT low, contact Manila on data link, monitor 1193. 8304, resume on navigation, direct on you. 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
1: 3 or greater into 300 knots or greater.
12: Hong radar 10-9-6-0-7-8, flight level 260.
2: Hong radar, descend to flight level 220, cross eastern and no below, flight level 220.
17: Descend to flight level 220, cross roping below 220, 10-9-8.
2: 10-9-8, cross eastern and no below, flight level 220.
17: Eastern below 260,
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21: Hong Kong departure, beginning in Macau 622, passing 4,500, climbing 11,000. Squawk 5305, Hong Kong 4 Tango departure.
6: 622, good evening, Hong Kong departures identified, climb unrestricted, flight level 120.
21: Good evening, climbing for level 120, Macau 622.
6: Winner 232, good evening, Hong Kong departures identified, climb YF seat to 9,000 feet. YF seat,
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2: Jaffa 426 passing 1,200, climbing 5,000, Delta 1 X-ray.
1: Jaffa 426, good evening, Hong Kong departure, side on the flight, climb up seat to 9,000 feet.
2: Climb up to 9,000 feet, Jaffa 426.
1: And Macau 622, maintain 280 knots, climb unrestricted, flight level 210.
3: 280 knots, and continue climbing for level 210, no restrictions at Macau 622.
4: Vietnam 56. 992, proceed direct Papa, descend to 9,000 feet, QNH 1005.
5: Go to Norbert.
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0: Flight level 260 or below.
8: Good evening, 1,000 meters, squawking 4512.
0: Cebu 741, Hong Kong radar identified.
9: Okay. 90, heavy, maintaining flight level 350.
0: Air China 890, Hong Kong radar identified.
1: Sorry, 8471, good evening, Hong Kong departure, side on the flight, climb by SID to 9,000 feet.
10: SID to 9,000 feet, Qatar 8471.
11: Okay, sir, SO MBOC, still weather.
0: China Southern A353 approved.
11: SO MBOC, China Southern A353.
12: 635, turn right heading 255, Victor 4 Lions.
1: 22, increase speed to 300 knots.
3: 300 knots in Macau 622.
12: Hong Kong Shuttle 639 are crossing similar call sign with Bohemia 635.
1: SID, flight level 130, when ready, increase speed to 280 knots.
2: Flight level 130 via SID, when ready, 280 knots, Cathay 426.
1: Qatari 8471, speed 250 knots or less.
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0: Tawaka 718, Hong Kong radar identified. Korean Air 677, counter radar Sanya 122.6.
9: Project Sanya 1, Regression 6, Korean Air 677.
1: 5, climb unrestricted to flight level 110.
13: Okay, 111, climb flight level 320 and expect your final level 330.
9: Stand by, China 890.
12: Cathay 198, descend to 4,000 feet, maintain speed 250 knots or greater.
1: 160.
6: Climb into flight level 160, being at 232.
0: Bahaya.
14: direct eastbound.
8: 9890.
15: Hong Kong Tai 635.
8: Bravo Alpha November China 890.
0: Multiple stations Air China 890 direct to eastbound India Sierra Bravo Alpha November.
16: Decimal 32.
12: Speedway 2 Hotel, Hotel 512, descend via star to 6,000 feet, QNH 1005.
15: Weather.
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0: 7898 approved.
17: 7898, 0350 heading.
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0: 山东 2153, clear to Abigail.
8: Direct to Abigail, 山东 2153. 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
20: level, level 225, confirm 07 Alpha,
8: China 117.
4: Affirm 07 Alpha, expect runway 07 left.
8: 07 Alpha, expect 07 left, China 117, thank you, see you later. Good, 181.
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4: Further advice. Row 76. 117, roger, stand by for lower. Speed
8: 280 knots. Speed 280 knots, China 117.
0: Alpha level 350.
8: Front level 350, China is 6078.
21: Hong Kong 752, 9500 meters, squawking 0764.
0: Tawaka 752, Hong Kong radar identified.
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0: Hong Kong Shuttle 559, descend for level 260, reach by Maple.
16: Hong Kong Shuttle 559.
0: Starwalker 718, contact radar 118, decimal
23: 902. 1192,
8: Starwalker 718,
0: 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Take
8: heading 240 now.
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24: Radar 133.82, Ivan Josigley.
1: Channel 7398, clear direct to Tamot, descend to flight level 170.
25: Descend for level 170, track to Tamot, Channel 7398.
1: Hong Kong Shuttle 628, climb to flight level 160.
8: Level 160, 7638.
4: China 117, cross Murray flight level 130 or below.
8: Cross Murray flight level 130 or below, Air China 117.
26: Control traffic China 36, good evening. Climb flight level 250, squawking 3117.
4: China Ibiza 36, Hong Kong radar, we pop passing level.
26: Level 222, traffic China 36.
4: China Ibiza 36, identified, standby for higher.
26: Higher, traffic China 36.
12: Free clear direct to SAP node descent level 350.
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12: To 280 knots.
26: 1036, good evening. Climb level 250, passing level 228, squawk 3117.
0: Giant Ibis 936, climb for level 340.
26: Climb for level 340, can we request direct EKLA search, every 1036?
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12: Z direct to Lime, maintain speed 2-5 and also greater. Hong Kong Shuttle 871, reduce speed to 2,000 knots, descend to 5,000 feet.
2: Bohemia 232, contact 121 decimal 3, bye bye.
12: 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Descend 723, approach runway 07 left, descend via star to 6,000 feet, KH 1006.
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3: Decimal 75,
0: good day,
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0: 5, China is 6078. Air China 890, clear direct Baikal.
26: Clear direct Baikal. Bravo, Echo, Kilo, Oscar Lima, China 890. 4,500 meters by Tamut, 2,298.
1: Hi China, 116, increase speed to 250 knots or greater.
26: Speed to 50 or greater, China 116.
5: Position at Tamut at 1240, Sidwick 12.
0: Tatawi 928, Hong Kong radar identified.
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0: China Eastern 6078, radar 128, decimal 75.
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26: 120, confirm.
3: Descend to flight level 130, reach band angle.
12: T784 approach runway 07 left, proceed to two hotel 511.
3: DK departure.
1: Caveat 871, good day, Hong Kong departures identified, climb via SID, flight level 160.
3: Climb via SID, flight level 160, Caveat 871.
0: 7 Hong Kong radar identified.
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0: Thai 677, roger.
26: Hong Kong radar, 8471, climbing at level 200, so level 250.
0: Roger, stand by higher.
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26: Departure Star Walker 236, confirmed speed 250 knots or greater.
1: Star Walker 236, AFR.
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1: Air China 116, when ready, turn left direct to Beacol, cross Beacol 4,800 meters or above.
26: Okay, Beacol, I'm ready, and climb at 4,800 meters about at Beacol, 116.
27: turn right now, heading 220.
6: 700.
1: Qantas 30, good evening. Hong Kong departures identified. Climb via SID, flight level 160.
6: Climb by the SID flight 160, Qantas 30.
2: Me reach 330, 10 miles before docking.
12: 7 left, descend our city to 800 feet, KH 1006, radio speed to 250 knots.
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11: Stand up to 30, my left approved at 677.
10: Scooter 181, cancel deviation, clear direct upscale.
11: Alright, upscale, scooter 181.
27: 741, heading 145
12: approved. To
27: 400
16: feet. 75. Zero, contact radar 13215.
2: Roger, call you back. 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
12: Descent 723, radio speed to 230 knots, descent to 5,000 feet.
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27: No further left turn, heading 230.
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1: 10, speed 250 knots to left.
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27: 0
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1: 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China 116, negative. 125.35.
11: 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Thank you, good day.
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10: It's one contact Sanya 12, correction, 130.2.
11: 02, Suda 181, good day.
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11: I'm going to be back.
6: I'll stay, Qantas 30.
1: 236, Qantas radar 133.82.
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12: 5, course and only. 806, climb to flight level 390.
2: I went to 7, 801.
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10: 3785,
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10: Ethiopian 3785, climb
27: at level 9,800 meters. Zero, standby. 3111, you can turn left now onto heading 1, correction, turn left heading 200 to intercept your flight plan route.
12: 5, maintain speed 280 knots until further advice.
1: 3,300 meters.
6: 3,300 meters, Cathay 988.
12: 784, turn left heading 2904 sequencing.
27: Heading
1: 2-9-0. Just identified, climb by SID, flight level 160.
16: Six-zero-seven-eight, what's the request heading?
27: Direct to Milma.
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10: 118.92.
13: This
27: was no radar contact.
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3: 133 for flight level 160.
0: 8087 left, I'm going to climb to flight level 250.
3: Left flight level 250, steady signal.
12: Or turn left in 270, reduce speed to 230 knots.
13: To 230 knots, 270,
12: Caddy 723, turn right heading 280.
10: Right. Fearjet 3948, Hong Kong radar identified.
27: Start to Sulak.
26: China Southern 3040, maintain flight level 320, squawk 2263.
10: China Southern 3040, Hong Kong radar identified.
26: China Southern 3040.
5: Radar Lao 867, clear weather, request direct no bad.
10: Lao 867, clear direct no bad.
5: Clear. Direct November, low 867, thank you.
3: Good evening, Malindo 678, level 350, squad 2155.
10: Malindo 678, Hong Kong radar identified.
3: 20. Hong Kong radar, good evening, Cathay Cyber 165, level 390, approaching those squad 0110.
10: Cathay 716, Hong Kong radar identified. Cleared by T3 Alpha arrival.
3: T3 Alpha arrival, Cathay 716.
10: Lao 867, contact radar 128, decimal 75.
5: Contact radar 12875, Lao 867, good day.
12: 65, turn right heading 260, Victor 4 lines.
10: 25 route.
3: Okay, flap line route, China Southern 3040.
14: AB 4 Alpha, reduce speed to minimum for sequencing.
3: Then 08, level 10,100 meters, walking at 7116.
10: Cathay 708, Hong Kong radar identified. Clear Canto 3 Alpha arrival.
3: Canto 3 Alpha arrival, Cathay 708.
14: AB 4 Alpha.
27: 80, direct to CAP, please.
12: Cathay 704, descend via star to 9,000 feet, KH 1006, maintain speed 280 knots until further advice.
3: Spy, Sanya.
10: Roger.
12: Maintain speed 280 knots until further advice.
3: No white. 371 was Hong Kong radar at 871, good night.
12: 10 speed 280 knots, turn right heading 245.
14: Radar 11892.
10: Yeah, at 871, climb the level 10,400 meters.
3: 10,400 meters at 871.
12: 861, climb the level 320.
10: Air China 890, climb flight level 11,300 meters.
3: I mean 11,300 meters, Air China 890.
27: 201, descend to flight level 390.
15: By the standby for lower.
5: 396.
27: Gateway traffic crossing in 2 minutes time.
12: To turn right heading 260.
3: Right.
27: Level 2990, traffic opposite way. Version 1806, contact Taipei 1291.
14: A 595 radar 1265.

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1: 612 Hong Kong, radar identified.
2: Descent 110 to be read by Merritt, RDR 996.
3: Bye, clear Canto 3 Alpha arrival.
2: 3-4, cheers.
4: Qantas 30, standby for direct climb initially to spot level 310.
5: Spot level 310,
4: Qantas 30, you have opposite way traffic, so maintain good rate of climb, please.
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3: 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Engineer 1356, climb for level 10,700 meters.
2: Engineer for level 10,700 meters. Engineer 1356.
3: VHJ 3948, clear direct Biko.
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8: Good evening, Roger, stand flat level 200.
1: Expect 50835, Hong Kong radar, Roger, descend to flat level 110.
8: 110, get started with 835.
4: 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We are actually flying along the boundaries.
2: 1100, climbing 5000 feet.
9: Kelly 430 departures, good day identified. Climb via SID to flight level 160.
2: ID flight level 160, Cathay 430.
1: Shanghai 861, direct to MCAL.
4: Right.
1: A06, Taipei 129, on decimal 1 today.
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2: Lima side, due to weather.
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3: Korean Air 459, descend now for level 300.
2: Descend now for level 300, Coronel 459.
1: 347.
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2: 22, decimal 6, 6677.
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2: 291, good day.
3: 3040, descend flight level 310.
2: Descend flight level 310, tether southern 3040.
1: Zero, direct to hotel 511.
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9: China Eastern 506 departures, good day, identify, climb via SID to flight level 160.
11: Climb via SID to flight level 160, China Eastern 506.
9: Cathay 6F9R, climb initially flight level 340.
12: Climb flight level 340 initially, Cathay 6F9.
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9: 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Cathay 663, 123.47.
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16: Hong Kong radar, good evidence, there 230, maintain flight 350, squawk 2232.
9: Shenzhen Air 230, Hong Kong radar are identified.
16: There 230.
11: 0 forward, direct to more 2, flight level 330, squawk 5513.
9: Starwalker 704, Hong Kong radar are identified. Eastern 506, speed 250 knots or greater.
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17: Flight level 1,000 meters, marker 7016.
9: C794, Hong Kong radar identified.
17: C794.
9: Cathay 708, contact radar 127.55.
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4: Yes. Taipei 1291.
11: Descending level 260.
10: Cathay 708, Hong Kong radar, descend to flight level 130, cross Maple for level 260 or below.
11: Level 130, cross Maple 260 or below, Cathay 708.
18: Hong Kong radar, 3 minutes, China Southern 367, climb to and maintain flight level 250, squawk 3120.
10: China Southern 367, Hong Kong radar, we pop passing level.
11: Passing level. Passing flight level 244, China Southern 367.
10: China Southern 367 identified, stand by for higher.
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6: For the air 986, proceed to Limes, descend to 4,000 feet.
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18: 7.1, China Southern 367. Hong Kong radar, good evening, China Southern 367. Maintaining flight level 250, squawk 3120.
9: China Southern 367, climb flight level 310.
18: Climb to flight level 310, China Southern 367.
11: Approved. 0 knots or greater, China Southern 506.
12: 3 passing 1,700, climbing 5,000.
9: Cathay 913, departures, good day, identify, climb by SID to flight level 160.
12: Climb by SID, flight level 160, Cathay 913.
20: 30 on the radar 128.75.
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9: China Eastern 506, contact radar 133.82, good night.
19: Yeah, 239. China, descend to flight level 270.
13: 755, Hong Kong radar identified.
10: Blackberry.
13: China Eastern 6078 on the radar 11892.
20: United Kalani, 5 passes.
9: Eva 872 departures, could they identify a climb via SID to flight level 160?
20: Climb at 6, flight level 160, Eva 872.
9: Cafe 913, speed 250 knots approved.
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19: Roger.
0: Cafe 531 Hong Kong radar, maintain speed 300 knots and descend flight level 110, cross and enter flight level 260 below.
9: Nine climb flight level 12,200 meters, reach level before SQ approved.
21: 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Thank you.
9: SQ 871 clear direct SQ.
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19: Current heading 295.
22: Additional 10 miles left of track, a total 0 miles left of track to weather.
9: Korean 459 approved.
22: Of Korean 459, thank you.
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10: Philippine C10, car deckers, 119.71.
9: Hong Kong Shuttle 768 departures, could they identify climb via SID to 9,000 feet?
21: Hong Kong Shuttle 768.
10: Please proceed direct line, descend to flight level 170.
21: Hong Kong radar, good evening, Southwark 206, passing 4,600, climbing 90,000, squawk 5302.
9: Starwalker 206, departures, could they identify climb unrestricted to flight level 120?
21: July unrestricted, flight level 120, Starwalker 206.
9: Decimal 75.
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10: 3155. 5079 on Hong Kong radar identified. 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
18: Fox 552, follow for 370, squad 5504.
9: Smart 552 Hong Kong radar identified. Clear direct to Motu.
18: 20 direct to Moses, Smart 552.
9: China 7367, climb to flight level 360.
13: Maui 67.
21: 18.
9: Eva 72, when ready, speed 280 knots.
21: When ready, speed 280 knots, Eva 72.
9: Hong Kong Shuttle 768, speed 250 knots.
21: Speed 250 knots, Shuttle 768.
9: Moscow 317, counter radar 123, decimal 47, good night.
21: Alpha 347, Moscow 317, good night.
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9: Good day. Cafe 663, climb flight level 290.
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3: 2-2-0, approach Mission 36.
0: 2-5-0.
9: Six departures, could they identify, climb via SID to 9,000 feet?
5: Tata
7: 768, request for to stop low.
9: Shadow 768, crossing traffic, standby, continue climb flight level 120.
7: Climb to flight level 120, Hong Kong, Tata 768. Next,
9: Sanya 122.6.
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9: 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Etihad
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24: Evening, climbing 5,000, passing 1,200, Bicol 1X, ready departure.
9: Bohina 496, departures, good day, identify. Climb via SID, flight level 130, cancel 8,000 feet restriction.
24: SID, flight level 130, cancel 8,000 feet altitude restriction, and request 250, Bohina 496.
9: Bohina 496, so ring ahead, standby.
24: Bohina 496.
9: Bohina 218, climb by SID, flight level 130, when ready, speed 280 knots.
24: Confirm for SID, flight level 130, when ready, 280 knots, Bohina 218.
6: D794 to facilitate traffic, can you turn right by 5 degrees?
10: All established.
24: 80.
10: China 75799, AFA.
9: Contact Sanya 122.6.
8: Radar 133.2, Starwalker 2069.
9: Starwalker 206, frequency 133.82.
8: 133.82, thank you, Starwalker 206.
9: Hong Kong Shuttle 768, climb for level 160.
7: So climb level 160, Shuttle 768.
8: Two with the out of 1,000 for 5,000.
9: Another 152 departures, could they identify? Climb via SID, flight level 160.
8: This is 150 United, 152.
9: Another 152 negative, climb via SID, flight level 160.
8: 160, climb via SID United, 160 United, 152.
9: Hong Kong Shuttle 768, counter radar 123.47, good day.
7: 2347, Hong Kong Shuttle 768, bye bye.
6: Climb flight level 350, standby higher.
19: The way to Shanghai on this heading.
9: Eastern 6050, Hong Kong radar identified.
7: China 6050.
9: Shenzhen Air 230, contact radar 128.75.
24: 128.75, Shenzhen 220, good day.
9: Six.
7: Six.
9: Six. Six. Maintain
6: or recheck traffic about. Stefan, Roger, continue descend 4,500 meters. 7 left, descend via star to 600 feet, QNH 1006.
24: Heading 120, Bohina 496.
10: Mascot 217, Altair radar 127, Decimal 1.
7: Descend 1, Mascot 179.
3: Good evening, Dynasty A40, maintain 40 mile right of track, maintain 370.
9: Dynasty A40, Hong Kong radar identified, clear direct to Motu.
3: Clear direct to Motu, Dynasty A40.
9: Okay, 9036, contact radar 133.82, good night.
1: Radar 133.82, C9036, good day.
9: Good night at 152, when ready, speed 280 knots approved.
2: When ready at 280 knots, speed approved, United 152.
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1: 304,
9: 304, departures good day identified. Climb via SID to flight level 130, cancel 8,000 feet restriction.
24: Level 130, cancel 8,000 feet restriction, bring 304.
5: Zero and cross Murray below 130, China 107.
9: China 107, make a tape descent to flight level 110, cross Murray flight level 130 or below.
5: Descending flight level 110, cross Murray below 130, China 107.
9: Depot 362, descend to 3,000 feet, clear IRS Sulu approach, runway 34, report established.
19: Space and achieve, cancel speed restriction, descend now to flight level 280, reach in 4 minutes.
14: Lima side of check.
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2: Cancel speed restrictions, United 152.
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2: Speed 250 knots, when you're 304.
9: I 152, proceed direct to Soslu, resume on navigation.
2: Proceed direct to Soslu, you know, own navigation, you know, 152.
9: Cathay 600, Hong Kong radar identified, cleared Canto 3 Alpha arrival.
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9: 120. Two stations together, Scooter 120, Hong Kong radar, confirm flight level 390.
5: Hong Kong Scooter 120, affirm level 390, squawk 2207, request door to direct recall.
9: Scooter 120, identified, continue flight plan route.
5: Flight plan route, Scooter 120.
9: Clear Sierra 7 Charlie arrival.
14: Sierra 7 Charlie, coming 801.
9: Battery 89012, descend to 3000 feet, QNH 1006, turn left heading 080. Singapore 7856, Hong Kong radar identified.
2: You're not so less when you're 304.
9: Johnstown.
19: 735, contact radar 126.5.
9: Level 260 or below.
14: Level 130, cross Maple, for level 260 or below, Hong Kong Shuttle 721.
9: Hong Kong Shuttle 614 departures, could they identify? Climb via SID to fly level 160.
13: SID 160.
9: Call you back, turning ahead. Bohemia 304, turn left heading 060.
4: left heading 060, going at 304.
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12: 02, Charles Southern 3077.
10: Charles Southern 3077 identified. After Sierra, climb to flight level 250.
12: After Sierra, climb to flight level 250, Charles Southern 3077.
10: Hong Kong Shuttle 721, reduce speed to 280 knots.
12: Charles Southern 721.
15: I'm getting Cathay 724, flight level 260.
10: Cathay 724, Hong Kong radar, descend now to flight level 130.
15: Flight level 130, Cathay 724.
12: Cathay 801, release from Guangzhou, maintain 300 knots, what speed would you like?
10: Cathay 801, speed to 30 knots.
12: 30 knots, Cathay 801.
10: Battery 89912, proceed direct Papa, clear IRS Sulu approach, runway 34, report established.
0: 260 all below.
12: For 5,000 feet.
9: Kelly 623, departures could identify. Climb by SID to flight level 160.
12: Climb by the SID, flight level 160, Kelly 623.
9: Hong Kong Shuttle 614, speed 250 knots.
12: Flight Hong Kong 614.
9: 68, clear direct to EPCAL.
15: EPCAL, but you're Shuttle 768.
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10: continue with me. 157.1,
12: radar, United
10: 152
12: today.
10: 767,
12: squawk
10: 567. Cathay 764, roger,
7: when
10: clear, weather direct to
7: Gamba. Radar, United 152, with you up out of 240 for 250.
10: United 152, Hong Kong radar, climb flight level 320.
7: Continue climb, flight level 320, United 152.
10: Cathay.
12: Circle to UNI China, south level 30, south level 340, United 145.
10: Two stations together, China Southern 3077, climb flight level 270, and say again your request.
12: Climb to flight level 270, and request flight level 330 for final. The request heading 1452 weather.
10: China Southern 3077 heading 145 approved and standby for hire.
12: Heading 145, number level climb China 3077.
10: China Southern 3077 climb now flight level 270.
12: Flight level 270 and heading 145 China 3077.
7: Hong Kong radar, good evening. Parataya 205, maintain flight level 340, direct Ikella.
10: Parata Air 205, Hong Kong radar, roger. Cathay 764, when clear weather, direct Gamba.
16: Gamba, Cathay 764.
4: 12535, when you're 304, thank you, good day.
9: Hong Kong Shuttle 614, contact radar 133.82, good night.
12: 133.82, Hong Kong Shuttle 614, good night.
9: Cathay 623, speed 280 knots or less approved.
4: 280 or less, Cathay 623.
10: Expect 524, descend to flight level 180.
12: Expect
10: 123, they see more 47. Southern 3040. So 721, contact approach 119.1.
12: Southern 7-day.
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13: 7913 to facilitate company traffic to D-Way. Can you pass flight level 350 in 3 minutes?
11: Maintain
13: flight level 220, reached by Sapa, 10,340.
6: Flight level 310. Descend on route 3 to 8,000 feet, KH 1006.
9: 623, turn right heading 180, radar vector to source loop, cancel speed restriction.
4: Heading 180, Cathay 623, cancel speed restriction.
16: Cathay 611, passing 1,100, climbing 5,000.
9: Cathay 611, departures, could they identify, climb via SID, flight level 160.
16: By SID, flight level 160, Cathay 611.
7: Hi. Oh. Zero, connect Taipei 129, at decimal 1, good day. Seven nine four, Taipei 129, at decimal 1, good day.
19: Zero, zero, speed on transition, 280 knots.
7: 2875, Chinese 6050, good day.
0: The one reduce speed now to 240 knots. Then are you able flight level 110 by muscle?
7: See ya.
10: Sat air 201, contact Sanya 122.6.
7: Flight level 201, good day.
10: Good day.
6: To 5,000 feet. Cancel speed, climb flight level 330.
7: Flight level 122 for flight level 160, squawk 5176.
10: Cafe 623 with a climb to flight level 200.
7: Level 200, Cafe 623.
9: Three 4 2 8 departures. Could they identify? Climb via SID, flight level 160.
24: 60 Galway 3 4 2 8.
9: Cathay 611, cancel speed restrictions.
16: Cathay 611.
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6: Pan Air 735, approach runway 07 left, air approach, information hotel. On the feet, QH 1006.
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2: Route heading 1 at Sierra Kevin 611.
1: Bay 3428, maintain best rate of climb until passing flight level 110. They'll be crossing traffic left to right, inbound, descending through your level.
3: Bay 7 of climb passing 110, Calais 3428.
4: 10, reach by muscle.
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1: 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Hello, 65.
7: Lulu, that's 165, turn off other 3040, good day.
1: Cafe 622, county radar 127, decimal 1.
7: 27, decimal 1, cafe 623.
8: 220, Skog, say, 22 says 3.
1: China Southern 3040, departures, good day, proceed direct, Tamil. Sure. Never higher.
9: High level 340, Cathay 623.
5: That's approved, passing 9000.
0: Zero, squawk 3127.
1: Southern 325, Hong Kong radar identified, standby for higher.
0: Standby for higher, China Southern 325.
1: Radar 128.75.
9: 75, speed 120.
1: This is Roger. 7856, contact radar 12875.
9: Radar 12875, 047856.
5: 1, turn left heading 330.
1: 51, descend to flight level 130. Reduce speed to 230 knots.
9: Descend to level 130, speed 230 knots, runway 851.
0: China Southern 325, in flight level 250, walk 3127.
1: China Southern 325, Hong Kong radar, confirm your request level.
0: Request level 330, China Southern 325.
1: China Southern 325, after Sierra, climb flight level 270.
0: After Sierra, climb flight level 270, China Southern 325.
5: So one makes up more than 500 feet per minute until passing 8000. We have a slow climbing departure route.
1: No zero, drop below.
10: 230, radar
1: 126,
10: decimal 3.
1: 3040,
3: cover.
1: Ava. 5079, climb to flight level 350.
0: Climb flight level 350, Tesla 5079.
1: Cross flight level 200 or below.
9: New climb flight level 200. Continue climb level 200, Kevin, turn on.
1: China Southern 3040, descend to flight level 170.
9: Descend on flight level 170, China Southern 3040.
1: Cathay 611, counter radar 123, decimal 47, good night.
9: 123.47, good night.
0: 755, direct Ikenla, flight level 280.
1: Asiana 755, Hong Kong radar, Roger. Shanghai 861, contact Sanya 122.6.
11: 122.6, Shanghai 861.
1: True.
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1: There's more 47, good night.
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14: Hong Kong, good evening. Dynasty 924, passing 1200, climbing 5000.
1: Dynasty 924, departures, good day. Identify, climb by SID to flight level 130.
14: Climb by SID, flight level 130, Dynasty 924.
2: 4250, KLIC 428.
5: KV 716, please increase speed at 250 knots to close up the gap to proceed.
1: 5, contact radar 132.15.
15: Clear radar 132.15, good day, China Southern 325.
1: Moscow 317, contact Sanya 133.35.
15: 133.35, Moscow 317, good night.
1: Next.
16: Roger, 35 Hong Kong radar, Roger, climb to flight level 290.
17: Climb to flight level 290,
16: channel number 25. Japan 707, confirm again, maintain flight level 380.
2: 1000, 3040.
10: China Sea 92, high speed proof, climb unrestricted, flight level 160.
17: High speed proof, restricted, climb level 160, China Sea 924.
2: 1000-3040, confirm frequency 120.4.
10: China 73040, 121.4.
2: Thank you, sir. 1000-3040.
5: From the 4000 feet, reduce speed to 210 knots.
18: 3018 on the handover from Guangzhou, descending flight level 190.
4: KVA 3018, roger, on reaching level 190, speed 250 knots.
18: On reaching flight level 190, speed 250 knots, KVA 3018.
4: KVA 851, contact approach 119.1, good day.
18: 119.1, good day, KVA 851.
1: KVA 623, climb flight level 11,600 meters.
18: Level 11,600 meters, Cathay 623.
5: 07 left.
1: 4835, Russia.
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19: Is 11,600 meters available, Cathay 611?
1: That's the by.
19: 611.
1: Cathay 611, climb flight level 11,600 meters.
19: 11,600 meters, KVA 611.
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16: Roger, Hong Kong radar, good evening. Identify clear Betty 3 Bravo arrival. Caution, Betty 3 Alpha arrival.
21: VHF 5307. Roger, contact radar 13215.
4: 30 Hong Kong radar, Roger.
22: Hong Kong flight level 250.
1: Scooter 983 Hong Kong radar, climb flight level 320.
22: Climb flight level 320, Scooter 981. Climbing 5000.
10: KVA 715, good day, identify. Climb unrestricted, flight level 160.
22: Climb unrestricted, flight level 160, KVA 715.
10: China Street 924, contact radar 133.82, good day.
18: China Street 924, have a good night.

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1: Please direction to 4 Abbey, descend to reach flight level 110 by Muscle.
2: Just left of track 20 miles due to weather.
0: Asiana 755 approved.
2: Left of track 20 miles approved, Asiana 755.
1: Key, climb to flight level 250 unrestricted.
3: Unrestricted, flight level 250, map key, Dynasty 924.
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6: Sir, Sierra, can I fly level 270, channel 7381?
7: Yeah, good evening, Singapore 7856, maintain flight level 370.
0: Singapore 7856, Hong Kong radar, roger, climb flight level 11,300 meters.
7: See flight level 11,300 meters, Singapore 7856.
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6: Hong Kong radar, good evening, China 7381, climb to flight level 270.
0: Chang 381, Hong Kong radar, climb to flight level 290.
6: Climb to flight level 290, China 7381.
3: Climb unrestricted flight level 160, Cathay.
5: Cathay 056, contact radar 133, decimal 82, good day.
3: Cathay 056.
5: China 75009, Hong Kong radar, identify, clear Sierra 7 Charlie arrival.
10: Clear Sierra 7 Charlie arrival, China 75009.
11: Hong Kong, Cathay 742, descending flight level 190, release by contrast.
5: Cathay 742, roger, maintain level 190, on reaching.
11: Zero on reaching, Cathay 742.
3: 145,000.
5: E55, good evening, identify, climb unrestricted, flight level 160.
12: Climb unrestricted, climb level 160,
3: E5 and 10. ES 620, request for the descent.
5: Cathay 600, descend to flight level 170.
3: 170, Cathay 600.
5: Direct at 123, contact radar 127.1, good day.
3: Watch out, 755, request to follow the left of track, total 3
13: Zero Mile left of track due to weather, Shannon 755.
0: Shannon 755 approved.
13: Total 30 Mile left of track approved, Shannon 755.
14: Hong Kong 123, good evening, approaching flight level 250.
0: Recap 123, Hong Kong radar, confirm your request level.
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0: Recap 123, Roger, climb to flight level 360, direct APCAL.
14: Flight level 360, direct APCAL, Recap 123.
0: 552, Taipei 129,
15: Abbey Simo 1. Good afternoon, 1 Taipei 552.

0: 79 Hong Kong approach, runway 07 left, descend, we'll start at 6,000 feet, on pitch 1006.
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4: Well, sequencing, fly heading 190, speed 250 knots.
5: 190, speed 250 knots, got there, 1, correction 1042.
4: One 5, contact radar, 123, day small 47, good day.
5: 12347, got there, 715.
4: 3000 feet, QNH 1006. Cafe 715 radar, climb to flight level 250.
5: 250, Cafe 715.
4: Southbound 5009, reaching level 110, speed 250 knots.
2: Roger, reaching flight level 110, speed 250 knots, China Sound 5029.
6: Able, speed 230 knots.
1: Harry
5: 8408, descend
1: now, flight level 390.
5: Flight level 390, Harry 8408, leaving 400.
1: Check.
7: 050. 6000, 569, accuracy.
8: 71, up to flight level 250, cross 3161.
1: Runway
4: 34, level 330. 00, reduce speed 250 knots, descend to flight level 110.
2: Speed 250 knots, descend flight level 110, Cathay 600.
1: Decimo 6.
5: 122, decimal 6, Jana 3, question Jana 755, good day.
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9: Singapore 98, good evening, flight level 390, squawking 2262.
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4: 133, decimal 82, good day.
2: Hong Kong radar, good evening, Cafe 651, climbing flight level 160.
4: Cafe 651, Hong Kong radar, good day, climb to flight level 250.
2: Flight level 250, Cafe 651.
4: China Southern 8071, radar 127 decimal 1.
2: 127 decimal 1, China Southern 8071.
4: Shenzhen Air 230, contact Zhuhai 123 decimal 85, good day. Is 742, proceed direct to Murray, descend to flight level 110.
5: Direct Murray, descend flight level 110, Cathay 742.
4: Cathay 600, contact approach, 119, decimal 1, good day.
2: Cathay 600, thank you.
4: Cathay 764, descend to flight level 170, reduce speed now to 250 knots.
6: 170, reduce speed 250 knots, Cathay 764.
4: Cathay 926, contact approach, 119.1, good day.
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11: 205, maintain level 300 and squawking 6246.
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7: Cathay 132, 1-5. 1-3-2-1-5, good day, Cathay 1-3. 6-8-6-0, identify. 6-0, reach by Sunny. Cathay 9-0-2, Hong Kong right there, descend to flight level 1-3-0, cross on the level 260 or below. 1-3-0, and cross Sunny level 260 or below, Cathay 9-0-2.
16: Departure, good evening. 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
18: Squawk 3525, climb passing 6,700 feet for 9,000.
16: My VJ 3733, Roger, you identify. Climb unrestricted, flight level 210.
18: Let's accept climb to flight level 210, Thai Rajet 3733.
6: 83 approved, can you be back on track by APCAL?
19: If you'd like to maintain a 20 miles Lima offset until FCAL due to weather, Scooter 983, can you help me coordinate and stand there, please?
6: Scooter 983, due to traffic on the adjacent airway, and can you stay within 10 miles left of track at BMAPCAL?
19: Scooter 983, from then in that case, I go 10 Lima.
6: Scooter 983, approved.
19: 10 Lima approved, Scooter 983, thank you, ma'am.
18: We are looking higher up to level 380, EVA
6: 205.
18: EVA
6: 205, copy
18: that, standby, maintain level. 205.
6: FA 3428,
18: Cross Murray
6: 1301, 1301. Turkish 6251, Hong Kong. Right then. 220 knots and cross Murray 130 or below, Cathay 764.

0: Florida, Chicago, TA34,
1: China Southbound 381, climb to flight level 320.
0: Climb to flight level 320, China Southbound 381. For your mail able for 9,500 meters.
1: 36251, standby for higher.
2: We have 2011 heading 280, flight level 380.
1: Korean Air 2011, identify 84 Alpha, arrival direct Mango.
2: Mango, and RP4 Alpha arrival, Korean Air 2011.
1: Cafe 419, descend to level 340, reach level in 2 minutes.
2: Descend from 340, reach in 2 minutes, Cafe 419.
3: Direct to Luckin, climb the flight level 250.
2: Luck. Flight for
3: 250, Cafe 22. Bahania 234, contact radar 118-9R2.
2: 118-9R2, 234,
3: good night. Runway radar, Cebu 115, climb level 160. Cebu 115, Hong Kong, today, climb the flight level 250, direct Dalol.
2: Okay, climb level 250, direct Dalol, Cebu 115.
4: Hong Kong approach runway 07 left, information India. Descend to 8,000 feet, jump pitch 1006.
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1: Otaru 8438, Hong Kong radar, roger.
2: Beam NPOP 340, scoping 6262.
1: Cafe 179, Hong Kong radar, identify 84
2: Alpha, right? 84 Alpha, Cafe 479, quick up to 10 miles, left track, do you with
1: us?
2: 479.
1: Cafe 479,
2: reporting clear. 479. 13, thank you.
6: Runway Japan 707, request dinosaur Ikela, weather.
1: Japan
6: 707, back Ikela approved. Thank you, direct Ikela approved, Japan
7: 707. 60, 10, 8, 9, 6, 5, 8. 3, 2, 1. Hong Kong radar, Taiwan Jet 3, 7, 3, 3, good evening, passing level 160 for 502, 10.
8: Hi, Red Jet 3733, Hong Kong radar, climb to flight level 230.
7: Level 230, Hong Kong Jet 3733.
1: Hong Shui 25, descend flight level 340.
2: Descend flight 340, descend down, Hong Shui 25.
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8: China 7321, contact radar 127.1, good day.
7: 27, that's more one, good day, China 7321. 07,
1: right up at 400. Japan 707, Hong Kong radar, Richard.
7: Hong Kong radar, China 7321, coming to flight level 250, request cruising level 370.
1: China 7321, Hong Kong radar, Richard, after Sierra, climb initially, flight level 270.
7: After Sierra, come initially, flight level 270.
9: 7321. Hong Kong radar, VHF 5307, direct cap call, flight level 350.
1: VHF 5307, Hong Kong radar, watch out.
2: 5502, Seven High, Cafe 302.
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10: Singapore
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11: China Eastern 9 and 9 and 2, roger, you identify. Climb unrestricted, flight level 120.
10: I'm unrestricted, flight level 120, China Eastern 9 and 9 and 9 and 2.
4: Stonehenge 1006.
6: Deviation left side 20 mile due to weather.
1: Japan 707 approved.
6: Thank you, left 20 mile, Japan 707.
1: Line
6: radar 1265. Traffic 19. After normal heli 360, T-4.
12: Hong Kong radar, China Southern 381, clear advisor, request direct to Norman.
1: China 381, direct to Norman approach.
12: Direct Norman approach, China Southern 381.
13: Hong Kong radar, China Southern 321, climbing to flight level 270.
1: Charleston 321 Hong Kong radar, roger, climb to flight level 290, send level higher.
13: Climb to flight level 290, China Southern 321.
3: 15, contact radar 132, decimal 15.
2: 201,
1: East subject 861, descend flight level 300.
14: 10, flight level 300, East subject 861.
13: 250 direct.
1: 215 Hong Kong radar, please maintain to flight level 290, send level higher.
13: Enter, send level higher, Cebu 115.
4: Descend to 9,000 feet, Stonehenge 1006.
10: Oscar, China Eastern, 9992.
11: Ethan?
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16: Approaching Capri, right level 380.
1: Only coming so far for Korea, good evening, identify.
2: Good evening, China Southern 6686, flight level 300.
1: China Southern 6686, roger, direct to Ellie.
2: Direct to Ellie, Southern 6686.
3: 7567 Hong Kong, good evening, transition speed 280 knots or greater, you can plan for a shortcut.
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1: Jet 3733, climb flight level 260.
7: Climb level 260, have Jet 3733.
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7: Good day, Macau 658, climbing 9,000, UNHL 006, and we're passing now 5,200 feet. Departure, Bunga, Fortak, Skok 5307.
11: Hey, Macau 658, good evening, identify, climb unrestricted, flight level 120.
7: Unrestricted, climb level 120, Macau 658.
11: Cafe 733, vectors for track shortening, fly heading 160, and climb flight level 140.
17: Heading 160, climb below 140, Cafe 733.
1: That's climbing to 1,000 feet below you.
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11: 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Climb unrestricted, flight level 160.
7: 60, World Express 009.
19: The 321,
4: you're at the request heading 140. 119 is
7: more
1: fine, because
4: only.
7: Thank you,
1: Tata 321. Romania 234, stop climb, level 310, final level.
4: T902, descend to 6000 feet.
1: QA67, Hong Kong radar identified.
7: QA67.
1: Cafe 302, climb for level 330.
7: 302.
1: And Cafe 302, fly heading 120.
7: Heading 120, Cafe 302.
1: And Cafe 302, for your planning, is how many miles you're able to reach level 330?
11: 7, good day.
1: When you are passing level 310, you can deviation for your requirement, but maintain good rate of climb until passing level 310 inbound traffic.
7: Maintain good rate of climb through flight level 310 and clear for the deviation. Cafe 302, thank you.
1: Control should be 25, radar 126, setting 05.
8: 658, contact radar 127.1, good day.
7: Radar 1271, Chinese 9658, good day.
3: Hello, Hong Kong, good evening. Proceed direct to Hotel 512 and descend the flight level 110 to be 110 RV Muscle.
1: 8 Hong Kong radar, climb flight level 9,800 meters.
3: 1,000 feet per minute or greater.
7: Level
1: 2172. Skywalker 746 Hong Kong radar identified. Clear direct to Mall 2.
7: Clear to Mall 2, Skywalker 746, thank you.
1: Thai VHJet 3733, clear direct to Siku.
4: Thai 63, descend to 4000 feet, release speed to 250 knots.
11: 658, report your speed control to radar 133.82, good day.
7: 133.82, speed relay, bye-bye, Macau, 8, correction, 658.
1: Discuss traffic crossing in 1 minute, traffic maintaining 1,000 feet below you.
7: Traffic in sight, thank you, KSA 479. Passing level 310 now, request heading 020.
1: 7302,
7: Link 020, Cafe 300, thank you.
1: Have weather direct to Sikut.
7: 26 left, open clear weather direct to Sikut, have a jet 3-7-3.
11: Cebu 237, good evening, you identify climb unrestricted flight level 160.
19: 269, flight level 160.
11: World Express 009, contact radar 133, decimal 82, good day.
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11: Virginia 128, climb unrestricted, flight level 160.
7: Climb unrestricted, flight level 160, Virginia, 128.
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7: Passing 4,000, climbing 9,000, Kennedy 07.
11: Beach 8893, Hong Kong departure, confirm squawking 3520.
7: Squawking 3520, Beach 8893.
11: Beach 8893, roger, you identify, climb unrestricted, flight level 120.
7: Beach 8120, Beach 8893.
11: Cafe 448, good day, identify, climb unrestricted, flight level 160.
7: 0
11: Cathay
7: 448.
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7: Cathay 420.05.
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7: 133, decimal 82, Bahini
20: 128, thank you, good day. 6251, what is the expected support of Guangzhou?
1: Turkish 6251, expect Guangzhou frequency 133.07.
20: 3307 Turkish
7: 6251551.
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3: The flight level 110, 3110, beam also.
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23: Dynamic level, short call, flight heading 270.
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6: Hong Kong Control, Strongway 07 left, information Kilo. Descent will start to 6,000 feet on Kinch 1007.
1: Level 2, descent 1.
7: 115, 237.
6: 2011, maintain speed 280 knots or greater below 10,000 feet.
8: Guangzhou 133.07, Xanadu 342, good night.
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3: 030.
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3: 205.
5: Now 133 decimal 35.
6: High speed approved, Mass Pressure Highway.
2: Not below 10,000 feet.
7: 821 has been 16,000, I mean that 160 for flight level 250.
5: Right, 821 calling for level 310.
7: Flight level 310, United 821.
5: Hong Kong Sugar 64731, ready for level 260.
3: Still in Guangzhou, we'll call you again when we reach Cathay 9931.
2: 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Change 1007, expect 50 miles from touchdown.
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5: All radar identified.
3: Page 386. 1,000,
5: crest, 2 miles, Lima side. Charles 7, 5 miles left, approved.
3: 1,066. Hong Kong radar, 3-3-7, come 2-5-6, Harley.
5: Mentari 371, Hong Kong radar, climb flight level 260, stand by higher.
3: 260, stand by 3-3-7-1.
5: China 7, 5049, now what is your request level?
3: I request flight level 320, China Southern 5049.
5: China Southern 5049, Roger, after time off, climb flight level 320.
8: Get flight level 210.
9: Primary sector level 210, MECA 986.
8: Got a Mandela 1193.
9: 4193, China Southern 21.
8: R-A-867, descent for level 330.
3: Descent for level 330, descent 867.
10: Cebu 237, request final level 330.
8: Cebu 237, approved, stop line for level 330.
10: Final level 330, climb at 330, Cebu 237.
3: Premier 621, maintain for level 380.
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5: 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Direct APCAL.
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11: Descent level 290, Xiaomi 820.
12: And 8 contact approach, 119 at decimal 1, good day.
5: 1-1, climb to flight level 10,400 meters.
3: 10,400
5: to flight level 6,000 meters, reach level 25 miles before Siku.
2: 7, turn left, proceed to alarm speed 230 knots or greater.
12: Level 170.
3: Level 170, Cathay 931.
2: Lines. 957, descend to 4,000 feet.
8: 35, have the radar 118-498.
2: Please change 1007. 7, reduce speed to 230 knots.
10: 237, you at the request deviation 30 miles Romeo.
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13: Second, come here, 820.
14: Then descend to flight level 110.
5: Mo
13: 35. Attack 13335, turning eastern 9658, correct.
5: Okay.
14: Then proceed direct to Hotel 512, 512, flight level 110, and to reach

0: 9A, reduce speed to 230 knots, descend to 6,000 feet. Jet A61 proceed right to launch, descend to 4,000 feet. Seven nana, reduce speed to 230 knots. Connect director 11 nana, decimal 5, cosa only.
1: 5, turn right now heading 185. I'll give you left turn back to avoid the weather in 2 minutes, but heading 185 for now.
2: Heading 185, this is the air 227.
1: Please get past 645, cut the approach from the 9.1.
3: Yeah, 645.
0: Yeah, 645 Hong Kong approach, runway 07 left, information kilo, descend to 9,000 feet on pitch 1007.
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0: Cathy 931 Hong Kong approach runway 07 left information kilo descend to 8,000 feet on pitch 1007.
9: Good evening, 017. Can you identify? Climb unrestricted, flight level 160.
3: 0160. 986, climb level 250, approaching PKS.
10: AM Macau 986, Richard, climb flight level 300, expedite reaching.
3: Expedite reaching level 300, Macau 986.
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10: 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When clear of weather check, direct MCAL.
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11: Heading 240, approved by pitch 991.
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10: 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Maintain 40 miles left of track initially.
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13: Red Diamond, voice lane and the mic. Good evening. 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
14: From G'day, Emirates 9869 heavy approaching Kempsey, flight level 300.
5: Embraer 9869 heading.
14: Any higher level for Emirates 9869 up to level 340?
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10: 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Confirm, 9877. Bye bye. Hi.
0: 047 Hong Kong Pro, runway 07 left, information Kilo, descend will start to 6,000 feet on pitch 1007.
5: And request flight level 350.
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15: Good evening, tonight 033, maintaining 1,000 meters, clock 040.
10: China Eastern 6033, Hong Kong radar identified.
0: A98, proceed direct to Limes.
16: This is my one, good day, get there for flight. 5 miles left, I'll track to cross CKLA 15 miles left.
10: That is approved.
16: Yeah, we'll take it.
2: Shenzhen Air 227, request of flight level 320.
10: Shenzhen Air 227, climb initially level 280.
2: Climb flight level initially 280, Shenzhen Air 227.
10: China Southern 6686, contact Zhangjia 120, decimal 875.
15: China Southern 6686.
10: Mentari 371, clear direct Siku.
5: Mexico 3371.
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1: 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Climb unrestricted 6900 meters. 250 knots approved.
0: Climb unrestricted 6900 meters and 250 knots approved. Hong Kong Channel 234.
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2: Cibu 363
1: Hong Kong departure, report squawk and passing altitude.
2: 12-3523 passing 6500 Cibu 363.
1: Cibu 363, Roger, you identify, climb unrestricted, flight level 120.
2: Restricted level 120, Cibu 363.
3: Escape climb to flight level 250, moving at 01.
4: Good night, ma'am. Malaysian 386, please.
3: Cibu 237.
5: Air 227,
0: continue climb flight level 310. Continue climb flight level 310,
3: Air 227. Level 340, leaving level 300, that's not it.
0: Radar, okay, 117, good evening, maintaining level 250, 143117.
6: Back up 117, call radar, identify, stand by for hire.
0: Standby for higher request, 117.
3: Maintain flight level 360, clear Hong Kong via BC 3 Alpha arrival. Can we use mission 078?
5: Malaysia 078, I'm readable, say again.
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5: Seven Alpha Sierra, climb flight level 350. China Eastern 6033, descend flight level 360.
0: Descend to flight level 360.

0: 6 with weather ahead if possible, just offset 50 miles for Romeo sign.
1: And Macau 9-86, are you able to set the deviate left of track instead?
0: Excellent, 40 miles left of track, and Macau 9-86.
1: And Macau 9-86, 40 miles left approved.
0: 40 miles left of track approved, and Macau 9-86, thank you.
2: Roger, 6013, heading 270, maintain flyway 360.
3: Roger, 6013, Hong Kong, radar identify LD4 Alpha, right for direct track to enter.
2: Roger, LD4 Alpha, whatever, direct impact, Roger, 6013.
4: Approaching at 017, Gray.
2: One, deviating up to 40 miles to the right.
1: So here, 547 Hong Kong radar identified. Clear Canto 3 Alpha arrival.
2: Canto 3 Alpha arrival, Bohemia 547.
1: And Macau 986, still traffic, fly heading 180 initially.
5: 17 Flyfire level 330.
4: Flyfire level 330, Bohemia 017.
6: Hong Kong radar 2503, direct capture and maintain for 340, squawk info 126.
5: 2503, identified.
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0: Heading 200, Macau 986.
4: Maintain level 190.
8: Last call, follow entry on the radar, this number follow.
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2: Request heading 180, due weather ahead.
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9: 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Climb unrestricted, flight level 160, high speed approved.
2: Climb flight level 160, unrestricted, high speed approved, Cafe 673.
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10: BCO, no speed, Hong Kong Shuttle 234.
11: Descend the flight level 110 and cross NPAT, flight level 260 or below.
2: 71.5, estimate Ikela, 1534.
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11: 125, decimal 35, Hong Kong Shuttle 234, bye bye.
9: Right.
1: Zero.
2: Maintain flight level 360, China East 6033.
1: China Eastern 6033, Roger. For your information, Mo Charlie showing flight level 361 instead of 360.
2: 280,
4: Wayne, Norman, Wayne, 017.
12: Reduce speed to 230 knots.
1: 230 knots.
2: Offset 5 miley, my 5 check due to weather.
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13: 812901, Starwalker 746, good day.
2: Good. 47, we'll call.
1: Racket 117, maintain flight level 350 on reaching traffic 1000 feet above.
2: 119.1, must code 5 minutes, take it easy.
1: You able, flight level 380.
2: Stand by, Mesa 759.
1: And Macau 986, clear of traffic, up to 40 miles left of track is approved for deviation.
0: Up to 40 miles left of track approved, and Macau 986, thank you.
2: Four radar, China Eastern 759, we can accept heading 180.
1: China Eastern 759, negative. I'm asking, are you able, flight level 380?
5: 363, Roger. Cebu 363. 3, climb for level 290.
3: Set level 290, super 366.
5: Mascot 3, 5, clear that Red Norman.
4: Red Norman, Mascot 3, pilot.
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1: Traffic information, traffic at your 2 o'clock, range 7 miles, climbing to 1,000 feet below you.
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14: 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Sequel 133.353371.
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3: 10 mile Lima side, approved Korean Air 659er.
2: Departure, 320. 3 decimal 82, good day.
0: Roger, Rekha 1534, maintaining level 220.
1: Rekha 1534, Roger, proceed direct time out.
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0: Get 117, clear on weather.
2: Rekha 117, track direct to Aptos.
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5: Say 939, contact radar 13215.
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0: 133.82, Sibatuan, good day.
2: Level 310 in 3 minutes.
6: Increase layer of descent, reaching flight level 310 in 3 minutes, Ashana 745.
2: Fly heading 185.
7: Heading 185, China Eastern 759.
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0: 127.1, Air Premier 621, good day.
3: Radar Samara 801, climbing to flight level 360.
8: Dominic 01, climb to level 370.
3: To flight level 370, Samara 801.
0: To flight level 260, when ready, China Eastern 725.
10: Direct to land on Sierra 308, thank you.
0: Hong Kong radar, Air Premier 621, heavy flight level 380.
2: Air Premier 621, due to your destination, current level not available. Descent now, flight level 340, reach in 30 miles.
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4: Approach runway 07 center, information Kilo. 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
10: 0, reach by lander, CGR 308. 673, request for level 380.
2: Cathay 673, are you able to reach level 20 miles before Ikela?
10: Hey, so I'm Cathay 673.
2: Roger, call you back.
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2: I have traffic on your left hand side.
7: About 15 nautical miles, then we can turn right.
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7: Heading 200 for 15 nautical miles.
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7: We can accept heading 230 or to back to our track, then we have turn left or turn right to avoid the weather behind us.
2: China Eastern 759, after 15 miles, track direct to Surfa.
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2: Cathay 617 for your climb fly heading 200.
10: 200, Cathay 617.
4: Must be restriction.
2: H1 at EPCAL, contact Sanya 122 decimal 6.
3: EPCAL, and 122 decimal 6, 5381, good day.
2: Channel 745, descend flight level 260.
6: Descending flight level 260, Ajana 745.
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2: Descent 013, we got 126, descent 05.
10: 126, descent 05, JJ, 6013.
2: Well, 868, contact radar 132, descent 15.
10: So radar 2.15, low 868, low. Good day.
2: Caution, China 75049 at contact Sanya 122 decimal 6.
8: 1000 feet above.
3: Traffic going near 017.
10: Low 868 to maintain it for level 250.
8: Low 868,
10: low 868.
3: 34, good day.
10: 60 miles, continuing. I'm level 400, Cathay 617.
2: Thanks, sir.
3: 6000 feet, CNH 1007, radar heading 125.
2: reach level 20 miles before Ikela.
8: 7558, Cebu 121, climb for level 350.
10: 7350, Cebu 121.
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10: Welcome, radar. Good evening. This is 175.
1: 7, turn left heading 090.
3: Unit 1007, and left heading, second, please.
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0: Air Premier 621, request.
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0: Air Premier 621, request weather deviation up to 20 mile Lima side of track.
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2: Airspring 6524, contact radar 132, Decimo 15. Shuttle 755, descend now, sub level 260, reach level by Maple.
11: Hello, Zulu, runway 34, call established, 6405. Line level 350.
2: Level by Maple.
5: And flight level 260, level by Maple, Hong Shou 755, come back.
2: Shuttle 755, unreadable, say again.
5: Hong Shou 755, descend flight level 260 by Maple.
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11: Cathay 704, maintaining 11,900 meters, over Siku.
2: Cathay 704, Hong Kong radar identified, clear Canto 3 Alpha arrival.
11: Canto 3 Alpha arrival, Cathay 704.
4: Approach runway 07 center.
0: 6-1, request to weather deviation up to 30 by Lima side.
2: Air Premier 621, approved.
0: Weather deviation approved, Air Premier 621. 1-2.
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1: Hong Kong 453 Hong Kong radar, clear Sierra 7 Alpha arrival.
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10: 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Hong Kong radar, China 1799, maintaining 2200 meters and position 10 mode.
2: Air China 179, Hong Kong radar identified. For planning, are you able for level 410 before no man?
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14: Transusa 175, direct eastbound.
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16: Hong Kong radar, good evening, Singapore 852, approaching Dorset, flight level 360.
2: Singapore 852, Hong Kong radar identified.
16: Singapore 852.
2: Cathay 704, further reduce transition speed to 250 knots.
10: And any chance, right heading 050, see weather?
1: Bohemia 547, standby for 2 minutes.
10: Standby, Bohemia 547, descend flight number 130.
2: 2412, beautiful day, descend now flight level 270.
10: 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Okay, Cathay 704, roger.
13: 3, contact approach, 190, day number 1.
2: My flight level 9,200 meters.
10: Awesome. Now 9,200 meters, Turkish 25.
2: Turkish 25, climb now. Flight level 9,200 meters.
10: Roger, climbing now 9,200 meters, Turkish 25. And also, if available, request direct to duck pool due to weather.
2: Turkish 25 approved.
10: Thank you. 0-7-7-3
2: 3, maintain 280 knots.
10: 972-056.
2: Hello.
10: So, flight level 340, allow ACC.
2: 5, time for heading 270, radar vectors for approach. Bohemia 613, descend via star 6,000 feet, QNH 1007, maintain 280 knots.
1: Same for level 200, I can approve your right turn.
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2: 060.
10: Roger, heading 060, and Cathay 704.
2: Shuttle 755.
16: Shuttle 755, please take entrance, mission was blocked.
2: Shuttle 755, contact radar 127, ACMO 55.
10: 755, Hong Kong, good morning, Cathay 636, flight level 390, squawk 0127.
2: Cathay 636, Hong Kong radar identified, clear, Betty 3 Alpha arrival.
10: 3 Alpha, Cathay 636.
2: Air China 179, contact radar 132, they see more 15.
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2: Passing 704, contact radar 127, decimal 55.
11: 12755, Cathay 704, good day.
2: 652 Hong Kong.
11: Head Aspirin 6524.
2: Aspirin 6524, Tita Trophy, traffic opposite direction, crossing in 2 minutes time, and he's climbing to 1,000 feet below you.
11: Hey, Aspirin 6524.
15: Heading 270, radar vectors for approach. Hong Kong Shuttle 117, no further speed control, contact tower 118.2, good day.
10: Hey, Roger.
1: 547, increase speed to 300 knots.
10: Unable due turbulence, Bohemia 547.
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10: First try, Bohemia 547.
2: Turn left to Ikela. Descend to 3,000 feet.
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10: 118, decimal 92, Cathay 408, good day.
2: Did not coordinate for you. Turn left when you are able to back to Ikela.
7: Negative, back to Ikela, China is 759.
2: China Eastern,
7: 759. Heading 210, China is 759.
2: China Eastern, 759, heading 210, approved. Next time, advise to ATC earlier if you require deviation of Ikela.
7: Roger, China is 759, heading 210 now.
10: Entry 3A2, good day, China Eastern 2056.
2: Good day.
10: Arrival A-firm, we can accept Eric Magog, Cathay 469.
2: Good day, 469,
10: Eric Magog, Cathay 469.
2: Eric Magog, Cathay 469.
15: back to you.
1: The spacing, turn right heading 110, read a vector.
11: Roger, right heading 110, Cathay 704.
1: Hong Kong Shuttle 755, contact approach 119 at this moment, good day.
16: The 155, good day.
1: Cathay 989, descend to flight level 130.
16: Flight level 130, Cathay 989.
1: Turn left heading 180 with a vector for spacing.
16: 180, Cathay 999.
1: Cathay 704, descend to flight level 160.
11: 160, Cathay 704.
1: Express cargo 836, maintain 7,000 feet, traffic above.
15: I will call you back for information, only visual intermittent.
16: Sure, thank you. Sure, thank you so much. 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
15: 40 track
7: mouse. Decimal 6, good day, Chen, Eastern 759.
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15: 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Contact Hong Kong radar 13215.
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7: 1191,
15: Boeing
7: 547, good day.
15: So 618, say again your left
16: one and squawk. Squawk
15: 5606, 618. Marine Cargo 618 identified, say again your deviation.
16: We are on the radar heading 055 by Sanya.
15: Marine Cargo 618, report when clear of weather.
16: We are clear of weather, German Cargo 618.
15: German Cargo 618, roger, then track direct to dot me.
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0: Windstream 18, flight 280.
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14: Charleston 8336, Hong Kong radar, good evening, identified.
11: Massage 8336, any chance of short track?
14: Right. Tune in 081 radar, 127 decimal 1.
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16: Cathay 610, good on.
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15: 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And cancel speed restriction.
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3: 2155.
15: Racket 118, Hong Kong radar identified.
3: Sorry about that, Hong Kong radar 118.
15: Linear 613 from Lime Square Tonic, clear ILS approach, runway 07 center.
3: 1360, squawk 3777.
15: 374645,
1: radar contact. Descent to flight level
16: 110. Sir, MRE, return star, descent flight level 110, Cathay 999.
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17: Maintaining level, Chicago 618.
18: Please climb into 5000.
2: Heading 667, departure identify, climb for SID for level 160.
18: SID for level 160, Cathay 667.
2: With a 330 Hong Kong radar identified.
19: Shanghai 866,
2: maintain level 320, stop 2142. Shanghai 866, Hong Kong radar identified. Lines reduced speed 210 knots. 15.
19: 12215,
2: Singapore is back to the
11: base. 41, Cathay 704, correct.
1: Express cargo 836, climb to flight level 250. Express 836, climb to flight level 250. Switching calling, switching call, sir. 500, turn left heading 150, radar vector for spacing.
16: Left heading 150, German cargo 530.
15: This is at 543, descend now to flight level 340.
17: Descend now, flight level 340, we see at 540.
15: Shenzhen 4645, clear direct to FKL.
19: Direct to FKL, then on 4645. Take the Sema 3, plus that one, 75 today.
2: Lao 868, contact radar 127, decimal 1. Denies mitigating procedure.
19: Main on FID, 567. 5, K-POP, back to Echo Papa Kilo Alpha Lima.
17: Thank you.
19: 15.
1: Transnosa 175, Hong Kong radar, descend to flight level 110.
19: 110, Transnosa 175.
1: German cargo 500, descend to flight level 110, cancel Canto level restriction.
16: 110, cancel Canto level restriction, German cargo 500.
19: Level 9,200 meters, Turkey 71 heavy.
2: Turkey 71, not available, occupied by traffic just 10 miles behind your company traffic. Maintain current level.
19: Okay, information, Captain, thank you for information. Maintain flight 8,400 meters, Turkey 71 heavy.
5: Passing 2,100, climbing 5,000.
2: Heading 721, departure identified, climb for SID for level
5: 160. SID, climb for level 160, Cathay 721.
2: Heading 667, cancel the speed restriction.
5: Speed restriction, Cathay 667.
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19: 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Perfect, 7,8236.
2: Shandong 2412, contact radar 126, decimal 3.
19: 26, decimal 3, Shandong 2412.
1: Solvent question, Bohemia 759, Hong Kong radar, climb to flight level 250.
5: Climb flight level 250, Bohemia 759.
19: Hong Kong radar, Shandong 2412, maintain flight level 200, squawk 2701.
1: Shandong 2412, Hong Kong radar, descend to flight level 110.
19: Descend flight level 110, Shandong 2412.
2: 547 from Limes via Tonic, clear eyeless approach runway 07 center.
19: Transnosa 175.
1: Transnosa 175, do you need any deviation?
15: 2256, further left heading 070.
19: 70, Chinese 2056.
1: 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Do you need any deviation?
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2: 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Descend now for level 300, reach in 4 minutes.
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2: Are you clear of weather? 9989 from Lime Tritonic, Clear Eyeless Approach, runway 07 Center.
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21: Junior 081, request starting Uchilla.
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2: Sequencing. Zero 079R, descend to 8,000 feet. Kelly 721 due traffic, remain on the SID and cancel the speed restriction.
20: Okay, remain SID, no speed, Cafe 721.
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2: 93. Emirates 330, contact radar 132, decimal 15.
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20: Hong Kong radar, Airbus 3773, just started, it's still locked, did you weather?
2: Airbus 3773 approved.
20: That is level of the Airbus 3773, thank you.
2: Shanghai 866, climb to flight level 350.
19: Level 350, Shanghai 866.
20: Good evening, Bohemia 759er, climbing flight level 250.
2: Bohemia 759er, climb flight level 340.
20: Level 340, Bohemia 759er.
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2: 25, clear Betty 3 Alpha arrival.
21: Clear Betty 3 Alpha arrival, right, Cafe 3092.
22: This is the 27 Zero, contact.
2: Air 713, runway 07 left, descend to 6,000 feet, QNH 1007. Runway 06, runway radar, good evening, identified.
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2: 18, contact radar 132, decimal 15.
23: Bye-bye,
2: 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Stand to 3,000 feet, reduce speed 210 knots. It's 9 radar on 1265, good night.
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2: 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German cargo 500 from Limeside Tonic, clear islands approach runway 07 center. Roger.
4: Hong Kong radar, HN 1327, maintaining level 360.
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1: Roger, is heading 270 approved. 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
2: Hong Kong radar, good evening Air Hong Kong, 681. Maintaining flight level 340, squawking 2657 on heading 260.
0: Hong Kong 681, RV 4 Alpha arrival.
2: RV 4 Alpha arrival. Can we track direct to Mekong to clear off the weather?
0: Hong Kong 681, AFAM direct to Mekong.
2: Clear direct to Mekong, Air Hong Kong 681, thank you.
3: Calling Air Hong Kong 129, level 380, squawking 4131.
0: 704, radio speed 160 knots, maintain until 5 DNE. RV 4 Alpha arrival.
3: 4 Alpha arrival, Air Hong Kong 129, questioning 250.
0: Yeah, approved.
3: Okay, Air Hong Kong 129.
4: I'm in for number 360, Dynasty 061, thank you.
5: Hong Kong radar, good evening, Shanghai A66, Alpha level 350.
6: Shanghai A66, Hong Kong radar, roger. SO511, contact radar 127, decimal 1.
5: Radar 127, decimal 1, also 511, good thing.
6: China Southern 8336, when ready, descend to flight level 260, which in the next 40 miles.
7: Continue press heading initially. Airbus 9784, report your squawk code.
8: Okay, squawk is 6220, Airbus 9784. 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
7: 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Descend to flight level 110. Airbus
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8: 9784, any speed restrictions?
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8: You agree, thank you.
5: By Eastbound and C280 knots, Singapore.
0: Thank you. 60 knots, maintain until 5 DNE. 9, okay, I copy that. And the next check will give you advice.
8: What's the next check, Mark?
0: We'll put in your request and the next check will give you advice. Yeah. This is Jet 543, contact radar 1263.
9: 1263 for the radar, this is Jet 543.
0: This is Jet 543, my apologies, should be 1265.
9: I'll take 1265 instead and have a nice evening.
0: And you, thank you.
10: Okay, A-check, in hand to Taipei, now we have bottom radar deviation.
0: Done, 12901, Jet 842A, good night.
10: What the runway, Jet 842A, good night.
0: And Hong Kong 681, this is now for 4320. Your best speed.
2: Second for the speed at Hong Kong 681.
0: 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You're number one in the sequence, so give me your best speed now. Thank you.
2: Okay, will do. At Hong Kong 671.
11: Radar. 172, climbing level 250.
0: Virginia 080, climbing level 320.
11: Flight level 330, Boeing 080.
12: Roger,
7: Santa Fe 8336,
12: descend to flight level
7: 220. Roger, Santa Fe 8336, descend to flight level
12: 220. Flight level 220, Santa Fe 8336.
0: 00, maintain speed 160 knots or greater until 5 DNE.
7: Contact radar 127.1, g'day.
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0: 118.2, good night.
16: Yeah, goodbye.
0: Wuxian 39385 and due to crossing traffic, descend now to flight level 3400.
1: Descend now flight level 3400, Wuxian 39385.
18: Control engineer 27 flight level 360.
0: Orange liner 27, Abbey 4 Alpha arrival.
18: Confirm the Abbey 4 Alpha arrival, engineer 27.
0: Engineer 27, Ethan.
18: Abbey 4 Alpha arrival, engineer 27.
0: Ethan.
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0: Approved, Hong Kong 129.
18: Hong Kong 129.
19: Level 260 below Singapore 852.
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23: 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Cafe 6360, good evening. Cross Cyber, flight level 260 or below. Descent to flight level 130.
18: Flight level 130 and cross Cyber, flight level 260 and or below. Cafe 636.
1: So now 2412, request turn right 10 degrees for heading 340.
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18: Okay, Philippine 311. Norman level 300,
0: squawk 2761. Cebu 24, QNC, good evening, identify clear Betty 3 Alpha arrival.
18: 83 Alpha arrival Cebu 242. Strong right, good day, saying X7611, flat 0400, heading 255.
0: Crosswind 611, Hong Kong radar, good evening, identify heading up route.
18: Yes, Simon.
0: 3 Roger, radar vectors to final, turn right heading 300. Hong Kong 129 and descend to level 370.
18: Flight level 70, Hong Kong 129.
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27: Radar, good evening, Black Sea 786 Heavy, now leveling at flight level 190.
23: Black Sea 786 Hong Kong, report your squawk code.
27: Squawk 3122.
23: Black Sea 786 identify, clear Sierra 7 Alpha arrival.
27: 007 Alpha arrival, Black Sea 786, thank you.
23: Black Sea 786, speed 2801 knots, descent of flight level 130.
27: Speed 280 and descending level 130, Black Sea 786.
28: Hong Kong, good evening, Qatari 8500, maintaining 7200 meters.
23: Qatari 8500 Hong Kong, clear Sierra 7 Alpha arrival.
28: Clear Sierra 7 Alpha arrival, Qatari 8500.
18: Good evening, quickly another 05 Chi, meter flight level 280, squawk 0336.
0: Quickly 905 Chi, identify, what is your requested level over Noen?
18: 350, flight level 330. 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
0: Okay, I copied that. We'll clear that.
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0: Okay, then, right, copy. Engineer 080, stop climb at plot level 310 for now. I'll call you back for higher.
11: 310, Boeing 080.
0: Shuttle 863, descend the flight level 340.
23: Roger, report the squawk call.
27: 7020 and passing 251.
23: Jump Hill 53, thank you. 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
18: Engineer 205,
23: maintaining
18: flight level
23: 120. Engineer 205, report your squawk call.
18: Copying 3157,
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18: Engineer 205.
0: 20, descend to 3000 feet.
18: Sir, I'm on 3935, we can able to direct AB.
0: Who? Abuzan 3935?
18: Affirm, Abuzan 3935.
0: What about, direct AB is not available, direct to Mecca?
18: On the rule, it's the entering
27: 923-80, scoping 3254.
0: Abuzan 3935, are you sure you cannot direct to Mecca?
18: Oh, inform is that we can direct MPEL, MPEL please.
0: Okay, MPEL then, MPEL.
18: The MPEL, Airbus 3935.
0: Who else is calling?
27: Fanair 6781, flight 23-80.
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27: 2265, China Southern 833, 6 today.
23: Singapore 852, vector for sequencing, turn right heading 020.
27: Heading 020, Singapore 52.
18: Small 6, small 5.
27: Great, this 139 heavy, 2000 feet, climbing 5000 feet on the big call, 1x departure.
4: Swiss 139 departure, identify, climb by SID, fellow 4160.
27: Climbing via SID, flight level 160, Swiss 139.
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0: Air
11: Hong Kong
0: 681. Air Hong Kong 129, descend now to flight level 330.
11: Flight level 330, Air Hong Kong 129.
0: Orange Liner 27, descend to flight level 300.
4: Chile 111, contact radar 127, decimal 1.
11: The 1271, Chile 111.
0: 0.
27: Flight level 300, Chile 27.
0: Airbusan 3935, descend now to flight level 260. And your
18: 260, Airbusan 3935.
0: Descend and your speed 300 knots.
18: Speed 300 now, confirm Airbusan 3935.
0: Affirm, descend now and speed 300 knots.
18: Roger, descend now, then speed 300, Airbusan 3935.
27: So, radio, good shot, 860, meeting heading 255 to keep the weather.
0: Cosine?
27: Good shot, 860, ma'am.
0: Okay, heading 255 approved.
27: We're heading 255, good shot, 863.
0: German Cargo 618,
27: roger. German Cargo 618, roger. Shuttle 863, descend now to 4431.
16: 0 miles to right off track for the FL boundary. Okay,
27: approved for Hinia 759. Yeah, 205, Carson, 20 miles to right off track for Hinia 759.
2: Sierra approaching level 210.
5: Gemini 073, I'm going to look in. Descent to Far 4190.
2: 90, descending from cargo left here.
5: Singapore 852, that's SAPEX. It's on navigation.
6: Good day, it's B300 north of Greater and now clear direct muscle.
0: 1-3, Hong Kong 681, Radar 1-2-6, Decimal 5, Hong Kong 681. Orange, China 27, you're able to fly on the heading of 290.
27: Islam, origin 27, we are clear with it.
0: Maiden for spacing, heading 290 for orbit, and descend the follow for 290 or so.
27: 290 and stay altitude, orange 27.
0: Orange 27, descend the follow for also 290.
27: Follow 290, orange 27.
0: Hong Kong 129, descend the follow for 310.
2: Flight level 310, Hong Kong 129.
8: A489. Maintain flight level 250, score 3110.
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2: Heading 160, drop cargo 738.
9: Squawk 5674, over. Ikela.
10: Yulan 442, Hong Kong radar identified. Clear direct to NOBAT.
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27: thank you.
0: A Hong Kong 129, direct to Abbey.
2: Abbey, Hong Kong 129.
27: 631, maintaining flight level 320 and squawking 3737.
0: Union 631, radar contact, B4 Alpha arrival.
27: Alpha, can we maintain heading 215 for Union 631?
0: Yeah, okay, yeah, approved for now and for how long?
27: I think it's the last for Union 631.
0: For how long for this heading? And it is approved for now, yeah, but for how long I want to know.
27: 30 miles for Union 631.
0: Okay, yeah, copy.
6: Before
22: carry of weather, China's A489. Hong Kong Airport, so you can try to ask them again later. And now contact radar, 123.47.
27: 123.47, and thanks for your help, ma'am. You take care.
22: Bye. 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
27: Left direct Tamar, and descend flight 4170. 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
27: 2-8-0-9-5-8-0,
22: Singapore
27: 8-5-2. Level 1-1-0,
0: next 2-5 miles. 7-8-1. Impact, impact.
27: Adios,
0: Echo,
27: November,
0: Tata,
27: Echo, Tango,
0: Japan
27: 6-7-8-1. Affirm,
0: thank you.
27: Q, Impact, Japan 6-7-8-1. Wing China 27,
0: your speed
27: 2-8-0 knots. 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
7: 1300 and maybe to descend level 260 or 260 by 7.
23: 2242, good evening. Cross Tommy, Bravo 260 or below. Send the Bravo 130.
7: Level 260 or below and descend level 130 to 242.
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23: turn 2433. Shuttle 301, Hong Kong, identify.
12: 330.
0: 280. Heading 16. 2301, do you
12: mind in space? 1 4 3.
0: And heading
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0: or can you direct to
12: Magog? Okay, I'm direct to
0: Magog
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0: 961. 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
23: 3301. Shortcut for sequencing and expect slow speed.
12: You maintain flight plan, descent level 310, direction side 60.
23: Hong Kong Shuttle 703, report when you can resume track.
12: UK
4: 72 Hong Kong radar, good evening, identified.
12: Hong Kong radar, Dynasty 073, any chance 10,400 meters for final.
4: Dynasty 073, copy request standby, maintain level.
12: And level, Dynasty 073.
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12: Dynasty 6782, descend maintain 260, reach by MPEG 260.
0: Macau 105, descend to level 260.
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6: You may expect 07 right, RMP through the AR approach.
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6: climb the level 250. 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E0 by needle.
13: 35, on my way to Chicago.
14: Seven three eight is into 4,006.
4: Cancel Highway 413, cancel speed restriction.
12: Cancel
28: 3601, we can do. 143. Radar, 15595, 32 nautical, 97, 97, 95.
13: 57, maintain dispatch level 380.
22: Philippine 595, on call radar identified.
13: Philippine 595.
1: Hong Kong radar, good evening, China Southern 5256. Maintaining flight level 300, squawk 5041.
22: China Southern 5256, Hong Kong radar, good evening, identified.
1: China Southern 5256.
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17: Turn left check
19: direct to VCO. 220. Back up on my mental level 220.
17: 220, Rekha 118. And sir, sorry to bother you. 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
14: 0703. Tony, clear pilot approach, runway 07 center. Approaching from Lambs, well, Tony, clear pilot approach, runway 07 center.
1: Squawk 5753, flight level 330.
20: I need to get back.
1: Oh boy, we're there.
20: Yes, I need to get back to 75, clear direct, no back.
1: Clear heading 075, leave the weather at high widget 570.
20: Heading approved, report April no bad.
1: Approved, report April no bad, high widget 570.
22: Shenzhen Air 205, track direct to Norman.
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24: Blue Runway 34 approach, report established in Macau 977.
19: Chevron 301, contact radar 127, decimal 1, good day.
25: Radar 127, decimal 1, good extra 1301.
9: 440, good day.
26: To XQ, China Southern 849.
25: Park radar, good evening, Shenzhen 301, passing level 2124, flight level 250.
20: Shenzhen B01, confirming testing, flight level B10.
25: We can accept the 310, Shenzhen 301.
20: Shenzhen B01, roger, continue heading, climb flight level B10.
25: Confirm, continue heading, on the climb to flight level 310, Shenzhen 301.
20: Read back, correct.
25: Shenzhen 301.
29: Hong Kong radar double go back 87, good evening, maintaining 9,800 meters and up squawking 2446.
20: Okay, double go to 87 identified. You're looking for high level 330, 370.
29: We can take a double 330, double go to 87.
20: Double go to 87, roger, standby level change.
29: Double go to 87.
20: Shenzhen Air 330, contact radar 132.15. Singapore 856, descend level 2900.
30: Descend level 2900, Singapore is high 6.
29: Hong 326.
20: Good.
29: Flight level 360, squawking 2230.
20: Hong 326 identified, Betty 3 Alpha arrival.
29: B3 Alpha, Hong 326.
20: This is 860, roger. Speed 250 knots.
30: Speed 250 knots, direction is 860.
25: Conway Dash from 301, request a heading 160.
20: Shenzhen 301 left, turn heading 160, approved.
25: Left heading 160, approved, so for 301, thank you.
14: Continue approach.
15: Rekha 118, descend to fella for 200.
17: Descend for 200, Rekha 118, doing level now.
15: Check.
20: 2860, contact radar 126, that's the wall 3.
30: 2860, junction is at 6.
24: 977, localizer, runway 34.
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19: Cebu 242, contact approach 119 and small one, good day.
30: 310, instant control 250.
24: Approach 1191, Cebu 242.
19: Station calling, second call, sir.
30: 960, say good morning, level 310, instant control 250.
20: Do traffic.
2: Sudha, Columbia Flow 310, stop on 301.
20: The unit clear has to be the unit 295.
22: Roger, maintain speed bump of 78 operator.
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14: Correction, Orange Liner 27 Hong Kong approach runway 07 center, information mark. Descent will start to 6,000 feet on gauge 1007.
24: 7A2, maintain flight level 300, squawk 5677.
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3: 130. Susan 969, good evening. Approaching Sapno level 340, squawk 4117.
22: Susan 969, Hong Kong radar identified for sequencing speed, reduce speed to Mach 0.73.
3: Speed to Mach 0.73 from Susan 969.
2: Maintaining level 260, and we're clear for whether we are clear to Rick Canto. Request heading 080 for now, Shuttle 703.
19: Shuttle Hong Kong 703, Hong Kong radar, roger, descent to flight level 130, expedite passing for level 220.
2: Descent level 130, expedite passing level 220, on Shuttle 703, request heading 080.
19: Hong Kong 703 approved, after clear weather, proceed to the Murray.
2: Approved after the weather, direct Murray, on Shuttle 703. Actually, we can enter level heading 120.
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2: 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Level heading 130 for about 10 miles, we can enter right.
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22: one. Zero, zero, Mike Tango, 4 hour, arrival in the house, it's 21.
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2: 07.
8: 31 radar, cross impact, flight level 260 or below, descent to flight level 110.

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0: 1000 feet to VHB 2220 knots.
1: Meters, sorry. 413. Hong Kong radar double call 287, good evening, maintain platform 320, spotting 446.
4: Double call 287, Hong Kong radar, roger. 11, contact radar 127, Decimo 1.
1: 271, next Sedwick 611.
0: ...935, maintain speed, reduce speed to 220 knots.
5: Departure identify, clear SID for level 130.
1: 30, departure 14.
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6: Shuhai 121 decimal 4, okay, 118, good day.
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4: Hong radar, good evening, identified. One turn, we're heading 180.
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8: 475607,
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8: 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Okay, I'll
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8: That'll be fine. Okay, thank you. FH 327, radar 1265.
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1: Turn heading 305, energy 5825. 1205, the weather, crest after Ilato, heading 260.
8: Elkong 205 approved, heading 260.
1: 260 after Ilato, Elkong 205.
6: 863.
4: Unit 320, negative 126, decimal 3.
9: 126, decimal 3,
4: thank you, air 320. Dynasty 837, radar 127, decimal 1.
1: 7271, Dynasty 837, thank you.
7: 200, reach by Eastman. Shenzhen 230, on radar, descend to flight level 110, cross Eastman, at or below flight level 200.
9: Descend to flight level 110, reach Eastman, flight level 200, Shenzhen 230.
7: Shenzhen 230, up below.
9: At or below, Shenzhen 230.
1: Good evening, 2,000, 5051, flight level 251, from C1051. 2,000, 5051, come in, 5051. 5051. 2,000, 5051. 2,000, 5051. 2,000, 5051. 2,000, 5051. 2,000, 5051. 2,000, 5051. 2,000, 5051. 2,000, 5051. 2,000, 5051. 2,000, 5051. 2,000, 5051. 2,000, 5051. 2,000, 5051. 2,000, 5051. 2,000, 5051. 2,000, 5051. 2,000, 5051. 2,000, 5051. 2,000, 5051. 2,000, 5051. 2,000, 5051. 2,000, 5051. 2,000, 5051. 2,000, 5051. 2,000, 5051. 2,000, 5051. 2,000, 5051. 2,000, 5051. 2,000, 5051. 2,000, 5051. 2,000, 5051. 2,000, 5051. 2,000, 5051. 2,000, 5051. 2,000, 5051. 2,000, 5051. 2,000, 5051.
4: Number 367, Hong Kong radar, good evening, identified.
10: Hong Kong radar, good evening, Homeland 8863, maintaining flight level 320.
4: Homeland 8863, Hong Kong radar, roger, direct to Nomad.
10: Direct to Nomad, Homeland 8863.
2: Your climb data for 270 initially.
11: Initial climb to flight level 270, China 75051.
0: Confirm established.
8: Two five. Crossing traffic. Descend now for level 350.
11: Now for level 350. You're going to 205.
4: Good day.
12: 133. This one 8.
2: Hong Kong 769, Hong Kong radar clear, Sierra 7 Alpha arrival.
11: Sierra Alpha, Hong Kong 769.
2: 2502, 1.814. 15. 3215,
11: Hong Kong 326.
13: The final 7 requesting 210.
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4: 5 eastbound.
10: Read eastern, level 260, reach by eastern, traction is 60.
11: Zero identify 825.
8: Okay, maintain 280.
11: 280, now identify 825 heavy. Hong Kong, Ricky 1575, good morning. Flight level 360, squawk 3652.
8: Ricky 1575, good morning. Identify, you able level 370.
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8: Shuttle 64, Taipei, now 1291. Air Hong Kong 205, for spacing. 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
10: So Dynasty 073, thank you. Hong Kong radar, good evening, Spring 8550, maintain flight level 350.
2: Spring 8550, Hong Kong radar, good evening.
10: Hong Kong 7 0 0 0 0 0 0 0 0 0 0 0 0 0 0 0 0 0 0 0 0 0 0 0 0 0 0 0 0 0 0 0 0 0 0 0 0 0 0 0 0 0 0 0 0 0 0 0 0 0 0 0 0 0 0 0 0 0 0 0 0 0 0 0 0 0 0 0 0 0 0 0 0 0 0 0 0 0 0 0 0 0 0 0 0 0 0 0 0 0 0 0 0 0 0 0 0 0 0 0 0 0 0 0 0 0 0 0 0 0 0 0 0 0 0 0 0 0 0 0 0 0 0 0 0 0 0 0 0 0 0 0 0 0 0 0 0 0 0 0 0 0 0 0 0 0 0 0 0 0 0 0 0 0 0 0 0 0 0 0 0 0 0 0 0 0 0 0 0 0 0 0 0 0 0 0 0 0 0 0 0 0 0 0 0 0
0: Approach runway 07 center, information alpha, descend to 6,000 feet, on QNH 1006.
7: 5607 block.
14: FedEx 5607 is going to 122.65.
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0: 1000 feet from Limesville Tonic, California, approach runway 07 center.
15: 6-0, level 280, on speed control 2-5, stay or not.
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7: 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Trust those 860, Hong Kong.
15: Now,
0: level 220, Johnson Smith, 860. Reduce speed to 180 knots from Limesville Tonic, California, approach runway 07 center.
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4: for higher.
17: Up higher, confirm flight 250.
4: 290, level 290, on the point 814.
17: 2-9-0,
2: order point 814. 400. UPS 72, Hong Kong 8, climb up for
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19: 6782, due weather, request heading 270.
2: Okay, China 76782, heading approved.
19: 70, China 6782.
2: Other station, calling Hong Kong.
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2: weather. Shift 597, roger, Kia Direct Seeker, reach level 20 miles before. China 76782, Hong Kong.
19: Go ahead, China 6782.
2: Okay, can you fly heading 240 for the weather?
4: Homeland 863 for all separation, speed map 478.
21: Going to make Homeland 8862.
2: Yes, but later on you'll be outside Hong Kong airspace, push towards to China airspace for the weather. Can you leave it to the left of track?
19: Request heading 230, China 6782.
2: Okay, heading 230 approved.
19: Heading 230, China 6782, thank you.
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8: 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China 5825, direct to MPEG now, and speed 300 knots.
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5: Hong Kong radar, Hong Kong shuttle 627, we're able, direct MPEG.
8: On shuttle 627, what about flight heading 275 for now? Heading 275.
5: Heading 275, Kong shuttle 627.
7: Radar 320 approved.
20: Heading 320, radar 320.
8: 1000 meters. Check. Chang'an 5251, now climb to flight level 320.
3: Level 320, Chang'an 5051. Reach by MPEG, identify 825 heavy.
8: And Audipon 814, climb for level 330.
3: 30, Audipon 814. 0164.
2: GPS 166, Hong Kong radar identified.
3: GPS 166.
2: Under C6AAA, contact radar 121.3.
8: Under C6AAA, great. Descend to flight level 260, reach by fiber.
3: Descend to 260, bus side by Hong Kong 326. Heading C10, Hong Kong 305.
8: Heading C6AAA, roger. Shuttle 627, descend to flight level 340.
5: Descend flight level 340, Kong shuttle 627.
8: Shuttle 627 AFM and turn right heading 320.
5: Heading 320, Kong shuttle 627.
3: All right, you're giving us Hong Kong 3, maintain 854, 300, spot 5055, requesting IP 2007 right here.
5: 56, weather deviation required. Request heading 320.
7: Ting 4856 approved.
5: 320 approved, Ting 4856.
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7: Customers on NS6 now on Hong Kong radar, descend to 5 level 220.
3: Descend level 220, transport on NS6 now.
16: MPAT, level 260 or below. Descent to flight level 110.
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8: 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And C6AA8. Level 67, direct to Magog now, resume navigation.
5: Back to Magog, Kong shuttle 627, thank you.
14: Sunny, descend level 130, Fahrenheit 456.
3: Need to follow level 160, right? Cathay 261.
8: 618, we're ready. Descend to follow level 260, reach by eastbound.
3: Level 260, reach by eastbound, rank at 1618.
8: Right, Express 736, contact radar 118902.
7: 02, go through the gap.
5: Heading 310,
7: 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Singapore 856, approved. For heading 310.
5: 310, Singapore 856.
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3: Level 250, this is speed to 230 knots, land to San Emerson 69.
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2: Symmetry. 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
6: Speed 280 or greater is at S62.
16: 122, decimal 65, good day.
3: 7-6-8.
14: Good morning, Malindo 679, level 280, score 0161.
8: Malindo 679, identify, what is your requested level over NAPCAL?
14: Malindo 679, we're getting up to level 360, and any chance to NAPCAL?
8: Negative, not for now, because of traffic. Continue the backpack route for now, sorry.
14: Continue from there, rider 679, maintaining 280.
8: 1814, climb to level 350.
14: 350, 1814. Got information now.
7: Hong Kong 83, question Hong Kong, Air Hong Kong 326 Hong Kong radar, descend to fire level 130, cross cyber, at below for level 260.
14: 130, cyber, at below for level 260 Hong Kong, 326.
23: 81, request offset Lima, offset Lima 5, Lima 5, still weather.
2: Okay, Lima 5 approved for how many miles?
23: Lima 5, can I say 281.
2: Yeah, for how far, for how long?
23: 5 miles. 5 miles. Lima, right, Lima, side, Nathan 281.
2: Chinese 281, approved.
23: Thank you, Nathan 281.
2: Thai Asia 597, contact Senior 133, decimal 35.
23: 33, decimal 35, Thai Asia 597, thank you.
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2: Yeah, Canto 3 Alpha arrival.
24: 23 Alpha arrival in Hong Kong 562.
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3: Transnova 860, contact departure 132, decimal 65 today. 265, Transnova 860, bye bye.
14: Tracer maintaining 0.81.
8: Okay, and speed max 78.
14: 0.78, now I'm Conk 783.
21: Radar, Conk Shuttle 627, confirm descent, flight level 310.
8: Yeah, inbound, Shuttle 627.
21: Level 627.
6: From radar, Hong Kong Shuttle 653, a beam approaching a lateral, flight level 360, squawk 3660.
8: Shuttle 693, identify, report when you clear the weather.
14: 1235,
1: 8863 at Norman, contact Manila 119.3.
15: At Norman 119.3, Homeland 8863.
0: Runway 07 right, information Alpha.
14: 456.
0: Air Home 217, descend west down to 6000 feet on pitch 1006. Six, seven, eight, one, connect tower.

0: Cathay Pacific 61 climb to flight level 6,900 meters, cancel speed restriction.
1: Climb 6,900 meters, Cathay 261.
2: Ninko, there'll be crossing traffic below.
3: Descent flight level 290 maintained on reaching shuttle 627.
4: Descent. 26 maintain speed 300 knots until flight advice.
3: North South Kong 326.
2: Radar
3: 126 decimal 5. Radar 126 decimal 5, you're going to
5: 209. Now, Radar, good evening. Cross and pat, flight level 260 or below. Descent to flight level 110.
2: Clock now, passing from your left to right, descending to your thousand feet above you.
3: Wait, Radar 679.
2: 767, traffic at your 2 o'clock, about 15 miles. You're descending to 1,000 feet above the traffic. Crossing, we'll be crossing right to left behind you.
3: Kong Shuttle 627. Going down to 814, return heading 0820 due to Charlie Bravo.
2: Only 814, heading to 82 approved.
3: Heading 0820 approved, going for 814.
6: Good
3: afternoon, 1620. 1620, report clear,
4: weather. Cool, 1620. Hey, what's your 570? Turn left, right in 290 with a vector for spacing.
7: Turn 290, FedEx 77.
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8: East Taipei 862.
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3: Strong 0166.
2: I have to call you back, 7897.
8: Later, you have 862 climbing to fly level 250. This is the climb to fly level of 370.
2: This is the 862. I copied that. We'll have to call you back and climb now to fly level 270.
8: Confirm, this is the climb fly level 270. You have 862.
2: Yeah,
8: yeah. So, now climb to fly level 270. You have 862.
2: 0627, this is the level 260. Which way I'm packed?
7: 800 meter with 20 minus dynasty 073.
9: Level 351 or 371.
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2: roger.
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2: present level,
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2: And Hong Kong 783, descend now to level
3: 260. Now level 260, Hong Kong 783.
2: Shuttle, standby. On the point 814, contact Taipei 12901.
3: 29 out of
2: 1, on the point 814, good day. 653, descend from 4340, reaching the next one, the next 20 miles.
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2: Hey, Hong Kong 783, direct impact, now resume on navigation.
3: Navigation, direct impact, Hong Kong 783.
2: Shuttle 67, radar 1265.
3: 1265, level 627, so long.
2: Bye.
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2: 6888
12: is with a request of up to
2: 25
12: miles right
2: approved. Tennessee 6888 deviation up to 25 miles to the right approved.
12: 225 miles right approved, Tennessee 6888.
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6: Dallas Cahasse 501, flight level 430, squawk 3263 on a heading 30.
2: Today, Roger, one report clear weather, Abbey 4 Alpha arrival.
6: We're clear of weather, Abbey 4 Alpha, Cafe 501.
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3: 1226, Alpha 8507, thank you.
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12: 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Initially, current plan level 350, we've had 862.
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2: 35.
4: One aft, Hazel, descend to 3000 feet, QH 1006, clear for Alice Zulu approach, 034. Felix 77, contact departure 122.65, good day.
3: 22.65, Felix 77, good day.
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0: Bye-bye.
3: Contact Felix 77, heavy, flight level 220, 250 assigned for the speed.
0: Felix 77, departure, roger that.
5: Descend to flight level 110.
6: 130, that's a 3507.
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13: Now, 122, that's Mark 6, 3813.
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0: 767, after hotel, hotel 342, cancel speed restriction.
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2: 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I'll call you back. 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
3: 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Day Hong Kong 783, reduce speed to 2501 knots.
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5: Hong Kong approach, expect RMT Zulu Air approach, runway 07 right, information Alpha. Turn 209, descend to 6,000 feet, and pitch 1006.
6: Roger, with 36, the wind is okay, 673.
4: Amen.
5: From line 12, Tonic, clip out approach, runway 07 center.
7: 2-5, level 341.
8: Clear deck to Ziku, and climb level 341, EVA 095.
9: 6405, crossing 1000 landed, climb 5000.
0: Ethiopian 645, departure identified, climb SID, fella 4130.
9: 30, SID, Egyptian 645.
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0: Static 77, time lap check direct to Tamar, descend to Fela 4170.
11: Left turn direct Tamar, down to flight level 170, Fedex 77.
7: 024, radar 1B2, decimal 15.
3: Sequencing. Turn right heading 310.
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2: 32.15, FedEx 6067.
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0: Three. 165, climb to Fela 4160 and ready, speed to 80 knots.
13: Climb flight level 160, speed up to 280 knots at 165.
2: 330, direct and wire.
0: Marina 658, Hong Kong radar, Roger, good morning.
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14: 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Cross Moray at a below, question cross Maple at a below level 1260.
9: Send flight level 130 cross Maple at or below flight level 260, Air Hong Kong 562.
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14: 7507507507507507507507507507507507507507507507507507507507507507507507507507507507507507507507507507507507507507507507507507507507507507507507507507507507507507507507507507507507507507507507507507507507507507507507507507507507507507507507507507507507507507507507507507507507507507507507507507507507507507507507507507507507507507507507507507507507507507507507507507507507507507507507507507507507507507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
15: 37 from Florida, good morning, identified. Are you looking for higher level?
16: Negative, EVA 387.
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17: Operator,
11: only point 850, follow the bearing 3.
15: Approaching stop. Positions together, only point 850, retract, maintain for level 370. Only point 850, confirm again, maintain 370.
16: 0 for weather, we'd like to continue after Conga. To join about the track, which is going to be 10 miles right of the Myanmar.
4: Checker 880, up to Anzar, 10 miles to the right of Pu, but no deviation in the next 5 minutes due to causing traffic, yeah?
16: Understood, we'll maintain present track, direct Conga, or on course Conga, and after Conga, we'll keep the current track to join a 10 miles upset to the right.
4: Checker 880, 8 copy that.
14: Three 507, contact approach 119 at decimal 1, good day.
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20: Follow up there, 202.
17: Hong Kong radar, only 850, request weather deviation, 5 miles right of track.
15: Only point 850 approved.
17: 5 miles right of track approved, only 850.
5: 205, reduce speed to 230 knots. My air on ground 205, reduce speed to 230 knots.
4: 7, contact radar 123, decimal 47, good day.
16: Air 765.
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9: Weather, Rick Murray, and we'll go here, Hong Kong 562.
6: Radar, Bohemia 767, climbing flight level 200.
14: Bohemia 767, Hong Kong radar, climbing to flight level 250.
6: Flight level 250, Bohemia 767.
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14: To flight level 200.
9: Extra dive through flight level 200, Hong Kong 566.
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5: 100 knots.
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16: 5.160, cancel speed restriction, Cathay 100.
4: The Ethiopian 645, climb flight level 200.
16: Land left 200.
4: Red cap 1618, turn left to Tamok, descend to flight level 4,500 meters by Tamok.
6: Descend 4,500 meters direct Tamok and the 4,500 meters by Tamok, red cap 1618.
14: UPS 166 Hong Kong radar, descend to range for level 110 by Gabi, cross eastbound, either below for level 200.
3: Contact radar 132, decimal 15, good night.
6: 13215, get a 165, bye bye.
14: Wait.
4: Down for level 260 and reach by up to MPAT.
16: Okay, descend flight level 260, reach beam NPAT, depot cargo, 836603.
4: Cathay 501 left turn now direct to NPAT, resume navigation.
12: MTAC, all navigation, Cathay 501.
3: Hong Kong, climb to flight level 250.
8: 250, can you 125?
15: Direct to NFA.
2: Testing flight to level 370, direct NFA, Paradeo 202.
12: I mean flight level 250.
7: Winair 767 Hong Kong ADAR, climb 9,200 meters.
12: Climb 9,200 meters for Winair 767.
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15: And 300 knots.
8: Alright, wind ready. 260, the flight is BIM, and on descent, 300 knots. FedEx, 6024.
5: 208, increase speed to 280 knots.
12: 6537, maintaining flight level 360. Defeating 301 flight level track, on scope 6266.
4: If I 6537, happy for Alpha arrival.
12: For Alpha arrival, thank you, 6537.
5: Now you can descend, proceed direct to Tonic, descend to 2,000 feet, take a left approach runway 07 center.
8: 10.
5: 20 knots or greater, from lines will argon, clear for RMP0 air approach runway 07 right.
4: 8, roger. And what is your heading?
12: Heading is now 250, can I make you it?
4: Okay, copy your heading 250, and let me know if you need a change of heading.
12: Probably after a ladder with the three right, KLM 808.
4: Okay, thanks. And Nippon Cargo 603, radar now 1265, good night.
12: 1265, Nippon Cargo 603, good night.
15: 79, radar 127, decimal 1.
5: 3,000 feet, reduce speed to 250 knots.
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7: Yeah, do look.
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12: Duel up. Okay, report again, duel up, record 1-3-4.
7: Yes.
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12: 6.
5: 180
7: knots. 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
12: 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Yeah, 767, request 10,400 meters.
7: India 767, unable traffic ahead, occupying.
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7: Shenzhen 310,
12: any chance for
7: shuttle cross? Shenzhen 310, negative for sequencing into Shenzhen.
12: Shenzhen 310.
7: China Southern 8048, clear direct eastbound.
12: Shenzhen 2 eastbound, China Southern 8048.
15: 06. Identify, climb unrestricted, flight level 6,900 meters.
8: 383.
15: Saudia 987, cancel speed restrictions.
2: Cancel speed restrictions, Saudia 987.
12: 960, flight number 340, entering 701657.
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16: 5-9-6-0.
5: 0 knots.
20: 100 meters, but prefer strong 9,800 due to field wind.
16: 165.
4: Okay, I'll copy that. I'll copy that. Pass it on the next sector, I'll give you advice.
20: Thank you, KLM 8-0-8.
4: That's 6537.
21: Hong Kong, Central Eva, 6537, go ahead.
4: Yeah, and to facilitate your descent later, descent now to flight level 330, but do not turn your heading to the right because of traffic. On your right, yeah, also on deviation. So continue your present heading and descend to level 330.
21: Descend to level 330, can we maintain heading 260, ma'am, Eva 6537?
4: No. You're on the heading of 233?
21: Here we are turning left on heading 333, and descend now level 330, Eva 6537, thank you.
4: Okay, but on the heading of 230 or 235, yeah, and do not turn to the right, yeah.
21: Roger, ma'am. Left on heading 235 and descent level 330, Eva 6537.
4: Correct. Get the AA0, contact IP on 12901.
20: You want to steer to a Tommy or a Nebula?
4: Never. Get the AA0, type A 12901. Aye. And KLM 808, if you're clear of the weather, direct the needle.
20: KLM 808, thank you.
4: Okay.
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16: Heading to the weather.
14: Skyway, sir. Confirm Skyway to 613.
16: Heading 145, to the weather.
14: Skyway to 613, how about heading 170? Oh, question, how about 180 for traffic?
16: Yes, Skyway
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7: 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Radio 460, Hong Kong, identified. After Ikeda, direct Enva.
16: Sir, Ikeda, direct Enva, coroner 460.
15: Descent to flight level 260, reach by eastbound.
16: 60, reach by eastbound, to 286.
11: And now 4, confirm identity flight.
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5: Expect RMP0 air approach, runway 07 right, information alpha.
15: Cathay 383, turn left to Biko, approved.
5: Correct, Biko, correct.
7: 120.
16: Continue present heading, descent flight level 120, MKL 9991. Level 2601 ready, have reached by point fiber in the 601.
7: Sound. Yeah, record 1394.
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7: Are you able to reboot your ADS-B transponder?
14: UPS 1666 confirm the heading. Return heading?
15: 123 decimal 47, good day.
16: Major 123 decimal 9 7.
5: I have requested
16: that
1: there is a one screen up on left heading 150.
10: Heading 150, carry 0613. Cruise radar, Saudi Arabia, 87 heavy, hello, passing flight level 135, climbing to flight level 200.
1: Saudi Arabia, 87, on radar, come to flight level 250. Flight level
10: 250, Saudi Arabia, 87.
22: 66 request heading 300 after Gobi for weather.
1: TS 166 approved.
22: TS 166 heading 300.
23: Conrad, I'm heading 2067 is level 320. Pilot's discretion to 260 by eastbound. Joe Talk.
1: Flight 6067 on radar, descend to level 220, cross eastbound, flight up below for level 260.
23: Okay, cross eastbound at 260 and descend to 220, flight 6067.
24: V904, descend to level 330 initially.
25: Descend level 330, record 1-3-4, confirm.
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5: Star to 6000 feet on pinch 1006.
22: Around 70 miles, we'll need to go into a heading of about 060 just due to some weather.
24: Yeah, Cat 991, deviation only to the right approved after passing flight level 290.
22: Confirm we can only go right?
24: Yep.
22: Okay, then we'll have to go, yeah, maybe 20 miles right of check after.
24: Okay, MCAT 991, you can deviate now to the right. Call you back shortly.
22: Wait.
24: UPS 145.
22: Yeah, Hong Kong UPS 145, checking in now 10,100 meters.
24: Okay, identify UPS 145, fly heading 070, near Kier Charlie 4 Alpha.
22: Heading 070 and stay after for UPS 145.
24: UPS 145, call you back. You could just continue heading 070.
22: Turning left to heading 070, EPS 145.
24: You can deviate to the right, give me a heading.
22: Weather.
1: 160, this is Hong Kong, cover 2 high approach, 123 to 485. See you.
22: 166.
23: 6067 is vacating 320.
1: Flight 6067 on our radar, now descend to flight level 220.
23: Leaving 320 for 220 for the 6067.
24: UPS 145 heading 065.
22: 065 EPS 145.
26: 2,000 feet from Tonic, clear ILS approach runway 07 center.
27: Down 067, back.
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26: 603, maintain high speed below 10,000 feet.
29: New coordinate 658, good day.
24: 145, descend now, flight level 120.
22: Hey, descend now, flight level 120, UPS 145.
28: 108-2-0-5, continue to climb at level 330.
22: Oh, 330, Cathay 105.
26: 653, descend to 3,000 feet.
29: 135. 550, good day. Raise up, mounting power, Cathay 120, dive again, bar. Maintain forever, 390.
22: 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Four.
10: Supervisor, Saudi Arabia, 87 heavy. Hello, back to 194, flight 250.
27: Cebu 286.
28: 123.47.
27: 23.47, Cebu 286, thank you.
24: Apple.
22: UPS 145, we're looking.
24: Bohemia 767, you'll be seeing the traffic on your right descending through your left for 7 miles upwind.
27: Bohemia 767.
24: climb at C067, climb at level C61.
1: Level 220 and cross it, then add up at level 260.
27: And again, Cebu 286.
1: Cebu 286, they think it's level 220.
27: Send to flight level 220 and eastbound, cross eastbound, flight level 260, Cebu 286.
1: Skyway 613, come to flight level 150.
0: Climb 150, carry for 613.
1: Cebu 286, reduce to 290 now.
26: 265, vectors for shortcut.
24: V10, are you on heading 360?
0: Yes, we are mentioned heading 360, so from 310.
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1: 1535,
0: Red Cap
1: 1535, contact radar 127, just forward today.
0: 71, Red Cap 1535, today.
1: 4286, reduce to 290 now.
24: 9991. UPS 145, clear direct Cotton and reach flight level 120 by Cotton.
2: Okay, clear direct to Cotton and reach 120 by Cotton, UPS 145.
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2: Flight level 250, Emirates 381.
14: Sky Racer 613, climb to flight level 250.
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2: Okay, yeah, so we are now increasing the offset to 30 miles right side. Going 658.
26: Radio 658 up to 30 miles wide contact is approved within Hong Kong airspace.
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26: Oscar Echo Yankee 811 for planning, are you able for level 330 or level 370?
2: 1325, maintain flight level 120, squawk 2421.
24: 1325,
27: 13335
2: 13335 1867 Hong Kong radar EVA 087, good evening, flight level 300.
24: EVA 087, Hong Kong radar, good evening, keep climb flight level 301.
2: To weather.
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1: Sky Rated 13, Qatar Radar 132.415. 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
9: Hong Kong Radar KMI 525, maintain level 19 and Sea Lodge, Hong Kong 7042.
1: KMI 525, Hong Kong Radar, identify clear Sierra 7 Alpha Rifle.
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1: Tabak 991 for heading 020 approved. I turn right as soon as possible due to traffic.
3: Heading 020 and we'll call M account 9991.
1: KMI 525, descend to flight level 170.
9: Level 170, KMI 525.
3: She and the 4, confirm maintenance speed 2509.
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3: She and the 4.
26: 0616, climb via SID to flight level 160.
27: And via SID, flight level 160, Hong Kong Shuttle 616.
9: Jack Murray, KMI 525.
3: Heading to 55.
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3: Heading approved, you are 0HFX. 200, Shuttle 625.
1: KMI 525,
9: descend to left up, level 110. West, level 110, KMI 525.
27: 067, just confirm.
24: Yeah, direct SIKU.
27: SIKU down to 067, thank you.
26: 01, descend to 3000 feet, reduce speed to 210 knots.
3: 3000 feet and 210 knots, descend to 501.
27: Hong Kong Stokian 645, maintaining flight level 300, request higher.
24: Easy wind 645, unable, you're approaching the boundary, maintain level.
27: Okay, level Stokian
3: 45.
13: 0-0-0, 6014, passing 1,500, climb level 160. Jeju 6014, direct to Mackie, climb to level 250.
9: Jack,
27: FT, flight
9: level 250,
27: 06714.
4: 1KMI 525, good day, sir. 1KMI 884, request left heading 055, deal with it.
26: 0525, island approach on my 07 center, information Bravo.
9: 00115.
7: China Southern 8048, Hangar Radar, descend to flight level 110.
8: Descend to flight level 110, China Southern 8048.
11: Clear, weather requests are executed.
12: Stand by.
15: Hong Kong Shuttle 616, approaching flight level 160.
13: Hong Kong Shuttle 616. Hong Kong Shuttle 616, Hong Kong, climb to flight level 250.
15: To flight level 250, Hong Kong Shuttle
12: 616.
16: Requesting heading 050, Sri Lanka
12: 84.
16: Okay,
12: heading 050.
16: Left heading 050, expedite level 260, Sri Lanka 84.
15: Confirm
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15: Sabre 286.
7: Sabre 286, maintain flight level 220.
15: 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Sabre 286.
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7: Macau 991, descend to 3,000 feet, clear for Isle Zulu approach from 34, report established.
17: Descend 3,000 feet, clear as approach from 34, report established from Macau 991.
7: Cebu 286, contact departure 122.65, good day.
15: 2.65, Cebu 286.
17: Felix 5960, descending to cross the wind by 260.
7: Felix 5960, Hong Kong radar, roger.
16: Hey, good evening, Sri Lanka 984, out of level 307, descending 260.
7: Sri Lanka 884, Hong Kong radar, descending to level 220, actual distance for traffic.
26: Five zero one, maintain speed 180 knots or greater until 7 DME.
15: Level 170, Cebu 86.
13: 6537, contact approach 119 decimal 1, good day.
26: Mark, warning or identify, climb by SID to flight level 130.
18: Climb by SID, climb 130.
28: Level 820, expect level 260 by eastbound, descend flight level 290 due traffic.
17: Descend flight level 290 and expect 260 by eastbound, Singapore 720.
28: Coordinate 460, climb flight level 410.
16: Current 460, climb flight level 410.
26: Descend to 6,000 feet via star.
17: 421 decimal 4 is too high, Felix 2067.
13: Hong Kong Shuttle 616, contact radar 118 decimal 92, good day.
15: 118 decimal 92, Hong Kong Shuttle 616, bye bye.
17: Level 310, Cigarette 6014.
15: Radar Hong Kong Shuttle 616, contact 250.
26: Hong Kong Shuttle 616,
15: climb flight level 290. I'm flight level 290,
16: Hong Kong Shuttle 616. 47, Rank 128.
15: 541, good morning, maintaining flight level 380, approaching sub nose, squawk 0461.
28: Rank 8541, Hong Kong radar identified, clear Betty 3 Alpha arrival.
15: Clear Betty 3 Alpha arrival, Rank 8541.
28: Shenzhen 310, start descent now due traffic.
26: Center.
15: 500 meters, footage by Damot, Cebu 386.
17: 6014, we can take 350.
26: 0604, call you back.
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5: 5-1.
19: AA4 reduced speed to 250 knots.
20: 5-0, Sri Lanka AA4.
19: Sri Lanka AA4, correction speed reduced speed to 280 knots.
20: Reduced speed to 280 knots, Sri Lanka AA4.
21: Secret?
22: Yeah, we remain with Hong Kong until secret.
21: Thank you very much. I want to be the frequency after secret.
22: 3335.
21: 13335, very well, thanks for that.
22: And for now, continue heading, Emirates 381.
21: Stay there,
10: 3-1. 541, descend, level 340.
5: 08,
22: okay, 8541. 0 from Canada, 25, clear for ENVA.
5: ENVA, Vietnam 430, thank you.
26: Get a 315 departure, identify, climb via SID to flight level 130.
5: Climb via SID, flight level 130, Cathay 315.
26: Cathay 181, climb via SID to flight level 160.
5: SID, flight level 160, Cathay 181.
23: Approach Cebu 286, confirm runway 20 left.
26: Cebu 286, I'm not sure, you'll have to check with Shuhai, standby frequency change.
5: Thank you.
25: China Southern 305.
22: Southern 305 project, climb level 270 initially.
25: Climb level 270 initially, China Southern 305.
26: Right.
25: Climb level 270 initially. Climb level 270
26: initially. Clear ILS approach runway 07 center.
5: Hi. I was trying to pull 219 over there.
13: 012, contact radar 118, decimal 902, good day.
5: 18, decimal 902, correct here, 2012.
25: 600, contact radar 803.
19: Sure. A4, contact departure 122.65, good day.
5: 122.65, Sri Lanka 884, good day.
26: 370, are you able?
10: China Southern 305, Hong Kong radar, climb flight level 320.
25: Flight level 320, China Southern 305.
10: Shenzhen 310, contact radar 123.47.
5: 2247, Blaine Shenzhen 310.
26: 37, turn right heading 270, radar factor for track shortening, maintain speed 280 knots or greater. So 8,000 feet level restriction and speed 280 knots approved.
5: Cancel 8,000 feet level restriction and speed 280 knots approved, Cathay.
26: Cathay 1881, contact radar 133.82, bye bye.
5: 133.82,
19: Cathay 1881, good day. 0 on ground radar, descend to flight level 110.
5: Descend to flight level 110, Shenzhen 310.
13: 0.
5: 5-5-7-2-5-0,
19: Hong Kong radar, descend to flight level 220.
5: Descend to level 220, Singapore 7820.
22: QR 2B16, contact radar 132.15.
5: Potential 2316, good day.
19: Start flight level 110.
5: Start via the start flight level 110, side the 3900.
19: 12,0848, proceed to land, there is a morning station.
0: JJ8236
28: 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Racket 1394, contact radar 123.47.
0: 2347, racket 1394.
28: UPS 137, start descent now, do traffic. HNR 756, contact radar 118.92.
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1: Felix 5960, contact departure 122.65. Good day.
0: 12265, Felix 5960.
2: Racket 128, request heading 295 to avoid buildup.
1: Racket 128, roger, approved.
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1: 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Zodiac 3960, contact approach 119 at this moment. 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
4: Felix 415, AFAM, and Crosby Cole, flight level 4,800 meters or above.
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4: Sri Lankan 884, turn left direct to Tamot, descend to flight level 4,500 meters, reached by Tamot.
0: Tamot, descend level 4,500 meters to reach by Tamot, Sri Lankan 884.
14: Flex 5960, flight level 220.
4: Flex 5960, roger.
24: Tamot, Cafe 233, passing 2,500 on climb 5,000.
4: Okay, 233, departure identified, climb via ID to flight level 130.
24: That's ID for the 4130, Cafe 233.
14: And Felix 5960, do you still need us at 260 or not?
4: Felix 5960, negative. You can track direct to Tamot.
14: Tamot and Felix and normal speed, Felix 5960.
4: LP68, climb to flight level 160.
27: Climb flight level 160, LP68.
4: Hong Kong Charlotte 854, speed 250 knots approved.
29: 250
30: miles,
29: 6014.
30: 40 miles, 6014. 40 miles approved. Next time, advise earlier because you have cautious traffic.
29: Next one, 6014.

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1: 130, can I
2: Comm Giant 9793 heavy level 210 request.
1: Giant 97 on the triangle radar clear Sierra 7 Alpha arrival, report squawk code.
2: Squawk 0707, expect Sierra 7 Alpha to runway 7 center. We can take runway 7 right if available.
1: Giant 97 on the triangle radar, you identified the same west start for level 110, expect Alice, caution expect runway 07 center.
2: 11, flight level 110, Giant 97, 903.
1: 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First one, confirm Airways 385. Airways 385, a radio only 2.
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3: Hong Kong Shuttle 854, speed 280 knots or less, if not already. Kelly 233, speed 280 knots or less approved.
4: 280 knots or less, Cafe 233.
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5: Guangzhou 12535, Cafe 315, goodbye.
6: To Cafe 259, passing 2000, on climb 5000.
3: Kelly 259, departure identified, climb via SID to flight level 130.
6: Right, SID flight level 130, Cathay 259.
3: Cathay 749, cancel speed restriction.
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7: 3.82 Hong Shuttle 854, thank you, have a good one.
3: Cathay 233, climb to flight level 6,900
4: meters. 6,900
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4: Cathay 233.
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1: 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Good day.
2: 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Good day.
1: 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Good day.
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7: Radar Hong Shuttle 854 confirm my plan level first.
8: Sorry, 854 plan level 250.
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1: Hong Kong 7-8-5-4. 1-2-2-6-5.
7: 2-2-6-5.

0: 72 departure 1300 climbing 5000.
1: Copy, 72 departure, good morning, identify climb via SID to flight level 130.
0: Climb via SID level 130, Cathay 872. 90.
2: 616, please.
3: 0-9-0, Hong Kong Shuttle 616.
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1: Singapore 7820, track director Tamot, descend to flight level 170.
0: Track director Tamot, descend flight level 170, Singapore 7820.
1: FedEx 5960, contact Shuhai 121-4, bye bye.
0: 121-4, FedEx 5960. Singapore 7820, can you confirm the level?
1: Singapore 7820, descend to flight level 170.
0: Level 170, Singapore 7820.
6: 40 nautical miles, right to
4: track. 04, Mascot 218.
5: Mascot 318, Hong Kong radar, you are identified.
6: After deviation of poop up to 30 miles, right of track.
1: I'm going to climb to flight level 6,900 meters.
7: Flight level 6,900 meters.
1: Cathay 872, cancel speed restriction.
0: Cancel speed restriction, Cathay 872.
3: Okay, Manila 1193, Red Cat 135, good day.
2: Okay. I'm cytonically at a support from Mayfair 7 Center. 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
0: 0-0-6-0-1-4. Weather is 0-6-0-1-4.
2: Approved.
8: Manila Control 1193 or the CBDLC.
1: The 6 departure, good morning, identify, climb via SID to flight level 130.
0: Cathay 006.
1: Cathay 233, contact Guangzhou 125-35, bye bye.
0: 535, Cathay 233, good day.
1: Cathay 2599, you can turn left direct to Biko, cross Biko, flight level 4800 meters or above.
9: Turn left to Biko, cross Biko, 4800 or above, Cathay 259.
10: Hong Kong, good evening, down at 3063, maintain flight level 340.
5: Level 170.
4: Descend level 170, Mascot 218.
10: And conference director Siku down at 3063.
0: 3063, AFM.
10: Good
0: day, Hong Kong, China, JB, 9037, maintain flight level 370, approaching Chen Lan, squawk 1627.
11: 937, Hong Kong, radar identified.
0: Come by SID level 160, Cathay 872.
8: 756, contact radar, Cushion Helen, Taipei 129, at AC Mall 1.
0: Tomo 1, Arsenal 3156, good day.
11: Tomo Eagle Ladder, Rec. Envah,
0: 879. Approved, CHA 879. Eagle Ladder, Rec. Envah, request climb up to level 350 final.
11: Roger, stand by level change.
0: What?
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0: 13215, VLM 430, good day.
8: Contact radar 126. Decimal 3.
0: Okay, 541.
11: 2 Hong Kong radar identified.
0: Figure 2. Cyber.
5: Broadcast A541 on radar. Descend to flight level 130, cross cyber at below flight level 260.
0: Descend to level 130, cross cyber at or below level 260, Rector 851.
1: Atari 8409, no departure. Say again your passing altitude.
12: 1400, climbing 5000, and Tech Country, departure Qatar 409.
1: Starlink 409, thanks for identified, and climb via SID to flight level 130.
12: Via SID, climb 130, flight level 130, Qatar 409.
1: 9, confirm cancel speed restriction.
7: Affirm, but we're going to stay heading up for now.
1: 259, Roger.
4: 10 level 110, Mascot 318.
5: Transnosa 176, climb to flight level 150.
4: Transnosa 176.
12: Okay, 749, passing flight level 151, climbing flight level 200.
5: Cafe 749, Hong Kong radar, climb to flight level 250.
12: Climb flight level 250, Kelly 749.
1: 12, report your heading to radar 133.82, bye bye.
7: 133.82 with the heading to the 82.
4: Mascot 218.
12: Radar Kelly 749, for your planning, we are able flight level 340 by position Aquila.
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7: 3310, and a true high approach 123.85, okay.
12: Hi, 123.85, international from 310.
13: Space 72, we're climbed to flight level 250.
12: Level 250,
5: Cafe 872. 76, climb to flight level
12: 250. 250,
5: Delta 176. Flight Cafe 1394, contact for departure, 123.65, today.
12: 65, Richard 1394, good evening.
5: Cafe 749, contact radar 127.1, with your information today.
12: 127.1, Cafe 749. Over radar, good evening, China, Southern 80.
1: 911,
12: flight level 30. 2178, and focus call code. 40. Flight level 340, and we're able flight level 340 by position Aquila.
14: Okay, 749, Roger. Due to opposite traffic, expect radar vector. And now climb your flight level 340. Keep your heading later.
12: Flight level 340, standing by for the heading, Kelly 749.
15: On to heading 105.
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0: 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Cat 1394, any speed control?
1: Cat 1394, speed 250 knots.
0: 0-0, Cat 1394.
2: 1290.1,
0: Coronet 460. Radar, good morning, China East 543, flight level 380, squawk 6360.
3: China East 543, Hong Kong radar identified.
0: Korean
3: Air 2012, contact Taipei 129 at 8-1.
1: Okay. 8409R, climb to flight level 160.
4: Climb flight level 160, Qatari 840.
5: Official
6: flight 20
5: miles right side.
0: Official flight
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5: miles right side approved.
0: Airfield
6: 60.
0: Airfield,
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0: 127.1, good day. China Southern
6: 80901. Transnosa 176, can you maintain speed to 80 knots or greater due to traffic?
3: Charter 8091, Hong Kong radar, good morning. Trying to follow level 270. And what is your request for level?
0: Firm calling China Southern 8091.
3: China Southern 8091, climb now, follow level 270. And what is your request for level?
0: Climb into flight level 270. Request flight level 330 for final, China Southern 8091.
3: China Southern 8091, copy that, stand by.
0: Stand by, China Southern 8091.
7: Control, Air Incheon 396, direct Kella, maintain flight level 370.
3: Air Incheon 396, Hong Kong radar, good morning, identified from Ikela, direct to Enba.
7: Ikela, then Enba, Air Incheon 396.
8: Full radar for Toyota 206, maintain flight level 320, approach Ikela.
3: Toyota 206, Hong Kong radar, good morning, identified from Ikela, direct to Enba.
8: Ikela, direct to Enba, for Toyota 206, and request to climb flight level 350.
3: Stand by.
8: Goodbye.
3: VHJet 3908, commence your descent now and contact radar 123, decimal 47.
8: Commencing descent 12347, VHJet 3908.
3: China Southern 8091, radar 13215.
4: 8409, bye-bye.
8: Radar descending level 260 by Iceland.
6: VHJet
8: 290, 8 on our radar, this is Palavo 220.
3: Climb level 290.
0: Now climb flight level 290, China Southern 8091.
3: What is your
0: requested
3: level?
0: Request final level 330, China Southern 801.
9: Okay, and that's been occupied by traffic already. So climb level 290 for now.
0: Climb flight level 290. I saw the 8001, roger.
9: Transducer 176, sorry, stop climb at flight level 250 due to traffic.
10: Flight 250, due to traffic, 7776.
9: If confirm and also cancel the speed restriction.
2: Expert,
10: are you calling due to traffic?
11: Approach 1807 Center, Bravo is current, roger that.
9: 80901, climb for level 320.
0: Climb, visit level 320, China Southern 80901.

0: restriction entry direct to eastbound China, Vista 9037.
1: 160, cancel speed restriction.
0: Climb by stage to fly by 160, cancel speed restriction, and Obsan 39045.
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5: Radar VietJet 834, request heading 045 for weather.
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3: Five, 1, 3, 2, 1, 5. 3, 2, 1, 5, 6, 2, go back. 7, 6, climb for level 280. 7, 6, climb for level 280.
0: Radar, 36, 82, fly level 330.
3: 36, 0, 0.

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9: 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Jet A34 of Russia, for how long do you report on this heading?
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2: Same level.
12: Sir, it was on 726. 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
9: That is 006 on reach and flight level 350, 30 miles right of Santa Cruz.
0: 0 miles to the right, please, on reach and flight of 350, that is 006.
9: Shuttle 854, contact Taipei 129 at 1801.
13: K129 at 1801, unfortunately 854, bye bye.
2: China Navy Standard 37, contact radar 123, they see 047.
14: 7 China Navy Standard 937, good day.
2: Emirates 385, can I stand ya 122, they see 06.
14: 122.06, Emirates 385.
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15: We are estimating ETA 1810. Any chance we can land 2-7-1?
4: Delta will be 2-7 Delta only.
15: Okay.
16: Name of home China, Vista 9037, the main ship flight level 370.
4: Good day, Alpha Eastbound, descend over 4220.
16: Alpha Eastbound, descend flight level 220, China, Vista 9037.
9: Right, I'm saying good.
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2: 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I'll call you back 1 minute for the radar, for the weather deviation.
18: Three quarter point 511.
2: I'm going to point 511, heading 262, approved.
18: Heading 267, point 511.
2: 310.
15: 52.
19: Radar Skyco 367, good evening. Good morning, flight level 37, squawk 1605.
2: Skyco 367, Hong Kong Radar, good morning. Identify from Ikela direct to Eastbound.
19: From Ikela direct to Eastbound for Skyco 367, thank you.
2: Skyco Sunmax 45 to advise the current heading.
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16: Descending left side of 4,500 meters by 10 miles, VHS 39008.
2: Always sign a 28, contact radar 133482.
15: 3382,
2: Orange 28. Max 1252, climb to flight
15: level 350. 350, select 452.
20: Climbing flight level 160.
4: Good day, climb to flight level 250.
20: Flight level 250, Orange 28.

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0: Charlie 4 Alpha arrival, Macau, 985.
2: In Macau, 985, and D-traffic, continue present heading.
0: Data present heading, Macau, 985.
3: Seven two one, descend out to level 116 and cancel the cancel level restriction. Seven two one, cancel level restriction. Seven two one. Busan 726, Hong Kong. Busan 726, good. Busan 726, descend traffic, cover traffic about 8 miles ahead on a diverging heading, climbing to your level. Copy, looking out, Busan 726, thank you.
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4: 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Cushion, speed 2 3 0 0 or greater, descend to 3,000 feet.
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0: To flight level 330, turn on the southern.
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5: thank you. Orange
0: line, SU 85 for FO330.
4: 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Hong Kong 721, turn left, check direct to Silver, descend to the 4,000 feet on KH1006. 4,000
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5: 9420.
0: 4,000 Flight level 330, Vietnam 2-1-8.
5: Vietnam 2-1-8,
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4: 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Busan 3945, deviate up to 30 miles on right of track due to Taipei request. You may request more later with Taipei.
0: Roger, 30 miles, roll your side, Busan 3945.
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0: 30 miles, Romeo 3, 9 for 5. 3-2, confirm level 370. 0-3-7-0, 0-3-2-2. 0-1-3.
7: Cathay 659, any chance direct
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8: 5000 500 climbing, 5000
4: Taluan Yankee. Channel 746 departure, you identify climb by SID for level 160.
8: Yeah, SID 2 flight level 160, Channel 746.
3: Skydiver, Vietnam 434, maintain flight level 29065, right of check, squawk 5646.
2: Vietnam 434, Hong Kong radar, good evening, identify.
3: 34.
2: Maintain to 70 ME.
0: No, to 70, very point, 511.
2: 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At Hong Kong 721, descend at 3,000 feet from Lines by Tonic, clear Islands approach runway 07 center.
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2: 49, clear Sanya 122, decimal 6, good day.
10: 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Sorry, what's your name?
2: 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Cathay 749, Sanya 122, decimal 6.
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2: Qatari 8409, now connect Sanya 133, decimal 35.
10: 13335, Qatari 8409, have a beautiful night, bye-bye.
11: Cicero 13.
12: Cicero 13, flight level 305, descending flight level 260 by ISBAN.
13: Cicero 13, radar, good day, after MPAN, descend to flight level 110.
12: ISBAN, descend to flight level 110, FedEx 6013.
13: Cicero 13, correction, after ISBAN, descend to flight level 220.
12: ISBAN, descend to flight level 220, FedEx 6013.
13: Drive beside 37, maintain flight level 220 on reaching.
2: 220, QBAC 452, contact radar 13215.
14: 3215, unlock 452, thank you, good day.
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2: 963-320-320-320-320-320-320-320-320-320-320-320-320-320-320-320-320-320-320-320-320-320-320-320-320-320-320-320-320-320-320-320-320-320-320-320-320-320-320-320-320-320-320-320-320-320-320-320-320-320-320-320-320-320-320-320-320-320-320-320-320-320-320-320-320-320-320-320-320-320-320-320-320-320-320-320-320-320-320-320-320-320-320-320-320-320-320-320-320-320-320-320-320-320-320-320-320-320-320-320-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
12: 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Airbus
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4: 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Okay.
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1: Hey, Shannon 746, right turn heading 145 is approved.
0: 145,
2: Shannon 746. Heavy, good morning, make heading number 380-641.
3: Senator 307, Hong Kong radar identified.
2: That is 307, request heading 205, you ready?
0: 30, Shannon 746.
2: Heading 205, weather.
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0: 82, I shall have San Francisco Day.
6: Squawk 2430.
4: Maintain
6: level 120. Level 117.
4: Eastern 746. Eastern 746. Eastern 746. We will be able question. Now resume on navigation direct NALO.
0: When able, resume on navigation direct NALO, Russian 746.
4: Event report turning.
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6: 122, decimal 65, ZX 6013, next.
4: 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Yanjiri 57911, contact radar 127, decimal 1.
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6: B-2-0, Captain 865 now. Marita, good morning, 07911, meet level 250.
7: Yeah, 347911, Hong Kong Radar, good morning. After 0, climb to flight level 270. And what is your request at level?
6: Just 0, climb flight level 270. And we're at final level 290, 07911.
7: Yeah, 347911, copy that, standby.
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2: China 28, request heading 060, do you weather?
8: 15, flight level 370, Scocking 6147.
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2: 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Right, China 28.
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2: Level
7: 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Shanghai 740,
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10: Hong Kong radar, 117.2, flight level 250, passing flight level 140.
7: 117, roger, direct to Echo, stand by for high.
10: To Echo, stand by for high, 117.
11: Good morning, China Eastern 543, maintaining flight level 390.
7: China Eastern 543, Hong Kong radar, roger.
11: 543.
12: And request heading 170.
4: If I took for radar, heading 170, call back on that, and now climb to flight level 250.
12: Level 250, Cafe 524, setting on heading.
13: 470, 70, please.
7: CP52 Hong Kong radar, good morning, identified.
4: Morning. 949, we are ready, clear to the Papa.
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7: Climb to
4: flight level 360. Level 360,
16: Cathay
17: 6 now. Descend to flight level 120. Sorry, I'm sorry. Air 206, contact radar, 1892.
3: 07, director, and RAM approved.
4: Direct and run, please, 307. Hot turn at or below for the 4120.
7: That's 12347.
18: Radar tower 65 and released by Sanya flight level 370, direct and wire.
7: Vietnam 318 radar 13215.
19: 215, goodbye Vietnam 318.
20: Hong Kong radar, Sergeant 982, direct Ikela, maintain flight level 330.
7: Sergeant 982, Hong Kong radar, good morning, identified.
20: Good morning. Hong Kong radar, Sergeant 982, request to climb to turbulence.
7: What is your request level?
20: Sergeant 982.
7: Sergeant 982, what is your request level then? Sergeant 982, what level do you want?
20: 70.
7: Copy, stand by.
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4: 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You'll be resumed the normal range of descent.
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23: 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Yeah, we're down 434, on 65, right, check mid day, travel 310.
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7: Yandru, 7911, radar 118902.
25: 892, Yandru, 7911, bye.
7: Shenzhen Air 117, climb to flight level 280.
26: Climb to flight level 280, Shenzhen Air 117.
27: Hotel Macago 720, we are still with the approach of Guangzhou. We are passing flight level 247, we have information echo.
7: Three, if I should heading.
17: We have the information, it's 12 o'clock and maintaining the level you're climbing to, crossing to your right now, will be at least 11 miles ahead of you.
25: Greater Bay
17: 231. Greater Bay 231, climb to flight level 340, stand by for higher.
25: Flight 340, Greater Bay 231, thank you.
7: Situate 2516 on call radar, good morning, identified. For my planning, are you able for level 350 or 370?
0: We are able to fly level 370, Jeju 2516.
1: Jeju 2516, copy that, standby, maintain pressure level.
0: Standing by, maintain pressure level, Jeju 2516.
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2: Identified Korean Air 200 Papa.
1: Korean Air 200 Papa, after Siku, fly heading 070.
2: So, Cisco 090, Korean Air 200 Papa.
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2: After Siku, heading 70, Korean Air 200 Papa.
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1: Papa. 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
6: Good morning, Hong Kong Radar, Korean Air 690, passing Ikela, back 290.
1: Korean Air 690, Hong Kong Radar, good morning, identified from Ikela direct to Anfa. Are you looking for higher levels?
6: From Ikela to Anfa, we are looking for higher level, level 330.
1: Korean Air 690, copy request, standby. Bye.
17: 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So, no further deviation to the right at this point.
27: 330, Baba, go back 452.
8: Take on 1 Yankee.
1: Kasari, 1-5 departure identify. 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
8: By SID, climb level 160, Kasari 815.
1: Bohemia 707, speed 280 knots or greater, when ready.
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1: 332. Maintain for 330. 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
4: Delta
27: Singapore 853 on
4: flight
27: 250.
4: Singapore 853, radar today, report your passing level and squawk code.
27: 853 passing flight 220 and squawk 3107.
4: Singapore 853, contact radar 127, Singapore 1, good day.
27: 1271, Singapore 853.
5: Good morning, climbing flat 250.
1: Stand by. Today 117, climb to flight level 310.
27: Climb to flight level 310, Shenzhen 117.
1: Singapore 853, after Sierra, climb to flight level 360.
5: Sierra, climb flight 360, Singapore 853.
1: Korean Air 200 Papa, climb to 11,300 meters.
2: Climb to 11,300 meters, Korean Air 200 Papa.
1: Malaysia 318, call me on 127, Decimo 1.
2: 318.
1: Level occupied by other traffic, maintain current level.
27: 5206.
1: Fly by SID to Flight 4160.
27: Fly by to SID to Flight 160, video 714.
5: Hong Kong is Flight Jet Sango 367, good morning with you, maintain flight level 220.
1: Sky Anchor 367, departure, roger. Jet 2516 radar, 118902.
27: Okay, radar 118902, Jet 2516.
1: Shenzhen Air 117, climb to flight level 320.
27: Climb to flight level 320, Shenzhen Air 117.
1: Air China 174, contact Guangzhou 125, decimal 35.
3: Contact 125, decimal 35, Air China 174, good day.
1: Kasari 815, the weather check direct to soft low, cancel speed restriction.
8: Proceed to soft low and negative speed restrictions, Kasari 815.
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3: 271, Chongqing 2194.
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1: Hello? M408, contact radar 13215.
26: 3215, yes, I'm for that. Thank you, sir.
3: Hong Kong radar, Chongqing 2194, flight level 340.
1: Chongqing 219 of Hong Kong radar, good morning. Descend to 10,100 meters.
3: Descend to 10,100 meters, Chongqing 2194.
1: Asiana 740, contact radar 13215.
26: Bye, Asiana 740, good night.
4: Climb to
26: level 250, report able direct gate. Climb to level 250, will report when able direct gate, Boeing 707. And Boeing 707, able direct gate.
4: Boeing 707, resume navigation direct gate.
26: Come on, navigation direct gate, Boeing 707.
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26: Cancel speed restriction, TNS 714.
8: 25, maintaining flight level 360, heading 225.
1: Singapore 825, Hong Kong radar identified.
8: Singapore 825, request direct NROM, new weather.
1: Singapore 825, approved.
8: Right, NROM, Singapore 825.
1: Stretch to air 2516, climb flight level 350.
26: Climb flight level 350, 250, 2516.

0: 5854 request the offset up to 35 left, and we'll have to maintain that until after ENVA.
1: Cathay 524, if you deviate by the track, how many miles do you require?
0: Right. Cathay 524.
1: Traffic on the left hand side, you are approved to deviate 20 miles right of track after passing level 340.
0: After passing level 340, clear to deviate up to 20 miles right of track at 8524.
2: Traffic, climb to flight level 390.
3: Level 390, Cathay 65 now.
4: Sorry, say again, frequency?
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5: Passing level 141, descending 110 to Murray.
6: Chairman Cargo 720 at Polish runway 07 Center, information echo.
5: Yes, information echo, runway 07 Center, Chairman Cargo 720.
7: Good morning, Cathay 566, 1500, climbing 5000.
6: Cathay 566, departure identified, climb by SID for level 130.
7: By SID, flight level 130, Cathay 566.
8: Departure to Unit 714, request heading 120 to Toledo.
6: Unit 714, heading 120, approve.
8: Unit 120, approve to Unit 714.
4: 111, okay.
6: Go ahead.
4: 07911 weather, David request offset 30 miles left of track.
1: Yes, you request 07911, are you able to set the date right of track?
4: Goodbye.
7: Papa, request left on 060 to Edo.
2: Korea 260, Papa, heading 260 approved.
7: 060 approved, Korea now, 200 Papa.
2: China Eastern 543, Kanesanya 122, Decimo 6.
9: 122.6 and 8543
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9: and 748 approaching Kela, maintain power level 370.
2: Stand by. EasterJet 982, climb to flight level 350.
9: Climb to flight level 350, EasterJet 982.
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9: Ikela direct to Enfa, Asiana 748.
10: 3295 radar identified, QCR 7 Alpha arrival. QCR 7
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10: 3 Alpha. Rank 119, contact radar 127.1.
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7: 7 Alpha, good day, man.
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6: Bohemia 8309 at, good morning, identify, climb by SID, flight 4160.
12: It is flight 160, 8309 at.
7: Request to the door.
10: Junior 74, good day, climb to flight 4250, resume on navigation, direct follow.
7: Request to flight 250, visible navigation to the door, Junior 74.
2: Again, you are able or unable
11: 350. Motif, we are able to make it for flight level 350,
2: Rekha 119. Rekha 119, Rekha 119.

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1: 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Thai 658, radar 13215.
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1: 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Trimmer cargo 720.
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8: Departure, Tani 704, 1500, climbing 5000 via the Beckel 1 Yankee.
0: Tani 704, departure identified, climb for SID, fellow for 6900 meters.
8: Climb via SID, 6900 meters, Tani 704.
5: Tani 815, climb for level 290.
9: Climb level 290, Kazari 815.
5: Corinia 428, contact radar 132, decimal 15, good day.
10: 115, Corinia 428, good day.
1: Welcome radar, Xanadu 504, good morning, maintaining flight level 330, squawk 134.
5: Xanadu 504, Hong Kong radar, good morning, identified, clear from Ikela, direct ENVA.
1: Once clear of Ikela, direct ENVA. Xanadu 504, and request higher level.
5: Xanadu 504, say your requested level.
1: Request flight level 370, Xanadu 504.
5: 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Corinia 690, contact radar 132, decimal 15, good day.
1: 13215, Corinia 690.
11: Hong Kong Radar, Taipei Jet 830, good morning, maintaining
12: Fly level 270, squawking 6124, the late Ike line. Request higher up to fly level 370.
5: Taipei Jet 830, Hong Kong radar, good morning. Identified, call you back for higher.
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5: GNET 082, contact radar 132, decimal 15, good day.
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8: 33.82, Cebu 243, good day.
0: Good day. Cathay 32905, cancel speed restriction, descend to 3,000 feet.
6: Cathay 3,000, cancel speed restriction, Cathay 3295.
8: 243, good morning, heading 120 to avoid climbing level 160.
7: Cebu 243, good example, level 250, report able to escape.
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5: 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Shanghai
8: AC3, contact radar 1271.
5: 1271, Shanghai
8: AC3. Exact. Hong Kong radar, Crane 690,
5: level 310. Crane 690, there.
14: Hong Kong radar, Great Moon Chinese, 566, medium flight level 350.
5: Chinese 7740, traffic at your 11 o'clock, about 10 miles, climbing to 1,000 feet below you, crossing from your left to right, the name.
8: 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Radar, good morning, Chinese 082, direct, environment temperature 330.
5: Chinese 082.
8: 1,400 meters,
5: 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One contact Sanya 122, decimal 6, good day.
6: Sanya 122, Qatar 121, good day.
15: Okay, good morning, Shuttle 604, airborne passing 2,000 feet.
0: Hong Kong Shuttle 604, departure, good morning, identify. Class SID for level 160.
15: Class SID for level 160, Shuttle 604.
8: K5, Korean Air 20085, good day.
12: Thai 670, good evening, maintain flight level 370, approaching Ikila.
5: Thai 670, Hong Kong radar, good morning, identified.
12: 670.
5: Chongqing 21904, contact Guangzhou 125, decimal 35, good day.
8: 125, decimal 35, good day, Chongqing 2194.
7: 6104, greater.
12: 71, electrical.
5: Thai Asia 242, Hong Kong radar, good morning, identified.
12: 242.
8: This is Qatari 25, after position Dactus, setting us 250 due to weather, direct to position non-M, possible Qatari 815.
5: Qatari 815, say again the point you want to direct to.
8: Possible direct to position non-M or after position Dactus, setting us 250 due to weather.
5: Qatari 815, we're just stand by.
16: Good morning, sir. 5124 by 290.
12: That's a 2, confirmed
5: in our pathway. Exam. India 707, continue climb now for level 370.
12: India climb now, flight level 370, Bainia 707.
8: Sir, 7243, morning, direct gate, level 250.
5: Bye.
12: Bye.
8: Hong Kong radar, Miss 9785 heavies, passing 153 on climb 250.
5: Qatari 9785, good morning, climb 9,200 meters.
8: So that's Emirates, Emirates 785.
5: Emirates 9785, good morning, climb 9,200 meters.
8: Climbing 9,200 meters, Emirates. Hong
12: Kong radar, Songhaya 83, press a higher speed.
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13: 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Say 048, did you copy last?
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17: Descend and expedite fly level 110, Tillman 729.
18: Oceana 7402,
17: 119.1, Tillman 729, check.
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9: And Dagbu heading 255 for Sari 815.
13: 45,000.
0: Japan Air 6782, departure identified, climb by SID for the 4160.
13: The SID, flight level 160, Japan Air 6782.
0: Dillon 729, approach runway 07 Center, information Foxtrot.
17: 07 Center, Foxtrot, thank you, Dillon 729.
13: Half level 380
5: or
13: above 5 Costa, Hotel Able. Ready, 5-6-6, Roger. Stand
5: by, 1-5-7-6. Asian 7-4-8,
13: Roger. He said, thank you, Region 988.
0: And 729, turn left, check direct to Limes, descend to 8,000 feet on Kunich 1005.
17: Turn left, direct Limes, descend to 1005.
5: 7, contact Sanya 122, Decimal 6, good day.
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9: So this is Qatari 815, we're able 10,100 meters position that bridge due to performance.
5: Qatari 815, reach 10, can you reach 10,400 meters, 20 miles after that route?
9: Confirm Qatari 815.
5: Qatari 815, approved.
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5: BJA 9988, contact radar 132, decimal 15, good day.
17: 4-9-2. Confirm for Hong Kong Shuttle 604.
7: 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Hi.
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13: 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We're climbing to maintain level 290 for now. Wait, here 988.
6: 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That's 3295.
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15: 600, maintain the number 370.
6: 6600,
14: roger. Set number 34. Landing level 3A0, inbound 7-0, squawk 1456.
6: 6600,
5: roger. 132, decimal 15 for data track today.
9: 3 climb to Bella 432 0 Gossip 343 243 Tasic Safi contact Hong Kong 8 1 8 9 2 meters approximately 25 miles off the position that was Fatari 815 approved.
6: And then Foster 820 miles, rush or track approved.
5: Radar, good morning. Report level.
9: Level 330, Tai 622.
5: Tai 622, identified.
14: This also.
5: Level 2504, contact radar 132, decimal 15, good day.
1: 13215, Xanadu 504.
6: Good
9: name. 5658
6: Hong Kong.
5: 290. Busan 774, Hong Kong, radar good morning, identified. Clear from Mikela, direct enter.
9: Mikela, the amber, request climb up to front level 350.
5: Busan 774, roger, stand by.
9: Standing by, Busan 774.
6: Q4, roger.
15: Hong Kong radar is Sergeant 982, request weather deviation up to 20 miles, Lima Stein.
6: EastJet 982, I will. What is the heading you need?
15: Heading 035.
6: Okay, heading 035 approved.
15: 035 approving, Sergeant 982.
5: 476 contact radar 132 decimal 15 good day.
14: Good day, Courtney, I'll post you.
6: Okay, CPDLC.
1: Hey, 1-8-3 or CPDLC, Guinea 707, good day.
6: Yeah.
14: Hong Kong radar, good morning. And I'll post 76, meeting for the 2990, direct to Amber.
6: Good night, 476, Roger.
14: Roger, request to climb off to front level 350, please.
6: Okay, looks like he's talking about other traffic that I have to call you back here.
14: Roger, clear up on 76.
6: Finish, right of track on traffic, flight level 380, deviate up to 4 miles, right of track is approved.
1: Flight level 380, we can deviate up to 40 miles. Thanks, Kelly 56. Hong Kong radar, China 6782, leaving Hello to the right 204, flight level 250.
6: 6782,
1: Roger, climb to flight level 330.
6: 330,
1: China
14: 6782. Requesting flight level 400.
5: Air Canada 65, good morning, climb flight level 400.
1: Climb flight level 400, Air Canada 65, thank you.
18: Good morning, Brunei 624, maintaining 1,000 meters. 0011.
5: Brunei 624, Hong Kong radar, good morning, identified.
18: 624.
0: Cathay Foxtrot departure, good morning, identified. Climb by SID, flight level 160.
19: By SID, flight level 160, Cathay 844.

0: 8-2, 8-8-8-2, 8-8-8-2, 8-8-8-2.
1: 729,
2: confirm we're clear of the ILS 07 center.
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1: 729,
2: 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Tower 1192, Dilma, 1192, Dilma
3: 729. 4-0 to the right, Dilma, contact tower 6-0, and the request goes across. 604, north available, maintain level 2, on reaching.
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5: Singapore 853, contact Sanya 122, decimal 6, good day.
6: 310, clear for 76.
4: Hong Kong radar, travel jet 830, good morning, maintaining 5 level 270, and liquid tire up to 5 level 370.
7: Travel jet 830 radar, roger. The climb to flight left, so stand by.
4: Travel jet 830.
2: 3 requesting for the climb Singapore 857.
8: 5, maintain level 1203, Zhuhai Airspace.
2: Oh, roger, maintain level 120, Singapore 857.
5: 0
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0: So 5-1-2, the test time of the file 330.
11: Mr. 5-1-2, I copy that, but I have to call you back.
0: Bye.
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11: Korean Air 428, contact radar 1892.
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13: So, good morning, Thai 661, maintain flight level 400, squawking 3633.
11: Thai 661, Hong Kong radar, roger.
14: Contact Hong Kong radar on 1263. Correction, 1263. Cafe 844. 1862, 4 maintenance 1000 meters. 1862, Hong Kong radar. Descend to flight level 130, high speed approved. Descend to level 130, high speed approved, master 352.
1: CE-280
15: or not the left. Okay, after 0356-280 or less, Hong Kong Shaw 690.
3: Korean Air 428, are you able to set the date in right from track in set 30 miles right?
12: Stand by, Korean Air 428.
5: 2 days, more 6 today.
4: good morning, flight level T-900 Delta 2, car please.
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3: 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Zero,
5: Taisha 236, on call, rate of morning, identified, maintain flight level 2900.
4: Taisha
7: 236, Taisha 236. SO
2: 512,
13: climb to flight level 310. Taisha 310, Yosha 512. Gong Tai 661, request car, flight level 430.
7: Tai 661, Roger, identify. And I will call you back for hire.
14: Cafe 844.
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5: Good day.
16: Gong radar Thai 644, maintain flight level 390, Hawking 0730.
5: Thai 644, Hong Kong radar, good morning, identified.
16: 44.
17: Hong Kong radar, Singapore 801, good morning, maintaining 11,000.
5: 4801, Hong Kong radar, good morning, identified.
17: 4801, request direct APCAL.
5: Singapore 801, approved.
15: Kilo Direct Echo, Singapore 01 127, Decimal 1, 127, Decimal 1, 10,000, A481 identified. Hong Kong Radar, good morning, KGL 2202, approaching 10 mil, maintain 1,000, 400 meters, clocking 7025. Cheshire 2202,
5: Hong Kong Radar, good morning, identified, report requested level.
15: Bye-bye.
5: China 78481, good morning, report requested level.
15: Request level 290, Shadow 1000, A481.
5: I say again, level.
15: 290,
5: China 1000, A481. China 78481, Roger, climb initially flight level 270.
15: Initially flight level 270, China 1000, A481. Gong Radar, KGL 2202, request to find the bay 350.
5: KGL 2202, Roger, stand by for level change.
15: Stand by, KGL 2202.
5: Red Cap 119, contact Sanya 122, decimal 6, good day.
18: 122, decimal 6, Red Cap 119, good day.
15: 8 4 3 0 8 2 9 8 7 flight level 160, speed 280.
8: 069, could climb to flight level 250, cancel speed restriction.
15: Okay, climb 250, cancel speed. Hong Kong Shuttle 698 and possible direct Dalo.
8: So 69 approve.
15: Approve direct Dalo, Hong Kong Shuttle 698.
8: 7844, contact radar 118.92.
14: 118.92, Cafe 844, bye bye.
8: Bye bye. Singapore 857, climb to flight 4250.
5: Report request of metric level.
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5: 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China 872, are you able 10,100 meters?
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5: 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China 872, which is standby for level change.
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5: China 78481, contact radar 132, decimal 15, good day.
15: 132, decimal 15, good day, China 1000, A4A1.
20: Read Hong Kong Shuttle 517.
3: Shuttle 517.
20: Good morning, Norman Flight Level 340. Our squawk is 6534.
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5: Air Tri, correction, Air Canada 65, contact Sanya 122, decimal 6, good day.
20: thank you. Hong Kong Shuttle 517.
6: 517, due to crossing traffic, descend now flight level 320.
5: Confirm unable before Capri.
20: Unable, type 644.
5: Type 644, Roger, stand by for lower.
20: My type 644.
6: Nava level 320.
20: Okay, leaving flat level 340, descend flat level 320 now. Hong Kong Shuttle 1517. Follow radar, turn off the 8481. Cover flight level 270.
6: 107-8481
20: radar, climb to flight level 280,
21: climb to flight level 280, number for higher, 107-8481.
20: Heading 3
21: bus approach. 560.
5: Tony, some 560, KDB0, right hand side, contact radar, 132.15.
22: Singapore 857, contact radar 17 decimal 1.
20: 27 decimal 13, Singapore 857.
5: Okay, time, good day.
23: Hey, sir. Hong Kong radar, clear now, 678, maintain flight level 370.
5: Korea 678, Hong Kong radar, good morning. Identified, clear direct enter.
24: That is 310 to weapon.
5: 678
23: The trick M-bar, Korean Air, 678
5: Jeju Air, 2
20: Sir, Pesci, Ikala, maintain flight level 290
5: Crash transmission, Jin Air, 2202, contact radar, 118, decimal 902, good day
22: 415, contact radar, 127, decimal 1
20: 1271, Kasari, 8415, good day
6: Number. Should we pass the heading you need?
20: Heading 045.
6: Set to pass you for heading 045 approved.
20: Heading 045 and will be a beam N1, another 504.
6: Yeah, okay, copy.
21: How long on this heading? Can you make it a right
20: turn? We need about another 20 miles.
21: Okay,
20: is that
21: Papa
20: Chair?
21: That's approved.
20: Advise
21: when you can make
20: a new
21: right turn.
20: Okay, that's it, sir. 1 2 0 2 maintain 1 0 meters.
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21: Roger, climb to flight level 290.
20: Flight level 290, over shuttle 698.
25: Sorry, 0566, Europe has heading 080.
21: Heading
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5: Roger, 236, clear direct enter, and are you requesting higher?
26: And request flight level 320, Roger, 236.
5: Azure 236, Roger, call you back.
26: Pacific Inbound, Azure 236.
21: Approved.
20: Heading 135, Bogina 606.
21: Bohemia 606, heading 135, approved.
20: 35, Bogina 606.
21: 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Today 875, descend now flight level 310, which in 2 minutes.
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20: 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On my radar, come on your
0: 1576, flight level 320, squawk code 0123. Due to weather, had a request turn right heading 050.
5: 4810, Hong Kong radar, good morning. Identified clear from those with direct echo.
0: Direct to echo, Singapore 810.
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0: After those with direct echo, Singapore 810.
15: Singapore radar, good morning. Sichuan 3886, maintaining level 380.
5: Sichuan 3886, good morning. Climb to 11,900 meters.
15: Climb to 11,900 meters, Sichuan 3886.
5: Mo 15, good day.
1: 132.15, thank you, good day, sir. Noble Road 613.
2: Hong Kong Control to Assist at 61, very good morning. Climb level 250, on smoke 3127.
5: Transnusa 861, good morning. Report request third level.
2: Crossing up to level 3500, Transnusa 861.
5: Transnusa 861, Roger, climb to level 350.
2: Climb into level 350, Transnusa 861.
6: Six identified Betty 3 Alpha Rifle.
1: 8406. Ma'am, the Volvo 613, about correction.
6: The Boko 613, radar, roger.
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5: Okay. 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
25: Level 165, number level 10, on heading 1500.
1: Continue
25: on the
1: heading
4: by the level 25. What's your good day? ISO 51 to request the weather deviation up to 15 mile, Lima 5.
6: ISO 512, I need your heading.
5: Traffic.
1: Reach level 350 within the 60 nautical miles, Singapore 857.
0: That's 9642, final level 330.
6: 9642, roger.
1: Right. Is there standing by for high altitude?
6: Premier 62 negative, sorry, all higher levels of river by traffic and maintain 270 and contact Hong Kong radar now on 11892.
1: Sir, your frequency at Premier 62?
6: 118.92.
1: Okay, 118, Premier 62?
25: 45390.
6: 9644, roger.
25: This is Christian Dancy 5826 heavy.
27: Moscow 352 approaching 8000.
9: Moscow 352, descend on your discretion to 3000 feet.
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27: Hey,
10: we're to the city. I'm temporary. We should have 7-4-8, Russia. Confirm me to keep heading until beam ember.
1: Keep heading until beam ember. I shall temporary.
5: 8-1-0, call me on 127 decimal 1.
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6: 670 due to preceding traffic, also maintain Mach
9: 81. Make clear, I just approach runway 07 center.
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5: Requesting level 371 or 391.
7: Requesting flight level 391, Singapore 810.
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14: 5, starting in Stella, maintaining flight level 290, stocking 5503 and standing by for higher level.
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14: Roger, standing by for higher, T-way 014.
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12: 8511. Kata 875, roger. Then how about track out to Betty for, and then coming to Hong Kong by Betty?
16: Okay, yeah, we can do that.
12: Put
16: it out of the way.
12: Today, San Fajardo now direct to Betty, and we clear Betty 3 Alpha arrival.
16: Betty 3 Alpha arrival, Cathay, and flight level 260, Cathay, 875.
12: Japan at 6782.
11: Sir, go ahead.
12: 6782, Taipei 129 at ACMO 1.
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12: Penna 6782, contact Taipei now 129 at Decimal 1, before heading on first contact.
11: Penna 1, 6782.
12: China Eastern 566, Shanghai 128 Decimal 35.
11: 128 35, China 566, good morning, Dr. 5826, heavy approaching 5160, heading 120.
18: So, to request heading 045.
12: Can you leave it to the right, is that?
18: Sorry, we require the deviation to the left side, airplane 622.
12: Premier 622, roger. 20 miles left, up in end buffer.
18: Okay, 20 miles, confirm 20 miles left end buffer.
12: 20 miles left, up in of end buffer.
18: 20 miles left, side buffer, airplane 622.
12: Gina 606, go ahead.
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5: higher traffic. Yes, stand by higher. 120, Hong Kong radar, good morning, identified. Speed restriction, clear direct ANFA.
16: Clear direct ANFA, China 736.
22: Dash 5826, proceed to DUMAP.
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16: 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Heading 070,
14: Cathay 44. The Betty direct to Lime.
22: Cross shuttle 517, track direct to Hotel 511.
2: 511, direct to Hong Kong Shuttle 517.
22: 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And that confirm that keeps you clear of the weather?
2: Stand by Hong Kong Shuttle 517.
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13: 118902, Dancy 5826.
22: Bohini is 606, Hong Kong.
16: I request for Livingston.
3: Okay, 875, stand by.
13: Hong Kong Control, FedEx 5217, flight level 360, squawk 3616.
3: Okay, 875, contact radar, 126, AC Mo 3.
16: 263, can 875, over.
3: FedEx 5217, Hong Kong radar, identify clear Air B4 Alpha arrival.
13: Clear Air B4 Alpha arrival, FedEx 5217.
3: Air Canada 7, descend and maintain flight level 360, reaching traffic opposite direction 1,000 feet below, crossing in 1 minute time.
13: So 360 for now, Canada 7.
3: Junior 1576, TCAS traffic, traffic opposite direction, descending to 1,000 feet on top, crossing in 1 minute time.
22: Transition 968 Hong Kong, get identified, climb to flight level 250.
13: Yes, 250, Delta
22: 968. Lima,
16: sign
3: 2
13: weather. 0. Junior 1, 2, Roger.
3: 350. Stand by. K 129 at AC Mo 1. Call sign again.
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13: West 20 miles left, due weather. Approval, Ocean 698.
3: Air Premier 622, Taipei 129 at AC Mo 1.
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3: Korean Air 476.
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13: 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Stand by, Father, Japan 572.
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13: 6.
5: HNR 736, contact radar 132, decimal 15, good day.
13: 13215, HNR 736, bye bye.
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13: demand
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13: G6, Roger. Hong Kong radar, Korean Air 678.
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13: Korean Air 678, request climb to level 390.
3: Not available, sorry.
13: So, maintain present level, Korean Air 678.
3: Okay.
13: Hong Kong plus 1968, climb level 270.
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4: Chicago 542, flight level 190, approaching Sierra.
22: Chicago 542, roger. Check to Murray, descend to flight level 170.
4: Check to Murray, descending 170, Chicago 542.
28: Heading 040.
15: SO42 heading 040 approved.
28: 040 approved, 512.
15: Bohemia 606, climb to level 310.
4: Level 310, Bohemia
15: 606. Air Canada, South Roger, direct to Abbey.
4: 250.
22: Cat 875, turn right, heading 320.
16: 320, Cat 875.
28: A661, maintain flight level 430.
5: 9661, good morning, weather contact.
28: Morning, 9661.
16: 9661,
5: set the flight level 130, direct line.
16: 0, Cathay 875.
28: The
5: CHF 3, 1. China 120,
28: clear,
5: direct
28: answer.
22: Level 110. Level 110. High speed is approved. You're number one. Contact the correction. Just stand by for the next frequency change.
15: Queen Air 652, Taipei 129 at ACMO 1.
4: 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Bye bye.
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20: Other way, decimal 35, 01576, climb.
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4: 29 decimal 1, Taipei 44, bye bye. On radar, Bohemia 606, request 20, Lima side on track 2 to weather.
15: Junior 606, are you clear for heading?
4: 70.
15: Junior 606, heading 07, Shepherd.
4: 070, Bohemia 606.
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15: Hello. 86 Roger, turn right heading 270.
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20: Lines, flat 130, speed 300, knots and information golf.
9: Hong Kong Shuttle 517, approach, good morning, 1-7 center, golf is current.
20: Let's approach 07 Central, Hong Kong Shuttle 517.
9: Hong Kong Shuttle 517, descend to 9,000 feet on Koenig 1005. Maintain speed 280 knots or greater, below 10,000 feet.
20: Descending 9,000 feet on Koenig 1005 and high speed below 10,000, Hong Kong Shuttle 517.
18: Cathay 888, request direct beat boom.
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5: Greenia 486, Hong Kong Radar, good morning, identify.
4: Greenia 486.
22: Kong, descend to flight level 130, cross cyber, flight level 260 or below.
18: Flight level 130, cross cyber, 260 or below, study 8406.
15: Hong Kong radar,
22: 5896 Hong Kong, thank you for that, and good morning. You're identified. Stand by higher.
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10: 110, Cathay 888.
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23: Trading below 10, Cathay 875.
8: Zero initially, then a C5 and then a 6.
1: Again, sorry. China 7344 Hong Kong, yes?
24: Terminal
1: 32. 7344 Roger, radar contact at level 300.
24: ATF at level 300, Tesla 344.
1: China 7481, contact Manila Control 1193 or the CVDLC.
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8: Okay, thank you. And now station calling, say again.
10: Xanadu 335, flight level 40, squawk 0147, deviating up to 50 mile left of track. Morning.
8: Cathay 335, Roger, you're identified, and please be aware that you just step on another transmission. Next time, please make sure there's no one talking before you transmit.
10: Roger, but when I transmit just now, nobody was talking.
8: Roger.
25: Hong Kong Air Canada 7, able direct, I'll be requesting lower.
8: Air Canada 7, Canada radar now 126 decimal 5.
25: 126 decimal 5, Air Canada 7.
8: Cathay 865, descend to flight level 330.
25: Now, flight level 330, Cathay 6.
8: German cargo 580, descend now flight level 380.
25: Descend now flight level 380, German cargo 580. Zero reached by Mosul and direct IBA Canada 7.
10: Cathay 888, request direct to map.
22: Cathay 888, track to do map.
10: Cathay 888.
1: Hamtech Hong Kong radar now 11892, but that 11892.
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8: 35 route. At 865, can you make any right turn?
1: 00613.
29: Morning, Hana 776, maintain flight level 380.
1: Hana 776, morning, weather contact.
29: Hana 776.
1: Corinia 486, clear, direct answer.
30: 4863, the case climb 350.
1: Corinia 486, would you stand by?
30: I'm just standing by, Corinia 486.
8: Hong Kong radar, then 5896, we're now able to direct contact.
1: C5896 clear, direct Conga and climb for level 290.
8: Direct Conga, climb flight level 290,
10: then C5896.
22: 888,
26: bye bye. Ciao. Cab 2 of Stalong.
10: Bye bye.
22: 8406, the star between Mango and Hotel 511, clear weather.
10: Negative from Mango will require left heading. We'll advise you when we get there. Qatar 8406.
22: Qatar 8406. If you track direct to Limes now, does that help?
10: Yes. Perfect. Qatar 8406.
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0: 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This is 27, thank you.
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2: Crete 314, we'd like to maneuver heading of 115 to 130.
3: Korea 3F4, understood, that is the proof, and contact radar 133 decimal 8, 2F5 deviation.
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7: Cafe 865, descend now flight level 260.
5: Descend now flight level 260, Cafe 865.
8: Good morning, Hong Kong, Shuttle 623, flight level 380, squawk 3225, 10 mile Romeo time.
7: Shuttle 623, Hong Kong radar, identify Queen Abbey 4 Alpha arrival.
8: 34 Alpha, Hong Kong, Shuttle 623, and request heading 240 initially.
7: Hong Kong, 623 approved.
8: Delta 240, Lato, Shuttle 623.
9: 78, maintain level 370.
7: 78, roger. German cargo 580, turn right heading 275.
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3: 5 said there will be strong tailwind on final, up to 5 mile final, there will be the headwind on touchdown.
5: I think that's how the meters and the way. And the 100 miles at before, I think 776.
3: Within the next 100 miles.
10: Good morning, Hong Kong radar, NFC 064, 11,600 meters, and Gang Tamo, squawking 6036.
3: NFC 064, Hong Kong radar, good morning, identified.
10: NFC 064.
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5: Descent to 6,000 meters, 30 miles before SQ, 9776.
3: Japan Air 728, contact radar, 132, decimal 15, good day.
11: Hi, Shanghai Egg White.
3: Air China 185, are you able, flight level 370?
11: Air China 165, unable, flight level 390.
3: Air China 165, how about flight level 370?
11: Block 3, China 165.
3: Air China 165, are you able, flight level 370?
12: Maintain 2XL knots operator and descend when ready, 6,000 feet, QNH 1005.
5: 6NH1005, Qatar 8406.
13: Green S616, this new weather at parking, would you like us to speed to the left or to the right?
12: And Bonnier 616, there seems to be a gap at your 10 o'clock, on heading up to 110.

0: or up to 120. Would you like to try that?
1: Initially, heading between 110 and 120, when you're 616.
0: 616, Roger.
1: Thank you, and turning left now.
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0: Air Canada 7, good day. Expect ILS approach runway 07 center.
2: Expect ILS 07 center. We're dry climbs and we'll be able to lower in another 8 miles.
0: Air Canada 7, copy that. Descent initially to 90,000 feet, QNH 1005.
2: 1,000 feet initially on 1005, Air Canada 7.
0: Bohemia 616, contact radar 133 decimal 82, good day.
1: 3382,
0: Hong Kong Shuttle 517, contact tower 118 decimal 2, good day.
3: 182, Hong Kong Shuttle 517, bye bye, thank you.
1: 16, heading off 115L and climbing in front of 1.
4: Bohemia 616, Roger, climb the flight level 250.
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3: 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Great, Chinale 112, direct EMPA, main temple number 350.
5: Chinale 12, on car radar, Roger.
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4: 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Bohemia 616, when able, proceed direct to DUMEP.
5: Climb to follow 310.
3: Cathay.
5: Korean Air 314 for your climb, turn right heading 110.
6: Heading 110, Korean Air 314.
0: American 129, good morning, report requested level.
7: American 129, flight level 360.
0: American 129, climb flight level 360.
7: Climb flight level 360, release.
4: 27 decimal 1.
1: Craft heading 320.
8: Push out, is it clear? Level 130 descending, flight level 110 information, Foxtrot.
0: Flight 217, good morning. Expect ILS approach runway 07 center, information golf.
8: Expect ILS runway 07 center, we'll get golf at Express 217.
3: 185 ILS on a 4-4 lineup.
2: 4-4 now, there's opposite way traffic.
3: How about right side?
2: That right side approved.
3: That right?
2: Canada Eastern 212, climb for level 350.
3: For level 350, Canada Eastern 212.
2: China 868, contact radar 127, decimal.
0: That's approach on Ray 07 Center.
8: Yeah, 07 Center, Qatari 8406.
0: Canada X 5217, maintain speed 300 knots, descent 90,000 feet, QNH 1005.
8: Maintain speed 300 knots, descend 9,000 feet, and QNH 1005, FedEx
5: 5217. Cathay 427, can you make any right turn?
3: Please come in.
9: heading 260, Cathay 427.
5: Cathay 427, Roger, turn right heading 260 and descend to flight level 320.
9: Heading 260, descend flight level 320, Cathay 427.
0: Tower 8406, no further speed control, and also be advised that there will be the, will be strong tailwind on final up to 220 knots until final, then will become a headwind.
2: Speed Qatari 8406, thank you.
5: Turn heading 070. Check the traffic on your right hand side. After 2 minutes, I need to make a left turn.
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5: is to CB. Station 36, most of them can move by 20 miles left up in Anza. I will give you radar effect, radar heading later.
10: Yeah,
4: 76. Cathay 65, reaching flight level 130, reduce to 250 knots.
2: Flight level 130, reduce to 250 knots, Cathay 65.
10: Left turn heading 040.
5: Asia Sand 36, left turn heading 070 initially.
10: 070 initially, I can't 736.
5: German cargo 580, radar 11126, AC mode 5.
11: Good morning, NFC 06 for the contract and German 11000.
5: Taxi 064 Roger, climb to flight level 390.
11: Maintain flight level 390, then 4.
12: Hong Kong Shuttle 63, this is heading 250.
5: Hong Kong Shuttle 623 for sequencing, continue present heading.
12: Good present heading, Shuttle 63.
5: Asian FN 36, left turn heading 050. Call sign again.
4: UPS 167, report your squawk.
13: Squawk is 2427, UPS 167.
4: UPS 167 identified. Maintain flight level 120, standby higher.
13: Maintain level 120, UPS 167.
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2: 11901, Cathay 865.
5: Tyson 212, Roger.
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5: Bohemia 616, Roger. Bohemia 616, climb to flight level 290.
1: Bohemia 616.
5: China Eastern 212, turn right heading 020.
14: Morning, China 7544, can fly level 360.
15: China Eastern 544, Roger.
0: To 8,000 feet.
15: Can I
5: have a mechanical outside? China 112, Katakai Pay 129 at AC Mo 1.
2: See. Record heading 310.
5: Katakai 427, turn right heading 310.
2: Heading 310, Cathay 427.
5: Four 427, maintain flight level 320, reaching dash traffic opposite way 1,000 feet below.
16: 1849, contact Sanya 122, decimal 6, good day.
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2: Tonga, Shuttle Cargo 580, should give us a heading of 285. We can fly that, and the beam muscle we are able via Hotel 541.
5: Just Roger, turn right heading 260.
12: 260, Shuttle 660.
14: The request up to 40 mile right of test. Person
5: 212, say you're heading.
0: 66, high speed approach.
19: 9785, confirm climb to flight level 330.
15: Second.
4: 9785, confirm flight level 330. Second. Check out 114 Hong Kong, good morning. After ISPAN, descend to flight level 220.
20: After ISPAN, descend flight level 220, check out 114.
15: Contact radar 118.92.
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15: contact.
21: This is flight number 160, Hong Kong 128. And request heading of 160, your weather?
22: Yeah, Hong Kong 128, Roger. Turn right heading 160.
21: 160, Hong Kong 128.
23: Hong Kong 204, good morning, passing 1,905
22: 5,000. Hong Kong 204, good morning, yeah, identify, climb the SID to 8,000 feet.
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16: 9648, contact radar 132, decimal 15 today.
4: Level 250.
24: Flight to level 250, EPS 167.
15: Roger. 1300,
16: Hong
23: Kong 206,
4: okay. Okay, 9054, identify. Hong Kong 204. Still able, I'd be muscle to hotel 511.
25: We are able, hotel 511, from cargo 560.
4: Roger, from this heading, a beam muscle, track direct to hotel 511.
25: From this heading, once a beam muscle, direct hotel hotel 511, Sherman Cargo 580.
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16: 36, are you able to go 370?
25: My number is 336.
4: Your weather. Here in front, 138, Roger. Advisor, you can go left and climb to flight level 210.
28: Climb flight number 210 and pull the flight ready for left and I'll come with
4: you. 27, contact radar, 127, decimal 1.
29: 127.01, UPS 167, good night.
30: Cargo morning, we get 1395, squawk 3121, climbing 206, level 250.
4: Okay, 1295 Hong Kong, good morning, thank you for that, you're identified. Climb to maintain flight level 250.
30: Yeah, level 250, and any chance better to ask out?
4: Not just yet.
30: Good morning, if you...
31: Tristy, climb flight level 160, Hong Kong 327.
32: Hong Kong 204, after Raman, request heading 170.
22: Yeah, Hong Kong 204, heading approved, and Hong Kong 2, climb flight level 160.
32: Thanks, flight level 160, Hong Kong 204, thanks.
4: Hong Kong 128, if you're able, left heading 160.
31: 160, Hong Kong 160.
22: Enter. Do speed to 210 knots. In Hong Kong 327, high speed approved.
31: Approved at Hong Kong 327.
5: 300?
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32: 167, descending flight level 260, heading 310.
4: Kelly 47, Hong Kong, good day. After correction, descend to flight level 110.
32: Flight level 110 and request heading 290.
4: Kelly 47, flying 290.
32: 290, Kelly 47.
4: Racket 1395, contact radar 127, decimal 1.
1: 71, Racket 1395, thank you.
25: Tamagago 580, now turning inbound for the hotel 511.
4: Thank you.
1: Racket 1395, good morning, flying level 250.
16: Racket 1395, morning, report requested level.
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2: Flight Hong Kong 327.
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4: Hong Kong 7623, Roger. Descend flight level 230.
3: Flight level 230, Hong Kong 7623.
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4: Air Hong Kong 128, climb the flight level 250.
1: Flight level 250, Hong Kong 128.
2: Hong Kong radar, good morning, Delta 244, maintain flight level 260. Radar, Cathay 3035, we need to maintain the settings for the next 20 track miles before we can turn right to Betty.
6: Okay, 3035, Roger, heading 240, approved. Advise when you make right turn.
2: Heading 240, advise on turning Cathay 3035.
4: Cargo 712, contact approach 11901.
25: 712,
4: Air Hong Kong 204, climb the flight level 210, and further left, heading 140 if you're able.
1: Contact heading 140 and climb the level 210, Hong Kong 204.
25: 110 in Bombay.
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2: 50-244.
4: Yeah, Hong Kong 128, contact radar 118902.
2: 118902, Hong Kong 128.
4: Right. Yeah, Hong Kong 204. If you're happy on the heading of 140, climb to flight level 250.
1: Climb flight level 25, Hong Kong 204, take a better left, if you want.
4: Hong Kong 204, left heading 110.
1: Hong Kong 204.
4: Cathay Okay, 427, plan to turn left, direct to Hotel 511, when you're being muscle.
32: So, direct to Hotel 511 to Cathay 427.
4: Cathay 427, correct. Fly heading 270.
32: Request heading 275, Cathay 427.
4: That's approved, and advise when you can continue further left to Hotel 511.
32: Cathay 427.
5: Kind of Shanghai 128 decimal 35, report heading on first contact. China 120, contact Taipei 129 decimal 1.
32: 129
4: 120, okay. 090 when you're able.
32: Level heading 090, call 204.
4: Break at 114, contact departure 122 decimal 65.
32: 1-3-2-6-5, confirm, recap 114.
4: Negative 1-2-2-6-5.
32: 1-2-2-6-5, recap 114, great.
4: Concord Shuttle 623, resume on navigation to direct to Lyme. That should keep you clear of the weather.
0: Sorry, I should watch
16: that question
0: 623.
16: Sorry, I
8: should have 769 tickets, sir.
5: Maintain flight level 25, shall we change traffic opposite direction and descending 1,000 feet on top of you?
32: Please direct to Loman. Sir, if we maintain 2 miles right of track, we will be offset 2 miles right of track at Loman.
9: 2 miles, okay, approved.
32: 2 miles.
10: Bye-bye, SID, altitude 8,000 feet, Hong Kong, A2.
32: 336, hitting Loman.
10: 0, recap 114.
16: We 8410, Hong Kong radar, good morning, identified, clear Canto 3 Alpha arrival.
32: 36, passing, final level 2, please do it.
4: Cathay 811, Hong Kong, good morning, identified, we clear this year 7 Alpha arrival.
32: 7 Alpha, Cathay 811.
8: Radar, Hong Kong 327, climbing level 200.
4: Air 327, Hong Kong, climb the flight level
8: 250. 250, Air Hong Kong 327.
32: 63,
8: China 7302. Yeah, 90054, do one, sir, to reply to the heading 335.
4: Direct to Hotel 511. Advise tracking to Hotel 511 and descend to 900,000 feet, QNH 1005.
32: Okay. Fly level 390.
16: Parata 208, are you able for level 410?
4: Decimal 82.
10: 132 decimal 82, Eva. 6538,
22: 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German Cargo 712 from Lyme and Tonic clear as approach runway 07 center, follow probably speed or greater. 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
10: Maintain flight level 250, engine cargo 3820.
32: Tarita, IMA 6538, maintain level 160 and heading 160.
4: IMA 6538, roger. And turn left heading 140 when you're able for climb.
32: Heading 140,
4: we're
32: able to climb,
4: Eva.
32: We can climb now, Eva 6538.
4: No climb until you can fly heading 140.
32: Yes. Now Nathan, heading 140, Eva 6538.
4: Air Hong Kong 327, contact radar 127, decimal 1.
32: 1, Air Hong Kong 327.
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32: 27, decimal 1, good day, Team Zephyr 320.
3: Okay, 20, can you turn right heading 270?
11: 260 for now, United
3: 820. United 820, turn right heading 260.
11: 260, United 820.
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4: China 7344, contact departure 122.65.
13: 0265, China Southern 344, please.
4: China Southern 302, speed 280 knots.
14: Speed 280, China Southern 302.
4: And Cathay 3035, Hong Kong, descend to floatable 220.
17: Descend floatable 220, Cathay 3035.
18: Yes. Release from Guangzhou.
4: Cathay 811, descend to floatable 170.
18: Descend level 170, Cathay 811.
19: Also, the bottom Lake Sea, 479, maintain floatable 190.
20: 270.
21: Flight level 270, Cathay 3820.
23: And I will start 171, Lake Sea 479.
4: Lake Sea 479 are identified. Air Hong Kong 204, contact radar 11892.
24: 1892, Hong Kong 304.
4: Hong Kong shuttle 6234, traffic turn left heading 270.
3: 23.
26: Hong Kong radar, good morning, Paratel 208, maintaining flight level 270.
27: Direct to Mapti, Yuan 6532.
4: Cathay 811, descend via star, flight level 110.
33: Descend via star, flight level 110, Cathay 811.
34: Very good day, Hong Kong 457, climb to flight level 160, heading.
4: Air Hong Kong 457, copy, thank you, climb to flight level 210.
35: Heading 210, network heading 120, Air Hong Kong 457.
4: Okay, the heading is 120, climb to flight level 210, Air Hong Kong 457.
35: 20, climb flight level 210, Air Hong Kong 457.
4: Cathay 427, contact approach 11901.
36: 11901.
4: And Cathay 811, contact approach 11901.
37: 491, Cathay 811, good day.
4: Top.
38: Hong Kong, Korean Air 486, ticket climb, Parabas 370.
3: Korean Air 486, maintain climb level.
38: 11, Korean Air 486. Hong Kong, United 20.
3: Go ahead.
38: 820 requesting the RNAV RNP 7 center.
22: Climb flight level 130.
39: Robin, after Robin, one, heading of 150, and then continue climb to one flight level 130, now call 208.
22: German Cargo 712, contact tower, moment 80, small 2, good day. 712, tower, moment 80, small 2, good day. German Cargo 580 from Lime Santonic, clear as approach runway 07 center.
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22: KMI 526, good day, identify. Climb for SID to 8,000 feet.
42: Climb to 8,000 feet, KMI 526.
22: In Hong Kong 831, climb to flight level 200.
43: 200, Hong Kong 831.
3: Search, good morning, shuttle 633, flight level 130, directing lines, information goal.
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22: Hong Kong 0623. In Hong Kong 208, continue climb
44: level 160. 160, Hong Kong 208.
3: 054 Hong Kong.
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3: For information, Sherman only appears to
0: deviation to the right of that mean. So for your planning, deviate to the right.
4: Descend to flight level 130.
1: Descend to flight level 130, Cathay 3035.
2: 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Have a good day.
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44: 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Okay, 542, good morning, passing 1,500, climbing 5,000, pick up 1 Yankee departure.
2: Mechanic 542, good day, identify, climb for SRD to 8,000 feet.
44: Okay, 8,000 feet, 542.
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38: Hong Kong, United 820, 301, descending 260, direct steady.
4: United 820, roger. Continue on the heading 260.
38: Continue heading 260, and that'll be a slight deviation left. And also, we're planning the 7 center RNP, RNF.
4: Stand by. EVA 6538, contact radar 118902.
44: 118902,
2: you're asking 5-3 years ago. Right. Request direct deck, please. German Cargo 5, Maxima Roger, Comic Tower,
44: 180, Smoke 2, good day. 7-2, German Cargo 580, good day.
0: EVA 6538, going to level 350.
44: Climb, maintain level 350, EVA 6538. And also request the right of take up to 10 miles due to wind.
0: Move
44: on heading. Request right heading 100 for EVA 6538.
2: Roger. Email air 526, fly heading 170.
44: 70, KMI 526.
4: Level 260, crossing traffic below.
2: Zero. 52, climb level 350.
5: I need a flight level 250, UPS 146.
2: Small 6.
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1: All 17, traffic to Dodge Michigan and 054, center.
4: Cathay 3035, track now direct to Limes.
44: Limes, Cathay 3035.
2: Singapore 826, choice of final level 391 or 411, advice.
6: Amber 8336, open Oman, got to Manila, 1193.
1: 800 meters and offset 20 miles Romeo side, to weather.
2: 479 at fly heading 080 for sequencing.
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44: 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Thank you, Hong Kong 831.
7: Runway down Singapore 826, flight level 400.
2: Singapore 826, roger. Descend flight level 390, due crossing traffic.
7: Descend flight level 390, Singapore 826.
44: I want to control the sector Sierra at 130, and it's level 210.
4: Report your passing level, I just saw.
44: Viking
4: level 245, and we have squawk 7151. Here, Viking 113, identify clear to Sierra 7 Alpha
44: Alpha. Alpha, Viking 115.
2: China Eastern 60343, direct dot me.
44: Down to dot me, China Eastern 6034.
4: UPS 146, contact radar 127.1.
5: 127.1, UPS 146.
4: Air Hong Kong 208, climb to flight level 250.
5: Sorry,
8: 250, Alcon 208.
4: EPS 146, contact radar, 127, decimal 1, confirm.
8: 790.
9: Track 2 weather request up to 20 miles right of track 2 weather, please.
0: Cathay 83, Hong Kong radar identify AP4 Alpha arrival 20 miles right of.
9: AP4 Alpha arrival 20 miles right approved, Cathay 883, thank you.
10: Shuttle 605, request heading 285.
2: Line set level 341.
4: Descend to flight level 130.
11: Maintain 130, United 820.
4: Air Hong Kong 457, climb to flight level 250.
8: Copy level 250, Air Hong Kong 450.
4: Air Hong Kong 457, contact radar 13215.
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4: FedEx 5152, contact radar 127.1.
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4: Yep.
8: Climb to level 250.
6: Hong Kong 457, climb to level 370.
8: Level 370, Hong Kong 457.
4: 2.
8: 418 on it, Hong Kong 2, good day.
12: Hello again, you're Viking 113, descend to level 210, Sierra.
4: You're Viking 113, roger, descend to flight level 170.
12: Level 170, you're Viking 113.
4: You're going 208, contact radar 118902.
8: 370,
22: Hong Kong, 208. 526, contact radar 123, decimal 47, good day.
13: Radar 12347, KMI 526, goodbye sir.
22: Goodbye. Air Hong Kong 782, leave Raman, heading 145 for weather avoidance and no speed control.
9: Raman, heading 145 and copy no speed, Air Hong Kong 782.
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9: Be a star and love, link 479.
22: Air Hong Kong 782, climb to 5L130.
9: 5L130, Hong Kong 782. 85, do weather for another 40 miles, please.
0: Cafe 83 heading up, please.
9: 883,
15: good morning, Vietnam 422, direct 12, flight level 370, stop flight 633.
6: Vietnam 422, roger.
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22: 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Turn right, heading 030.
9: Right, heading 030, like 479.
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9: Flight level 160, Hong Kong 782.
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9: Hong Kong 216, passing 2000 to 5000.
22: Hong Kong 216, good day, identify, climb for SID, flight level 160.
17: 5160, Alcon 216.
18: Alcon 782, confirm speed control.
22: 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Cafe 3035, turn right heading 060.
18: Turn right heading 060, Cafe 3035.
22: Cafe 427, turn right heading 040, clear as approach runway 07 center.
19: Turn right 040, clear for 07 center, Cafe 427.
22: Black C 479, turn left heading 310.
20: Heading 31, level 409.
22: In Hong Kong 782, contact radar 133 day 782, good day.
21: 382, good day, Hong Kong 782.
22: Hong Kong shuttle 633, reduce speed 180 knots.
23: Knots 0633.
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22: Euro Viking 113, cancel level restrictions, descend to 6,000 feet, QNH 1005.
33: Cancel speed, cancel the speed. QNH 125, Euro Viking 113.
34: Hong Kong 216, auto request after waypoint Ramen, heading 160, good weather.
22: Hong Kong 216, after Ramen, heading 160, approve.
34: Ramen heading 160, approve. Hong Kong 216.
22: Right Express 3508, 250, not approve.
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22: Black C 479 from Lime and Tonic, clear as approach runway 07 center.
35: From Lime Tonic, clear as approach runway 07 center, Black C 479.
22: FA 3035, turn for the left heading 270.
36: 270, Cathay 3035.
37: 410, request descent.
2: Carry 8410, contact radar 127.55 or lower.
37: 27.55, good morning, sir. 8410.
4: Heading 310.
39: Charlie, United 820.
4: To Niner, turn right, heading 200, vectors for extra track miles and spacing.
40: Heading 200, Cathay 829.
4: Qatar 8410, Hong Kong, good day, descend to flight level 170. Cross Maple, flight level 260 or below.
37: Descend level 170, Maple 260 or below. Sorry, 8410. Speed is 310.
4: Roger, reduce to 280 knots.
37: 280, sorry, 8410.
41: Alpha, Dynasty 6842.
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4: Cathay 829, direct to Canto, passing flight level 130, speed 230.
41: Direct to Canto, passing 130, speed 230, Cathay 829.
4: Hong Kong 216, roger, climb to flight level 230.
41: Flight level 230, Hong Kong 216.
4: United 820, proceed direct to Limes.
41: Direct Limes, United 820.
0: Four Conway Zulu, Cathay 1-3-8, descending for level 260.
4: Cathay 1-3-8 Hong Kong, good day, descend to flight level 240.
0: Flight level 240, Cathay 1-3-8.
4: Cathay 29, contact approach 1191.
0: 1-9-1, Cathay 829, good day.
4: Alright.
1: 829 at high speed approve.
3: Speed approve, Vassal 829.
5: 65. Air Hong Kong, shuttle 0615, radar 126, maximum 05.
4: Good. New present heading to weather and sequencing.
6: Good morning, so on shuttle 615, maintain level 260, flight heading 260.
4: Hong Kong shuttle 615, Hong Kong, good morning, descend to flight level 110.
6: Present engine, descend to flight level 110, Hong Kong shuttle 615.
4: Air Hong Kong 782, proceed to MEB key.
36: Sonic said ILS approach runway 07, center, Cafe 3035.
1: Euro Viking 113, descend to 3,000 feet.
37: Descend 3,000 feet, Euro Viking 113.
4: Super 287 Hong Kong, good day, identified. Maintain flight level 250, standby higher.
7: Maintain flight level 250, Cebu 287.
4: Cathay 138, descend to flight level 170.
0: Descend flight level 170, Cathay 138.
4: Near Hong Kong 782, contact radar 118-902.
0: 902, thanks, Hong Kong 782.
4: CB287, contact radar 127.1.
7: Contact radar 127.1, Cebu 287.
4: UPS 138, climb to flight level 140.
6: 50, squawk 3103.
2: Cebu 287, Hong Kong radar identified. Report request level.
6: Request final level 330, Cebu 287.
2: Cebu 287, roger. After Sierra, climb to level 270.
6: After Sierra, climb level 270, Cebu 287.
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37: Limes and Tonic, to parallel 07 Center, Euro Viking 113.
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4: Air Hong Kong 216, contact radar 118-902.
0: 118-902, Air Hong Kong 216.
4: Qatari 8410, descend to flight level 160.
37: Level 160, Qatari 8410.
0: Good
8: Radar Cathay 883, flight level 270, descending 260 information hotel. We're on a heading of 260, request now heading 265, please.
4: Cathay 883, flying 270, descend to flight level 190.
8: Heading 270, descend flight level 190, Cathay 883.
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9: Corridor, good morning, right, press 3508, Boston level 144, signs level 200, circle direct, PCAN.
4: Right, express 3508, roger. And maintain flight level 200.
9: Maintain flight level 200, right, express 3508.
4: Tower 8410, descend unrestricted flight level 110, reached by Murray.
37: Level 110, so reached by Murray. Tower 8410, we'll do orbit.
10: Cafe 1PA, request for a descent.
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4: EPS 4, Hong Kong, standby. Mascot 829, roger, fly heading 140.
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4: 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UPS 138 for the right. Turn right, heading 160.
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11: Radar Philippine 59ers, able flight level 410.
4: To flight level 180.
9: Flight level 180, Mascot 89.
1: Contact tower, number 80, small 2 today.
4: Shuttle 615, contact approach, 11901.
36: Good morning, Channel Shuttle 615, maintain level 110, direct flight to Information Hotel.
1: Shuttle 615, good day, RS approach, runway 07 center.
36: RS approach, 07 center, Channel Shuttle 615.
1: Tower 8410, descend to 3,000 feet, and fly heading 030.
37: 1,000 feet, heading 030 degrees, Qatar 8410.
1: United 820 from Limes, clear the RMP approach runway 07 center, reduce speed to 210 knots.
36: Speed after Limes cleared RMP to RNF 07 center, United 820.
1: In Hong Kong 720, proceed direct vehicle, reasonable navigation.
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1: Cafe 138, good morning, runway 07 center, descend to 90,000 feet, QNH 1005.
13: 1000 feet, KNH 1005, runway 07 center, Cafe 138.
22: Cafe 138, if I may reduce speed to 270 knots.
13: 270 knots, Cafe 138.
14: Hong Kong departure, good morning, China Southern. 06,
22: Oliver 220. China Southern 3006, good morning, proceed direct Tmall, descend to 4000.

0: 09 approval for Dan, this is your 62.
1: Breakout 1617 Hong Kong identified after Sierra, climb to flight level 250.
2: After position Sierra, climb flight level 250, Breakout 1617.
3: We expect maintain until 160 miles.
4: Vietnam 516, preceding traffic can maintain present heading or maybe a little bit 10 miles to the left over Biko. Are you able to follow?
3: Initially we follow flatbed route, but we expect to have weather over Iduma, Vietnam 516.
4: Vietnam 516, roger. And can you request from Guangzhou control after Biko?
3: Okay, we'll try. I'll let you know later, Vietnam 516.
4: Vietnam 516, remain flatbed route, climb 10,700 meters.
3: Climb 10,700 meters, flatbed route, Vietnam 516.
2: Good morning, Indonesia 860, flat level 350, approaching the suit level, squawk 2370.
4: Indonesia 860, Hong Kong radar identified, clear Betty 3 Alpha arrival.
2: Clear Betty 3 Alpha arrival, Indonesia 860.
5: So, turn left to 360.
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1: Cathay 883, I need you back on the heading of 260 to 270. Are you able to make that in a minute?
7: We can do that in 1 minute time, yes.
1: Okay, in 1 minute, heading 260, thanks.
7: Heading 260, Cathay 883.
1: Mascot 829, contact radar 11892.
2: 892, Mascot 829. We can go up to flight level 270 final and I request up position bullet track cruise speed due to weather overskin.
4: Record 1617, roger. Climb flight level 270 and now track direct to RUS B.
2: Track now to RUS B, climb flight level 270, record 1617.
1: Hong Kong shuttle 769, thanks for your patience there, and if you could now descend to B, flight level 130, and the next 4 minutes are left.
7: 130 in 4 minutes, set of 769.
1: Thank you.
7: Right?
1: Station say again.
7: 769, no speed control, right?
1: No speed control, what's your speed now?
7: 260, gonna increase a little bit to increase the rate of descent.
1: Okay, 280 will do?
7: Yeah, I think so. Set up, 769. Wait,
1: thank you.
8: Hong Kong radar, good morning, engineer 206. Maintain flight level 200 and squawk 2774. Request direct to Ali.
9: Make it 17, 1617, watch out, climb 2, follow up 312.
2: Flight level 31, Erica 1617.
1: And where did you want to track to?
8: Stand to flight level 110 and request direct to Gobi, Shenair 206.
1: Track to Gobi.
8: Track to Gobi, thank you, Shenair 206.
10: Hong Kong radar, Dynasty 6842 Heavy. Passing flight level 2905, on descent flight level 260 to reach by Sony.
1: Dynasty 6842 Hong Kong, g'day. Stand by lower. UPS 138, climb to flight level 230.
11: Flight level 230, UPS 138.
7: Now proceed, Hotel 511.
1: Cathay 83, track direct to Hotel 511.
7: Direct Hotel 511, Cathay 883.
12: 034, good day. 0 miles ahead, can we maintain heading of 055 now?
9: Heading 055, please.
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0: Window 6011, weather station required right heading 190.
1: Window 6011, heading 190 approved.
0: Window 6011, window 6011.
1: Window 6011, continue to climb to flight level 200.
0: Continue to climb flight level 200, window 6011.
1: United 820, contact Tower 118.2, good day.
2: United 820, good day.
3: Morning approach, Cathay 883, flight level 110.
1: Cathay 83, Hong Kong approach, expat, Alice approach, runway 07 center, information hotel.
3: Check the Alice approach, runway 07 center, we have hotel, Cathay 83.
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5: Runway 2, decimal 5, Cathay 2, 50 pro, good day.
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7: North Shuttle 769 at contact approach, 119 or decimal 1, no delay to 9,000 feet, please.
6: 1 and expedite, Shadow 769, take us
7: up. UPS 138, climb to flight level 250.
6: C53, UPS 138.
7: RC 6842, descend to flight level 170.
8: Descend, flight level 170, down to C6842.
1: Squawk 2775. Level 2 is 6 identified. 6 9 any
6: speed control for us? Shadow
1: 679, release
6: me to 250 knots. That is going to be hard to expedite, but reduce it to 50, Shadow
1: 769. UPS 4, descend to 6,000 feet.
6: 1,000 feet, UPS 4.
9: 4.512, request the heading 160.
1: Window 601, heading 160, approved.
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1: Helipo 8512, heading 160, approved.
9: Heading 160, 4.512.
1: Cathay AA3, descend to 9,000 feet, on KH 1005.
3: Passing QNH 1005, request heading of 235, do build up, please.
1: Cathay AA3 heading 235 approved.
3: A3.
1: Hong Kong Shuttle 615 proceed direct to Limes.
3: Proceeding direct to Limes, Hong Kong Shuttle 615.
1: Window 6011 now turn right heading 190.
0: Heading 190,
10: Okay, it's Cathay 057, flight level 300.
4: Cathay 057, Hong Kong radar, good morning. Identified, clear Abbey 4 Alpha arrival.
10: Abbey 4 Alpha arrival, Cathay 057.
11: Alpha level 35, Alpha level 260.
12: Alpha level 250, RCT accepted.
11: Stand by.
12: Homeland 8864.
13: Sorry, 8410.
1: Cathay 8410, connect tower 118.2, good day.
13: Good morning, sorry, 8410.
1: Helipo 8512, climb to flight level 160.
9: Level 250, 160, Helipo 8512.
3: XCX, we can accept up to flight level 400.
14: EVA 066, roger, stand by, level change.
3: EVA 066.
15: Indo 601 on Hong Kong, climb to flight level 250.
1: Do not descend to 6,000 feet.
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9: No speed restrictions, only 8512.
1: Hong Shadow 615, reduce speed to 180 knots.
3: Decent speed 180, Hong Shadow 615.
16: Hong Kong departure, good evening, German Cargo 500, heavy passing 1700, climbing 5.
1: German Cargo 500, Hong Kong approach, Hong Kong departure, identify climb LC to 8000 feet.
16: Climbing 8000 feet, German Cargo 500.
1: UPS 4, reduce speed to 180 knots.
17: The UPS 4.
1: UPS 1, UPS 4, descend to 3000 feet.
17: 1000 feet, UPS 4.
16: 057,
17: approved.
4: Drive Michael, thanks, Cathy 057.
17: And we're going to heading 090 for the next 80 miles.
4: Mascot H29,
17: approved. Heading 090, Mascot
4: H29. And Mascot H29, report if you are able to turn left earlier than that. Preceding traffic is. Was able to turn left on heading 360 about 30 miles ahead of your present position.
17: That's good, it's an auto call check.
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7: 024, climb level 750.
9: Heading 130, all nip on 8512.
16: 230.
14: That radar 118.902.
16: 118.902, EVA 066, bye bye.
14: Bye.
1: Bad weather, flight heading 140.
16: Thank you very much, heading 140, German Cargo 500.
4: You weathered. Eva 066, good morning. Report when able to track towards Konka.
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14: 0410.
9: Yes, sir, 894, we are set on level 390, sir.
14: Indonesia 894, roger. Maintain present level, direct dot me.
15: Identify, clear Sierra 7 Charlie arrival.
9: Sierra 7 Charlie arrival, drive from 1031, thanks sir.
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8: 153 on descent, flight number 130.
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18: Home radar, Indonesia 860, morning, maintain level 350, scope 370.
11: Indonesia 60, roger.
1: Hello 769 from Limes, we are Tonic, Cliff Alice Bush, showing 07 center.
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17: Eva 066, can you turn left heading 120?
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1: 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Stay 6842, maintain speed 280 knots below 10,000 feet.
8: On below 10,000 feet, Dynasty 6842.
1: Chima Cargo 500, contact the radar 133.82, good day.
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16: Cargo 500, heavy, passing level 140, climbing 160, on radar heading 165.
7: Chairman Cargo 500 Hong Kong, climb to flight level 210.
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16: heading
17: 130 for now. Roger, finding 130. Heading 130, Roger, Cargo 500. Roger, call you back for that. On the point 8512, Hong Kong, right of the morning. Say again your request.
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2: Hong Kong radar, good morning, Cathay 843, level 210, approaching Sierra, walking 3022.
1: Cathay 843, Hong Kong identified, clear Sierra 7 Alpha arrival.
2: Sierra 7 Alpha arrival, Cathay 843.
3: 280, fly any 135, find the flight level 250.
4: 135, thank you, and climb level 250,
3: Hong Kong 680. Jericho 500, fly the flight level 250.
5: Level 250,
2: Jericho
6: 500. 3091. Tennessee 6842, descend to 3000 feet, speed 220 knots or greater.
7: Dynasty 6842.
6: Hong Kong Shuttle 769 Connect Tower 118.2, good day.
8: 118.769,
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8: Hong Kong Shuttle
9: 769,
8: clear direct
9: impact. Ambed 469. Virginia 081, contact radar 126.5, good day.
10: 265, Virginia 081, good day.
0: Skyco 368, maintaining level 250, squawk 3116.
11: Skyco 368, Hong Kong radar, report request level.
0: Passing level to level 360, final Skyco 368, thank you.
11: Skyco 368, are you able 380?
0: If not, we can take 380, Skyco 368.
11: Skyco 368, climb level 340 initially, clear direct Ikela.
0: Direct Ikela, climb level 340 initially, Skyco 368, thank you.
6: From Limes, we are Tonic, clear for last approach, runway 07 center.
7: Clear for the ILS approach, 07 center, Dynasty 6842.
3: Cathay 057, roger. Descend to flight level 210 and speed 280 knots.
5: Descend flight level 210
3: and speed 280 knots. Cathay 057. Bahia 081, proceed direct to Mosul.
10: Mosul, Bahia 081.
2: Mosul, Mosul, Kotul.
6: Kirk Center Avia 4701 Hong Kong approach, runway 07 Center Information Hotel. Descend to 8000 feet, Yang KH1 005.
2: 005, continue descend 8000 feet, runway 07 Center for Center 01.
6: Royal Express 3091, climb to flight level 200, no speed restrictions.
2: Climb flight level 200, no speed restriction, Royal Express 3091.
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12: Channel is on 5024. Can we make maintain this heading and after 10 nautical miles we can make a right turn?
11: Chinese and 5024, then maintain present heading, climb 10,700 meters.
12: Maintain this heading, climb 10,700 meters, Chinese and 5024, thank you, sir.
2: All right, EVA 072, maintain 10,400 meters.
11: EVA 072, Hong Kong radar identify.
2: EVA 072, request heading 14522 weather.
11: EVA 072, stand by 1 minute to traffic.
2: Stand by.
13: 3011 approach 250 level 310, request climb higher 330.
11: 6011 level 310 final.
8: 310 final, Echo 6011.
12: Call radar, turn eastern 5024, and now we are making a right turn gradually.
11: Turn eastern 5024, turn right heading of 350.
12: Right heading 350, thank you, turn eastern 502.
11: EVA 072 heading 145 approved.
13: 1000 meters, come on.
11: EVA 072 heading 145 approved.
13: 145 approved, EVA 072, thank you.
11: Qantas 7536 Hong Kong radar, say again your level.
13: 1000 meters, Qantas 7536.
11: Qantas 7536 Hong Kong radar, identify.
13: Qantas 7536.
12: Roger, in about
6: 20
12: miles,
6: correction,
12: in about
6: 10
12: miles,
6: right,
12: about
6: 3091. Request 3091, Roger, and expect climb to passing flight level 130.
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14: 130, right,
12: about
14: 3091. Right. On sense, level 110, information
6: hotel. Stand by, Dynasty 6842, reduce speed to 180 knots.
7: 180 knots, Dynasty 6842.
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15: Fox 2312.
11: Cathay 798, Hong Kong radar identified. Clear Betty 3 Alpha arrival.
15: Clear Betty 3 Alpha arrival, Cathay 798.
11: Indonesia 8904, contact radar 132.15.
13: Radar 132.15, Indonesia,
16: Hong Kong radar, good morning, Shifong 309, climbing to level 250, squawk 3146.
11: Shenzhong 309, Hong Kong radar, climbs at level 320, clear direct APCAL.
16: Flap to level 320, direct to APCAL, share for 309.
12: Hong Kong radar, turn eastern 5024, and now we can make right heading 2060.
11: Turn eastern 5024, turn right heading 060.
12: Right heading 060, turn eastern 5024.
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11: 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EVA 072, can you track direct Dalo?
13: 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EVA 072, negative, there's weather on Dalo.
11: 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Heading 145 and contact radar 118.92.
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11: 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Express 3508, contact Sanya 122.6.
17: Decimal 1,
14: Malaysian 6173. Hong Kong radar is 382, request weather deviation up to 15 mile right of track.
12: Sir, maintain heading 325.
11: Homeland 864, roger, report clear.
12: Clear,
17: Homeland 864. Radar Malaysian 6173 heavy, good morning, maintain level 380.
11: Malaysian 6173, roger, descend to flight level 360 final.
17: Level 360 final, Malaysian 6173.
12: 193, Echo 1617, ready.
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9: 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Can you check our Red Abbey?
11: 360, descend flight level 350, clear direct APCAL.
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17: I've got another 343 heavy, 1000 kilometers, 0002.
11: Shadow 343 Hong Kong radar identify.
17: Another 343.
11: Skybase 938 Hong Kong radar, report request level.
13: Send 900,000 straight heading 250, looking at your weak one.
6: Boeing 081, maintain speed 280 knots below 10,000 feet.
13: Below 10,000 feet, looking at your weak one.
6: Cathay 843 from Limes, Will Tonic, clear for last approach, runway 07 center, reduce speed to 210 knots or greater.
13: Limes, Will Tonic, clear the approach, runway 07 center, and speed to 210 knots or greater, Cathay 843.
18: Hong Kong approach, today is Cathay 037, standing flight level 110, send information, hotel.
6: Cathay 057 Hong Kong approach, runway 07 center, descend to 9,000 feet, Yangkinch 1005, information is India.
18: Current descend 9,000 feet on the QNH 1005, H runway 07 center, Cathay 057.
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11: EVA 088 Hong Kong radar identified.
17: Weather request, weather deviation up to 20 miles, Romeo side, EVA 088.
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17: After 10 miles, 20 miles, Romeo side approved, EVA 088.
13: Question level, JJ 250 for TQ.
15: Hong Kong radar, Cathay 798, by level 38.
19: Cathay 798, roger.
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18: 0 knots below 10,000 feet, Cathay 057.
6: Cathay 843, reduce speed to 180 knots.
13: Speed 180 knots, Cathay 843.
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20: 1A13 Hong Kong radar, descend to level 110.
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14: So the 5052 requester to the eastbound of the subdom.
1: Negative,
14: do shuttle from 2538. To the flat to 5052.
6: 0081 approved, reduce speed to 250 knots.
9: And Calibre 260, we shall be in Manhattan.
0: Approved, Tariq Abbey and descent level 260 to this plane at Cafe 881.
14: 00, I'm 561.
6: Bohemia 081, heading 270, approved.
9: Air Hong Kong 680, climb for level 370.
14: Level 370, Hong Kong 680.
9: EVA 072, climb for level 370.
11: This is Mango, descend to level 130.
0: And descend 130, Indonesia 860.
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9: Contact radar 126.5 today.
14: 5629, thank you, bye. Hong Kong radar, Cafe 873, level 360, information hotel, flop 3202.
9: Cafe 873, Hong Kong radar, good morning. Identified, clear Abbey 4 Alpha arrival. Is this Juliet, this current?
14: Abbey 4 Alpha arrival, information Juliet, Cafe 873. Question 075.
9: Hong Kong 680 approved when able, track direct data on.
14: Heading approved when able, direct data on there, Hong Kong 680. EVA 072, request heading 080.
9: EVA 072, heading approved when able, track direct data on.
14: Heading 080 approved when able, direct data on, EVA 072.
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19: 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Stand by for higher.
22: Hello, good morning, on shuttle 235, reaching flight level 210. Walking 3001, flight direct to Sierra.
19: Hong Kong shuttle 235, Hong Kong identified. Clear Sierra 7 Alpha arrival.
22: Clear Sierra 7 Alpha arrival, Hong Kong shuttle 235.
19: FedEx 5158, contact radar 127.1, good day.
14: 71, FedEx 5158,
19: good day. 235, speed 2801 knots or greater, descend to flight of 4170.
22: 180 to greater, descend to flight of 170, Hong Kong shuttle 235.
11: 58. FedEx 5158, roger, maintain level 250, call you back for higher.
0: Descending level
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20: Cafe A1 Norwegian, descend to level 110.
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14: 2A2.
19: 6-1 Hong Kong, climb to flight level 250.
2: 5-0 Hong Kong, 5-6-1.
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6: United 877, maintain speed, reduce speed to 280 knots below 10,000 feet.
21: 280 below 10,000, United 877.
20: United, on 513 now, reduce speed to 2,000 knots for spacing.
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19: 235, descent unrestricted, the flight level 110.
2: Unrestricted, flight level 110, Hong Shuttle 235.
11: Line up 5.
4: Landing 133, this is on land airfare. Good morning, the world is.
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6: 057 from Limeswell Tonic, Clipper Las Vegas, runway 07 center.
2: 873, request heading 280, the weather.
9: Okay, 873, heading approved. When ready, descend for the boat 260, which will be in air 10.
2: 280, approved. When ready, descend for the 260, which will be in air 10, Cafe 73. 500 feet, squawk 5201, so run number 15.
6: China Jet 083, Hong Kong departure identified. Climb to 5,000 feet on QH 1005.
2: To 5,000 feet, QH 1005, China Jet 083. I maintain level 320.5158.
5: Cafe 798, descend when ready, level 310.
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2: Center, descend
6: 9 at 1005, only point 13. United 877, reduce speed to 250 knots.
21: 877, slow to 250 knots.
2: Zero.
11: Hong Kong 561, Hong Kong radar. Expect final level 400. Climb at level 320 initially.
2: Climb to level 320 initially, Hong Kong 61.
11: Malaysian 6173, contact ANR 122.6.
2: 122.6, Malaysian 6173, good day.
11: Okay. Aeroflot 857, climb 10,100 meters.
2: Climb in 10,100 meters, Aeroflot 857. Radar deviation required. Right, left of track up to 20 miles.
5: Indonesia in 94, stand by 1 minute.
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10: 100 meters, squawk 0713.
23: 40760, Hong Kong radar identify, clear Canto 3 Alpha arrival.
10: Canto 3 Alpha arrival, Bohemia 760.
24: Hong Kong 5600, Crystal Rick, Ipical.
23: Hong Kong 561, standby.
25: Good morning, Changya 862, maintain flight level 360, squawk 2175.
23: Shanghai 862, Hong Kong radar identify.
25: Shanghai 862.
26: Identify, cause I only can entry.
23: 36, climb set level 390.
27: I'm flight level 390, 10753.
28: Good morning, China Southern 6267, flight level 260.
19: China Southern 626, radar, good morning. After eastbound, descend to flight level 220.
28: After eastbound, descend flight level 220, China Southern 626.
27: Take up heading 260.
6: Manipo A13, heading 260, approved. Continue, reduce speed to 230 knots.
27: 260, reduce 230 knots, Manipo A13.
9: 3, Hong Kong radar, good morning, go ahead.
15: 3393, maintaining flight level 380 with information, Juliet.
9: 3393, identified, clear back to 3 Alpha arrival.
15: 3 Alpha departure and correction on time of Norman, Norman 2116.
9: 3393, roger, back to 3 Alpha arrival.
15: 3 Alpha arrival, copy 3G3I.
29: Marita Summer 8998, morning, flight level 340, approaching Norman, squawk 2760.
6: Hong Kong Radar,
9: good morning,
6: identify.
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6: 99.
15: Further left, heading 340,
6: Hong Kong
19: Shuttle
6: 235. Hong Kong
19: Shuttle 235, heading 350.
6: Shuttle
19: 235, heading 340, approved, 250 knots or greater.
27: Copy, 340 heading, 250 knots or greater, Hong Kong Shuttle 235.
28: Charleston 69, good morning, descend level 110, 8 is Juliet.
6: Stand by, Indonesia 860, proceed to two limes, reduce speed to 230 knots.
28: Proceed direct limes and speed to 230 knots, Indonesia 860.
6: Hong Kong Shuttle 629, Hong Kong approach, runway 07 center, information Juliet. Descend to 9,000 feet, on gauge 1005.
28: Session 005, descend 9,000 feet, via star. 8, runway 07 center, 8 is Juliet, Hong Kong 6 tonight.
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28: approved. 20, nautical mile left, approach, and 9750, 20, thank you. 260, Shanghai 832. 3998.
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9: Charmander 89998, presenting traffic, DVA up to 30 miles right off track. And we're able to track towards Dobby about 5 minutes prior to Dobby.
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27: Cafe 714, request direct hotel, tell 511, do weather.
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6: Hong Kong Shuttle 629, descend to 6,000 feet, reduce speed to 250 knots.
27: 6,000 feet, speed 250, and request heading 270, to the weather.
6: Hong Shuttle 629, flight heading 250 initially.
27: Heading 250, 6 miles.
28: Hong Kong Indonesia 60, request heading 320 for a while, avoiding weather.
6: Indonesia 860, heading 320 approved.
28: 320 approved, Indonesia 860.
0: Roger, good morning, Cafe 881. We're passing level 118, descending 110, heading 265 off the muscle.
6: And this correction, Cafe 881, Hong Kong approach, runway 07 center, information Juliet. Descend to 9,000 feet, QNH 1005.
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0: Right, I just confirm, you copy our heading after muscle 265.
6: Indonesia 860, reduce speed to 210 knots.
1: 10 of Indonesia 860.
6: 24A13, reduce speed to 210 knots.
7: Indonesia 210 knots, 24A13, please.
6: Hong Kong Shadow 629, reduce speed to 230 knots.
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9: Shenzhen 326 Hong Kong radar, good morning, identified. Shenzhen 326, clear from SEPNO, direct eastern.
16: Clear from SEPNO, direct eastern, Shenzhen 326.
6: A60 now turn left to proceed direct lines.
0: Left direct lines, Indonesia 860.
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17: That's a little too far right, sir, due to weather. Can we have 1770?
19: UPS-9, approve heading 170.
17: Heading 170, UPS-9.
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19: Passport 1875, Hong Kong identify, clear Sierra 7 Alpha arrival.
6: Limes.
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23: Flight 857, clear direct B call.
17: Flight level 250, UPS signer.
22: 26, maintain flight level 220.
6: China Southern 626 Hong Kong departure. After SAPAX, descend to flight level 200.
22: After SAPAX, descend flight level 200, China Southern 626.
6: Cafe AA1, reduce speed to 210 knots.
0: Reduce speed to 210 knots,
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1: 9486, descend to flight of 130.
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0: 629, heading 280 about to avoid weather on the left, then you need to make a left turn to for the spacing.
4: Hey, maintain, heading 270.
0: Cessna AA1 descend to 7,000 feet.
6: Descend to 7,000 feet, Cessna 881.
4: For flight level 260.
1: Transit 1505 to Hong Kong, after eastbound, descend to flight level 220.
4: After eastbound, descend to flight level 220, China Southern 5052.
7: Hong Kong radar, Cathay 640, descend to level 2104-2564.
1: Cathay 640 to Hong Kong, identify Clear Sierra 7 Alpha arrival.
7: 7 Alpha Rifle Cathay 640.
1: Mascot 9486, descend to flight level 110.
8: Descend, flight level 110, Mascot 9486.
1: UPS 9er, contact radar 127, decimal 1, good day.
9: And decimal 1, good day, UPS 9er.
10: Sunny 122.6, good day, Qantas 7536.
11: Good day. UPS 9er 17.5, climbing flight level 50.
5: UPS 9, Hong Kong radar, report request level.
1: 521 knots.
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0: Information, Juliet. Mascot 9486, descend to 8,000 feet on KH 1005.
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0: 9486. 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
4: 230, China Z 083.
15: Virginia 760 on the same flight level 260, expire Maple.
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5: 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KMR Air, correction, Jan Ibis, 9938, contact Sanya 122.6.
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0: 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Descend to 9,000 feet, QNH 1005.
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12: Clear direct
4: signal. 2370 before dot me. Runway 15 level 350, Shanghai 62.
12: Shanghai 62, roger, maintain current level.
4: Shanghai level, Shanghai 62.
12: Shandong 4646, are you able to deliver 370 before dot me?
4: Standby, Shandong 4646.
3: 898, ending traffic at heading 040 to 0504 AZ.
12: Sherman 8999 8, I will bring you into Taipei airspace. Can you continue this heading and turn left towards Dormy within 10 minutes?
3: Negative for the weather, 7898.
12: How about left turn? Can you turn left?
3: Negative, the weather is on Phoenix and between Phoenix and San Cruz, 7898.
12: Sherman 8998, the most I can approve you is about 60 miles right of track. Otherwise, you will enter Taipei airspace.
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0: AA1 contact director, 119, decimal 5, close only.
2: 1195, bye bye, cafe,
0: Cafe 714, reduce speed to 230 knots.
2: Moscow
0: 946, you're heading 100. Moscow 9486, heading 104, Hall Mandemouse.
2: For the next 10 miles, Moscow 946. Taipei 798, reduce speed to 230 knots.
16: Speed 230 knots, Cafe 798.
12: 998, how many miles west?

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1: For Indonesia is 94.
0: Indonesia is 94, event heading 340 and contact Shanghai 128, decimal 35 today.
1: Heading 340, contact Shanghai 128, decimal 35, Indonesia 894, thank you, good day.
0: Fiji 3903, contact radar 126 decimal 3, good day.
1: 126 decimal 3, Fiji 393, good day. 260.
2: Fiji 3903, on our radar, descend to flight level 130, or reduce speed to 250 knots.
1: Level 130, speed 250 knots, Fiji 393.
3: Descend unrestricted 1000. Correction, flap 110, Virginia 760.
4: Virginia 760, correct. And expect a heading before Murray around weather.
3: Virginia 760, copy.
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6: Taxi 640, heading 0502.
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8: 30 knots, VG 303. Data 7Jet 330, good morning. 7Jet 850, good morning. Flight level 330.
0: 7Jet 850, good morning. 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
10: Swiss Ambulance 72, we are able to proceed to direct Noman.
0: Swiss Ambulance 72, clear direct Noman. And are you requesting for level 370 or 410?
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0: Swiss Ambulance 72, Roger, stand by.
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11: Cathay A73, request heading 2.
6: Cathay A73, for heading 250, approved.
10: Heading
12: 253. A73, heading 240 approved, reduced to 210 knots.
10: Heading 240 approved, reduced to 210 knots, Cathay 873.
6: Cathay 714, descend to 6000 feet, reduced speed to 250 knots.
10: 6000 feet, 250 knots, Cathay 714.
6: Cathay 714, maintain speed 250 knots or greater.
13: And request maintain present heading for another 10 miles to weather.
6: 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Continue present heading, descend to 4,500 feet.
12: Cathay 640, turn left heading 020.
5: Left turn 020, Cathay 640.
12: China sign 5052, when that's approved and when able, check to 10 miles. Descend from level 4,500 meters, reached by 10 miles.
5: Able. Direct to the 10 miles. 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
12: 4,500 meters,
5: China
6: 1,000, 4,500 meters.
13: 4,500 meters, China 1,500 meters. Cathay 714, proceed direct to Tonic. Direct to Tonic, Cathay 714. Cathay 798,
6: request maintain present heading passing Hotel 5411 for another 10 miles to weather. Cathay 798, approve and reduce speed to 210 knots, descend to 9,000 feet, on QH 1005.
13: 210 knots and descend 9,000 feet on QNH 1005, Cathay 798.
6: Cathay 640, descend to 4,000 feet. Cathay 640, heading 350 approved and reduce speed to 180 knots.
5: Heading 350, 118 knots and descend 4,000, Cathay 740.
6: Cathay 714, descend to 4,000 feet. Cathay 714, descend to 4,000 feet.
14: 4,000 feet, Cathay 714. Cathay 873, request heading 260 Delta.
6: Cathay 873, heading 260 approved.
14: 260 approved, Cathay 873.
4: Cathay 270, descend to flight level 160.
15: Flight level 160, Cathay 270.
16: Hong Kong, good morning. FedEx 6040, heavy zip to 250, we're 155 on the heading. We can go direct to Mullet now, we're clear of weather.
4: FedEx 6040, Hong Kong, roger, thanks. Track to Mullet and confirm you're squawking 3110.
16: We'll track direct to Mullet, 3110 on the squawk, FedEx 6040, thank you.
4: FedEx 6040 identified, contact radar 127.1.
16: 127.1, FedEx 6040, good day.
4: Yeah.
5: On the radar, Cathay 9053, maintaining 150190, squawking 3121.
4: Cathay 953 Hong Kong, identified, cleared a Sierra 7 Alpha arrival, expect vectors after Sierra around weather.
5: Okay, cleared a Sierra 7 Alpha arrival, and we're on heading 150, Cathay 9053.
4: Roger, and call me back when you're released.
5: Roger, Cathay 9053.
6: 98, turn right in 030, just facing.
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6: Such as 083, relay vector, turn right in 190.
5: 37 vector, heading 190, Cathay 03.
6: Cathay 640, request heading of 300. Cathay 640, standby, just facing. Cathay 873, descend to 4,500 feet.
14: And 4,500 feet, Cathay 873.
4: Cathay 953, descend to flight level 170, speed 250 knots.
5: Descend flight level 170 and speed 250 knots, Cathay 953.
4: Cathay 270, turn left heading 170, descend to flight level 130.
15: Flight level 130, turn left heading 170, Cathay 270.
17: 122.6.
5: 226, Hong Kong 561, get in.
6: That's 083, continue turn right heading 220.
5: Continue turn right heading 220, China Delta 083.
6: Cathay 640, turn left heading 260.

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2: Roger, we'll slow turn right until heading 210, Cafe 9053.
0: Bohemia 760, contact approach 11901. Cathay 270, turn left heading 060 and vectors around weather, descend to flight level 110.
5: Left heading 060, descend flight level 110, Cathay 270.
6: Hong Kong radar, good morning, Shofeng 326, descend flight level 200, reach by eastbound.
0: Shofeng 326, Hong Kong, get a track to Gobi, descend to flight level 110, reach by Gobi.
6: Track to Gobi, descend flight level 110, by Gobi, Shofeng 326.
0: Contact director 119 decimal 5, call sign only.
7: Cathay 873, due spacing to navigating 250, about 1.5 minutes. Cathay 873 to navigating 250, about 2 minutes.
8: Roger, good morning, 654 heavy, 1,400 climbing 5,000.
7: Giant 654 Hong Kong departure, identify KMLC to flight level 160.
8: Level 160, Giant 654 heavy.
7: Cathay 798 descend to 6,000 feet.
8: 3335
0: GPS Niner. Right heading 230, descend to flight level 130.
2: Turn right heading 230
7: and 10 knots.
6: 6-4-6-4-6, request change level to weather.
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0: 30 knots.
2: Speed 230 knots, Cathay 9053.
0: Cathay 748, descend to flight level 180, speed 230 knots.
6: Descend level 180, speed 230 knots, Cathay 748.
9: Roger, stand by.
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5: 905, Cathay 798.
6: Cathay 873, request heading 280, do weather.
7: Cathay 873, flight heading 265.
6: Heading 265, Cathay 873.
7: Cathay 873, proceeding aircraft at 12 o'clock, 5 miles.
6: Okay, Cathay 873.
10: Fiji 273, 119.1.
8: I appreciate your help, thanks, bye-bye.
6: Descent flight to 160, Cathay 748.
7: And Julia, descent to flight level 110.
11: 110, Fiji 393, 077, Julia.
7: Cathay 760, expat descent, correction, Bohemia 760, expat descent to avoid traffic, departure traffic.
11: Should I descend Bohemia 760?
8: Left heading 360, Cathay 748.
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9: Federal 350 into Shanghai airspace.
6: 7-4-6-4-6-20. Flight level 130, Cathay 748.
0: Cathay 953, descend flight level 110. It'll be vectors around the weather for about the next 6 or 7 minutes.
2: Descend flight level 110, roger, Cathay 953, thank you.
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1: And departure giant 654 heavy, we'd like heading 155 for vectors for weather.
7: Giant 654 heading 155 approved.
1: 155 giant 654, thank you.
7: Taxi 760 route. Bohemia 760 route, port you can make a left turn.
5: 7-8-5, Hong Kong radar morning, identify report request to level. 7-8-5-5, Hong Kong radar, identify.
0: Singapore 7819 are near identified. You'll have to call Guangzhou for that heading.
6: Roger, we'll just maintain the contract. Singapore 7819.
0: Confirm you've been released.
6: Singapore 7819.
7: 0-10-11-290.
6: That's 6-0-4-0, climb level 330.
7: Sir, radar 133.82 today.
6: 133.82, giant 654, heavy.
7: Down the tree, turn right in 030.
0: Seven 819er, turn right, heading 210.
6: Singapore 7819er, request a heading of 170, now do you weather?
0: Roger, flighting 170.
6: Zero Singapore 7819er.
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2: 119.1, Cathay 953.
0: Cathay 748, turn right, heading 080, and descend to flight level 110.
6: Heading 080, this is in flexible 110, Cathay 748.
11: Hong Kong, good morning, Cathay 292, flight level 190, squawk 1261, heading 160.
0: Cathay 292, Hong Kong, identify, clear the Sierra 7 Alpha arrival, say again your heading.
11: Sierra 7 Alpha, heading 160, Cathay 292.
0: Singapore 7819, confirm you're climbing to maintain flight level 250.
6: Maintaining flight level 250 now, Singapore 7819.
0: Check.
9: You turn left heading 360 within 20 miles.
7: 3-2-1-8 or not.
9: 1-8,
7: Virginia. Okay. 270 heading 045 approved. 3-9-3 descend to 7,000 feet.
6: 7,000 feet.
3: Left heading 040, when able, turn left heading 50,
9: Transcend 32. Transcend 32, Ava, report when able to turn left heading 360.
10: 92, can you approach heading with a vector for spacing?
11: Turn on heading Cathay 2892.
6: Okay, 6-5-4, thank you. 083, standard mass approach, runway 07 right, passing 2,000 feet for run number 18.
7: Turn set to 083, Hong Kong departure identified, climb LC to 5,000 feet.
6: Okay, and maintain 5,000 feet, standard 083.
7: Cafe 270, turn left heading 290.
5: And approaching Sierra, squawking 0575.
10: Cafe 698, hangar radar clear, Sierra 7 Alpha arrival.
5: Sierra 7 Alpha arrival, Cafe 698.
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4: 030, Shanghai 62.
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4: Shanghai 62.
7: Fiji 393, Roger, heading 025, approved.
11: 025, Fiji 393.
10: 292, descend to flight level 130, and turn left heading 130.
11: Left heading 130, descend to flight level 130, Cafe 2893.
1: Hong Kong, greeting you. 9,600 climbing, flight level 130.
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7: 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Winner 7-6-0, standby, due to low traffic at your 1 o'clock, 1-0 miles.
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10: 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Mm-hmm. 748, contact approach 119 at this moment. 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
1: Yeah,
0: 760. Director, Canada,
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7: Standby, Fiji 393, reduce speed to 180 knots.
11: 0 knots, Fiji 393.
7: German cargo 707, Hong Kong, departure identified, climb RC to flight level 160.
2: Climb flight level 160, German cargo 707.
7: Cafe 953, reduce speed to 210 knots.
2: Reduce speed to 210 knots, Cafe 953.
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0: Express wing 612, identify.
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10: 4250.
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13: Left heading 080, Cafe 6908.
11: Hong Kong Air India 314, good morning, level 210.
10: Air India 314, Hong Kong radar clear, Sierra 7 Alpha Bravo, confirm your score code.
11: 0531, Air India 314.
10: Air India 314, Hong Kong radar, you identified, stand by for lower.
11: Air India 314. From Sierra 7 Alpha, Air India 314.
10: Air India 314, AFA.
11: Air India 314.
10: Okay, reduce speed to 250 knots.
2: 017, transport for 220, today.
14: Great answer, 677, good morning, maintain 370, direct to Edward.
9: Hi Asia 677, good morning, climb for level 390.
14: Climb for level 390, Asia 677, thank you.
11: Good morning, Cafe 292, information joint breaching for level 110.
7: Cafe 292, Hong Kong approach, runway 07 center, information Juliet. Descend to 6,000 feet, Yonkage 1005.
11: QNH1005, runway 07 center. And just confirm we're going to be tracking 50 miles straight ahead before we can take a left turn.
7: Cafe 292A for maintain plan heading about 20 miles, then you can make a left turn.
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7: Cafe 748, turn left heading 280.
2: Left heading 280, Cafe 748.
9: Terminal 8902, descend for level 250.
2: Descend for level 250, Terminal 8902.
11: Request by ISO 54. Control, greetings, UPS 93 passing flight level 180 for flight level 250.
15: UPS 93, roger, direct escape.
11: Escape at this time, UPS 93.

0: Cargo 713 passing 1,500 feet, climbing 5,000.
1: German Cargo 713, departure identified, climb via SID flight level 160.
0: SID climb flight level 160, German Cargo 713.
1: Cathay 953, contact direct tower 119 or decimal 5, call sign only. German Cargo 713, disregard. Cathay 748, descend to 4,500 feet.
2: Descend 4,500 feet, zero,
1: Cathay 718 understood, expedite passing 5,000 feet. 748, fly heading 280. Cathay 292, reduce speed to 50 knots.
0: Cathay 292, and can we start a left turn in around 1.5 miles?
1: Cathay 292, you can expect it. German Cargo 707, contact radar 123, decimal 47, good day.
3: Good day, Cargo 707. Cafe 260, Hong Kong radar, clear Sierra 7 Alpha arrivals.
4: Cleared Sierra 7 Alpha arrival, Cafe 260.
3: Cafe 698, contact approach 119, decimal 1, good day.
5: 419
3: decimal 1, Cathay 698,
5: goodbye.
3: India 214, descent to flight level 130. 130, Air India
4: 314.
1: India 214, turn left heading 150.
5: 150, Air India 314. Descent to 6,000 feet, QNH 1005. Runway 07 Center, descent to 6,000 feet and QNH 1005, Cathay 698. Radar, good morning. China Eastern 5070, maintain flight level 380.
6: China Eastern 5070, good morning. Climb flight level 390.
5: Flight level 390, China Eastern 5070.
0: 654 heavy, making a turn towards Gaga.
6: China 654, clear direct Conga.
0: Clear direct Conga, Giant 654.
6: Singapore 7855, climb flight level 350.
0: Flight level 350, Singapore 7855.
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0: 19 or decimal 3, FedEx 6040.
6: London 4646, can you turn left heading 360? Evo,
0: Shadow 4646.
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0: Calling Greater Bay 232, level 340, Delman.
6: Greater Bay 232, Hong Kong radar, good morning. Identify clear by T3 Alpha arrival.
0: T3 Alpha, Greater Bay 232. Kong radar, good morning. UPS 93 climbing through flight level 22.3 for flight level 250, heading 120 for weather.
6: UPS 93, good morning. Climb flight level 290, report ready for left turn.
0: Climb flight level 290, will report ready for left turn. UPS 93 heavy.
6: Shandong 4646, report turning left towards Sierra Whiskey Alpha.
0: 4646.
1: Turn left heading 360.
0: 050 for around 7 miles and we can come left.
1: Roger, report when you can make a left turn.
0: 80. Weather.
6: China 654 approved.
0: China 654.
6: 410 miles right approved.
0: Right approved, China 654, thank you. Intended the retreat, standard base approach, runway 07 right, passing 2,000 feet for run number 19.
1: China Jet 083, you're identified, climb to 5,000 feet.
0: Climb to 5,000 feet, intended the retreat. Is
2: 1-2-1, approaching no man.
6: Cafe 156, Hong Kong radar of the morning, identified clear Betty 3 Alpha arrival.
2: Betty 3 Alpha, Cafe 156.
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9: Hong Kong radar on the 304, getting line number 3304217.
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4: Hong Kong, good day. Cafe 260, hand you over by Guangzhou, heading 160, flight level 190.
3: Cafe 260, Hong Kong radar, identifying standby for lower.
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2: 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We can't go back on course yet due to weather.
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9: Heading 160.
3: Cafe 2244 Hong Kong radar, Roger. Confirm your level, passing level.
9: Passing level 224, descending flight level 210.
3: Cafe 2244 Hong Kong radar, you are identified.
11: Cargo 713 now clear for the able direct duckpool.
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5: SA 6998, request heading 025 for weather.
1: KV 698, approved, reduce speed to 210 knots.
5: 025 heading is approved and reduce speed to 210 knots, KV 698.
11: 50, German Cargo 713.
12: Guangdong radar, Dynasty HVA, request up to 30 mile Romeo site due to weather.
6: NFCA3A is approved.
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12: 30 mile right approved Dynasty HVA.
1: China Jet 083 turn right heading 255.
13: Heading 255 China Jet 083. Good morning, descending level 110.
1: Air India 314, let's approach runway 07, Santa, information Juliet.
13: Let's approach runway 07, Santa, information Juliet, copy, direct at 314.
14: 30,
15: 14, 6127. Only point 50A identified.
14: The point 50A.
1: 500 feet.
15: 1,500 feet. Panic 354, contact radar 1263.
14: Be maintaining flight level 1-0, I'm heading 150, squawk 2207.
3: Postman 673 on contact radar, identify clear Sierra 7 Alpha rifle.
14: Sierra 7 Alpha rifle, postman 673.
3: Cafe 260, descend to flight level 110.
4: Descend flight level 110, Cathy 260.
2: Flight level 310, UPS 93.
10: Sir, flight level 110, caught by, second.
16: China 78354, descend to flight level 110, cross Isban, flight level 200 or below.
14: So 5070 request heading 0504 right.
15: Approved.
14: Thank you.
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5: Descend to 4,500 feet,
18: Cafe 698. Hong Kong radar, IS 5737, good morning. Flight level 360, 5106.
15: Right, 5737, identify.
18: Right, 5737.
15: John 654, going to Taipei 1291.
1: Cathay 698, reduce speed 210 knots.
5: Reduce speed 210 knots, Cathay 698.
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19: 9,000 feet, QNH 1005, Air India 314.
1: Cathay 906, caution, Cathay 906, stop descend 8, caution, stop climb 8,000 feet.
15: Stop climb 8,000 feet, Cathay 096.
1: Cathay 596, turn left heading 280.
20: MA 732, currently 260 knots.
15: Enable 250 knots.
20: When able, 250 knots, Cathay 732.
1: 596, Hong Kong.
16: 713, contact radar, 127, decimal 1.
17: 1271, German cargo, 713, bye bye.
1: Speed 250 knots.
17: 7 knots, 596, 73.
1: A firm stop climb 8,000 feet, speed 250 knots.
20: Climb out 8,000 feet, speed 250 knots, stop at 728.
1: Cathay 5906, Hong Kong.
15: ...400 meters.
17: I mean 8,400 meters, German cargo, 713.
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15: Okay, short two boys, said you said.
22: I'm flight level 80, confirmed, Turkish 14.
15: Yeah, I said already.
22: Thank you.
23: Radar, good morning, Bohemia 8302, maintaining 5,700 meters. On scope 4517, 10 miles to Sikko.
15: Bohemia 8302, identify. Clear, Canto 3 out.
1: 96, approved.
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24: 2154.
15: Shandong 2154, descend alpha level 6,300 meters.
24: Request present, maintain present level, Shandong 2154, do you weather?
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24: Maintain for level 320, Shandong 2154.
15: Crater Bay 232, descend for level 260, which by Sunny?
25: 260 by Sunny, Crater Bay 232.
1: 160, heading 090, approve.
20: 090, approved, climb flight level 160, request speed 270 knots operation.
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4: Cathay 260, information Juliet.
1: Cathay 260, ILS runway 07 center, information Lima.
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26: Approach area 314, request left heading 060, pedal.
1: Air India 314, approve.
26: 060, heading 314.
3: Yeah, question Bohemia 768, Hong Kong radar, descend to flight level 230, cross Maple at below level 260.
26: Final 230, cross Maple, and below final 360, Bohemia 768.
3: Cafe 395, descend to flight level 140.
26: Descend to level 140, Cafe 395. 4, descend to flight level 110, squawk 2351.
3: Descend to Southern 8354, Hong Kong radar, roger.
26: Southern 8354.
3: Cafe 395, turn left heading 140.
26: 395.
3: Postman 673, turn left heading 100.
26: Heading
0: 7500, post 1673.
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7: Turkish 124 heavy, request heading 110 for 60 miles due to weather.
6: Proof.
7: Thank you.
15: Radar Bay 232, Gunner 1263.
8: Squawk 0734.
15: Radar Bay 232, 1263. FA 7321 2755.
9: Two level 340, descend 260, descending.
16: Radar Bay 232 Hong Kong, descend to flight level 130, reach by Mango.
9: 230 by Mango, Radar Bay 232.
3: Zero.
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5: 210 knots or greater, Radar Bay 6.
1: Air India 314, turn left heading 340. Dillman 728, contact radar 12, caution 133 decimal 82, good day.
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1: Air India 314, turn left heading 310.
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1: Say 292, turn right heading 255.
12: 050.
15: Left turn or right turn?
12: Right turn heading 050.
15: Approve.
16: Delta 728, roger. A right turn is available now, heading 230. Can you accept that with the weather?
1: Cathay 260, are you able any left turn at this position?
16: Turn right. Maintain flight level 160.
20: Level 160, maintain heading 090, will advise Delman 728.
16: Delman 728, correct. There's traffic out on your right in your 2 o'clock 9 miles. You'll be following him through the weather.
20: See you guys, Delman 728.
27: Day, Taipei 129 decimal 1, Dynasty HEA.
16: 250, Cafe 2 728, climb the flight level 210, 270 knots.
20: Flight level 210, speed 270 knots, Dillman 728.
16: Radar Bay 232, expect radar vectors through the weather before Mango.
28: 63, Cafe 156.
15: Singapore 7819, contact 1226.
29: A1, good day.
16: 156 Hong Kong, good day. Descend to flight level 200.
28: Flight level 200, get A156.
3: We contact approach 119 at this moment, good day.
29: A1156, three day.
3: Turkish 170, can Hong Kong radar confirm your squawk code and the level?
16: And expect about 5 minutes of delay.
28: Delay,
16: 232, correct. Cross Betty, flight level 170 or below.
28: 170 below, 232.
16: Kelly 156, hold at Betty is published right hand, expect about 5 minutes of delay.
28: Roger, hold Betty, right hand, Cafe 156.
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16: Cafe 096, normal speed approved. And any ability to turn right at all?
30: We are just against like a wall of like clouds or something, right, Cafe 096.
16: Delta 728, and same for you, you're happy on heading 090 for the moment and no chance to turn right?
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20: 728, we are able 095 degrees, not much more to the right.
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31: Before the pair, 1-0, my line of attack due to weather.
16: Great, Delta Bay 232, read back unreadable, say again.
25: Okay, sorry, you can say that again now.
16: Delta Bay 232, passing flight level 170, reduced to 230 knots.
25: 70-230 knots, Delta Bay 232.
16: Delta Bay 232, correct, and expect about 8 minutes of holding delay now.
3: Delta Bay level 160, yeah.
25: 15 Delta 16 Turkish 170.
16: Stay firm, left-hand hold approved.
25: Good day 232, we'll take a left hold as well.
16: Good day 232, roger. And good day 232, that's approved.
1: Cathay 2044, I found descent to 6,000 feet.
27: Cathay 2044.
1: Cathay 260, reduce speed 210 knots.
27: Reduce speed 210 knots, Cathay 260.
2: Passing level 227, clear 07 Alpha, Cathay 294.
3: Cathay 294, hang away there, identify.
16: 20 miles or so. Cathay 096, sir, say again.
27: Yeah, 8M9, we can't count you, Cathay 096.
16: Roger, readability 2, confirm you may continue heading to 090 for the next 20 miles.
1: 2044, turn left heading 030, reduce speed to 210 knots.
27: 0,
15: reduce
27: speed 210 knots, Cathay 2044.
15: To approve.
27: 10 my right, expressing 612.
3: 330,
27: 1-8-0. 00, Cathay 260.
16: Respond to flight level 250.
20: 250, Delta 7-8. For your information, we'll need this heading for approximately 30 to 40 miles.
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26: 10-8-0-9-2. 4-4, good day, sir, Southern 8-5-4.
27: 7, climbing level 250 on heading 096.
15: Cathay 096, climb level 310, direct end, say, babe.
27: Climb level 310, when able, direct end, Cathay 096.
16: 7728, not looking like the best plan to keep you tracking to the northeast. I'd like to take you back where you came from. Go left heading 0, correction, heading 270, and we'll bring you back over the a gap in the weather, sort of a beam, sort of Betty way.
27: Alpha Rifle, from Sentinel request for direct cyber.
15: Approve.
27: From Sentinel with direct cyber, Cathay 178.
1: Cathay 2044, turn left heading 350.
27: 2044.
16: 7728, turn left heading 270.
20: Heading 270 degrees, 7728.
25: 232.
16: Good to be 232, go ahead.
25: So, once we come on the hold at Betty, I'm not sure if you know this, about a heading of 305. From Betty to a beam, Hotel 744, looks like a clear path.
16: Yep, you'll go into the same gap that all the traffic in the west is going into. Just to keep you advised of the sequence, there's about 12 aircraft joining from the west, going through that gap, and that's the only gap we've got, so you can expect extensive holding now. Looks like you're up to about 15 to 20 minutes. Cathay 156, did you copy?
25: Yeah, 156, thank you.
10: 270, we can left the turn heading 020.
15: Turn left heading 020.
10: Heading 020, China is on 570.
15: Transition air 228, on the radar 126.3.
2: 294.
16: Go ahead, there's no speed control.
20: Speed, make take flight level 250, on 728, thank you, sir.
16: Bay 232, there's no speed control.
2: Sir.
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2: approved. That's
11: on 154. 737, clear awareness. 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
11: MCAL approved by 737, thank you.
15: Bohemia 8302, got it 12755.
13: Bohemia 8302.
1: 73, reduce speed to 220 knots.
0: 673.
1: Postman 673, descend to 6,000 feet.
0: 6,000 feet, Postman 673.
27: Land level 110, cancel East Bay, level 2 region. This request, do I have to copy?
16: Dillman 728, turn left, heading 240.
20: Left heading 240 degrees, Dillman 728.
16: Shenzhen Air 228, negative.

0: Cathay 260, turn left heading 270.
1: Left heading 270, Cathay 260.
0: Cathay 2044, turn left heading 280.
1: Left heading 280, turn heading 2044.
2: Turn 32, turn right heading 360.
1: Heading 360, Cathay 732.
2: Redcap 115, contact radar 127.1, good day.
3: 71, Redcap 115, bye.
2: Traffic 216, turn right heading 180 with a vector for spacing.
1: Approved.
3: Hong Kong, Redcap 115, good morning.
4: Redcap 115, climb flight level 320.
3: Climb flight level 320, Redcap 115.
1: Good afternoon, Air 306, and request direct to land, do either.
4: Engine 306 negative for now, contact radar 127.55 with your request.
1: 27.55 to the Air 306.
4: 12755.
1: 27.55 to the Air 306.
0: 280.
2: Traffic 2 Hong Kong radar, roger, see you soon.
1: Hong Kong radar, Shenzhen Air 306, request direct to land to weather.
2: Shenzhen Air 306, approved, descend to flight level 110.
1: Level 110, direct to land, Shenzhen Air 306.
2: Traffic 294, descend to flight level 110.
5: Descend to level 110, can I say 294?

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0: Postman 673, descend to 3,000 feet.
2: Turning 3,000 feet, postman 673.
0: Cathay 395, turn left heading 320, descend to 6,000 feet.
2: Left heading 320, descend 6,000 feet, Cathay 395.
0: Bohemia 768, turn left heading 010.
2: Left heading 010, Bohemia 768.
3: 32. Cathay 156, your latest onwards clearance from the Betty Hold is now time 4-3.
2: Pitch Cathay 156.
4: About 1517. Good morning, Salable 360, squawk 5040, direct dot me.
3: Okay, 1517, identify.
4: So 1517, after position dot me, request weather deviation up 20 miles right of track.
3: Call back.
4: 1517.
2: Before 15 request.
3: Turkish 124, contact Taipei 1291.
2: 29,
5: decimal
2: 1, the Turkish
5: 124. 110, Cathay 216.
2: Initially.
3: 21728, confirm.
2: 1728, we are able 9,200 meters initially.
3: Not initially then, 9,200 meters final level, climb 9,200 meters.
2: 9,200 meters, still 728, and if available, request heading 220.
3: 2845 descend falafel 360.
2: Flight level 360, then it says to proceed direct to Norman, 28415.
3: 28415, descend falafel 360.
2: Sending 360, 28415, clear of weather.
3: Roger, direct to Norman.
6: Say again, frequency.
2: 28415, say again.
3: Everyone, just can you guys pay more attention? Yeah, you pay attention and you listen to what I have said. Now, 28415 descend fella for 360, you copy that?
2: Copy that, 28415 descending 360, and we are clear of weather, my dear.
3: Yeah, I said direct to Norman, you heard that?
2: He's coming here, you now, 0 plus 28415, proceeding direct Norman, thank you.
3: Very good. The other one, say again.
6: That's Turkish 124, here is, say again the frequency, please.
3: Turkish 124, just numbers, 1291.
6: 1291.
3: That's Turkish
6: 124.
2: 172HQ weather, request left heading 210 degrees.
3: Human 728 approve.
2: Heading 210 approved, Delman 728, thank you, sir.
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0: saw the left heading 190 degrees.
1: Dimmer zone to approach.
0: 190 approach, on 72.
2: Expect to turn right to the south in 15 to 20 miles.
3: A302, this is interval level 130.
4: Interval level 130, Bohemia, A302.
2: Bohemia 768, again your heading. Bohemia 768, approve.
5: Hong Kong Juliet 75, we either need a left turn of heading 100 or make it a right turn like 250 to stay clear of weather and then we can climb after.
2: 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Are you able to stay on the SID for now?
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1: Get a 096, maintain flight level 310, going to Taipei 129 at decimal 1.
7: 129 at decimal 1,
1: get a 078, we're ready, descend flight level 260, reach level by Saigon.
7: We're ready, descend flight level 260, reach level by Saigon, get a 178.
1: Singapore 7855, approaching Excel, level 250. Total 7855, on the final
2: 122.6. Cathay 732, turn left heading 350.
8: 32. Bohemia 768, request heading 290.
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8: 119 at decimal 5, Cathay 395, good day.
2: Turkish 170, descend to 6,000 feet.
8: 6,000, Turkish 170. 98 degrees, I do descend right off time, over there.
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8: 9855,
2: China Jet 083 identified, climb to 4,100 feet.
8: 4,100 feet.
2: Cathay 732, reduce speed to 210 knots.
8: 0 knots, Cathay 732. 11A, maintaining level 330 and approaching Ikeda.
1: Shenzhen Air 118, Hong Kong radar identified, just on.
4: 118, 8302.
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8: Yes, 1517.
1: Kuwaiti 415, climb for level 370.
4: 370, Kuwaiti 415.
1: Get a 178, contact radar 126, decimal 3.
8: 126, decimal 3, get a 178.
1: China Eastern 5070, contact Shanghai 128, decimal 35.
9: 28.35
1: tonight,
8: 5070,
5: 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Express Ring 612, contact
1: Taipei 129 at decimal 1.
5: 220. Cafe 178. Radar Cadet, 735, approach approaching 11000 heading 090.
10: German Cargo 735 Hong Kong, climb to flight level 160. Can you accept a right turn?
5: 160 and we can do a right turn, yeah, German Cargo 735.
10: German Cargo 735, turn right heading 210.
5: Right heading 210, German Cargo 735.
1: 7778. Red Cap 1517, are you able for level 370?
8: Able, but after the weather in about 10 minutes, right? Red Cap 1517.
1: Red Cap 1517, roger, maintain level.
8: Oh, clear level 36. 151.
11: Control, good morning, Raya, Express 77, flight level 360.
1: Raya, Express 737, roger.
10: 5-6, descend to flight level 140, cancel hold, fly heading 180.
12: Descend flight level 140, cancel hold, fly heading 180, Cafe 156.
1: Correct, identify clear Betty 3 Alpha arrival.
13: Yeah, thank you, Betty 3 Alpha arrival, Cafe 974.
1: Correct, 415, contact Manila 119, are they small tree?
13: 415,
1: Sherman at H3A, descend flight level 6,300 meters.
10: 2, fly heading 340.
14: Greater Bay 232.
10: Greater Bay 232, speed now 230 knots in sequence.
14: Greater Bay 232.
8: Cafe 178, weather, request heading 325.
10: KLA 178 negative, there will be delay, turn right heading 050.
8: 050, KLA 178.
10: KLA 178 affirm, expect to turn back to the left before you get to the weather. KLA 178, expect another turn before you get to the weather.
8: Roger, KLA 178.
15: 04 Kudesh, to the 8.
3: Cafe 382, descend to flight level 110.
1: 38, descend to flight level 6,300 meters.
13: 7-8-8, can I just request maintain level 290 due to weather and request heading 240, fly about 60 nautical miles.
1: 7-8-8, roger, maintain flight level 290, heading approved.
13: Right turn heading 040 and maintain 290, Shamir A38, thank you.
2: 40.
14: 06.
10: Level 250.
14: 0, Jeff, go to 725.
1: Mentari 298, up to 50 miles south of Ansar Upper. Up to 50 miles south of Anfar Upper.
3: Okay, stand by for sequence.
10: 130.
14: Okay, 156.
1: Space, so 50 miles south of Anfar Upper.
15: From 151, descending for level 230, squad 0505, information, Lima.
3: Shenfeng 151, call radar, identified. Confirm your heading?
15: Heading 170, now Shenfeng 151.
3: Shenfeng 151, call radar, roger, maintain present heading, and clear 07 alpha arrival.
15: Continue present heading, clear 07 alpha arrival, Shenfeng 151.
3: Cafe 318, descend to flight level 170.
8: Flight level 170, Cafe 318.
15: Cafe 318, really, so ground show heading 140.
3: Cafe 318, hang on with the roger, reduce speed to 250 knots.
15: Do not Cafe 288, and what star can we expect?
3: Cafe 28, clear 07 alpha level, radar vector for approach.
15: 07 alpha and radar vector, Cafe 288.
3: Cafe 388, cancel hold, turn right heading 360.
8: Control for
3: Cafe 382. Correction, Cafe 382, cancel hold, turn right in 360, maintain speed 230 knots.
16: Turn right heading 360, cancel hold and maintain speed 230 knots, Cathay 382. And any section is Canto?
3: Cathay 382, cancel Canto level restriction.
16: Cathay 382.
3: Chevron 151, descend to flight level 210.
15: Level 210, Chevron 151.
16: Left heading
2: 2
16: down,
2: UAS. Bohemia 8302, heading 320, approve.
16: 20 approve, Bohemia 8302.
3: Reaching for level 170, you can speed, reduce speed to 250 knots.
16: Once reaching 170, we will reduce speed to 250 knots, Cathay 318.
6: 398, contact Taipei 129 at AC01.
16: 1299.1,
15: that's 3398,
16: good
15: day, thanks. Hong Kong 7 H8, request heading from 030 to 050, deviation as required.
6: 7 H8, approve.
3: Turn left, proceed to the Canto and hold the Canto as published.
6: Sherman H8, approve.
15: 030 to 050, approved, Dominator 838, thank you.
2: Expect ILS approach runway 07 left.
14: That's Cathay 156.
2: And Cathay 156, descend to flight level 110.
14: Flight level 110, Cathay 156.
7: Okay, hold at Abbey and left, correction, hold at Becky. And a left-hand hold, Cathay 178.
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15: Tango 1, Tango got it, that's right away.
3: Up to 951, descend to flight level 210.
15: 250 at bomb Lexus.
6: German cargo 735, climb for level 340.
15: Climb level 340, German cargo 735.
3: Have a trade, go ahead.
16: We can take a heading of 310 from position Silva or Abim Silva to stay out weather. Otherwise, we'll have to go further east by another 5 to 10 miles before we're left.
3: Cafe trade to continue present heading and go around wise by east of, by east, from east.
16: Make sure present heading, Cafe 382.
3: Cafe 318 and left heading 070.
16: 318, can we expect runway 07 Charlie or 07 left?
3: Cafe 318, approach with the lights. Reduce speed to 230 knots.
16: 20 knots, Cathay 318.
2: Cathay 216, contact director 119 at decimal 5, call sign only.
15: Bye. China Southern 8450, maintain flight level 320, squawk 2261.
6: China Southern 8490, Hong Kong radar identified.
15: China Southern 8490.
16: 330 now due to weather. That gap to the east is going to close up.
3: Cafe 382, now turn right heading 180, radar vector for another delay.
16: Turn right heading 180, okay, 382.
3: Cafe 382, Ava.
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6: Cover 7954. You can expect runway 07 left. Let me expect to give you advice.
16: Copy, thank you very much. Call for look 7954.
14: With this heading, at the hotel 744, we can go direct line.
2: Go to Bay 232, Roger, thanks.
14: 156, heading 30 as far as the weather.
2: Cathay 156, approve, and descend to 8,000 feet.
17: 10-8000, take that 156.

0: Bohemia 8302, turn left heading 300.
1: Hampton 951, proceed to the Canto and hold the Canto as published. No speed control.
2: Speed control, direct to Canto, take up the published hold, Hampton 951. Charlie 282, is this holding due weather or flight checks?
1: Cafe 382, weather plus flight track. Both.
2: Yeah, that was Cafe 288, say again.
1: Cafe 288, weather plus with flight track.
2: Roger, yeah, we'd appreciate if you get the aircraft in this. Weather's starting to build out here, doesn't help us.
1: 1151, descend to flight level 190.
3: Final 190, sir, from 151.
1: Cafe 289, maybe one hold or even one half hold, so it's, you can bring you in. Cafe 382, turn right heading 3, question turn right heading 310. This instruction is for Cafe 382, turn right heading 310.
3: 310, okay, 382.
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4: Hello 230, heading 160, speed 210 knots.
1: Cafe 300, Hong Kong, radar clear, Sierra 7 Alpha, Revel, report passing level 1 squawk code.
4: Passing 23,600 feet, squawk 7221.
1: Cafe 300, Hong Kong, radar, identify.
3: How long can we expect to hold?
1: Station calling, seeing a call, sir.
3: 318.
1: Cafe 318, expect to hold.
3: Just because the weather is building out here, so if we don't get an approach soon, everyone's going to be holding for quite some time.
0: Cafe 318, understood, but due sequencing and traffic, expect one hold, and we will get you through the weather and after Murray to the north.
4: 318. 300, request direct Canto.
0: Cafe 300, try direct to Canto and hold the Canto as published.
4: Direct Canto, hold the Canto as published. Cafe 300.
5: Northwest of Betty, and there's about 8 in front of you. It bounds on the west of Sierra, so your turn will come up when there's a break in that traffic, and that's still around farm 59.
3: And see a gap here, and for that Cafe 1-0.

0: Challenger 083, you're identified, climb to 4,100 feet.
1: To 4,100 feet, Challenger 3.
0: Challenger 083, confirm next one, run number 26.
1: Challenger 083.
0: Roger.
2: Hong Kong, Zach Bowling, Sam Chow, 632, leaving 5,000 for 9,000. Conquer 4 Tango, squadron 3, correction 5306.
0: Hey Macau, 632, you're identified, climb via SID flight level 120.
2: SID climb to flight level 120, Macau 632.
0: Greater Bay 232, descend to 3,000 feet.
3: We can see a gap on the right, we're heading 360, we can proceed if you'd like at the 382.
4: Traffic 32, we will bring you into the space via the Skype, by standby for the sequence. Traffic 32, now turn right heading 080.
3: Turn right heading 080, okay, the 382, thanks.
2: What way we are expecting?
4: Traffic 18, cancel hold, continue present heading. Descend to flight level 120.
5: Cancel hold, continue present heading, descend to flight level 120, Cathay 319.
4: Cathay 382, contact approach 119, the small one, good day.
3: Approach 1193, Cathay 311, Cathay 382.
4: Cathay 382, 119, the small one.
3: Cathay 2.
4: Cathay 288, cancel hold, continue present heading, descend to flight level 140.
3: That's the whole present heading, descend flight level 140, Cathay 288.
4: Cathay 318, turn right heading 010.
5: 010, Cathay 318.
4: Shenzhen 151, descend to flight level 160.
3: Flight level 160, Shenzhen 151.
4: Hampton 951, descend to flight level 190.
3: Flight level 190, Hampton 951.
4: Cathay 300, descend to flight level 210.
3: Flight level 210, Cathay 300.

0: 110 due to weather.
1: Yamato 632 heading 110 approve.
0: 110 heading Yamato 632.
2: Heading 080 Cathay 318.
1: And feet reduced speed 210 knots.
2: Altitude 2.
3: 10.
2: Level 110, Cathay 318.
3: Cathay 288, descend to flight level 110 and turn right heading 010.
4: Right heading 010, descending out to correction flight level 110, Cathay 288.
5: 122 decimal 6, right by 737, good day.
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4: 51517.
6: Shenzhen at 118, contact radar 123 decimal 905.
7: There, Macau 632, roger. Continue on that heading for the flight level 250.
4: Continue heading for
3: Captain level 250, Macau 632, thank you. 0 0 Shenzhen 118, Hong Kong radar, descend to flight level 110.
4: Descend to flight level 110, Shenzhen Air 118. Doesn't check direct to lander.
3: Shenzhen 118, now you can proceed to lander.
4: Now check direct to lander, thank you so much, Shenzhen 118.
3: Cafe 288, turn right heading 080.

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1: Flight 170, Hampton, no problem.
0: Cafe 300, descend to flight level 190.
2: And flight level 190, Cafe 300. 315, Cafe 156.
3: Red Eye Cafe 382, request for the left heading 320, do you weather?
4: Cafe 382, approve.
5: Heading 110.
6: And Cafe 32, flight for level 370.
5: And the contact flight level 370, any level, request level 330.
6: And Cafe 32, stop sign for level 330.
5: 330, now any chance to advance you to the weather?
6: I'm at Cafe 32, approved.
5: Well, thank you very much, I'm coming to Fallable 330.
7: Cancel the hold, and just stop your turn there, heading generally west, and speed 230 knots.
5: Speed 230 knots, FA 178.

0: 78, turn right, heading 050, and expect the left turn no more than 2 minutes on this heading.
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0: 151, descend to flight level 130.
1: Flight level 130, shuffle 151.
2: Turn left heading 030.
1: Ready?
2: Cathay 318, reduce speed to 210 knots.
1: Reduce speed to 210 knots, Cathay 318, and we will need a left turn soon.
2: Cathay 318, expect that in 1 minute.
1: Continue present heading, Shunfeng 151.
2: Turn heading 335.
1: Cathay 300, which runway can we expect to land?
0: Cathay 300, expect runway 07 left.
1: 07 left, Cathay 300.
2: Cathay 318, turn left heading 330.
1: Left turn heading 330, Cathay 318.
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1: Level 170, Cathay 300.
2: Cathay 170.
1: Cathay 170, contact approach 11901.
2: 119.41, Cathay 170.

0: level 130.
1: Cathay 178, ILS approach runway 07 left, descend to 9,000 feet, QNH 1006.
0: Descend 9,000, QNH 1006, Cathay 178.
1: Cathay 318, descend to 4,000 feet.
2: Descend to 4,000 feet, Cathay 318.
3: Cathay 9074, contact radar 126.3.
4: 6043, Cathay 974, thank you, bye-bye.
3: Calculus 79054, descend, when ready, sky level 260, reach level by Gamba.
4: Ready, descend flight level 260, reach level Gamba, Calculus 79054.
5: Just around weather.
4: Descend unrestricted flight level 130, Cathay 974.
5: Cathay 974, speed 280 knots.
4: Then now 118.
1: Passing 9000.
0: Cathay passing 9000, Cathay 170.
4: Prediction from 151. Cafe 300, what time can we expect our approach?
6: Cafe 300, expect canto time at 07. One more holding, expect one more hold.
4: Cafe 300.
6: Hampton 9951, cancel the hold, turn right heading to 90.
4: World heading to 90, Hampton 951.
0: 272. Morning, China Southern 8490. Contain flight level 220, score 2261.
3: China Southern 8490, remedy, descend flight level 260, reach level by eastbound.
0: Ready, descend to flight level 260, it is reached by eastbound, China Southern 8490.

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1: Right turn 030, Hampton 951. 请 speed 250 north, descend 8,000 feet, 2H106, 顺风 151.

0: Let me get that short eight.
1: Delta approach to Northampton 951777 with Mike descending flight level 110, speed 250 knots, heading is 030.
2: Hampton 951 ILS runway 07 left, reduce speed to 230 knots.
1: 230 knots and 07 left, Hampton 951.
3: 130, Cathay 300.
4: Hong Kong, good morning, Starry 8040, descending level 190, heading 150.
5: Qatari 8040, Hong Kong, clear Sierra 7 Charlie arrival.
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0: 7-8-9-7-4, fly heading 300 and speed 230 knots.
1: 30 knots, Cathay 974.
0: Confirm that heading's good for weather?
1: 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I was actually just going to preempt you and I was after that heading. Thank you.

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0: Minimum clean speed will be 225 knots, Hampton 951.
1: Roger.

0: Calculus 7954, contact radar 127, decimal 55.
1: 7 decimal 55, Calculus 7954, Quebec.
2: North, descend level 140, Qatari 8040.
1: Hong Kong radar, good morning, Calculus 7954, heavy, maintain flight level 260, inbound, copy.
3: Calculus 7954, Hong Kong, good day, descend to flight level 200.
1: Flight level 200, Calculus 7954. Yeah.
4: Cathay 178, short dot leap, can you turn right heading 040 for about 1 minute?
5: Speed 230 knots, Cathay 300.
6: Parcel, reduce speed 160, Cathay 178.
7: Hong Kong departures, Hong Kong Shuttle 842, passing 1,400 feet, climbing to 3,000 feet.
4: Hong Kong Shuttle 842, departure identified, climb unrestricted, flight level 160.
7: Unrestricted climb to flight level 160, Hong Kong Shuttle 842.
4: Hampton 9R51, descend to 7,000 feet.
8: 7,000 feet, Hampton 951.
9: So that, thank you. 974.
10: Steppy the whole way.
9: Oh, new radar display?
10: Yeah, we've actually got a really good radar return. And I'm just trying to put you in the gap that everyone else is going in. That's basically what I'm doing. And it looks like that sort of silver lines, there's kind of a way to wiggle through there.
9: 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I can see blue sky up into China, so that's the perfect heading. Thank you.

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5: Good morning, German Cargo 711, passing 1,600, clearing 5,000.
3: German Cargo 711, departure identified. Cancel SID level restrictions. Climb to flight level 6,900 meters.
5: Climbing 6,900 meters, German Cargo 711, and canceling level of restrictions.
3: Hampton 951, reduce speed to 200 knots, descend to 4,000 feet.
1: 4,000 feet, reducing 200 knots, Hampton 951.
3: Cathay 300, turn left heading 360, descend to 6,000 feet.
0: Turn left heading 360, descend to 6,000 feet, Cathay 300.
1: Cathay 974, good morning, descending flight 130, require heading 320, 211.
3: Cathay 974, heading approved, runway 07 left, information Alpha.
1: 07 left, we have Alpha, Cathay 974.
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6: Law 1 Yankee, request high speed.
3: Connie 243, departure identified. Climb via SID, flight level 160.
6: Hey, climb SID 160, request high speed, Connie 243, Abby.
3: Connie 243, 250 knots or less.
6: 250 less, Connie 243, Abby.
3: German Cargo 711, speed 280 knots or less, approve.
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0: 1006, Cathay 974.
3: Cathay 300, turn left heading 340, descend to 5,000 feet.
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1: Hello, 210, Hong Kong, Shuttle 842.
0: Shuttle 842, correct, and for my planning, are you needing this heading for the next 20 or 30 miles and then able to turn right?
1: Shuttle 842, yeah, we're thinking about another 40 miles and then we should be able to turn right.
0: Okay, plan for that.

0: Tower 632, Thunder Taipei 129 at 8-1.
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2: Heading 010, German cargo 711.
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4: 1263, China Southern 8490, good day. Good morning, China Southern 8490.
5: China Southern 8490, Hong Kong, descend to flight level 220. Cancel ISBN level restriction. China Southern 8490, go ahead, read back.
4: Descend to flight level 220, cancel level restriction.
5: Hong Kong shuttle 842, climb to flight level 250.
4: Flight level 250, Hong Kong shuttle 842.

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0: Hong Kong Shuttle 842, if you could work your way around that weather on your right until you're on the heading of 120, that should get you through that gap.
2: Shuttle 842, let's take a second.
0: If you could work your way to the right until on the heading of 120 around the weather.
2: Shuttle 842, roger right, up to 120, thanks.
0: Excellent. Advise when you're flying that heading.
2: Turning now, Shuttle 842.
0: Thank you.
3: 4800 Obama, German Cargo, 711.
4: Connie 243, contact radar, 133 decimal 82, bye bye.
3: 382, Connie 243, Alien.
5: Kelly 170, Hong Kong radar, identify clear 33 Alpha arrival.
6: 33 Alpha arrival, Kelly 170.
0: Connie 243, roger, climb to flight level 210.
3: 0, Connie 243.
0: Sunny 243, no speed control.
7: No speed control, be about level 5 thunderstorm coming, July
0: 120. Hey, Charlie, start vectors all the way through.
3: Yes.
0: Hong Kong Shuttle 842, climb to flight level 270.
3: 270, Hong Kong Shuttle 842.
0: CBO 272, to avoid weather, fly heading 310. CBO 272, fly heading 310, vectors around weather.
6: 0, vectors around weather, CBO 272.
0: CBO 272, correct. Descend at 2,000 feet per minute or greater, stand by for speed reductions.
6: 2,000 feet per minute or greater, and standing by speed, CBO 272.
3: Shuttle 842, there's a small gap in the weather around Juma, which we might be able to get through, but direct Denver would be really helpful if we can get that.
0: There's traffic coming in that way. Any chance to turn further right to avoid?
3: Stand by.
0: Cathay 3283, any chance you can turn right at all? Cathay 3283, are you able to turn right at all? Two stations, Cathay 3283, can you turn right at all? Okay, continue with your present heading.
8: Your present heading, Cathay 3283.
3: Cathay 243, now we request 060 for weather.
0: Cathay 243, that heading is only available for 10 miles. I can give you a right turn.
3: We can't go right, that's why we shouldn't have been on the sit in the first place.
0: Alright, what do you want to do?
3: 060 heading, I can't find the weather.
0: Okay, fly heading 060. How long do you need the heading?
3: Well, looks like 40 miles, to be honest.
0: Okay, 060 for now, fly level 210.
3: 060, 210. I apologize, we just don't have any options here.
0: Yeah, we haven't got very many either.
3: Shuttle 842, we need heading 080, we can't get through the weather on the right.
0: Hong Kong Shuttle 842, roger, fly heading 080, and stop flying, fly the level 260. 080,
3: stop flying, fly the level 260, Hong Kong Shuttle 842.
0: Cathay 3283, stop descent, fly level 280.
8: Fly level 280, Cathay 3283.
0: Connie 243, climb to flight level 230.
3: 0, Connie 243.

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0: Descending 4,000 feet, QNH 1006, Qatari 8474.
1: Car clock 79054, turn right heading 315, reduce speed to 210 knots.
2: Speed to 10, heading 315, car clock 7954.
3: Connie 243.
4: Okay, Connie 243, continue on the heading of 060. Hong Kong Shuttle 842, fly heading 070.
2: 070, Shuttle 842.
4: China Southern 8490, heading 310 is not available due to traffic. Turn left, heading 240, expect heading through Landa. CB 272, contact approach 11901. CB 272, contact approach 11901.
5: Approach 1190, decimal 1, CB 272.
4: China 7, 8490, turn left, heading 240. China Southern 8490, Hong Kong, turn left, heading 240, turn left now.
2: Heading 240, China Southern 8490.

0: Cathay 3283, you'll be clear of traffic in about a minute. And where do you want to go to avoid the weather to get in? Cathay 3283, you'll be clear of traffic in a minute. Where do you want to go to avoid weather to join for Hong Kong? Can you turn right at all?
1: Turn right, over direct line to Cathay 3283.
0: Roger, line's not yet available. Can you turn right at all, heading of 310?
1: We can, Cathay 3283.
0: Lining 310.
1: Sir, Cathay 3283.
0: Connie 243, climb the floodable 250.
1: No, Connie 243.

0: Flatiron 8490, descend to flatable 210.
1: Sarasota 8490.
2: Hong Kong Shuttle 618, cancel speed restrictions, maintain 7,000 feet on reaching.
3: Speed restrictions, maintain 7,000, Hong Kong Shuttle 618.
4: 2243, request 050.
0: Connie 243, you need a left turn confirm?
4: Unfortunately.
0: Roger, fly heading 050, and I can't give you that heading for more than 5 miles. Are you able to turn right at all, or it'll be a left turn very shortly?
4: What I'm looking at also. I'll probably 10 more miles, I can turn further right. If not, it's going to have to be a left turn.
0: Okay, 10 miles, a right turn, and just start turning right after 10 miles, please. Advise the heading that you're coming to.
4: It's County 243.
0: Hong Kong Shuttle 842, contact radar 118902.
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0: Cathay 3283, descend now, flight level 130.
5: Shuttle 842, maintain flight level 260.
3: Hong Kong Shuttle 842, climb flight level 350, when able, direct Denver.
5: 350, and when able, direct Denver, Hong Kong Shuttle 842.
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1: KT-097, only left of track, but further right you will enter Guangzhou airspace.
0: How far can we go right for 80 miles, KT-097?
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2: SIBO 272, descend to 4,500 feet, turn left heading 290 for sequencing.
4: 500 feet, left heading 290, SIBO 272.
2: Cathay 252, reduce speed to 210 knots.
3: 210 knots, Cathay
5: 252. 110.
3: Cathay 110, Cathay 273.
6: Cathay 3283, stop, descent, flight level 170.
0: Descent, flight level 170, Cathay 3283, and any speaker signal for us?
7: Radar good, morning, Hong Kong, 618, climbing flight level 160.
6: Hooker, 618, roger, stand by, higher.

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1: Good day.
0: Cafe 3283, turn left heading 270.
2: Shuttle 618 request heading 100.
0: Marshall 618 heading 100 approve.
1: Yeah, thanks, 618.

0: 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Taipei 3283, descent to flight 4110.
1: Southern 8490, descent to flight 4110.
2: Descent to flight 4110, Southern 8490.

0: 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John, 8452, Hong Kong. Cafe 3283, contact approach 119, decimal 1, good day.
1: 662, turn right heading 070.
2: 070, Cafe 662.
0: Climb to block level 160.
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0: Marshall 618, contact radar 118, decimal 992, today.
3: Okay, Marshall 618.
0: Cafe 170 radar, cross cyber, flight level 260 or below, descent to flight level 130.
4: Then follow 130, cross cyber, flight level 260 or below, Cafe 170.
0: Giant 8452, climb to flight level 250.

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3: Over the afterline, steward, Cathay 662.
4: Cathay 662, expect left turn in one more minute.
2: Heading 220, due weather, Cathay 8411.
4: Qatar 8411, arrival traffic on your right, standby for the right turn. Climb to 900,000 feet.
2: 900,000 feet, and we're enabled. We need heading due weather, Cathay 8411.
4: Qatar 8411, expect radar vector. I'll call you back shortly.
2: We can do heading 120 in that case, Qatar 8411.
4: Qatar 8411, you can fly heading 190 initially.
2: 190, we can do that for about 10 miles, Qatar 8411.
4: Excellent. Cathay 252, turn left at Cathay 252 and descend to 5,000 feet.
3: Cathay 662, request direct lines.
4: Cathay 662, cut direct to Limes, expedite, descend to 7,000 feet.
3: Expedite 7,000, Cathay 662.
2: Falcon Hill 704, passing 1,500, current 3,000.
4: Cathay 252, contact director now 119.5, course only.
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4: 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Shuttle 704, departure identify, climb fast, sit 900,000 feet. Shuttle 704, identify, climb fast, sit 900,000 feet.
2: 900,000 feet, on control 704.
4: Qatar 8411, climb to 5L4160, expedite past 900,000 feet.
2: Get turn 210 degrees, Qatar 8411.
4: Qatar 8411, heading 210 approved, expedite, climb to 5L4160.
2: Turn right wing 210, expedite climb, climb to 160, Qatar 8411.
4: Cathay 662, expedite to reach 7,000 feet, due traffic.
1: And for level 240, reach left wing 3 minutes.
3: And LC Cathay 097.
1: For level 240 in 3 minutes.
3: 3 minutes, Cathay 097.
1: Hong Kong Shuttle 618, climb for level 330, pass for level 270 in 3 minutes.
5: Okay, climb level 330 and pass for level 270 in 3 minutes, Hong Kong Shuttle 618.
2: Sorry, for 11.
4: Thank you. Cathay 3283, reduce speed to 220 knots.
2: Cathay 3283.
4: Connie 273, turn left heading 330.
6: Left 330, Connie 273.
2: Heading 260 degrees, Qatar 8411.
4: Qatar 8411, heading 260 approved, expect left turn in 10 miles.
2: Heading 260 approved, and we'll call back Qatar 8411.
4: Qatar 8411, just for information, arrival traffic is heading to the north in your direction around one to two miles.
2: Oh, okay, let's go back to Qatar 8411.
3: 9R2, 9A452.
2: Air control 704, due to weather, request direct to source loom.
4: Shuttle 704, direct source loom approved.
1: Cathay 097, continue pressing heading. Cathay 097, AFM, and other traffic information, opposite way passing on your left. You are descending to its level and pass up in by 6 miles, so expedite reach for level 240.
2: So that's expediting for level 240, so check traffic at 097.
1: Hong Kong Shuttle 618, continue present heading and opposite way traffic passing on your left, descending to your level and pass up in by 6 miles.
2: Require heading 080 for weather.
1: Stand by 10 seconds.
2: Shuttle 2582.
1: Hong Kong Shuttle 842, contact Taipei 129.8.1.
7: 2901, Hong Kong Shuttle 842. Hong Kong Shuttle 267, good morning. Fly level 280, scope 3374, now heading 240, the weather.
1: Shenzhen 267, Hong Kong radar identified.
7: Shenzhen 267.
1: Shuttle A1, description Hong Kong Shuttle 618, heading 080 approved.
2: Okay, fine.
1: Cathay 0907, when ready, descend for level 130 and 10 miles left of track approved.
8: Was that for Cathay 0907?
1: Cathay 0907, when ready, descend for level 130 and 10 miles left of track approved.
8: When ready, 130 and 10 miles left approved, Cathay 0907, thank you.
1: Cathay 0907, AFM, contact radar 126 decimal 5.
8: 265, Cathay 0907.
1: Redcap 112, call me on 127 decimal 1.
9: 7-1-3-2-1-2. 7-2-6-7, request heading 260, do weather.
1: 7-2-6-7, unable, only left of track approved.
9: 7-2-6-7, how about heading 250?
1: 7-2-6-7, heading 250, stand by.
9: Standby.
4: 112-7-1. Cathay 8411, increase speed to 80 or greater.
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10: 205,
4: Cathay 662. 704, heading 245. Shuttle
10: 74 heading 245, proof. Shuttle 704.
4: Cathay 8411, contact radar 123.47.
10: 123.47,
4: effective.
10: Okay. Star 8411,
11: passing SF150, climbing 160 to pick up. Qatari 8411, good day, direct to Ali, climb to flight level 250.
10: Level 250, direct to Ali,
12: sorry, 411. Pressing heading
11: 320,
12: weather.
11: Cafe 170, approve heading 320.
12: Heading 320, Cafe 170.
4: 4, shut direct to PKN.
10: 0704.
9: 1267, request descent to weather.
1: 7-2-6-7, descend for level 260.
9: Confirm 270?
1: 260.
9: Flight level 260, 7-2-6-7.
1: Mantari 392, clear direct
12: ANFA. 392.

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0: Shuttle 704, contact radar 123.47.
2: 47, I'll call Shuttle 704, thank you.
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4: 7-2-6-7, heading 230, please.
3: 230, 7-2-6-7.

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0: Okay, 112, request heading 350, the weather. Contact 12 upper. Okay, 112.
1: Morning, 72333, flight level 380, squawk 5043.
0: 72333, confirm.
1: Confirm,
0: 72333. 72333, Hong Kong radar identified. Confirm maintaining flight level 380.
1: Confirm flight level 380, squawk 5043. Request initially heading 225, due to weather.
0: 72333, heading 225, please.
1: 225, 72333.
0: Shenzong 267, descend flight level 160.
2: Ascend altitude.
0: Shenzong 267, descend flight level 160.
2: Flight level 160, Shenzong 267.
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1: Hong Kong, good morning, Dan C 6042, 1,000 kilometers, climbing 3,000.
3: Dan C 6042, departure identified, climb unrestricted to flight level 160.
1: Climb unrestricted to flight level 160, Dan C 6042.
3: Charge at 0HE, turn right heading 250.
1: 250, 10-0-0-8-6.
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2: And now heading request 270 or 280 to weather.
0: Shenzong 267, turn right heading 250, stop descent for level 180.
2: Flight level 180 and heading 250, Shenzong 267. We will maintain heading 250 about 5 miles, then turn right.
0: Shenzong 27, stand by.
5: Radar Giant 8452, request stop climb 290.
0: Giant 8452, stop climb flight level 290.
5: 8452, thank you.
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6: Roger, can I speed for passing 1,400 on climb 3,000,
3: 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Cafe 334, departure, good day, identify, climb fast, 9,000 feet.
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2: Tari 8411, contact radar 127, decimal 1.
1: 7, decimal 1, Tari 8411, bye bye.
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1: 50 approved, get A324. Tari 8411, passing 236, running 250, heli.
4: Tari 8411, climb to 9,200 meters.
1: Up to 9,200 meters, Tari 8411.

0: Travel 267 approved heading 250. Descend now to flight level 110.
1: 60.
2: Bracket 112 heading 360 approved.
1: Heading 360 approved, bracket 112.
3: Turn 4 Quintal 600, climbing 3,000 feet, passing 1,100 feet.
4: Shuttle 600, departure, good day, identify, climb for seat 9,000 feet.
3: 9,000 feet, Hong Kong Channel 600.
5: Cathay 334, request direct hotel, hotel 382, do you weather?
4: Cathay 334, further left heading 0,900, with a vector 4, be cool.
5: Zero, Cathay 334, thank you.
0: Proceed our MSO initially, after that, approach will advise you. 0097, contact approach now 119 at Decimal 1, good day.
6: 02, maintain flight level 320, squawk 2255.
2: 3302,
6: launcher identified.
2: 3302. All shuttle 618, contact Taipei 129 at Decimal 1.
0: Evan, can you follow preceding traffic track to Muscle now?
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5: 32, decimal 15, Monday 3992.
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1: It's 392, maintain flight level 370.
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5: Heading 070 approved, speed 280 or less, Cathay 334.
4: Analysis 6842, contact radar 133.82.
1: 2 down, speed 6842, good day.
4: Shadow 600, no speed control, expedite climb past flight level 110.
3: Speed control, expedite flight level, passing 110, flight level, cargo 760, sir.
0: Climb to flight level 250.
1: Climb flight level 250, standing 42.
3: Hong Kong departure China Eastern 726, airborne passing 1,500 feet, due weather request heading 100.
4: China 726, due terrain remain on the SID initially, climb now to altitude 9,000 feet.
3: 9,000 feet, follow SID, China Eastern 726.
1: Departure Hong Kong Channel 600, request heading 190, due weather.
4: Shadow 600, heading 190, approve.
1: 90
4: approved, Hong Kong Channel 600. Cafe 170, report traffic 2 lines to director 119.5, call sound only.
1: And when Amtrak climbs, Cafe 170.
4: Cafe 334, turn left direct to Beagle.
1: Turn left direct Beagle, Cafe 334.
4: China
1: 726, confirm we can cancel speed restriction. China 726,
4: AFM, cancel speed
1: restriction.
4: China 726. Cancel it to 10, Hong Kong 600. Shuttle 600 approved. 0 approved, Hong Kong 600. Shungfeng 267, good day, runway 07 left, and descend to 6,000 feet, QNH 1006.
8: Field 6,000 feet down 106 and runway 07 left, Shunfeng 267.
4: Cafe 0907, descend to 9,000 feet, QNH 1006.
5: 9,000 feet, QNH 1006, Cafe 097.
4: China Eastern 726, climb to flight level 160.
1: Climb to flight level 160, China Eastern 726, request heading 122, do weather.
4: Chasen 726, deviate to the right, fly heading 200.
1: I will follow sighting 27726.
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1: How about the follow sighting 27726?
4: Roger, follow the SID.
1: Climb to find the word 16-27726.
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8: Hong Kong radar, good morning, 18901. Fire level 340, squad 6272.
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9: Alpha radar identity 6842, approaching fire level 250.
2: Dynasty 6842, climb for level 330.
9: Five level
2: 330,
9: that's 6842.
2: Giant 8452, contact Taipei 129.1.
1: 29.1, Giant 8452.
8: Radar, good morning, Dynasty 9933, maintaining flight level 300, approaching Yilato.
2: Dynasty 933, identify clear B4 Alpha arrival.
8: B4 Alpha arrival, Dynasty 9933.
4: Heading 180.
8: 180, Hong Kong 760, sir. Descent flight level 260, reached by eastbound. Unable to reach eastbound due weather. Recap 112, Lucas, maintain heading.
2: Recap 112, confirm your heading 360 now.
8: Confirm recap 112.
2: Recap 112, heading 360, approved. Reach for level 260 in the next 65 miles.
8: Roger, maintain heading of 360 and reach flight level 260 in the next 65 miles, straight cap 112.
2: Qatari 8411, clear direct Siku.
5: Siku, thanks, Qatari 411.
8: Fine. Fine level
10: 2.6, heading 18, sir. Shuttle 7262, Hong Kong radar, Roger, we call enable, making left turn.
8: Shuttle 522.
4: Shuttle 1-5-2-2 heading is approved and maintain 7,000 feet.
1: 1,000 and heading 110 approved, Hong Kong Shuttle 522. Departure 297726, now request heading 085.
8: 7085 and 901. Dynasty 6842, clear weather, request stay on route.
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8: 230
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11: Hong Kong radar, AKSA 449 is maintaining
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11: level 280,
2: 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Cathay 449, identify clear AB4 Alpha arrival.
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8: Hong Kong radar, good morning, Hanan 705. Maintaining 5,700 meters, book 4516.
2: Hanan 705, Roger, identify clear Canto 3 Alpha arrival.
8: Clear Canto 3 Alpha arrival, Hanan 705.
11: Cathay 449, due weather, Fort Magong, can we have a heading of 290?
2: Cathay 449, when do you need heading 290? Confirm you need a heading now.
11: Hey, sir.
2: Cathay 449, start with heading 280.
11: Heading 280, Cathay 449.
1: 25 level 25 to 7726.
8: And left of track 10 nautical miles, up to 10 nautical miles, due weather, left of track.
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2: Air China 160, Roger, identify on squad 2771.
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0: 2726 enabled, do special activities, turn right now heading 130.
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